0: Delta 798 at Yankee, enters 31 right, hold short of runway 4. Person Delta 4398 at Yankee, enters 31 right, hold short of 4 left.
1: Yankee, enters 31 right, short of 4 left, Delta 26.
0: Seabird 37 Juliet, at Foxtrot Bravo, cross 4 left, and left Delta Bravo.
2: Foxtrot Bravo, cross 4 left, left Delta Bravo, Seabird 37 Juliet.
0: JetBlue 350 at Echo, cross the light 4 left, follow the British Airways.
3: Alright, at Echo, cross 4 left, follow British Airways, JetBlue 350.
0: Delta 795 on 31 right, cross 4 left, on left Delta Bravo.
3: On 31 right, cross 4 left, left turn Delta Bravo, Delta 795. Hey, Tower, evening Delta 415, ILS 4 right.
0: Delta 415, 30 Tower, following an airboat 321, wind 050-13, SQQ, runway 4 right, clear to land.
3: Clear to land, 4 right, Delta 415.
0: Seabird 37 Juliet Heavy, taxi Delta Bravo, cross 31 right, and right turn Bravo behind the 757.
2: Delta Bravo, cross 31 right, right on Bravo behind the 777.
0: Delta 350, follow British, cross 31 right, and Delta Bravo, Monster 219.
3: Alright, follow British Airways, cross 300 right at Delta Bravo and 219 for JetBlue 350.
0: Delta 795, left Delta Bravo, left Alpha, monitor 219.
3: Left Delta Bravo, left Alpha, monitor 0.9, Delta 795. Tower Bridge 4629 on the ILS 4 right.
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4: Foxtrot Bravo, hold short of 4 left, JetBlue 224.
0: Breakout 4629, 30 Tower, wind 050 at 14, gets 22, runway 4 right, turn to land.
3: Clear land, 4 right, break your 4629.
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1: Delta 668 Heavy, Kennedy Tower, Flemington Airbus 321, wind 050 at 16, gust 22, runway 4 right, clear to land.
0: 4 right, clear to land, Delta 668 Heavy.

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1: Air France 010 Heavy, Kennedy Tower, Coalition Mike Sutherland, following heavy Boeing 767, wind 050117, DSG3, runway 4 right, turtle land.
0: Cartelan, runway 4 right, Air France 010.

0: Delta 2398 at Yankee Alpha, Christian on 3-1 right, cross 4 left, and left echo.
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0: 21.9. 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
2: Delta Bravo, flip cross 31 right, right on Bravo, monitor ground, JetBlue 224.
0: Austrian 7QLV at Delta Bravo, cross runway 31 right, taxi right Bravo, Master 121.9.
1: It's Delta Bravo, cross 31 right, right on Bravo, and monitor 1219, our jet, 7 kilo.
0: Delta 415, Delta Foxtrot Bravo, left turn Yankee.
4: Foxtrot Bravo, left turn
0: American 2459, follow Austrian, cross 4 left.
2: Follow Austrian, cross 4 left, American 2459.
0: American 2459, you can follow them across 31 right as well. Monitor 21.9, follow them via Bravo.
2: Alright, follow them across to 4 right and then ground monitor ground American 24.
0: Delta 415, continue Yankee, enter 31 right and hold short of runway 4 left.
2: Alright, Yankee, take 31 right short of 4 left, Delta 415.
5: Tower JetBlue 216, ILS 4 right.
0: JetBlue 216, Kennedy Tower, following heavy 777, collision wake, wind 050-117, gust 3, runway 48, turn to land.
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0: Runway 48, Turtle Island, I'm at 4 Papa Victor, and we expect wicket at the end of the runway on the left.
1: Right.

0: JetBlue 662, just keep it moving. Traffic short final. Taxi Foxtrot Bravo. Hold short runway 4 left.
1: 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Hold

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0: Airframe 010, Lee, taxi Foxtrot Bravo, hold short of runway 4 left.
1: Taxi Fox, Bravo, hold short of runway 4 left. Sorrelos, Portugal 209 kilo heavy and 3,000 feet, 15 miles out, ILS 04 right.
0: Air Portugal 209 kilo heavy, 30 carats, caution white turbulence, following a Super 8380, wind 050-115, just 3 runway 4 right, turtle line.
1: Clear to land 4 right, copy traffic, Portugal 209 kilo heavy.
0: Delta 668 heavy, enter runway 13 left, hold short of runway 4 left.
2: Enter 13 left, hold short of 4 left, Delta 668 heavy.

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0: Delta 415, cross and wave 4 left and left echo. Breakout 4629, cross 4 left and left Delta Bravo.
1: 4 left, cross and left and left Delta Bravo.
0: Jump to 216, left Yankee, hold short runway 13 left.
1: Left Yankee, short 13 left, jump with 216.
0: Delta 415, continue echo, echo alpha, then alpha, monitor 219.
1: Echo, echo, alpha, alpha, monogram to the 415.
0: Breakout 4629, at Delta Bravo, cross and wait 3 and right, right Bravo, monitor 219.
1: Delta Bravo, cross 3 and right, right Bravo, monitor.
2: Breakout 5779,
0: 4 right. Breakout 5779, 30 tower, front of TRJ, wind 050 at 14, runway 4 right, start to land.
2: 4 right, start to land, breakout 5779.

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0: Roger, thank you.
3: Tower Cafe 840, 180 knots, established localizer, four right.
0: Cafe 840, have 830 tower, wind 050, 12, runway 4 right, clear to land.
3: Runway 4 right, clear to land, Cafe 840.
0: Delta 668 heavy on runway 13 left, cross 4 left, and left echo.
4: 13 left, cross 4 left, left on echo, Delta 668 heavy.
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5: Cross 4 left, Foxtrot Bravo, and then turn left on. Turn left, Delta Bravo, JetBlue 662, cross 4 left.
0: Air Force Bill 209 Kilo, taxi Foxtrot Bravo, hold short runway 4 left.
5: Taxi Foxtrot Bravo, hold short 4 left, Portugal 00.
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7: Dynasty 012 heavy on full right.
0: Dynasty 012 heavy, 30 car, caution my turbo wind, solid heavy airbow 350, wind 050113, runway 4 right, turn line.
7: Runway 4 right, clear to land, Dynasty 012 heavy.

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2: Dynasty 012, traffic inside.
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2: Maintain visual separation, Dynasty 012 heavy.
1: Right here, 5779, down to Fox Bravo. Again, the midfield closed, so Fox Bravo is for the Yankees. Yeah, just keep it moving. This traffic, I'm on it. Okay, I'll one off on it.

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1: Tower American 578 with the ILS 4 right.
0: American 578, final approach, continue the approach.
1: Continue the approach, American 578.
0: Slow to final.
1: Slow to final, American 578.
0: JetBlue 216, cross 4 left and left echo.
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0: Spot is 20, LaGuardia Tower 2605.
2: 2605, final 20.
0: Airframe 010, LDS Foxtrot Bravo, cross and left 4 left.
3: Foxtrot Bravo, cross 4 left and off the.
0: MRS 4 Papa Victor, 2 Bird Echo, cross 4 left.
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0: MRS 4 Papa Victor, cross 4 left.
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0: Break air 5779, left the Yankee, short of runway 13 left.
5: Left on Yankee, short as 31 right, break air 5779.
0: Airframe 010 Heavy, continue Delta Bravo, hold short of runway 13 left.
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0: Do caution way 31 right, turn right Bravo, Mach 121.9.
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0: Mers 4 Papa Victor Super, continue Echo, Echo Alpha, then Alpha, Mach 121.9.
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0: Endeavour 5081, enter runway 31 right, hold for 4 left. Break air 5779, enter runway 31 right, hold short of runway 4 left.
3: Enter 31 right, short 4 left, break air 5779.
4: Hey, Kennedy Tower, it's American 475, about 2 outside of Z-Town.
0: American 475, 30 Tower, wind 050 at 18626, runway 4 right, turn the line.
4: 4 right, clear the line, American 475.
0: Guidance E01CW, taxi Foxtrot Bravo, hold short runway 4 left.
5: Foxtrot Bravo, hold short runway 4 left, standing

0: Tower 700 Kilo Sierra approaching Evi, 4 right.
1: November 700 Kilo Sierra, Kennedy Tower, wind 050 at 18626, runway 4 right, clear to land, be advised the midfield is closed.
0: Okay, clear to land, 4 right, 700 Kilo Sierra.
2: Stephen Tower, American 3081, inbound ILS 4 right.
1: American 3081, Kennedy Tower, following Airbus 321, wind 050 at 17626, runway 4 right, clear to land.
2: 4 right, clear to land, American 3081.

0: Endeavour 5081, cross 4 left, and left echo. Air Force Coast 209 Kilo Heavy, cross runway 4 left for left Delta Bravo.
1: Cross runway 4 left and Delta Bravo, Force Coast 204 Heavy.
0: Cathay 40 Heavy, follow Air Force Coast, cross runway 4 left.
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0: Endeavour 5081, continue Echo Alpha to Alpha, mod for 11.9. Air Portugal 209 Kilo, cross runway 31 right at Delta Bravo for right Bravo.
1: Delta Bravo cross 31 right, then Bravo right on Bravo, Portugal 209 Kilo.
0: Cathay 40 Heavy, cross runway 31 right at Delta Bravo, right Bravo.
2: Cross runway 31 right at Bravo, right on Bravo, Cathay 820.
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4: Runway 4 right, Jumbo 520.

0: Cafe 40 Heavy again, cross runway 31 right, right Bravo, Master 121.19. November 700, Kilo Sierra, traffic short final, turn left Foxtrot Bravo. Airports Coast 209, Kilo Heavy, Master 121.19.
1: 121.9, Airport Bravo, Airports Coast 209, Kilo Heavy, Bravo.
0: 0 Kilo Sierra, continue Foxtrot Bravo, hold short 4 left, traffic is very short final.

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1: Hey, Vic 40 Heavy, 30 Tower, wing 050 at 16, 26, runway 4 right, turn around.
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1: Jet Blue 817, 30 carat, caution, white turbulence, fallen heavy 767 on a 6 mile final, runway 48, third line, wind 050 at 17, just C6.
0: Third line, 48, Jet Blue 817, thank you.
3: Kennedy Tower, American 274, ILS 4-8.
1: American 274, 30 tower, wind 050 at 17, just C6, runway 48, third line.
3: 4-8, clear to land, American 274.
4: Evening Tower, American 141 Heavy,
1: 4-8. American 141 Heavy, 30 Tower, runway 4-8, wind 060 at 17, just C6, clear to land.
4: Clear to land, 4-8, for American 141 Heavy.
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1: Yes. American 475, continue Foxtrot Bravo, hold short 4-left.
3: Foxtrot Bravo, hold short 4-left, American 475.
1: No, that one was for 475.
3: Yeah, American 475, continue Foxtrot Bravo, hold short 4-left.
1: American 3081, left Foxtrot Bravo, hold short Yankee.
5: Alright, left Foxtrot Bravo, hold short Yankee, American 3081.
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0: American 3081, enter runway 31 right and hold short runway 4 left.
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0: JetBlue 520, left turn on to Yankee, hold short of runway 31 right.
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0: Payback 480, heavy taxi, Foxtrot Bravo, hold short of runway 4 left.
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0: JetBlue 520, enter runway 31 right, hold short of runway 4 left.
1: Enter runway 31 right, short 4 left, JetBlue 520.
2: Delta coordinate 085 heavy, ILS runway 04 right.
0: Carina 085 heavy, 30 carat, caution white turbulence, following heavy 777, wind 06017, go 23, runway 4 right, start line.
2: Clear train, runway 4 right, coordinate 085.

0: American 3081 on 3 1 I, cross 4 left, continue left turn Delta Bravo. November 700 Kilo Sierra at Foxtrot Bravo, cross 4 left, turn left Delta Bravo. American 3081, say left Delta Bravo, a right turn Bravo, Mantra 129.
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0: this is November 700 Kilo Sierra, follow the American at Delta Bravo, cross and wave 31 right, Mantra 1219.
2: Good evening, Laboratory 690, have established localizer runway 4 right.
0: JetBlue 817, to left, Foxtrot Bravo, hold short taxiway Yankee.
3: Foxtrot
0: is running down to JetBlue 817. Land through 2690, heavy 30 carats, turtle and following heavy 777, wing 060-15, get G3, runway 4 right, turtle land.
2: 4 right, clear for land, Laboratory 690. JetBlue 324-17 out, 4 right.
0: JetBlue 324, 30 Sierra, following heavy 767, course runway turbulence, wing 050 at 15, SG3, runway 4 right, cargo line.
2: Clear land 4 right, JetBlue 324.

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0: JetBlue 1498, Kennedy Tower, following company, runway 4 right, wind 050113, that's 23, start line.
3: Clear that 4 right, 1498.
0: American 274, taxi Foxtrot Bravo, hold short taxi Yankee.
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0: Okay, Tower 513.
1: 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JetBlue 520, cross 4 left, turn left echo.
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1: JetBlue 817, follow copy, cross 4 left. American 475, cross 4 left at Fox Bravo, continue Delta Bravo.
3: Cross 4 left, Fox Bravo, continue Delta Bravo, American 475.
1: Hey, Dex 40, have you followed the American, cross 4 left?
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1: American 274, continue Fox Shot Bravo, hold short 4 left.
4: Foxtrot Bravo, short 4 left, American 274.
1: American 141 Heavy, Foxtrot Bravo, hold short of 4 left. American 141 Heavy, Foxtrot Bravo, hold short of 4 left.
5: Foxtrot Bravo, hold short 4 left, American 141 Heavy.
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1: American 475 at Delta Bravo, cross 31 right, right Bravo, monitor 219. 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
4: Delta Bravo, Charlie, Dex 40.
1: Pontus 18, the altimeter is 3046, go ahead with your request.
6: 3046, go about 48, call on you, sir.
1: Pontus 18, clear to the request, look for company in the pattern out of low 1000 feet.
6: Roger, I was talking to company, Pontus 18.

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0: 4 right, clear land, American 2224.
1: Korean Air 085 heavy, turn left, Foxtrot Bravo, hold short of runway 4 left.
2: Foxtrot Bravo, please turn runway 4 left, clear land, 085.

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1: Foxtrot Bravo and Foxtrot 4 line up, open, thanks.
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0: American 274 at Foxtrot Bravo, cross 4 left, and left Delta Bravo.
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0: American 141 Heavy, follow company, cross 4 left.
2: American 141 Heavy, roger. 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
0: American 141 Heavy, follow company, cross and wait, 31 right, monitor 1-1.9.
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1: Lima Heavy, Cody Tower, number 4, wind 050 at 16, gust 25, reduce air speed 21, 60 knots till 60 ME, runway 48, clear to land.
0: 160 until 60 ME, and clear to land, and wind 4 right, Lot 4, Tango Lima Heavy.
1: Just leave 324, enter 3 and right, hold short 4 left.
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1: American 2324, down to Foxtrot Bravo, hold short of taxiway Yankee.
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4: Left turn Yankee, short of 31 right, break the hour 4745.
1: Lost 4 10, Alina, heavy reduced to the final approach speed now.
0: Final approach speed, Lost 4 Tango Lima Heavy.
2: Jet Blue 882, 4 right.
1: Jet Blue 882, Kennedy Tower, falling heavy 777, caution wake, wind 060 at 16, gust 25, 4 right, turn on.
2: Turn light, 4 right, Jet Blue 882.

0: Estimation Papa turn, Saturday altimeter, 3045. American 2224, left turn Yankee, hold short for runway 31 right.
1: Left Yankee, short 31 right, American 2224.
2: Kennedy Tower, Troy 214.
0: Troy 214, go ahead.
2: Yeah, you single UH-60 off of Republic. Request track routing westbound, looking for Reservoir, Williamsburg, and off LaGuardia.
1: There, I got the 671's ILS 4 right, 160.60, leave it out.
0: Step over day 2, back to the approach speed now.
3: Approach speed now, step over day 2.
0: Troy 214, Kennedy Tower radar contact, clear via the track, 4,000 feet, portion wake, altimeter is 3045.
2: 3045, below 1,000 track route, and acknowledge the warning for 2842.
0: Approach set 353, traffic short final, expedite to Foxtrot Bravo, send off Foxtrot Bravo, hold short gate.
1: Tired up 671, ILS 4 right.
0: Stand by. W678, go around, turn right heading 130, maintain 2000.
4: 130, we're going around 2000, W678.
0: Flight set 353 again, Foxtrot Bravo, hold short gate.
4: Heading again for JetBlue 678?
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4: Got it, 130.

0: Jet Blue 678, traffic at 10 o'clock, the mall heading eastbound 1,600 feet, 737, no factor.
1: Flex Jet Blue 678.
0: 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JetBlue 678, contacting Eric, 135.19.
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0: Delta 671, Kennedy Tower, 4X, Eric Line, with 060 at 17-24.
1: 4X, Atlanta, 671.

0: JetBlue 324, traffic is holding, cross 4 left on Freeman right, and left on Echo.
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0: Green Air 085 Heavy, cross from right, 4 left at Foxtrot Bravo, turn left Delta Bravo.
3: Cross 309, 4 left, Foxtrot Bravo, then Delta Bravo, coordinate 085.
0: Fly 410 Lima, taxi Foxtrot Bravo, we'll start taxiing Yankee.
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0: Break out 4745, enter runway 31 right, hold short of runway 4 left.
5: Enter 31 right, short of 4 left, break out 4745.
0: American 2224, enter runway 31 right, hold short of runway 4 left.
6: Enter 31 right, hold short 4 left, American 2224.
0: Korean Air 085 Heavy 8 Delta Bravo, cross runway 31 right, turn right Bravo.
3: But Delta Bravo cross running 13 on right to right on Bravo, coordinate 085.
0: Watch that 353, turn left Yankee, hold short of runway, 31 right.
7: Captain 3294 inbound islands 4 right, final bar speed 165, frequency 0 4 right.
0: 294 Heavy, 30 tower, roger, runway 4 right, wind 060 at 20, get 25, start the line. Cathay 3294, clear to land 4-right.
7: 4-right, clear land, Cathay 3294.
8: NCAT Tower, JetBlue 8457 with you on the ILS 4-right.
0: Troy 214, contact with Gordy Tower 126.05.
1: 2605, Troy 242.
0: 2605, 2605.
1: 2605, Troy 242.
0: JetBlue 8457, clear to tower 4-right, clear to land, wind 060 at 19, get 25.
8: Clear to land, 4-right, JetBlue 8457.
0: Lot 4, Bengalino, continue Foxtrot Bravo, hold short of runway 4 left.
9: For Bravo, hold short for left, Lot 4, Tango Lima, Heavy.
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0: Virgin 137, Yankee Heavy, 30 tower, following Heavy 747, cross runway 4 right, clear to land, wind 060 at 17.25.
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0: 201.
1: Break down 4745, taxi is taxiing down the runway, cross 4 left on 3 and right, taxi down 3 and right, short of Whiskey. American 2224, follow break here, cross 4 left, traffic off your left, taxi down the runway.
0: Cross 4 left on 31 right, follow taxi down the runway.
1: Lamperu 2690, Eddie at Foxtrot Bravo, cross 4 left.
0: Foxtrot Bravo, cross 4 left, left of the 690, heavy.
1: Lost 4 Tango Lima, Eddie at Foxtrot Bravo, cross for runway 4 left, follow the aircraft ahead of you.
2: At Foxtrot Bravo, cross 2 left. 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
1: Delta 671, left Foxtrot Bravo, hold for Yankee. 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
1: Lamperu 2690 Heavy at Delta Bravo, cross runway 3 right, turn left on Alpha, monitor 121.9.
0: Delta Bravo, cross 31 right, join Alpha and 129, the left of the
1: 29. JetBlue 882, follow the aircraft ahead of you, cross 4 left.
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1: And JetBlue 882, traffic off your left, is just taxiing down the runway.
4: Budgeting.
1: JetBlue 201, caution wake, following heavy airboat 330, 4 right, clear to line, with 060015, guess 25.
0: Clear to land 4 right, JetBlue 201.
1: Flex at 353, cross runway 3 and right, and then turn right Yankee Alpha, hold short of runway 4 left. Delta 671, stay on Foxtrot Bravo, short of 4 left.
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0: That's it, over. 1 right, and then right on Bravo, and monitor around 2.1.
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0: Charlie Delta 405 Heavy, Xylus 4 right.
1: Delta 405 Heavy, clarity tower number 4, 4 right, start to land with 060 at 16, test 25.
0: Clear land 4 right, 4 Delta 405 Heavy.

0: Cathay 3294, have you make the left turn here, Fox Bravo. Where are you parking?
1: Left Bravo, we're parking at the Lufthansa.
0: That's 3294, have you left turn Yankee, short of 3 on right.
1: Left on Yankee, short 3 on right, Cathay 3294.
2: Kennedy Tower, JetBlue 678, LS 4 right.
0: Yep, 201, you have the heavy A350, correction, A330, following in sight, descending out at 700.
3: Traffic at sight, JetBlue
0: 201. JetBlue 201, maintain route separation with that traffic, caution make sure from still clear to land, runway 4 right, wind 0501, pitch test 25.
3: Clear to land
0: 4 right, JetBlue 201. JetBlue 678, Kennedy Tower, 1060016, 25, 4.5 until heavy 767, caution make sure from runway 4 right, clear to land.
2: 4 right, clear to land, JetBlue 678.

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0: It's going to be requested to be on station from Floyd, then to Coney Island, at or below 1,000 if possible.
2: 5-7, Roger, clear up the question, come with Southside, so that is...
3: 45, go to ground.
0: Thank you, 5-7.
2: Captain 3294 Heavy, enter runway 31 right at Yankee and hold short of 4 left.
4: Enter runway right at Yankee, hold short 31 left, Captain 3294.
2: Captain 3294 Heavy, hold short of runway 4 left, sir.
4: Hold short of 4 left, Captain 3294.

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1: Reduced airspeed, 20 knots, Sector 405, heavy.
0: Further 137 Yankee Heavy, left turn here, taxi Fox Bravo, left Yankee, show it 3-1-8. Further 137 Yankee Heavy, hold short of runway 3-1-8. Delta 405 Heavy, 2.5 inch left traffic ahead, reduce the final approach at this time.
1: We're there now, Delta 405 Heavy.
0: Delta 201, just be advised, once you do land, the first taxiway turn off is Fox Bravo, keep the roll up, keep the roll out.
2: We'll keep it rolling down to Fox Bravo, Delta 201.
3: There, 5250, ILS 4 right.
0: No, 5250, Kenny Tower, wind 0615, gust 23, runway 4 right, settle land, following Airbus 3 miles back.
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0: Find a 7, Roger, clear the question.
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0: Flight set 353, cross runway 4 left at Yankee Alpha. Captain 3294, heavy cross runway 4 left, taxi down 31 right, show the whiskey.
1: For 4 left, taxi 31
0: right, 671 cross runway 4 left, taxi Fox Bravo, Delta Bravo.
1: Fox Bravo, Delta Bravo, craft 4 left, Delta 671.
0: Delta 201, no delay left, Fox Bravo, and hold for the Yankee.
1: Fox Bravo.
0: Flight set 353, straight ahead via Yankee Alpha Bravo, short of a November, and switch to ground point 9. Flight set 353. Continue on Yankee Alpha Bravo, hold short of November, switch to ground point 9. Captain 3294, have you remain at frequency?
1: 3294. Tower, Tampa 2018, checking in 4 right.
0: Tampa 2018, can you tower 105015, gust 23, runway 4 right, clear to land.
1: Clear to land 4 right, Tampa 2018.
0: Can you tower
1: number
0: 66? My truck's flight 3. 7, can you tower 105015, gust 23, runway 4 right, clear to land.
1: 4 right, clear to land, number 66.
0: For the 137 Yankee, have you right turn on 3 on right and hold short of runway 4 left.
2: Right turn 31 right, hold short of 4 left.
0: Delta 201, cross runway 3 on right at Yankee, right Yankee Alpha, hold short of runway 4 left.
1: Sorry, say it again for Delta 201.
0: Captain 3294, heavy and hold short of Delta.
1: Hold short of Delta, Captain 3274.
0: Delta 671, cross runway 3 on right, Delta Bravo, give it a Phenom, left Alpha, I'm on the ground, see ramp.
1: Delta 2 right, Delta Bravo, give me the female, Delta Bravo, come to ground,
0: Delta 201, cross runway 31 right, at Yankee, right turn Yankee Alpha, hold short of runway 4 left.
1: Clear cross 31 right, Yankee Alpha, and hold short of 4 left, Delta 201.
0: Captain 3294 heavy, make the left turn at Delta, follow the Phenom onto Bravo and monitor ground point 9.
1: Left turn onto Bravo, left turn onto Delta, pull the Bravo behind, and
0: 121.9, sir.
1: 121.9,
0: Delta 405, heavy left turn Yankee, cross runway 31 right.
1: Left turn Yankee, cross 31 right, Delta 405, heavy.

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1: Market 32, Kennedy Tower, wind 0-6-0-1-9, gust 2-3, 3.5, it's over east, don't set, runway 4, exit land.
0: Clear to land, 4 right, American 32.
1: Delta 2018, reduce the final approach at this time, 49 overtake on the traffic head.
2: I will slow all the way down, Delta 2018.
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0: No, 405 heavy. When you cross by Yankee Alpha, we'll sort of only four left.
1: You cross Yankee Alpha, 4 left. 405.
0: Delta 678, left turn here at Foxtrot Bravo, right turn Yankee.
2: Left Foxtrot Bravo.

0: 8 Tower, American 41, ILS, 4 right.
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0: 4 right, clear to land, American 41.

0: Delta 2018, continue rollout, left turn at Foxtrot Bravo, and hold short of runway 4 left.
1: Fox Bravo, hold short of 4 left, Delta 2018.
0: Delta 2018, next you're going to make a right turn Yankee. So go left turn Fox Bravo, right Yankee.
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1: Delta 118, right Yankee, left Echo, hold short, runway 4 left.
2: Right Yankee, left Echo, hold short, 4 left, Delta 2018.

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1: Delta 8841, we're still clear to land, runway 4R.
0: Thank you.
1: Number 5067, continue rollout. Left turn Foxtrot Bravo, left turn Yankee, hold sub to runway.

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0: Marker 481, once you do land, continue rollout to Foxtrot Bravo.
1: Continue to Foxtrot Bravo, American 41. Can we expect a right turn on Echo?
0: Negative, you're going to go left on Foxtrot Bravo.
1: Roger.
0: Delta 8841, start reducing to final approach.
1: Final approach speed, Delta 8841.
2: Tower American 166 with you on the ILS 4 right.
0: American 32, left turn Foxtrot Bravo, and hold for the runway 4 left.
3: Foxtrot Bravo, 4 left.
0: American 166, can you tower? Wind 05016, gust 26, 3.5, control 757, runway 4 right, clear line.
2: 4 right, clear land, American 166.
0: There, 5067, right turn on 31 right, and hold short, runway 4 left.

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1: Good evening, Delta Skyway 160 Heavy, I left you, all right.
0: Lufthansa call 8160 Heavy, Kenny Tower, reduce the final approach.
1: Final approach, please, Delta Skyway 8160 Heavy.
0: Mike 41, left turn Fox Bravo, hold short of Yankee.
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0: Up for 201 at Yankee Alpha, cross 4 left, stopping position, no delay, straight ahead, Bravo, monitor ground.
3: Cross 4 left, on a Bravo, monitor ground.
0: Roger 137 Yankee Heavy, no delay, cross runway 4 left.
3: Cross 4 left, no delay, man.
0: Double 8457, cross runway 4 left at Foxtrot Bravo.
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0: Double 678, no delay, cross 4 left at Echo.
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0: And then 56-7, traffic consistent, no delay, cross 4 left. Virgin 137 Yankee Heavy, hold short of Delta Bravo, this frequency.
3: Hold short of Delta Bravo, this
0: frequency. 8457, left turn at Delta Bravo, sub 3 on right, this frequency.
4: Left Delta Bravo, short 3 on right, stay with you, JetBlue 8457.
0: Then for 250, no delay, cross 4 left, Fox Bravo.
7: Cross 4 left, Fox Bravo, there.
0: Double 2018, no delay, no delay, cross 4 left at Echo, traffic in position and on final.
3: Cross 4 left, Echo,
0: no
3: delay, double
0: 2. 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Double 678, hold short of Fox Bravo.
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0: Double 405 Heavy on Alpha, monitor ground. Roger 137 Yankee Heavy, left turn Delta Bravo, left on Alpha, monitor ground, C-RAM.
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0: Delta 8841, no delay, left turn at Foxtrot Bravo.
4: No delay, Foxtrot Bravo, Delta 8841.
0: Mark 41, left turn Yankee, enter 31 right, hold short of 4 left.
2: Left turn Yankee, and what was that?
0: Mark 41, 481, right turn onto 31 right, and hold short of only 4 left.
2: Left turn Yankee, cross 31 left, hold short.
0: America 41, make a left turn on Yankee, turn right onto runway 31 right, and hold short of 4 left.
2: Left on Yankee, right on 31 right, hold short of 4 left, America 41, sorry about that.
4: Jump 8457, cut across 31 right.
0: Alright, jump 8457, cross runway 31 right, Delta Bravo, go right Bravo to the ramp, monitor ground.
4: Clear cross 31 right, right turn Bravo, monitor ground, JetBlue 8457.
0: Left at 250, cross runway 8, 31 right, Delta Bravo, left Alpha to the ramp, monitor ground 0.9.
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0: Breakup 5650, can you tell 1060-16S27, following 777, following that bad course, make turbulence, runway 4 right to the line.
1: 4 right, clear to land, Brickyard 5650.
0: Delta 678, right turn here at Delta Bravo, and well, Fox Bravo, Delta Bravo, cross runway 309.
7: Right turn, Fox Bravo, left turn, Delta Bravo, cross 31 right.
0: Delta 218, follow company, cross 309, Delta Bravo, and Bravo C-Ramp.
7: Bravo
0: C-Ramp,
1: everybody, Delta 8160, landing clearance.
0: Delta Cog 8160, heavy, you are still clear on land runway 4 right, sir.
1: Okay, so that's that 4 right.
4: And Tower, Delta 8841, do you want us to go Yankee or Foxtrot Bravo?
0: Delta 8841, cross runway 31 right, Yankee, right, Yankee Alpha, hold short runway 4 left.
4: Alright, cross 13 left at Yankee Alpha, hold short, 4 left, Delta 8841.
0: American 166, right turn on Yankee, left turn Echo, hold short runway 4 left.
8: Right on Yankee, left turn Echo, short 4 left, American 166.

0: up with 2018. Go ahead, sir. No, I need you to continue right here at Fox Bravo, Delta Bravo, cross 3-1-right, follow company.
1: All right, Fox Bravo, Delta Bravo, cross 3-1-right, follow company,
0: Delta 2018. Once you get on the other side, you're going to switch through and monitor ground point 9.
1: All right, on the other side, 3-1-right, switch through and monitor ground point 9.
0: Good. Right. Sounds like call 8160, heavy left turn at Fox Tower Bravo, and hold short of runway 4 left.
2: Fox Bravo, hold short 0, full left, from the Chicago 8160.
0: Santa Clara 160 heavy, actually, make the left turn on Yankee, right turn on 31 right. Santa Clara 8160 heavy, amend instructions. Left Fox Bravo, left turn Yankee, hold short 31 right.
2: Fox Bravo, left Yankee, hold short 04, left Santa Clara 8160.
0: Santa Clara 8160 heavy, hold short 31 right, sir.
2: Copy, hold short of 31 right, over the cargo 8168.
0: Delta 624, Kenny Tower, wind 06021, got 274 right, clear land.
3: Clear land, 4 right, Delta 624.
0: Delta 624, reduce to final.
3: Slow now, Delta 625.
0: Delta 2378, Kenny Tower, you up?

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1: 2378, Canadian Tower, 10602, Gus 27, 3.5 inch over 757, company ahead, runway 4 right, third line.
0: Clear aisle 4 right, Delta 2378.
2: Alaska 34, ILS 4 right.
1: Alaska 34, Canadian Tower, 10602, Gus 27, 4.5 inch over 737, runway 4 right, third line.
2: All right, clear to land, Alaska 34.
3: Air Jump 1054, ILS 4 right.
1: 1054, Kenny Tower, wind 06022, gust 27, 3.5 control, 737, runway 4 right, third line.
3: Thank you, clear to land, 4 right, Jump 1054.
1: Lufthansa call radio 160 heavy, turn right onto runway 31 right and hold short of 4 left.
4: Lufthansa cargo 8160, turn right on 31 right and hold short 4 left.
1: Brickyard 5650, continue rollout. Left Foxtrot Bravo, left turn Yankee.
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0: Tower Delta 49, ILS runway 4 right.
1: Step 4920, Kennedy Tower, wind 06017, gust 27, 3.5 inch over 321, runway 4 right, clear to land.
0: 4 right, clear to land, and Delta 4920.
1: Mercury 5650, hold short of runway 319.
2: Stay short, 31 right, Mercury 5650.

0: 5, Sonic and HR. Your flight is requested, just remain west of the 4 left, extend set line holds.
1: Remain west of 4 left at all times.
2: Tower Delta, 2322, ILS 4 right.
0: Delta 2323, Sunny Tower, wind 06017, got 37. Here at Fox.Bravo. Thanks for the level 4 left. Delta 24, right turn Yankee, left turn Echo, hold short of runway 4 left.
3: Right turn Yankee, left Echo, hold short of 4 left, Delta 624.

0: Yeah, good evening, Delta 683, we're about 16 out, 4 right.
1: Delta 683, can you tell me, 06016275 and trailer company 73, Romeo 4, clear to land.
0: 4 right, clear to land, Delta 683.
1: Delta 2323, reduce speed to 130.
0: Unable, Delta 2323, due to the wind.
1: Delta 2323, roger, 4906 on company head. Delta 8841 at Yankee Alpha, cross runway 4 left, taxi left echo.
2: Alright, at Yankee Alpha, cross 4 left, and then echo Delta 8841.
1: Mark 41, cross runway 4 left, South Kempster.
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0: Cross 4 left at Fox Bravo, American 32.
1: Mark 166, cross 4 left at echo.
0: Cross 4 left at echo, American 162.
1: Delta 8841, let me make that left turn on Echo, Echo Alpha, doing Alpha Monitor, ground point 9.
2: Echo, Echo Alpha, Alpha, ground point 9, Delta
1: 8841, left turn Delta Bravo, right Bravo, monitor ground.
2: Left turn Delta Bravo, right Bravo, monitor ground, good day, American 41.
1: Market 32, left turn at Delta Bravo, cross runway 3 on right, follow company 73 and monitor ground point 9.
0: Alright, left turn Delta Bravo, cross 31 right, follow company, ground point 9, American 3.
1: American 166, left turn here onto Echo, follow company, cross 309.
0: Left on Echo, follow company, cross 31 right, American 166.
1: American 166, you can just make the right there, Fox Bravo, then Delta Bravo, cross 309.
0: Right, Fox Bravo, left Delta Bravo, on cross 31 right, American 166.
1: American 166, on Bravo, monoground, good day.
0: On Bravo, over the ground, American 166.
1: Alpha 34, left turn here on Yankee, cross through on right, right Yankee Alpha, hold short of 4 left.
3: 10 left Yankee,
1: Alpha 34, negative. I said left turn Yankee, cross runway 31 right, at Yankee Alpha, hold short of 4 left.

0: Turn left, Yankee, straight across 31 right, Yankee Alpha, hold short for left, Alaska 34.
1: W54, make your left turn here. That's Foxtrot Bravo, left turn Yankee, hold short at 31 right.
2: Kennedy Tower, Charlie 242, Jamaica Station, checking out to the East Republic. Find us in the side, middle tip.
1: Charlie 242, Kennedy, left traffic caution, turn southbound for rest.
2: 242.
1: 54, left Yankee, short at 31 right.
3: Yankee, short 31 right, Jamaica. Tower, American 1405, ILS 4 right.
1: American 2694, can he tie you up?
4: American 2694, affirmative, ILS 4 right.
1: American 2694, can he tie 106018.274 and trail over 321, runway 4 right, 31.
4: 4 right, American 2694.
1: American 1405, can he tie 106018.274 and after trail 737, runway 4 right, 31.
3: Alright, roger from runway 4 right, clear to land, American 1405.
1: So 4920, continue to roll out left Fox Bravo and hold for the Yankee. 10-54, cross runway 3 right, Yankee right, Yankee Alpha, hold short of 4 left.
3: Short 3 right, Yankee, Yankee, I'm short 4 left, Jeff, please

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1: We're slowing, Mercury 2694.
0: So 683, once you land, can you roll out, expect Foxtrot Bravo for the exit, no delay.
2: I will do Delta 683.
0: Delta 2320, left turn Fox Bravo, left turn Yankee, hold 7309.
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0: Can we take it in between 13 left and 13 right over the airport? We'll take 3 or 4 left at all times.
1: Planet 20, yeah, you can cross runway 31 right and 31 left.
0: 31 left and 31 right, you can cross Planet 20.
1: Left 4920, continue Fox Bravo, short of 4 left.
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3: ZepBlue 1486, ILS 4 right.
1: ZepBlue 1486, NHR, wind is 060 at 15, gust 265 and trail 737, only 4 right to the left.
3: 4 right, clear to land, ZepBlue 1486.

0: 2320, right turn on to 31 right and hold short of 4 left.
1: Right turn on to 31 right, hold short of 4 left. Okay.
0: 683, make your left turn at Foxtrot Bravo, and right turn at Yankee.
2: Left Fox Bravo, right on Yankee Delta, 683.

0: So 683, once you make the right on Yankee, left turn at Echo and hold for the runway 4 left.
1: Alright, after the right on Yankee, left on Echo, hold short of 4 left.
0: Alaska 34, traffic is holding in position. Yankee Alpha cross runway 4 left, straight Bravo, I'm on the ground.
2: Yankee Alpha cleared across 4 left, Bravo over the ground, Alaska 34.
0: Lufthansa Cog 8160 heavy, cross runway 4 left on 3 on right, traffic in position, no delay, taxi down the runway.
3: Lufthansa Cog 8160 cross runway 4 left, no delay, taxi along the runway.
0: Brickham 560 cross runway 4 left.
3: Cross 4 left,
0: Delta 2378 cross runway 4 left.
4: Cross 4 left, Delta 2378.
0: Delta 6184 cross runway 4 left, traffic in position, traffic on final.
1: Cross 4 left, Delta 624.
0: Delta 1054, cross runway 4 left, Yankee Alpha, make your left turn, Echo, Echo Alpha and Alpha, monitor ground.
5: Cross 4 left, Yankee Alpha, Echo, Echo Alpha, ground depletion.
0: Lufthansa Cargo 8160 heavy, left Delta Bravo, right Bravo behind Alaska, monitor ground to your ramp.
3: Delta Bravo, Bravo behind Alaska, and we're to the ramp, so monitor target point.
0: Brickham 5650, left side, Delta Bravo, hold for the 3 on right.
6: Left Bravo, short 3 on right, for sure.
0: Delta 2378, just follow the Embraer, hold for the 3 on right.
4: Holding short 3-1 right, Delta, that's 2370.
0: Delta 624, follow company 737 at Fox Bravo and hold for the 3 on right.
1: Hold company, follow company, hold short of Fox Bravo, Delta 624.
0: Brickham 5650, you're going to cross runway 3 on right at Delta Bravo behind the 777, left on Alpha to the ramp, monitor ground 0.9. Delta 624, you're going to cross on my turn right, Delta Bravo, follow the 73 and monitor ground 0.9.
1: Alright, cross 3 on right, Delta Bravo, monitor ground 0.9, Delta 624.
0: Delta 2378, cross on my 3 on right, Delta Bravo, left Alpha, monitor ground.
4: Delta Bravo, cross 3 1 left, Alpha 0.9, Delta
0: 2374. America 2694, left turn Fox, Bravo, and hold shuttle runway 4 left.
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7: New York Tower, EVA 032, 8.2 DME, IS runway 4 right.
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0: EVA 032, heavy can HR, wind 07018, gust 23, 3.5, open airbus, runway 4 right, clear to land.
7: Runway 4 right, clear to land, EVA 032.
8: Tower 242, checking out to the east.
0: Tower 242, roger, race have terminated, 12th Street, 50 Pinsbrook.
9: 242. Good evening, Shamrock 109, ILS 4 right.
0: Shamrock 109, Kenny Tower, wind 06017, gust 23, 6 and trail, heavy 777, caution wing turbulence, runway 4 right, clear to land.
9: Runway 4 right, clear to land, roger, Shamrock 109.

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0: JetBlue 1486, we have traffic short tunnel behind you, no delay on the exit.

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1: Brickyard 4424, Kennedy Show, your number 3, runway 4 right, good land.
0: 4 right, good landing, 4424.
1: American 1405, traffic exits downfield, traffic in position, cross 4 left, Yankee Alpha, straight Bravo.
2: Cross 4 left, Yankee Alpha, straight Bravo, American 1405.
1: Delta 2323, cross 4 left, hold short of Delta Bravo, stay with me.
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2: Foxtrot Bravo, hold short of Yankee.
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1: Delta 683, you're going to cross through and right at Echo, follow that line onto Alpha, monitor ground point niner, good day.
0: Alright, follow the line across 31, right onto Alpha, and monitor ground, Delta 683, good.
5: So 931, MP on the left 4 right.
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1: Kiva 032 Heavy, turn left on Yankee, right on runway 31 right, hold short runway 4 left.
7: Okay, Yankee, turn right and hold short runway 21.
1: Kiva 032 Heavy, turn right on runway 31 right, hold short runway 4 left.
7: Turn right on runway 31 right, hold short 31 left.
0: So 951 Heavy, I left 4 right.
1: Delta 951 Heavy, Kennedy Tower, runway 4 right, clear to land.
0: Clear line 4 right, Delta 951 Heavy.
1: Kiva 032 Heavy, verify hold short runway 4 left.
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1: Shamrock 109, SM left on Foxtrot Bravo, hold short, runway 4 left.
3: Foxtrot Bravo, hold short, 4.
1: Kiva 032 Heavy, hold your position there.
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0: 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Brickyard 4424, it'll be Foxtrot Bravo, left Yankee short of 31 right.
1: Fox Bravo, Yankee short 31 right, Brickyard.

0: JetBlue 1486, traffic holding in position, traffic on final, cross 4 left, Yankee Alpha, straight Bravo, monitor ground, point 9, good day.
1: Straight across 4 left, Yankee Alpha, straight ahead, Bravo, JetBlue 1486.
0: Eva 032 heavy, cross 4 left.
2: Cross runway 4 left, Eva 032.
0: American 2694, cross 4 left, Foxtrot Bravo, continue Delta Bravo.
3: Cross 4 left, Fox Bravo, continue Delta Bravo, American 2694.
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4: Cross 31 right, Yankee Alpha, short 4 left, Brickyard at 4424.
0: Eva 032 heavy, you're going to turn left on Delta Bravo, right on Bravo, monitor ground 121.9er, good day.
2: Delta Bravo 121.9er, Eva 032.
0: Delta 951 heavy, turn left on Yankee, right on runway 31 right, hold short runway 4 left.
1: Alright, yes on Yankee, hold short 31 right. Delta 951.
0: Delta 951 heavy, turn right on runway 31 right, hold short runway 4 left.
1: Right on 31 right, hold short of 31 left, sorry, 4 left, Delta 951 heavy.
5: 3183, I'm at 4 right.
0: 3183 heavy, can you tell you number 3, runway 4 right, go to land.
5: 4 right, thank you, 3183 heavy.
0: American 2694, traffic's in position, traffic's on final, no delay on the crossing, please.
6: No delay, American 2694.

0: Kennedy Tower, Delta 631 Heavy, ILS 4A.
1: Delta 631 Heavy Kennedy Tower, caution wind turbulence, you're 5 1/4 miles until the heavy Boeing 777, runway 4R, clear to land.
0: 4R, clear to land, Delta 631 Heavy.
1: American 2694, cross runway 31R at Delta Bravo, taxi right Bravo, monitor ground, 0.9R, good day.
2: Cross 31R, Delta Bravo, right on Bravo, monitor ground, 0.9R, good day.

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0: Get Blue 282, you're going to cross the 93 and right at Yankee, taxi Yankee Alpha, short of 4 left.
1: Cross right.

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1: Copa 736, Kenny Tower, crosswind 3-1, 4.5 miles until the heavy Boeing 767, runway 4 right, go to land.
0: Mayor to land, runway 4 right, Copa 736.

0: Endeavour 5219, expedite to Foxtrot Bravo, please left on Foxtrot Bravo, short of 4 left. Delta 631 Heavy, you have the Heavy 777, you're following inside at 12 o'clock and 4 and a quarter miles, he's descending out of 600.
1: Traffic inside, Delta 631 Heavy.
0: Delta 631 Heavy, maintain visual separation with that traffic.
1: We'll maintain visual, Delta 631 Heavy.
0: Endeavour 5219 left on Yankee, right on runway 31 right, hold short, runway 4 left.

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1: JetBlue 164, you're 3 and 3 quarter miles until the 737, wind 06017, gust 23, runway 4 right, clear to land.
0: Clear to land 4 right, JetBlue 164.
2: Tower, Shannon 2-4-4, runway 04 right.
1: Hey, Shannon 2-4-2, first Kennedy, Sally, you're 3 and a half miles until the Airbus 220, runway 4 right, clear to land.
2: Clear to land, Shannon 04 right, Shannon 2-4-4.
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1: 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Brickyard 4424, traffic in position, traffic on final, cross 4 left, Yankee Alpha straight, Bravo, monitor ground point 9.
2: Cross 4 left, Yankee Alpha, Bravo, ground point 9, Brickyard 4424.
1: Delta 951 heavy, cross 4 left.
3: Cross 4 left, Delta 951 heavy.
1: Shamrock 109 across 4 left, this Foxtrot Bravo, continue Delta Bravo, traffic in position, traffic on final.
4: Cross 4 left, Foxtrot Bravo, Delta Bravo, roger, Shamrock 109.
1: JetBlue 282, cross 4 left at Yankee Alpha, left on Echo, then Foxtrot to the ramp, monitor ground point 9er.
5: Cross runway 4 left on Yankee Alpha, left Echo, Foxtrot to the ramp, monitor point 9, JetBlue 282, good night.
1: Delta 951 heavy, you're going to go left on Delta Bravo, left on Alpha, monitor ground point 9er, good day.
3: Alright, left on Delta Bravo, left on Delta, Alpha, Delta, 951 heavy.
6: Kennedy Tower, good evening, our China 981 heavy, our switch on lane 4 right.
1: Delta 631 heavy, short of Yankee.
7: Short of Yankee, Delta 631 heavy.
1: Air China 981 heavy, Kennedy Tower, caution my super, winter 6¾ miles, until the super, runway 4 right, clear to land.
6: Runway 4 right, clear to land, our China 981 heavy.
1: Shamrock 109 across runway 3 runway to Delta Bravo, taxi right Bravo, monitor ground point 9, good day.
8: Cross runway.
1: Delta 631 heavy, you're going to go left on Yankee, cross runway 31 right, Yankee Alpha, short of 4 left.
7: Yankee, cross 31 right, Yankee Alpha, short of 4 left, Delta 631 heavy.

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2: Hello, 11 Heavy, ILS 4-8.
0: Hello, 11 Heavy, Kennedy Tower, cautionary turbulence 5.25 miles until the heavy Airbus 350, wind 070, 12 gust 26, runway 4-right, clear to land.
2: 4-right, clear to land, 11 Heavy.
0: Copa 736, cross runway 3-1-right at Yankee Taxi, Yankee Alpha, short of 4-left.
1: Cross 3-1-right at Yankee, and then see again structure.
0: Copa 736, Yankee Alpha, hold short runway 4-left.
1: Then Yankee Alpha and hold short runway 4-left, Copa 736.

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1: Reduce and speed, Air China 981 Heavy.
0: JetBlue 164, left on Foxtrot Bravo, no delay.
2: Left Fox Bravo, no delay, JetBlue 164.
0: JetBlue 164, then left on Yankee.
2: Fox Bravo, Yankee, JetBlue 164.
0: JetBlue 164, you're going to turn right on runway 31 right and hold short runway 4 left.
2: Right on 31 right, short of 4 left, JetBlue 164.

0: 4710,
1: I was 4 right. Pushed 4710, can you start 3.5 miles until the number 321 on 94 right for the land?
0: 4 right clear to land, Bridgehead 4710.
2: Okay, tower triple 348 inbound ILS runway 4 right.
1: Triple 348, can you tower caution me 3.26 1/4 miles until the heavy Boeing 787 runway 4 right clear to land?
2: 4 right clear to land, triple 348.
1: Delta 631 heavy traffic holds in position at Yankee Alpha, cross for left, left echo.
3: Cross for left, Yankee Alpha, left echo, Delta 631.
1: Endeavor 5219, cross for left.
4: Cross for left.
1: Seabird 183 heavy, cross for left, Foxtrot Bravo, continue Delta Bravo.
5: Foxtrot Bravo, cross for left, Delta Bravo, Seabird 183 heavy.
1: Delta 631 heavy, you're going to go echo off to Alpha, monitor ground point niner.
3: Echo Alpha, Echo Alpha to Alpha, monitor ground point 9, Delta 631 heavy.
1: Endeavor 5219, follow that heavy 76, go up your left side onto Alpha, monitor ground point 9er.
4: Alpha.
1: Air China 981 heavy, Foxtrot Bravo, short of 4 left.
3: Foxtrot Bravo, 4 left, 9 9.

0: Seabird 183 Heavy, cross runway 31 right at Delta Bravo, taxi right Bravo, monitor ground point 9, good day.
1: Cross 31 right, right Bravo, ground point 9,
0: Kepler 348, keep that speed as long as practical, please.
2: I will keep the speed up as long as we can.

0: Tower, France 012 Heavy, good evening, I'm 04 right.
1: 011 Heavy, left Foxtrot Bravo, short of Yankee.
2: Left Foxtrot Bravo, short Yankee, 11 Heavy.
1: Copa 736, cross for left at Yankee Alpha, taxi left on Echo.
3: Cross for left on Yankee Alpha, and then turn left on Echo, Copa 736.
1: JetBlue 164, cross runway 4 left, turn left on Echo, follow the Copa at Yankee Alpha, monitor ground point niner.
2: Cross 4 left on follow Copa on Echo, ground point niner, JetBlue 164.
1: Air France 012 Heavy, semi tower, 3.5 miles and 12 in Embraer, runway 4 right, go to land.
0: Air France 4 right, number 2, Air France 012.
1: Wind 060, 18-26.
0: Thank you.
1: LL 011 Heavy, turn left on Yankee, cross runway 31 right, Yankee Alpha, hold short runway 4 left.
2: Left on Yankee, cross 31 right, Yankee Alpha, short 4 left, LL 11 Heavy.

0: Evening, Alaska 42 for it.
1: Alaska 42, Kenny Tower, cautionally circling 6 miles until the heavy Airbus 350, runway 4 right, clear to land.
0: 4 right, clear to land, Alaska 42.

0: Kennedy, Copa 736, should we seek to go?
1: Copa 736, you can go right on Echo Alpha. If you can, if not, go right on Foxtrot, left on Alpha.
0: Okay, right on Echo, I'll always pass that. And, okay, Bravo and Foxtrot to the right. Copa 736.
1: Copa 736, affirmative. Right on Foxtrot, left on Alpha, monitor 121.9er.
0: Okay, right on Foxtrot, left on Alpha and 21.9er, Copa 736.
2: Kenny Tower, Finest 20, back with you, Alpha Floyd, heading north.
1: Finest 20, Kenny Tower, got your radar contact 200, Kenny Alpha, 3046, they request.
2: 3046, Lincoln Terrace, with a handoff, if possible.
1: You're looking for a handoff to LaGuardia?
2: Yes, ma'am.
1: Finest 20, you clear through the Bravo, as requested, maintain VFR to below 1000, I'll work on a handoff.
2: Clear down Bravo, below 1000, thank you, Finest 20.
1: JetBlue 348, Foxtrot Bravo, left on Yankee.
3: Foxtrot left Yankee, 348.
1: JetBlue 348, then turn right on runway 31 right and hold short runway 4 left.
3: Right 31 right, short 4 left, JetBlue 328.
4: Kennedy Tower, Delta 1520, ILS 4 right.
1: Delta 1520, Kennedy Tower, Q number 4, runway 4 right, clear to land.
4: 4 right, clear to land, Delta 1520.

0: Alaska 42, let me know when you have the heavy Airbus 350 in sight at 12 o'clock and just over 5 miles short, final out of 600.
1: Inside Alaska 42.
0: Alaska 42, maintain visual separation with that traffic.
1: Maintain visual with that traffic, Alaska 42.
0: Brickyard 4710, no delay to Foxtrot Bravo, left Foxtrot Bravo, left Yankee.

0: Brickyard 4710, crossing through and right at Yankee, Yankee Alpha, short of 4 left.
1: Cross 3-1 right at Yankee. Right on Yankee Alpha, short of 4 left, Brickyard 4710.

0: Spanish 19 out, Lincoln.
1: Spanish 20, LaGuardia hasn't taken the handoff yet, just traffic's off your left side, descending out of 2,400.
0: Got that tower inside, maintain the resorts up, and we'll stand by.
2: Tower, American 1248, we're ILS 4 right.
1: Airframe 012, left Foxtrot Bravo, short of 4 left.
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1: JetBlue 624, Kennedy Tower, you're 3¾ miles until the 737, runway 4 right, clear to land.
4: Clear to land, 4 right, JetBlue 624.
1: American 1248, Kennedy Tower, runway 4 right, clear to land.
2: Right, 4 right, clear to land, American 1248.
1: Fine, it's funny, if you want, you can try LaGuardia Tower. Actually, stand by, let me call them.
0: Yeah. Just continuing westbound towards you, sir. We're kind of on a time crunch.
1: Allow 011 heavy cross for left at Yankee Alpha, left echo.
2: Cross for left at Yankee, left echo, allow 11 heavy.
1: JetBlue 348, cross for left.
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1: Air China Freight 981 heavy cross for left at Foxtrot Bravo, continue Delta Bravo.
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0: Air China 981 Heavy, cross runway 31 right at Delta Bravo, behind JetBlue, taxi right Bravo.
3: Okay, cross 31 right on Delta Bravo and behind JetBlue and turn on China 981 Heavy.
0: Air China 981 Heavy, right Bravo, you can monitor ground point 9, good day.
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0: Alaska 42 Yankee, right on runway 31 right, short of 4 left.
4: Yankee right on 31 right, short of 4 left, Alaska 42.

0: Easy Kennedy Tower, American 1727 on the ILS, 4 right.
1: American 1727 Kennedy Tower, you're number 4, runway 4 right, clear to land.
0: 4 right, clear to land, American 1727.
2: Kennedy Tower, American 9782, ILS 4 right outside of AB.
1: American 9782, Kennedy Tower, number 3, runway 4 right, clear to land.
2: Number 3, clear to land, 4 right, American 9782.
1: Delta 1520, cross runway 31 right at Yankee taxi, Yankee Alpha, short of 4 left.
3: Cross 31 right on Yankee Alpha, hold short of 4 left, Delta 1520.
4: Tower, Delta 624, just confirm, clear to land, 4 right.
1: Delta 624, affirmative, 4 right, clear to land.
4: Clear to land, 4 right, Delta 624.

0: Brickyard 4710, cross 4 left, Yankee Alpha straight, Bravo, monitor ground point 9, good day.
1: Cross 4 left, Yankee Alpha straight, Bravo, monitor ground point 9, good day.
0: Airframe 012 heavy, cross 4 left, Foxtrot Bravo, continue Delta Bravo.
2: Request 4 left, Fox Bravo, we continue Delta Bravo, Air France 012.
0: Alaska 42, cross 4 left, turn left on Delta Bravo.
1: Cross 4 left, turn left, Delta Bravo, last 42.
0: American 1248, Foxtrot Bravo, Yankee, right on runway 31 right, short of 4 left.
1: Foxtrot Bravo, left turn Yankee, right turn onto 31 right, hold short of 4 left, American 1248.
0: Alaska 42, you're going to go left Delta Bravo, right Bravo, monitor ground point 9er.
3: Left Delta Bravo, right Bravo, monitor ground point 9, Alaska 42, good night.
0: Air France 012 heavy, just remain this frequency, short of runway 31 right.
2: Hold short of 31 right, we maintain your frequency up on 31 right.
4: Can I get the 160 heavy, runway 4 right?
0: Bonapon 160 heavy, 10-8, sorry, 4.5 miles until the 737, runway 4 right, go to land.
4: Runway 4 right, clear to land, runway 160 heavy.

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1: Foxtrot Bravo, left on Yankee, 624.
0: Shipley 624, cross runway 2 and right at Yankee, taxi Yankee Alpha, short of 4 left.
1: Okay, cross 2 and right at Yankee, Yankee Alpha, short of 4 left, Shipley 624.
0: Airframe 012 Heavy, cross runway 2 and right at Delta Bravo, taxi right Bravo, monitor ground point 9R, good day.
2: Request 31 right Delta Bravo, right Bravo, and we monitor ground point 9R, 0012 Heavy, good day.

0: Tower Delta 1794 is with you on the ILS 4 right, slowing to 160 knots.
1: Delta 1794, Kennedy Tower 5 and 3/4 miles until of a heavy Boeing 777, caution, weak turbulence, runway 4 right, settle in.
0: Go to land 4 right for Delta 1794.

0: American 9782, left Foxtrot Bravo, hold short, runway 4 left.
1: Foxtrot Bravo, short of runway 13 left, American 9782.
0: American 9782, no delay on the exit, traffic short final behind you, and it'll be hold short of runway 4 left.
1: No delay, short of 4 left, thanks, American 9782.

0: Delta 1520, cross 4 left, Yankee Alpha, left echo.
1: Cross 4 left at Yankee Alpha, left echo, Delta 1520.
0: American 1248, cross 4 left.
2: Cross 4 left, American 1248.
0: American 1248, then Delta Bravo, right Bravo, monitor ground, good night.
2: Delta Bravo, right Bravo, monitor ground, American 1248.
0: American 1727, expedite, left box trap Bravo, short of Yankee.
3: Foxtrot Bravo, short of Yankee, that's 1720.
0: Delta 1520, it'll be Echo Alpha to Alpha, monitor ground, point niner.
1: Echo Alpha to Alpha, monitor point nine, Delta 1520.

0: American 1727, Yankee, right on runway 31 right, hold short, runway 4 left.
1: Yankee right on 31 right, short of 4 left, American 1727.

0: Tower, Alaska 36, ILS 4 right, 190 as long as we can.
1: Alaska 36, Kennedy Tower, 6 miles until the 737, runway 4 right, clear to land.
0: Clear to land, runway 4 right, Alaska 36.
1: On the pond, 160 heavy, left Foxtrot Bravo, hold short, runway 4 left.
2: Foxtrot Bravo, hold up the 4 left, on the pond, 560 heavy.
1: Asiana 224 Super, just let me know when you get a gate.
3: About 20 or 30 minutes and required, Asiana 224.
1: Asiana 224 Super, not a problem, you're just going to hold there, keep holding short of 4 left.
3: Keep holding, Asiana 224.
4: American 727, just confirming, we're short of 4 left on 319.
1: American 727, affirmative, hold short, runway 4 left.

0: JetBlue 624, traffic in position, traffic on final, cross 4 left, Yankee Alpha, taxi left, echo.
1: Alright, cross 4 left, Yankee Alpha, left, Alpha, or Lingo,
0: American 1727, cross 4 left, traffic in position, traffic on final.
2: Cross 4 left, American 1727,
0: American 9782, cross 4 left, Foxtrot Bravo, continue Delta Bravo, traffic in position, traffic on final.
3: Cross 4 left, Foxtrot Bravo, Delta Bravo, American 9782.
0: JetBlue 624, Echo Alpha, Alpha, monitor ground point 9er.
1: Echo Alpha, Alpha, point 9C, and Delta 624.
0: American 1727, Delta Bravo, Bravo, monitor ground point 9er.
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4: Tower Gate, Invergent 25 Bravo.
0: Virgin 25 Bravo, Kennedy Tower, you're 4.5 miles in shoulder, 737, runway 4 right, clear to land, travel off your left side, inbound for the parallel, descending out of 2,700 of Boeing 737.
4: Clear to land, 4 right, and cover the traffic, Virgin 25 Bravo.
0: American 9782, you're going to follow the company 737, cross runway 31 right at Delta Bravo, monitor ground point 9, good day.
3: 31 right, Delta Bravo, behind the company, ground point 9, good day.

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1: Foxtrot Bravo, Yankee, Delta.
0: Delta 1794 is cross runway 3 right at Yankee taxi, Yankee Alpha, short of 4 left.
1: Say that again for Delta 1794.
0: Delta 1794, not a problem, cross runway 3 right at Yankee taxi, Yankee Alpha, short of 4 left.
1: Clear to cross, 3-1 right, Yankee 4 Alpha, was it for Delta 1794?
0: Delta 1794, Yankee Alpha, hold short, runway 4 left.
1: Yankee Alpha short of 4 left, Delta 1794.

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1: Left Foxtrot Bravo, left on Yankee.
2: Tower under 49.

0: Tower 7, Delta 1794.
1: Delta 1794.
0: Yeah, they ramp says our gate Bravo 46 will be open and say Kilo Fox.
1: Delta 1794, thank you.

0: Virgin 25 Bravo Heavy, left on Foxtrot Bravo, hold short, runway 4 left.
1: Left Foxtrot Bravo, hold short, 4 left, Virgin 25 Bravo.
2: Kennedy Tower, final 7.
0: Final 7, Kennedy.
2: Going to be landing ashore, Floyd, 15 knots. Thank you.
0: Final 7, not a problem. 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

0: Calling Canadian Tower, say it again.
1: No passing on a 3 heavy.
0: 0-0-9-3 heavy, Kennedy Tower, you're 4 1/4 miles in front of an Airbus 319, runway 4 right, clear to land.
1: Clear to land, 4 right, Airbus 0-9-3.

0: Delta 1638 on ILS 4 right.
1: Delta 1638 Kennedy Tower, wind 05018, runway 4 right, clear to land.
0: 4 right, clear to land, Delta 1638.
2: Tower, good evening,
1: Qatari 57 Hotel, Heavy Kennedy Tower, wind 05017, runway 4 right, clear to land.
2: Clear to land, 4 right, Qatari 57 Hotel.

0: Jebel 416, we're a ways out, about 9 miles from Z-Tel.
1: Jebel 416, Kennedy Tower, 1060, 16, from a 4-right Vigilant.
0: 4-right Vigilant, Jebel 416.
1: Hey, Sergeant 41, I just want to make sure I gave you hold short of 4 left.
2: Hold short of 4 left, location 41.

0: Endeavour 4909, turn left to Fox Bravo, Hotel to 4 left.
1: Left Fox Bravo, Hotel 4 left, 4 9.
0: Alright, Turkish 1-1, do me a favor, turn left on Yankee, a right onto runway 31 right, and hold short of runway 4 left.
2: Turn left Yankee, cross line 34, hold short, 4 left, Turkish 1-1.
3: Tower, break out 5702 is on the ILS, 4 right.
0: Break out 6702, Kennedy Tower, wind 06015, runway 4 right, clear to land.
3: 4 right, clear to land, break out 5702.
0: Endeavor.

0: Delta 1794, cross runway 4 left at Yankee Alpha, left on Echo.
1: Center cross 4 left, Yankee Alpha, left on Echo, Delta 1794.
0: Alaska 36, cross runway 4 left and make the left Delta Bravo.
2: Cross runway 4 left, left on Delta Bravo, Alaska 36.
0: On the Paul 160 Heavy, cross 4 left to Fox Bravo, turn left Delta Bravo.
3: Zero time 4 left, Delta Fox Bravo, I'm Delta Bravo, Echo 160 Heavy.
0: Endeavor 4909, make the left Yankee right onto 31 right, short of 4 left.
1: You got it, left Yankee right 31 right, hold short 4 left, Endeavor 4909. Dot 1794 over to the ground.
0: 1794, turn left at Echo Alpha, join Alpha.
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1: Delta Bravo, cross runway 31 right and right Bravo 121.

0: Turkey's 1-1 heavy, cross runway 4 left, and make the left Delta Bravo. Version 2-5 Bravo heavy, cross 4 left at Fox Bravo, left Delta Bravo.
1: Cross 4 left at Fox Bravo, left Delta Bravo, Virgin 2-5 Bravo.
0: Delta 1638, cross 3-1 right at Yankee, make the right Yankee Alpha, short of 4 left.
2: Okay, Yankee cross 3-1 right, Yankee Alpha, short of 4 left, Delta 1638.
0: Qatar 5-7 Hotel, heavy, hold short of runway 4 left, Fox Bravo.
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2: On this one, back to Bravo, Turkish 1-1.
1: Delta 1643, Kennedy Tower, wind 06018, gust 25, runway 4 right, clear to land.
0: Clear to land 4 right, Delta 1643.

0: Just 1-1 heavy, turn right on Bravo, monitor 121.9.
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0: turn 25 Bravo heavy, cross the lane, 31 right at Delta Bravo, make the left Alpha, monitor ground 0.9.
2: Cross the lane, 31 right at Delta Bravo, left Alpha, 0.9, that's the end, 25 Bravo,

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3: Short of Yankee.

0: Just before 16, make the left Yankee, cross 31 right, and then right Yankee Alpha, short of 4 left.
1: Sorry for JetBlue, we're going to do a left on Yankee, cross 31 right, and then a right on Yankee Alpha, hold short of 4 left.
0: Correct.
2: Kennedy Tower, good day, American 1367, Islands 4 right.
0: American 1367, Kennedy Tower, good evening, wind 06017, gust 25, runway 31 right, good wind. Correct, runway 4 right, good wind.
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0: Texas 11, monitor ground 49. Brick Yard 702, turn left to Fox Bravo, hold short of Yankee.
1: Left Fox Bravo, short Yankee,
0: 3702. And Asiana 2242, continue to hold short of 4 left, let me know when your gate's open.
2: That right, that'll be a cool one, 7 2 2 4.

0: Request 702, turn left Yankee, right onto 31 right, hold short of 4 left.
1: Left Yankee, right on 31 right, hold short of 4 left, request 702.
2: Kennedy Tower, Shana 224.
0: Shana 224.
2: Left control told us about 50 minutes is required for gate open.
0: Okay, no problem. Continue to hold for the full left.
2: Okay, thank you.
3: Tower Delta 1969, detail on ILS 48.
0: Delta 1969, Kennedy Tower, wind 06014, gust 25, runway 4 right, clear to land.
3: 4 right, clear to land, Delta 1969.
0: Delta 1638, cross 4 left to Yankee Alpha, left echo.
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0: Everett 4909, cross 4 left, left echo.
4: Cross 4 left, left echo, 4909.
0: Sure. Delta 092, heavy cross, runway 4 left, at Fox Bravo, left Delta Bravo.
5: Okay, cross 1 wheel 4 left, Foxtrot Bravo, and then Delta Bravo, Europa 0903.

0: you want to secure 5702 left on Yankee on to 3 on right, hold short 4 left.
1: That's correct. Mm-hmm. 1638, turn left at Echo, Echo Alpha, join Alpha.
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1: Delta 1643, hold for the Yankee.
3: Hold for the Yankee, Delta 1643.
1: Delta 1638, on Alpha, monitor ground 49.
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1: Good night. Europa 093 Heavy, cross runway 31 right at Delta Bravo, make the left on Alpha.
4: Cross runway 31 right, Delta on Delta Bravo, and then left on Alpha, Europa 093 Heavy.

0: Yopa 09, 3 heavy, make the left on Alpha, monitor the ground 49.
1: Left on Alpha, monitor ground on 121.9. Thank you, Europa 09, have a good day.
0: Good day. Up 1643, make the left on Yankee, cross 31 right, and then a right on Yankee Alpha, short of 4 left.
2: Alright, left on Yankee, cross 31 right, and short of 22 right on Yankee Alpha.
0: Thank you. American 1357, turn left at Fox Bravo, hold short of Yankee.
3: Fox Bravo, hold short of Yankee, American 1357.

0: American 1387 left Yankee right on 31 right, hold short of 4 left.
1: Yankee right on 31 right, hold short of 4 left, American 1347.

0: Just confirm for American 1347, make a right on 31 right, hold short of 4 left.
1: That is correct, thank you. Delta 1969, 10 left, Fox Bravo to the Yankee.
0: Fox Bravo to the Yankee, Delta 1969.

0: Target, he was yelled 1387 on a 7 mile final four right.
1: Sub 1387 Kennedy Tower, wind 06015, left 231 at 4 right, clear to land.
0: 4 right, clear to land, up 1387.
1: Justin 416, cross 4 left at Yankee Alpha, and are you going to Delta?
2: Going to Delta, yeah, Skipper
1: Blue, 416. Justin 416, straight ahead Bravo.
2: Straight ahead Bravo, clear cross 4 left, Skipper Blue 416.
1: Quick yard 5702, cross 4 left, make the left on Echo.
2: Remember
0: the
1: Yep. Qatar 57 Hotel, heavy cross 4 left at Fox Bravo, turn left Delta Bravo.
2: Cross 4 left Fox Bravo, turn left Delta Bravo, Qatar 57 Hotel.
1: Asiana 224 Super, cross 4 left at Echo, hold short of Charlie.
3: Cross on 4 left at Echo, then holding short Charlie, Asiana 224.
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1: Qatar 57 Hotel, heavy, cross 31 right at Delta Bravo, and continue right on Bravo.
2: Cross 31 right, Delta Bravo, then right, cross,

0: It's our 57 Hotel on Bravo, minus the ground point 9.
1: Bravo.
0: Asiana 224 Super, let's see here, make the right onto the runway 31 right and hold short of Whiskey.
2: Make right turn on runway 31 right and hold short Whiskey, Asiana 224.

0: Lieutenant Tower, good evening. Avianca 244 Heavy, ILS runway 4 right.
1: Avianca 244 Heavy, Kennedy Tower, 10515, that's 23, runway 4 right, clear to land.
0: Delta land, runway 4 right, Avianca 244.
1: Delta 1969, hold short of runway 4 left at Fox Bravo.
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3: Any tap lines 19 south of Lincoln Terrace, I'd like to take it back to Floyd, we'll call landing assured.
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0: Alright, finest 20, Kennedy Tower, you're off limit to 3045, proceed to the question.
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0: Kennedy, Cargolux 261, coming fully established runway 4 right.
1: Cargolux 261, heavy Kennedy Tower, wind 06013, gust 23, runway 4 right, clear to land.
0: Clear to land, 4 right, Cargolux 261, heavy.
1: Delta 1387, turn right onto runway 31 right, hold short of 4 left.
2: Right turn, 31 right, hold short, 4 left, Delta 1387.

0: Adam 244, have you turned up Fox Bravo, hold to the
1: 60 seconds.
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0: Turkish government, one heavy Kennedy Tower. When we pull left, we'll line up and wait. Traffic will cross downfield.
1: Roger, clear to line up and wait. Runway 04 left, Turkish Republic, one heavy.
0: Delta 1643, traffic in position, cross full left to Yankee Alpha, make the left on Echo.
2: Okay, cross runway 4 left, Yankee Alpha. Yankee Alpha, left on Echo, Delta 1643.
0: American 1367, cross full left at 3 on right, make the left, Delta Bravo.
3: Cross, full left on, right on Delta Bravo, American 1347.
0: Delta 1969, cross full left, make the left on Echo.
4: Alright, cross 4 left here at Foxtrot Bravo with a left turn on Echo, Delta 1969.
0: Delta 1643 again, left Echo at Echo Alpha, join Alpha and monitor ground 121.9.
2: Echo Alpha at monitor 0.9, Delta 1643, good night.
0: Good night. American 1357, left Delta Bravo, right Bravo, monitor ground 121.9.
3: Delta Bravo, right Bravo, ground 0.9, American 1347.
5: Tower Lower Lal 019 heavy established on the localizer 04.
0: 19 heavy Kennedy Tower, wind 05016, gust 21, runway 4 right, clear the wind.
5: Runway 4 right, clear to land Lal 019.

0: Turkish government one, heavy wind 050 at 16F21, runway 4 left, clear for takeoff.
1: Clear takeoff for left, Turkish public one, heavy.
0: Cargo Lux 261 heavy, turn left, Fox Bravo, to the Yankee. Delta 1969, cross runway 31 right at Echo, at Echo Alpha, join Alpha.
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0: Delta 1969, you monitor ground 121.9.
2: Monitor ground 0.9, Delta 1969, have a great night.
0: Good night. Sky Europe 018 heavy, runway 4 left, lot of weight.
3: Level 8 04 left, Europe 018.

0: Sky Europe 018 Heavy, wind 06017, gust 21, runway 4 left, clear for takeoff.
1: Clear for takeoff, runway 04 left, Sky Europe 018.
0: Turkish Government 1 Heavy, contact near the parking.
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0: Alright, Cargo Lux 261 Heavy, make the left on Yankee, the right onto runway 31 right, hold for the 4 left.
3: Left on Yankee, right on 31 right, and confirm the all short, Cargo Lux 261.
0: Hold short of runway 4 left.
3: All short of 4 left, Cargo Lux 261.
0: Caution, 8 kilo heavy, runway 4 left, full length, line of the way.
4: Line up and wait, 4 left, kilo on Austrian, 8 kilo heavy.
5: Kennedy Tower, Galapagos 7292, Sailors, runway 4 right.
0: Galapagos 7292, Kennedy Tower, wind 06016, gust 21, runway 4 right, clear the land.
5: Runway 4 right, clear the land, Galapagos 7292.
0: Delta 6, correction, 1387, cross 4 left, and make the left echo.
6: Clear to cross, 4 left, on 31 right, left turn, echo, Delta 1387.
0: Avianca 244, cross runway 4 left to Delta, correction, Fox Bravo, make the left, Delta Bravo.
7: Okay, cross, Fox Bravo, they make a left turn, Delta Bravo, Avianca 244, short of 31 left, right.
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0: Austrian 8 kilo heavy, wind 07015, gust 21, runway 4 left, clear for takeoff.
1: Runway 4 left, clear takeoff, Austrian 8 kilo heavy.
0: FedEx 1292 heavy, 4 left, line of way.
2: Line of way, 4 left, FedEx 1292 heavy.
0: Avianca 244 heavy, cross 31 right at Delta Bravo, turn left on Alpha.
3: 31 right, and make a left on Alpha Avianca.
0: Set it. LL 019 heavy, turn left at Fox Bravo, hold short of runway 4 left.
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0: FedEx 1292 heavy, runway 4 left, clear for takeoff.
1: Clear takeoff, 4 left, FedEx 1292 heavy.
0: UPS 1125 heavy, runway 4 left, line of the way.
2: 4 left, line of the way, UPS 1125 heavy.

0: CBS 1125 Heavy, wind 060 at 17, gust 22, runway 4 left, clear for takeoff.
1: 4 left, clear for takeoff, CBS 1125 Heavy.
0: Seabird 18 Alpha Heavy, runway 4 left, line of await.
2: Line of point 4 left, Seabird 18 Alpha Heavy.
0: FedEx 1092 Heavy, contact departure.

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0: Wind 06017, gust 22.
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0: FedEx 1612 Heavy, runway 4 left, line up the way.
3: Line up the way, 4 left, FedEx 1612 Heavy.
0: Galapagos 7392, turn left to Fox Bravo, hold for the Yankee.
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0: cargo lugs 261 heavy, traffic in position, cross 4 left, turn left, Delta Bravo. Allow 019 heavy, cross runway 4 left, at Fox Bravo, turn left, Delta Bravo.
1: Cross runway 4 left, via Fox Bravo and then left, Delta Bravo, allow 019.
0: Fever 18 Alpha heavy, contact near departure.
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3: Kennedy Tower, Delta 697, inbound ILS 4 right.
0: Delta 697, Kennedy Tower, wind 06017, gust 23, runway 4 right, clear to land.
3: Runway 4 right, clear to land, Delta 697.
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0: Cargo Lux 261 heavy, turn left Delta Bravo, right Bravo.
1: Left Delta Bravo and high from Bravo, cargo Lux 261
0: heavy. FedEx 1270, correct me, FedEx 1612 heavy, wind 06017, gust 23, runway 4 left, clear for takeoff.
1: 4 left, lift takeoff, FedEx 1612 heavy.
0: GPS 1111 heavy, runway 4 left, line up await.
5: 4 left, line up await, GPS 1111 heavy.
0: Allow 019 heavy, cross through and right at Delta Bravo, turn left on Alpha. Cargo Lux 261 heavy, monitor ground 121.9.
1: Monitor 121.9, cargo 261 heavy.
0: Allow 019 heavy, monitor ground 121.9.
1: Monitor

0: UPS 1111 heavy, wind 06014, gust 23, runway 4 left, clear for takeoff.
1: 4 left, clear for takeoff, UPS 1111 heavy.
0: FedEx 1612 heavy, contact near departure.
2: Departure, FedEx 1612 heavy.
0: Endeavour 5481, runway 4 left, line of way, cross runway turbulence.
2: 4 left, 5 point, Endeavour 5481.

0: Galapagos 7392, cross runway 4 left at Fox Bravo, turn left Delta Bravo.
1: Cross runway 4 left at Fox Bravo, turn left on Delta Bravo. Can you repeat the turning left for Delta 7392?
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0: UPS 1111 Heavy, contact near departure.
2: Departure, UPS 1111 Heavy, good night.

0: Kennedy Tower, Juba 924, over to Delilah's 4-right.
1: Juba 924, Kennedy Tower, wind 06016, gust 23, runway 4-right, clear to land.
0: Juba 4-right, Juba 924.
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1: Endeavour 5481, runway 4-left, clear for takeoff.
2: 4-left, clear for takeoff, Endeavour 5481.
1: Brickyard 4659, runway 4-left, line for wait.
2: 4-left, line for wait, Brickyard 4659.
1: Lapso 7392, cross through and right at Delta Bravo, make the left on Alpha. Go 7392, you can monitor ground 121.9.

0: Papa 1792 again, cross 31 right, make the left alpha, monitor ground. Pitch out 4659, wind 06015, gust 23, runway 4 left, clear to take off.
1: 4 left, clear to take off, brigade 4659.
0: Endeavour 6481, contact departure.
1: Departure number 5481.
0: Endeavour 6371, runway 4 left, monitor wind.

0: Canadian Tower, good evening, American 148, ILS 48.
1: American 148, Canadian Tower, good evening, wind 060 at 15, gust 23, runway 4R to the wind.
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1: Endeavour 5371, runway 4 left, clear takeoff. Brickyard 4659, turn right, heading 100, contact departure.
2: Right turn 100, departure, Brickyard 4659.
1: Number 28 Bravo, Bravo, squawk 0315.
3: 0315, looking to pick up Flatbush Marine Parkway eastbound below the Bravo with a checkout. 28 Bravo, Bravo.
1: 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Pin Air 16 Heavy, runway 4 left, line up and wait.
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0: Over 28 Bravo Bravo, your radar contact at 800, altimeter 3045, you're cleared into the Bravo via Flatbush at Marine Parkway Bridge, join the shoreline eastbound. You can maintain out of below 1,000 for now, and at Marine Parkway Bridge, maintain VFR out of below 500.
3: At 3045, and we're cleared in Flatbush at a below 1,000, and eastbound below the Bravo, below 500, 28 Bravo Bravo.
0: Thank you. Delta 697, left Delta Bravo, cross through and right.
1: And that's right. Delta Bravo, Delta 697.
0: Thin Air 16, heavy wind 060 at 17, gust 23, runway 4 left, clear for takeoff.
4: Clear for takeoff, 4 left, Thin Air 16, heavy.
0: Mari 9, heavy, runway 4 left, lot of wind.
5: Norman Wayne, 4 left, Amelia 9.
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1: I got left on Alpha, monitor 121.9, and now it's about to start the Alpha 10, Delta 697.
0: Roger, good night.
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0: And JetBlue 924, you can hold short of runway 4 left at Fox Bravo.
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0: Finnair 16 Heavy, contact near the park.
2: Departure for now, 16 Heavy.
0: Finnair 16, before you go, departure is now 125.7. Finnair 16, departure is 125.7.

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0: Amiri 9 Heavy, wind 0, correction, not heavy. Wind 060 at 15.22, runway 4 left, clear for takeoff.
1: Okay, for takeoff, Amiri 9, runway 4 left, thank you.
0: ABEX 152 Heavy, runway 4 left, line for wait.
3: Line for wait, 4 left, ABEX 152 Heavy.

0: Tango 148, turn left, Fox Bravo, to the 4 left.
1: Fox Bravo, short to 4 left, American 148.
0: Okay, Caribbean 526, 4 right, you are clear to land. Caribbean 526. Triple 924, cross 4 left to Fox Bravo, turn left Delta Bravo.
2: Okay, cross 4 left on Fox Bravo, left on Delta Bravo, W1924.
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0: 89,
3: bye bye.
0: Kennedy, Caribbean
4: 526,
0: ILS 4 right. Kennedy Tower, wind 06015, gust 22, runway 4 right, clear to land.
4: Landing 4 right, Caribbean 526.

0: Cebu 924, cross runway 31 right at Delta Bravo, make the right Bravo, monitor ground 49.
1: Cross runway right on Delta Bravo, right on Bravo, and
0: ABEX 152 heavy, wind 06015, gust 25, runway 4 left, pitch takeoff.
2: Clear to take off 4 left, four left ABEX 152.
0: Triple 955, cross runway turbo, runway 4 left, line up away.
3: 4 left, line up away, triple 955.
0: And over to a Bravo, Bravo, you're cleared into the Bravo, maintain VFR below 1,400.
4: VFR out of below 1,400 to a Bravo, Bravo.

0: ABEX 452 heavy, contact departure 125.7.
1: 257, ABEX 152, good day.
0: 75.6 left Fox Bravo, hold short of 4 left.
2: Left Fox Bravo, short of 4 left, curve in line 526.
3: Silver line 55, wind 07014, gust 25, caution Lake Kerblin, runway 4 left, let's see.
4: And clear for takeoff, 4 left, JetBlue 955.
3: Airport 210, heavy Kennedy Tower, runway 4 left, final point, next arrival, 10 mile final.
5: Left and wait, runway 4 left, airport 210, heavy.
3: 813, heavy Kennedy Tower, you up?
6: Yeah, it's hoping it's going to get some shade, it's for
3: this. Quality 813, heavy. Wind 07013, gust 25, reduce his slowest strike slow this time, runway 4 left, clear to land, 12 left, right arrival, caution Lake Kerblin.
6: Good to the end, 4 left, clear to Yazar Kidd.
3: Kerblin 526, left turn Yankee, cross runway 3 on right, remain to 3.
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0: Portal 210, heavy wind 06013, gust 25, runway 4 left, flip takeoff.
1: Clear to take off, runway 4 left, Portugal 210, heavy.
0: Airman City Info, Whiskey Super, can you tell next arrival on a 7-mile final, runway 4 left, final point, ready to go. Five, right turn 100, contact departure.
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0: MSA Info, Whiskey Super, hold short, runway 4 left.
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0: Caribbean 526, make the right turn onto runway 3 right and hold short of runway 4 left.
1: Right on 3 right, hold short of 4 left, Caribbean Airlines 526.

0: Air Postal 210, heavy, right turn 100, contact departure.
1: Departure, right turn 100, heading Portugal 210.
0: 148, cross runway 4 left, next arrival, 3 mile final.
1: Third cross 4 left, that Fox Bravo, Rankin 148.
0: Kerbin 526, next arrival on a 3 mile final, no delay, cross runway 4 left.
2: Cross runway 4 left, no delay, Kerbin line 526.
1: Kennedy Tower helicopter 28 Bravo, Bravo is clear to the east.
0: Runway at Delta Bravo, taxi right, Bravo to your ramp.
1: Okay, clear to cross 13 left at Delta Bravo, and Bravo, American 148.
0: Kerbin 526, once you cross, go left on Echo, remain the frequency.
2: Left Echo on your third, Kerbin 9526.
0: American 148, 232 and monitor ground 121.9. Kerbin 526, left Echo, Echo Alpha, join Alpha to the ramp and monitor ground 0.9.
2: Left on Echo, Echo Alpha, Alpha to the ramp, I'm monitor ground, Kerbin line 526.
1: Kennedy Tower helicopter 28 Bravo, Bravo is clear to the east.
0: 28 Bravo, Bravo, leave my area to the southeast, right at 712 feet of frequency change first.
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1: Right Bravo.
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1: Number 3, inform with you, super runway 4 left, on the point.
0: Line up and white runway 04 left, MRI site, uniform with you.

0: Clearing 526, roger, no problem. Just hold there. If I need to move you, I'll let you know. Or just to make sure you're on the frequency. American 832, can you tell you?
1: Just put the switch for American 832 just outside Evie.
0: American 832, can you tell? Wind 060 at 18 gust 25, runway 4 right to the left.
1: 4 right, clear to land, American 832.
0: Delta 5 Sandy ground. Cathay 3509 heavy, can you tell? Runway 4 left, line up 1-8, caution with you.
2: Right, 4 left, line up and white, Cathay 3509 on heavy.
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4: Tower Delta 1863, 13 out, ILS 4 right.
0: Delta 1863, Kenny Tower, 10601, 17 gust 25, following 737, 6.5 miles away, runway 4 right, good luck.
4: Could land 4 right, Delta 1863.

0: Safety Tower, good morning, Alaska 2626 is with you for ILS 4 right.
1: Alaska 2626, heavy, can you tell 1060-1624, clear to land.
0: Okay, 4 right, clear to land, Alaska 2626.
1: Captain 3509, heavy, 1060-15, runway 4 left, flip takeoff.
2: Alright, 4 left, 3-4 takeoff, Caddy 3509, heavy.
1: American 953, heavy, can you tag across from the turbulence, runway 4 left, full length, line up and wait.
3: 4 left, full length, line up and wait, American 953, heavy.

0: Cadet 3509 heavy, right turn 100, contact the port.
1: Right turn, heading 100, departures, Cadet 3409, good night.
0: American 953, heavy wind 07014, runway 4 left, left takeoff.
2: Alright, 4 left, clear for takeoff, American 953, heavy.
0: American 832, left turn at Foxtrot Bravo, continue rollout and hold short of runway 4 left.
3: Left turn, Foxtrot Bravo, hold short of 4 left, American 832.
0: American 953, heavy wind 07014, runway 4 left, left takeoff.
2: 4 left, clear for takeoff, American 953, heavy.
0: Southern 114, heavy, continue tower, runway 4 left, final point, question, my turn.
4: 4 left, line of light, Delta 114, heavy.

0: Kennedy Tower, good evening, Lancor 4054, wind shear around the LS 048.
1: Line Equator 1454, Kennedy Tower, wind 260014, only 4 right side land, 6.5 controls the heavy A330, Quasimuto.
0: Coast and with Timberlands, 4 right clear land, Lancor 1454.

0: American 832 at Foxtrot Bravo, cross for my 4 left, left Delta Bravo.
1: Alright, Fox Bravo, cross 4 left, and left at Delta Bravo American 832.
0: Delta 1863, left turn Fox Bravo, hold short only 4 left.
2: Left turn Fox Bravo, and hold short only 4 left, Delta 1863.
0: Delta 114, heavy rollment, turn right heading 100, contact departure.
3: 100, departure, Delta 114, have a good night.
0: Okay.
4: Tower American 28 is 15 out for runway 4 right.
0: American 28, can you tell when 07015, 5 and trail, 7 correction of 320, runway 4 right, clear to land.
4: Clear to land, 4 right, copy traffic, American 28.
0: Delta 1863, keep up the taxi speed, cross runway 4 left at Foxtrot Bravo.
4: Keep up the taxi speed, click cross runway 4 left at Foxtrot Bravo, Delta 1863.

0: Bravo.
1: Market 832, cross from a turn right, Delta Bravo, right Bravo, to the ramp, on the ground, point 9.
0: Cross turn right, Delta Bravo, right Bravo, over the ramp, American 832, connect.

0: Delta 1863 on the other side. Cross runway 3-1-1 to Delta Bravo. Taxi left on altitude ramp and monitor ground point 9.
1: Okay, on the other side, clear to cross 3-1 right on Delta Bravo and left turn Alpha on his ground, Delta 1863.

0: last 2626 heavy, continue rollout, the turnoff is closed. Left box Bravo, hold short runway 4 left.
1: Foxtrot Bravo, turn left, last 2626.
0: Flight Equator 1454, Kennedy Tower, confirming clear to land, runway 4 right.
1: Pin rendezvous, we've been clear to land, 4 right, land 4454, thanks.

0: and go down for tower for left to 2626. Are we clear to cross 4 right?
1: Left 2626, heavy cross runway 4 left, and taxi Delta Bravo, hold short of 309.
0: Okay, cross 4 left to Delta Bravo, Alaska 2626, thank you.
2: Tower Delta 991, heavy 4 right.
1: 991 heavy, can you travel into 7012? Following at 321, 8.5 ahead, runway 4 left.
2: 4 right, clear to land, Delta 991 heavy.
1: Silver Star 10, Kennedy ground, proceed via left on Quebec, hold short of November, let me know when you're there.

0: Hancock 138 Kennedy, runway 4 left, taxi right on Alpha, let's go to Juliet.
1: Taking with up for land call 1454.
0: Ten rockets, runway 4 left. Land Ecuador 1454, left turn, Foxtrot Bravo, hold short, runway 4 left.
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0: Last 2626, heavy cross runway 3 United Delta Bravo. Right Bravo, short of November.
1: 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Right turn Bravo, full to November, last 2626.

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2: Cross runway 4 left via Foxtrot Bravo, left on Delta, Delta Bravo, line for 1454.
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0: Atlanta, go to 1454, one turn near the side, cross runway 3-1 right at Delta Bravo, left alpha to the ramp on the ground.
1: Okay, one's on Delta Bravo, cross runway 3-1 right, left on Alpha, to the monitor ground, landing board 1454, thank you.

0: Mark 28, cross runway 2 United Delta, correction, cross runway 4 left at Foxtrot Bravo. Left Delta Bravo, hold for the 3 United.
1: Copy, cross 4 left at Foxtrot Bravo, left Delta Bravo, hold short of 3-1 right, American 2-8.
2: 1 check, 4 right.
0: Wind 07010. I'm marking 28, you're going to cross runway 3 on right at Delta Bravo on this side, then taxi right Bravo to the ramp, monitor ground point 9.
1: Copy, we'll cross 3 on right, Delta Bravo, right on Bravo, Bravo to the ramp, American 2-8.

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0: Delta 991 Heavy, left turn here at Foxtrot Bravo, cross runway 4 left this frequency.
1: Foxtrot Bravo, cross runway 4 left with you, Delta 991.
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0: Delta 96, 92, Kennedy Tower, 107010, Fong Company, Heavy 76, just rolled out, cross runway 7, runway 4 right, turn left.
2: Good left, 4 right, Delta 96, 92, thanks.

0: disgusted on that one. Have you, once you cross, you're going to make a left turn at Echo and cross runway 09.
1: Yeah, once we cross, we're going to make a left turn on Echo and cross runway 31, right, Delta 901.

0: Also 991, have you 12 cross, you're going to continue echo. At echo alpha, join alpha to the ramp and monitor ground point 9.
1: Copy that, after we cross, we're going to join. Monitor ground 21.9.

0: Hammond 5, I'm making back to Super Kennedy Tower, only 4 left, full length line of point.
1: Hammond 5 from me. Kevin, you just need a couple of more minutes for the captain.
0: Hammond 5, I'm making back to Super, roger, hold shutter, only 4 left.
1: Hold shutter, 4 left, Hammond 5, thank you.
0: Airfront 009, have you ready to go?
2: Yes, I feel myself 009.
0: Can you accept Kilo 2?
2: Southbound 009.
0: And distance remain 11,700.

0: Actually, I found 009 heavy. It looks like we don't have room enough with the Airbus 380 to land up from Kilo 2. Our span is 65 feet.
1: Air France 009 heavy, roger. I'm a driver, Roman Select Super. How much longer you need, sir?
0: 1 to 2 minutes, I'm a traffic officer.
1: Central aircraft, finish me, please. Tango, Ultimate 3045. Tower 2692, left turn, Fox Bravo, hold 7-1, full left.
2: Fox Bravo, short 4 left, up 2692.

0: Charles 2692, cross runway 4 left. With the left turn and echo remain in street.
1: Cross 4 left, left turn, echo remain in street. 2692. 2692.

0: Route 2619 is going to cross runway 31 right at Echo, Echo Alpha doing Alpha to the ramp and Mondo ground.
1: Cross 31 right at Echo, Echo Alpha, Alpha to the ramp, Mondo ground, Route 2619.
2: Emirates 5 Romeo Kilo 40 right now.
0: Emirates 5 Romeo Kilo Super, runway 4 left, full length, mount of point.
2: Runway 4 left, Emirates 4 Romeo Kilo.

0: I'm a driver, Mr. Rick, Superwind 07015, just 20, runway 4 left, clear for takeoff.
1: Runway 04 left, clear for takeoff, and that's 5 from a cubic.
0: Air France 009, heavy Kenny Sierra, caution, make turbulence, runway 4 left, full length, line up only.
2: Standing up and wait, in sequence, 4 left, France 009, heavy.

0: Okay, France 009, heavy wind 07016, gust 20, runway 4 left, left takeoff.
1: Okay, for takeoff 04 left, that's also 009 heavy.
0: Tarmac 13, can you check, plus the turbulence, runway 4 left, final point.
2: 4 left, line up, runway, Tarmac 13.

0: Shamrock 138, 10013, got 20, runway 4 left, left takeoff.
1: Prepare for takeoff on 4 left, Shamrock 138.
0: Lot 5 November, heavy, can you tear on 4 left, final point?
1: Runway 4 left, line up and wait, close 4 left,

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1: Turn right now, 100, contact departure, Shamrock 138. Calgary, Vancouver, 550, let's fall left.
0: Lot 5, November, heavy wind, 070, 12-0, runway 4 left, left station.
1: Clear for takeoff, 4 lands, low, 5 November.
0: Fairview 550, can you tower reduce to final approach, runway 4 left, clear to land, watch my turn.
1: Clear to final approach, clear to land, 4 left, Caribbean 550.
0: Virgin 138, Mike, heavy, can you tower, next arrival, 6 mile final, 4 left, line of point, ready to go.
1: 4 left, line of point, ready, Virgin, now 113, Mike, heavy.

0: Virgin 13, Mike, heavy wind 06013, next arrival 3.5 out, 4 left, left takeoff.
1: Left takeoff, 4 left, Virgin 13, Mike, heavy.
0: Lot 5, November heavy, right turn 100, contact departure.
2: Right turn 100, departure lot. 5 November heavy, good day.

0: Kennedy Tower, Delta 1044, 4 right.
1: Delta 1044, Kennedy Tower, wind 060 at 13, runway 4 right, clear to land.
0: 4 right, clear to land, Delta 1044.

0: Tower, Delta 1044, wind check.
1: Climbing 550, turn left Golf Golf, and right Bravo.
0: Left Golf Golf, then right Bravo, climbing 550.
1: Last phone tower taken.
0: Yes sir, 1044, just seeing the wind check if you got one.
1: Oh yeah, no problem. Wind 070 at 13.
0: Thank you.
1: Delta 246 heavy, runway 4 left, line of the way.
0: Runway 4 left for Delta 246 heavy.

0: Delta 246 heavy, wind 07013, runway 4 left, cleared for takeoff.
1: So takeoff 4 left, Delta 246 heavy.
0: Caribbean 550, do you know what taxiway they want you in?
2: As far as we know, we're going to Alpha 8, so it should be a Gulf entry.
0: Roger.

0: Lampro 2469, heavy wind 070 at 13, runway 4 left, clear for takeoff.
1: 04 takeoff, runway 4 left, representing 469 heavy.
0: Delta 246 heavy, contact departure 125.7.
1: 257, see Delta 246 heavy.

0: Evening, Kennedy Tower, JetBlue 528, 10 bound ILS 48.
1: 528, Kennedy Tower, wind 07014, runway 48, clear away.
0: Clear land 48, JetBlue 528.
2: Kennedy Tower, good morning, Galapagos 7396, localizing for a right.
1: Galapagos 7396, Kennedy Tower, good morning, wind 07015, runway 48, clear to land.
2: Clear to land, runway 48, Galapagos 7396.
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1: Quebec, Quebec, Echo 245, Kennedy Tower, wind 070 at 14, runway 4 right, clear to land.
0: Clear to land, Fuzzy 045, QX 245.

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2: Kennedy Tower, good evening. Helicopter 28 Bravo, Bravo, Jones, east westbound 400.
0: Room 28 Bravo, Bravo, Kennedy Tower, proceed westbound along the shoreline, maintain VFR at or below 500, and squawk 0301.
2: 0301 and proceed westbound at or below 500, 28 Bravo, Bravo.
0: 28 Bravo, Bravo, radar contact at 400, altimeter 3045.
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1: State Delta 363, Kennedy Tower, good morning, wind 07013, runway 4 right, clear to land.
0: Carl Ann, 4 right, Delta 363.
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1: 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No delay to Echo. Traffic short final. 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Galapagos 7396, no delay to Echo. Traffic's on the short final behind you.
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1: And I need a hold short read back. You've never given me that yet. Left Echo, hold short of 4 left.
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0: And Galapagos 7396, cross full left at Echo at Fox Bravo, give way to the aircraft at Fox Bravo, then hold short of 309.
1: Cross 4 left, left on Echo, Fox Bravo, Fox Bravo, give way to the aircraft and hold short, 3-1 right, Galapagos 7396.
0: Red Tug 2, proceed right Alpha, left Romeo. Over 28 Bravo Bravo, are you looking to check out to the west, or would you like further advisory?
2: 28 Bravo Bravo, we'll take the check out to
0: it. 28 Bravo Bravo, you're exiting my airspace for the next mile or so. I have no traffic for you. Radar service terminated, frequency change approved, squawk VFR.
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0: No problem. Galapagos 7396, cross runway 31 right at Echo, and then Echo Alpha, join Alpha.
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0: Direct 245, turn left Delta Bravo, cross 31 right, and then continue right Bravo. Delta 363, cross runway 4 left at Fox Bravo, then turn left Echo.
3: Cross 4 left on Fox Bravo, left turn Echo, Delta 363.
0: Tons of cargo, 8161 heavy, runway 4 left, taxi via right Romeo, right Bravo. And American Tug on Alpha, go up Sierra. I have traffic coming down Romeo, go left Sierra.

0: Newark Tower, good evening. Helicopter 28 Bravo Bravo coming up on the Verrazano 800. Looking for the Holland route landing Kearney with Lima.
1: I'm 28 Bravo Bravo. You're still on a Kennedy Tower frequency.
0: Oh, sorry about that.
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0: episode 2, proceed left on Bravo.
1: Ground control, Delta Bravo 1786, we're on Alpha. We were told that our gate is occupied for about 10 minutes.
0: Alright, Delta Bravo 1786, make the left on Hotel, left Bravo, short of Golf.
1: Left Hotel, left Bravo, hold short of Golf, Delta Bravo 1786.

0: Kennedy, good evening, Lufthansa Cargo 8161, heavy approaching Kilo.
1: Lufthansa Cargo 8161, heavy cross 31 left at Kilo.
0: Cross 31 left at Kilo, Lufthansa Cargo 8161, heavy.
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0: Kennedy Tower, good evening, Copa 804, ILS 4 right.
1: Copa 804, Kennedy Tower, wind 07013, runway 4 right, clear to land.
0: Clear to land, runway 4 right, Copa 204.

0: Tower, JetBlue 1902, outside ZTEL, joining for ILS 4 right.
1: JetBlue 1902, Kennedy Tower, wind 070 at 12, runway 4 right, clear to land.
0: 4 right, clear to land, JetBlue 1902.

0: up to 1632, turn left to Fox Bravo, hold short of runway 4 left. South Chicago, 8161, heavy wind, 070 at 12, runway 4 left, full length, cleared for takeoff.
1: Runway 4 left, full length, cleared for takeoff, South Chicago, 8161, heavy.

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0: Left golf, left Alpha, Galapagos 7396, thank you.
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1: JetBlue 1128, caution, wake turbulence departed, heavy Boeing 777, wind 060 at 12, runway 4 left, clear for takeoff.
3: Runway 4 left, clear for takeoff, JetBlue 1128.
0: Kennedy Tower, Delta 660 on the visual runway, 04 left.
1: Delta 660, Kennedy Tower, wind 070 at 12, runway 4 left, clear to land.
0: Caravan 4 left, Delta 660.

0: Delta 804, cross runway 4 left at Fox Bravo, turn left at Echo.
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0: Triple 1902, cross 4 left at Fox Bravo, turn left at Delta Bravo.
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0: the ground, JetBlue 1902. Just want to confirm that we're cleared across 4 left on Foxtrot Bravo, and then continued Delta Bravo holds short of 31 right.
1: Yeah, I haven't given you any other, just left Delta Bravo. When you cross the runway, I'll let you know. I can't get two runway crossings at once, so we'll see when you get to the other side.
0: Yeah, we understand. We'll do a left onto Delta Bravo, JetBlue 1902.
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0: Palau 008, change to my frequency 119.1. Delta 1902, cross runway 31 right at Delta Bravo and continue right Bravo. Delta 1902, cross 31 right at Delta Bravo, continue right Bravo.
1: 31 right on Delta Bravo, we'll continue on Delta Bravo, Delta 1902.
2: Gone it again, I'll 008 heavy with you.
0: Allow 008 heavy, runway 4 left, taxi right, Alpha, Kilo, cross 31 left.
2: Runway 4 left, on Alpha, Kilo, cross 31 left, allow 008 heavy.
0: Okay, Lexus 660, 4 left, you are clear to land.
3: Clear to land for left, Lexus 660.

0: Fox is 660, turn left at Golf and taxi left Alpha.
1: Golf left Alpha, left 660, thank you, good night.
0: Good night. 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

0: and confirm for ground. Lapsa 660 will need to hold for about 10 minutes.
1: Lapsa 660, alright, make the left on Alpha and just hold short of Hotel Bravo for now.
0: Left on Alpha, hold short of Hotel Bravo, thank you, Lapsa 660.

0: אלא ל-00 היתרים.
1: Allow 008 heavy wind 070 at 11, runway 4 left, full length, clear to take off.
0: Clear to take off, runway 4 left, full length, LAL 008 heavy.

0: Delta Tug 1, proceed left on Alpha. Korean Air 086 Heavy, wind 070 at 12, runway 4 left, clear for takeoff.
1: Runway 4 left, clear for takeoff, Korean Air 086 Heavy.

0: Delta 89-61, Kennedy Tower, constantly turbulent, departed a heavy Boeing 777, wind 070 at 13, runway 4 left, clear for takeoff. Turkish 12 heavy, runway 4 left, taxi left Bravo, Kilo, cross 31 left. Turkish 11 heavy, Turkish 12 heavy, monitor 119.1. Delta 89-61.
1: Delta 89-61, we're holding short, 4 left.
0: 89-61, wind 070 at 13, runway 4 left, clear for takeoff.
1: Clear for takeoff, 4 left, Delta 89-61.

0: Delta 8961, contact departure 125.7.
1: 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Sorry, it's 89.61.

0: Kavala, Turkish 12 Heavy. Confirm cross 31 left via taxiway Kilo.
1: Turkish 12 Heavy, affirmative. Cross runway 31 left at Kilo.
0: Crossing 31 left via Kilo, Turkish 12 Heavy.

0: Turkish 12 heavy, wind 070 at 14, runway 4 left, full length, cleared for takeoff.
1: 04 left, full length, clear for takeoff, Turkish 12 heavy, thank you.

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1: 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Dynasty 011 Heavy, runway 4 left, taxi right, Bravo, Kilo, cross runway 31 left.
0: Taxi right, Bravo, Kilo, cross 31 left, Dynasty 011.
1: Air France 11 Echo, runway 4 left, taxi left, Alpha, short of Kilo.
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0: Tower, Juliet 1536 outside, that'd be 4 right.
1: Juliet 1536, Kennedy Tower, 06013, runway 4 right, clear the lane.
0: Clear the land, 4 right, Juliet 1536.

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1: France 11 Echo, heavy Kennedy Tower, 1060 at 12 runway 4, left, clear to take off.
0: Clear to take off, 4 left, Air France 11 Echo back.
1: JetBlue 1536, 4 right, you are clear to land.
2: And we are clear to land for 4 right, JetBlue 1536, thanks.
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3: Star, good evening, Max, 670, ILS, 4 right.
1: Max, 270, Kennedy Tower, 1060 at 12, runway 4 right, clear to land.
3: Clear to land, runway 4 right, Max, 670.

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0: 92011 Heavy, wind 060 at 10, runway 4 left, clear for takeoff.
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0: Over 094 heavy, runway 4 left, taxi via right, Bravo, Kilo, cross 21 left. Over 094 heavy, cross 31 left at Kilo. So I just want to make sure you have the right runway, 31 left at Kilo, cross. JetBlue 1536, cross runway 4 left at Fox Bravo, turn left on Echo.
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2: Tower Europa 094 Heavy at holding point Kilo 2.
0: Europa 094 Heavy, wind 070 to 13, runway 4 left, clear for takeoff.
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1: You're over 094, just to be advised, you're taking the runway at Kilo 2, that's not full length.
0: We know we're all passing right, thank you.
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1: Hello, Tower, Luxa 652, we are ILS runway 4 right.
0: Luxa 652, Kennedy Tower, good morning, wind 070 at 12, runway 4 right, clear the wind.
1: Clear to land, runway 4 right, Luxa 652.

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0: Turn left at Fox Bravo, hold short of runway 4 left.
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0: code Monitor 2X245, we are requesting Texas on Modern Aviation.
1: Eva 031 Heavy, change the last frequency 19-1. QRX 245, runway 4 left, taxi via Quebec, hold short of November.
0: 4 left, Quebec, hold short November, QRX 245.
1: Fox 652, cross 4 left at Fox Bravo, turn left Echo.
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3: Tower Eva 031 Heavy, request taxi.
1: Eva 031 Heavy, runway 4 left, taxi left Bravo, Kilo, cross 31 left.
3: Bravo, Kilo, cross 31 left, runway 04 left, Eva 031 Heavy.

0: 10 Ruby Gallo, very good morning, Qatari 706 Heavy, leading the apron via Tango Alpha.
1: Sorry, 706 Heavy, runway 4 left, taxi via left Bravo, short of November.
0: Left Bravo, short of November, Qatari 706.
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3: New York Towers, good night, Flexi 312.
1: Flexi 321, heavy runway 4 right, clear to land, wind 07011.
3: Clear to land, runway 04 right, and Flexi 312.

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1: QRX 245, continue right, Bravo, Kilo, cross 31 left.
0: Right, Bravo, Kilo, cross 31, that's QRX 245. Kennedy Tower, Japan, Air 3 Heavy, approaching Tango Alpha.
1: Japan Air 3 Heavy, runway 4 left, taxi via left, Bravo, Kilo, cross 31 left.
0: Tango 4 Air, Houston, Bravo, Kilo, and cross on west, Japan Air 3 Heavy.

0: I see 312 heavy, turn left at Fox Bravo, hold short of runway 4 left.
1: That's Fox Bravo, hold short runway 4 left, back to 31.
0: Avianca 245 heavy, contact departure 125.7.

0: Tower, EVA 031 Heavy is fully ready.
1: EVA 031 Heavy, roger, runway 4 left, full length, line up and wait.
0: Runway 4 left, full length, line up and wait, EVA 031 Heavy.
1: Galaxy 312 Heavy, cross 4 left at Fox Bravo, turn left Delta Bravo, then right on Charlie.
2: Runway 4 left via Fox Bravo, then left Delta Bravo and Charlie, Galaxy 312 Heavy.
3: Good afternoon, Qatari 706 Heavy is approaching November to hold short.
1: Qatari 706 Heavy, continue Bravo, Kilo, cross runway 31 left.
3: Continue Bravo and Kilo, clear to cross runway 31 left, Qatari 706 Heavy.

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0: Taxi runway 04 left, left of Bravo, short Kilo, Cafe
1: 843. Eva 031 Heavy, wind 070 at 10, runway 4 left, clear for takeoff.
2: Runway 4 left, clear for takeoff, Eva 031 Heavy.

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2: Power Black 331, so while we're here at building 263.
1: Sorry, you going to building 263, sir?
2: Affirmative.
1: God, we can take Whiskey or Charlie 6, either one. Have a good night.
2: Thank you, goodbye, Black 312.
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3: Departure 1257, EVA 031 Heavy.
1: And Ecuador 1453 at Kilo, follow Japan Air, cross 31 left.
4: At Kilo, follow Japan Air, 31 left line, Ecuador 1453. Just to confirm, following the Japan Airlines, and we're clear to cross 31 left after them, line Ecuador 1453.
1: And Ecuador 1453, affirmative. Cross 31 left at Kilo behind Japan Air.
4: Behind Japan Air, cross 31 left at Kilo, line Ecuador 1453.
1: QRX 245, caution, wake, turbulence, depart a heavy Boeing 777, wind 070 at 11, runway 4 left, cleared for takeoff.
0: 4 left, takeoff, QRX 245.

0: Gattati. 726 Heavy, requesting Kilo 1 for departure and riding on reaching.
1: Yes, you can check Kilo 1 for departure and roger, you'll be ready. Thank you.
0: Hey, sir.
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0: 0020 Heavy, monitor 119.1. Guitar 706 Heavy, wind 060 at 10, runway 4 left, full length, cleared for takeoff.
1: Runway 4 left, full length, clear for takeoff, Guitar 706 Heavy.

0: Good evening, Kennedy Tower, All Nippon 159, Terminal 7, request taxi.
1: Football 159 heavy, runway 4 left, taxi left Bravo, hold short of Kilo.
0: Left Bravo, hold short of Kilo, runway 4 left, All Nippon 159.
1: LL 020 heavy at Kilo, follow Cafe, cross 31 left.
2: Kilo follow Cathay and cross 31 left, 07.
1: Japan Air 3 heavy, runway 4 left, line of the way.
3: Runway 4 left, right, okay, flying 3 heavy. Cafe 843 approaching Kilo.
1: Cafe 843, cross 31 left to Kilo.
3: Cross 31 left to Kilo, Cafe 843.
1: Japan Air 3 heavy, wind 060 at 11, runway 4 left, clear for takeoff.
3: Runway
1: 4 left, clear
3: hotel, flying 3 heavy.
1: Qatar 706 heavy, contact departure 125.7.
4: Departure 125.7, Qatari 706 heavy.

0: It's our Alaska 2613 Heavy. We're off of Quebec 3. Request taxi. What do you got, Victor?
1: Alaska 2613 Heavy, runway 4 left, taxi via Quebec, and hold short of November.
0: All right, 4 left via Quebec, hold short November, Alaska 2613 Heavy.

0: And I go to a 1453, caution wake turbulence, wind 060 at 12, runway 4 left, cleared for takeoff.
1: Runway 4 left, cleared takeoff, land Equator 1453.

0: On the Nippon 159 heavy at November, follow Primair.
1: On Nippon 159, follow November.
0: Yes, follow the traffic at November.
1: Ah, follow traffic on November. On Nippon 159, thank you.
0: Traffic 2613, continue right, Bravo, Kilo, cross 31 left.
2: Continue right, Bravo, Kilo, cross 31 left, Alaska 2613 heavy.
3: Okay, tower upside.
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1: 125.7, departure, Lennon, call 423, good day.
0: Cafe 843, heavy wind 060 at 13, runway 4 left, cleared for takeoff.
2: Runway 4 left, cleared for takeoff, Cafe 843.

0: Alaska, it's on the pole 159 heavy, cross 31 left to Kilo.
1: Thank you, cross 31 left at Kilo, on the pole 159.

0: Come in 551, change my frequency 19-1. Allow 020 heavy, wind 060 at 11, runway 4 left, clear for takeoff.
1: Clear takeoff, runway 4 left, LR 020.
0: Cafe 843 heavy, contact departure 125.7.
2: 5.7, Cafe 843.
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1: 4 left, right Alpha Kilo, cross 3-1 left, Carabiner and 5-5.

0: Tower, just confirm, last 2613, cleared across, 31 left, QO.
1: Last 2613, have you affirmative cross, 31 left.
0: 31 left, last 2613.

0: 982, monitor 119.1. Alaska 2613, heavy wind 060 at 12, runway 4 left, full length, cleared for takeoff.
1: Cleared for takeoff, 4 left, Alaska 2613, heavy.

0: Alaska 2613, contact departure.
1: Order departure, Alaska 2613, good day.
0: Autopilot 159, heavy, wind 060 at 10, runway 4 left, clear for takeoff.
2: Thank you. Runway 4 left, clear for takeoff. Autopilot 159.
0: Asiana 223 Super, runway 4 left, taxi left, Alpha, short of Kilo.

0: Kennedy Tower, morning, Copa 07 Alpha 10, short of Alpha with Victor, taxi.
1: Copa 807, standby. Copa 807, 4 left, taxi right, Alpha, short of Juliet.
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0: 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Asiana 223 Super at Kilo, follow Air China, cross 31 left.
1: At Kilo, follow Air China, cross it on S31 left to Asiana 227. New York departure. Good evening. All Nippon 159 are heavy, leaving 2000, climb 5000.
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0: Caribbean 551, wind 060 at 11, runway 4 left, cliff takeoff.
2: Cliff takeoff, runway 4 left, Caribbean Airlines 551.

0: Tower, Air Transport 3345, inbound ILS, full right.
1: Air Transport 3345, heavy Kennedy Tower, wind 060 at 12, runway 4 right, clear to wind.
0: Cool down, runway 4 right, Air Transport 3345, heavy.

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1: 125.7, contact 551.
0: Air China 982 heavy, wind 060-13, runway 4 left, full length, cleared for takeoff.
2: Clear for takeoff, runway 4 left, full length, Air China 982.

0: Asiana 223 Super, wind 070 at 12, runway 4 left, clear for takeoff.
1: Clear for takeoff, runway 4 left to Asiana 223 Super.
0: Air China 982 Heavy, contact departure 125.7.
2: 125.7, Air China 982.

0: It says 433-45 heavy, turn left Fox Bravo, holds for the 4 left.
1: Okay, we can make that, Fox Bravo.
0: Roger, left Fox Bravo, short of 4 left.
1: 4 left, transport 33-45.

0: He's got a 223 super, contact departure 125.7.
1: 125.7, he's got a 224, good day.
0: Air Transport 3345, heavy cross runway 4 left at Fox Bravo and turn left Delta Bravo.
2: Okay, cross runway 4 left at Fox Bravo and left at Delta Bravo, Transport 3345.

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0: Echo Bay 807, caution, wake turbulence, departed Super A380, wind 060 at 14, gust 19er, runway 4 left, clear for takeoff.
1: Clear for takeoff, 4 left, Copa 807 and 5.

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0: Alpha 6, Foxtrot, Whiskey Delta, Kennedy Tower, wind 060 at 12, gust 19, runway 4 right, clear to land.
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4: Tower, good morning, American 944, ILS 4 right.
0: American 944, Kennedy Tower, good morning, wind 060 at 12, gust 19, runway 4 right, clear to land.
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0: 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Air Transport 3345 Heavy, continue Bravo, November, and Quebec.
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0: Alpha 6, Foxtrot, Whiskey Delta, cross runway 4 left at Fox Bravo, and turn left at Delta Bravo.
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0: Dragon 944, turn left at Fox Bravo, cross runway 4 left and continue left on Delta Bravo.
1: Fox Bravo, cross 4 left and left Delta Bravo, American 944.

Alpha 6 Foxtrot Whiskey Delta, cross runway 31 right at Delta Bravo, and there's a vehicle directly ahead on Bravo. Let me know when you have it in sight. That's the vehicle you're going to follow.

0: 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Good morning, 117393. Information Victor, short on all sites, registered taxi 04 left.
1: Tropical 7393, runway 4 left, taxi via right. Alpha, Kilo, cross 31 left.
0: Right on Alpha, Kilo, cross 31 left, Galapagos. 204 left, Galapagos. 7393.

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1: 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Continue right Bravo to your ramp on this frequency.
0: Cross 3-1 right at Delta Bravo, right turn on Bravo to the ramp on this frequency. American 944, good night.
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0: Galapagos 7393, wind 060 at 11, runway 4 left, full length, clear for takeoff.
1: Runway 4 left, full length, clear for takeoff, Galapagos 7393.

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1: Quality 813 heavy, Kennedy runway 4 left, taxi Romeo, right Bravo, hold short of Kilo.
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1: Quality 8, 13 heavy, turn right on Kilo, cross runway 31 left.
0: Right on Kilo, cross 31 left, Quality 8, 13 heavy.

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1: Quality 813 heavy, runway 4 left, clear for takeoff.
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Foxtrot 661, Kennedy, runway 4 left, taxi Alpha Kilo, cross runway 31 left. 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
0: Cargo Lux 261 Heavy, runway 4 left, clear for takeoff.
2: Clear for takeoff, runway 4 left, Cargo Lux 261 Heavy.

0: good morning, let's 671 on Ghost Operation, out of information, please get ready to taxi.
1: Lexus 671, Kennedy, runway 4 left, taxi Alpha Kilo, cross runway 31 left.
0: Continue via Alpha Kilo, clear to cross 31 left, and runway 4 left, Lexus 671.

0: Canada Tower, hello, Copa 808, Hyatt, runway 04 right.
1: Copa 808, Kennedy Tower, runway 4 right, clear to land, wind 060 at 12.
0: 329, runway 04 right, Copa 808.
1: Jeffrey Tug, Kennedy, you're coming out of where? Roger, proceed to Quebec, short of November, call me when you're short of November, Jeffrey Tug.

0: Alpha 808 left on Foxtrot Bravo, cross runway 4 left.
1: Foxtrot Bravo, clear to cross runway 04 left, Copa 808.

0: up with Charlie Chan last November, left on Bravo. Good morning, and you're going in Delta? Roger, thanks. Copy 808, cross for left at Foxtrot Bravo, taxi left on Echo.
1: Clear to cross, Foxtrot Bravo, clear to cross for left, then left on Echo, Copa 808.

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1: Papa 808, cross runway 3 runway to Echo, Bravo to the ramp.
0: Okay, correct, cross runway 22, 31 right, via Echo, and Bravo to the gate, Papa 808.
2: Good morning, Tower Ops 1, Aquila 1, calling service runway 4 left for service and lighting inspection in both directions.
1: Ops 1, you can proceed on runway 4 left, Aquila 1, full length.
2: Proceed on runway 4 left, car Ops 1.

0: Kennedy Tower, Lower World Express 368 Heavy, localizer established 10 miles, 04 right.
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0: Clear land, 04 right, World Express 368 Heavy. Wind check.
1: Wind 060 at 11.
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0: Okay, I'm sorry, good morning, 234 Kilo Golf Harry, establishing localizer 4 right.
1: Turkish 4 Kilo Golf Heavy, Kennedy Tower, wind 070 at 8, runway 4 right, clear to land.
0: Runway 4 right, clear to land, Turkish 4 Kilo.
1: Ship with me in 3053, Kennedy. Triple meeting 3053, you can turn right on uniform 3 left, uniform left alpha.

0: Turkish 4 Kilo Golf, heavy turn left on Foxtrot Bravo, cross runway 4 left.
1: Left turn on Foxtrot Bravo, cross runway 4 left, 38, 40, go.

0: Turkish 4 Kilo Golf Heavy, cross for left at Foxtrot Bravo, continue Delta Bravo.
1: Cross for left, Foxtrot Bravo, then Delta Bravo, Turkish 4 Kilo Golf.

0: Turkish 4 Kilo Golf Heavy, cross 23 and right at Delta Bravo, taxi right Bravo, this frequency.
1: Bravo, taxi right Bravo, ready.

0: 10 Tower Turkish Hotel, cross just for confirmation after crossing to runway via Delta Bravo, that turning left on Bravo.
1: Right on Bravo. Do you know where you're parking today?
0: Our parking position I-405. Terminal 4, Alpha 5, Turkish 4 Kilo Golf.
1: Turkish 4 Kilo Golf, go left on Alpha, then to Terminal 4.
0: Left turn Alpha, then Alpha Turkey 4, Terminal 4, Turkish 4 Kilo Golf, thank you.

0: 10 Tower, Turkish 4 Kilo Golf, we are clear, trying to ramp via Golf.
1: Turkish 4 Kilo Golf, heavy roger, taxi, and have a great evening.
0: Thank you, have a good evening. Turkish 4 Kilo Golf.
1: Jeffrey Tuck 2, Kennedy. Jeffrey Tuck 2, left Alpha.

0: Good morning, Kennedy Tower. Giant 812 Heavy, ILS 4 right.
1: Giant 812 Heavy, Kennedy Tower, 1060, 10094 right, clear to land.
0: Clear to land, 4 right, Giant 812.
1: Then Giant 812 Heavy, caution, wing turbulence, previous arrival was a heavy Boeing 787.

0: 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JetBlue 16 is with the ILS 48.
1: JetBlue 16, Kennedy Tower, good morning. Caution wing turbulence for your arrival. Heavy Boeing 747, runway 4 right, clear to land.
0: 4 right, clear to land. JetBlue 16, roger that.

0: 9, 812 Heavy, left on Echo. Where do you park today?
1: Left on Echo, going to building 260 this morning, Giant 812.
0: Giant 812, you can cross 4 left at Echo, taxi Charlie to the ramp. Good night.
1: All right, left turn Echo, cross 4 left on Echo, Charlie to the ramp. Good morning, Giant 812.
0: We're morning.

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1: Yeah, no centerline, taxiway centerline light between 4 right and 2 right if you're admitted.
0: No centerline lights on which taxiway, any of them?
1: On taxiway Echo between 4 right and 2 right.
0: Roger, no centerline lights on Echo from 4 right to 2 right.
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0: 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Good morning, JetBlue 66, official 4 left.
1: JetBlue 66, Kennedy Tower, 10603, Decimal 9, runway 4 left, clear to land.
0: Clear to land, 4 left, JetBlue 66.
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0: Kennedy Tower, Avianca 042, good morning, ALS 4 right.
1: Avianca 042, Kennedy Tower, 10602, gust 19, runway 4 right, clear to land.
0: Clear to land, runway 4 right, Avianca 042.

0: South American 4 West, Foxtrot Bravo, cross runway 4 West.
1: Foxtrot, cross 4 left.
0: Gentlemen, it's 3261 Kennedy. Gentlemen, it's 3261, proceed left on Bravo, short of uniform, call me short of uniform.

0: Props 1, cross runway 4 left. American 4, traffic 6 mile final.
1: American 4, confirm, still clear to cross 4 left.
0: American 4, affirmative, cross 4 left at Foxtrot Bravo, continue Delta Bravo.
1: Cross 4 left, Fox Bravo, then Delta Bravo, American 4.
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0: Tara, good morning, Jalal 003 Heavy, establish localizer for right.
1: Jalal 003 Heavy, Kennedy Tower, runway 4 right, clear to land.
0: Clear to land for right, Jalal 003.
1: American 4, cross through and right at Delta Bravo, taxi right Bravo, good night.
2: Yeah, cross through and right of Bravo, Bravo.
1: Caribbean Lines 422, left Foxtrot Bravo, hold short, runway 4 left.
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1: Caribbean Airlines 432, affirmative, continue on Foxtrot Bravo, hold short runway 4 left.
0: Continue Foxtrot Bravo, hold short for left, Caribbean 432.
1: JetBlue Maintenance 3261, you're going to continue uniform, right uniform 2, right 13 left, short of uniform 3.

0: Turbulence 422, traffic's exiting downfield at Foxtrot. You can cross for left at Foxtrot Bravo. Continue left, Echo.
1: Cross runway 4 left, continue Foxtrot Bravo, left on Echo Caribbean 422.

0: Tower Delta 226 Heavy, it's with you, ILS 4 right.
1: Delta 226 Heavy, Sandy Tower, cautioning turbulence 7 miles in travel, heavy Boeing 777, runway 4 right, clear to land.
0: Clear to land, 4 right, Delta 226.

0: Turbine Airlines 422, cross 31 right at Echo, Bravo to the ramp. Bianca 042 left, Foxtrot Bravo, cross runway 4 left.
1: Foxtrot Bravo, cross runway 4 left, and 042.

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1: Avianca 042, roger. Allow 003, heavy cross runway 3 and right at Echo, taxi Bravo to the ramp.
0: Cross runway 3 right. I'll take it, Delta 206.
1: Allow 003, heavy cross runway 31 right at Echo, Bravo to the ramp.
3: Cross 31 right, Echo Bravo to the ramp, Lale 003.
1: Delta 226, heavy Foxtrot Bravo, cross 4 left, taxi left, Echo.
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0: American Tug 1, Romeo, right, Bravo.
1: That tower, we're able to get the center line light tower.
0: Sure, stand by.

0: Delta 226, I'm sorry, you said Kilo Fox or Kilo Golf?
1: Kilo Fox entry.
0: Roger, you can cross runway 31 at Echo, taxi Bravo to the ramp.
1: Go across 31 at on Echo, then Bravo to the ramp, Delta 226.
2: Tower up 4 left.
0: Fox 1, cross runway 4 left.
2: Cross runway 4 left,

Fox 25, Kennedy. Fox 25, proceed on 13 left at Uniform 2.

0: Kennedy, good morning, Black Sea 313 Heavy, request taxi from 263 Bravo.
1: Black Sea 313 Heavy, Kennedy ground, runway, correction, Kennedy Tower, runway 4 left, cross runway 3 run right at Whiskey, taxi left Alpha, short of Juliet.
0: Copy, runway 4 left, cross runway 22 right at Whiskey, left turn Alpha, hold short Juliet, Black Sea 313.
1: Black Sea 313 Heavy, cross runway 31 right at Whiskey.
0: 31 right at Whiskey, correction, thank you, Black Sea 313.

0: Tower low, Delta 556, Silas 48.
1: Delta 556, Kennedy Tower, 184 right, clear to land.
0: 48, clear to land, Delta 556.

0: Flaxi 313 Heavy, runway 4 left, clear for takeoff.
1: Runway 4 left, clear for takeoff, Flaxi 313.

0: Kennedy Tower, good morning, Eastern 971 Heavy, establish on the La Plaza for the ILS 04, right.
1: Eastern 971 Heavy, Kennedy Tower, your number 2, runway 4, right, clear to land.
0: Number 2, clear to land, Eastern 971 Heavy.
1: Crew 9527, change to my frequency 119.1. Kuban Airlines 527, Kennedy Tower, thank you. Runway 4 left, taxi Alpha Kilo, cross runway 31 left.
2: Okay, taxi Alpha Kilo, cross 31 left. Kuban Airlines 527, runway 4 left.

0: Delta 556, cross runway 4 left at Foxtrot Bravo, taxi Delta Bravo.
1: Cross 4 left at Fox Bravo, taxi Delta Bravo for Delta 556.
0: Black C313 Heavy, turn right heading 100, contact New York departure, good night.
2: Right heading 100, New York departure, goodbye, Black C313.
0: Hop C7, Kennedy. 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Delta Tug 6, right Alpha.

0: Delta 556 left on Echo, cross runway 31 right, taxi Bravo to the ramp.
1: Okay, left on Echo, cross 31 right, Echo Bravo to the ramp.

0: Cooper Airlines 527, runway 4 left, clear for takeoff.
1: Clear for takeoff, 4 left, clear for 527. Tower W1190, ILS 4 right.
0: W1190, Kennedy Tower, Cosh-wing turbulence, previous arrival, heavy airbus 330, runway 4 right, clear to land.
1: 4 right, clear to land, W1190.
0: There's a 971 heavy, left Foxtrot Bravo, hold short, runway 4 left.
2: Foxtrot Bravo, hold short, 04 left, 972 heavy, 971 heavy.

0: Pacer 971 Heavy, cross 4 left at Foxtrot Bravo, taxi Delta Bravo. Where do you park today?
1: Clear to cross 04 left, then Delta Bravo, and we are on on Terminal 8.
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2: Departure, good day, Caribbean Airlines 527.
1: Fair 971 Heavy, confirm clear to cross 04 left.
0: 971 Heavy, affirmative, cross runway 04 left.
1: Crossing 04 left is 971 Heavy.
3: Kenny Tau, good morning, LL1, establish localizer 04 right.
0: LL1 Heavy, Kennedy Tower, runway 4 right, Clear to land.
3: Clear to land 4 right, LL1.

0: rough.
1: Ursa 971 Heavy, cross runway 31 right at Delta Bravo, taxi right Bravo, this frequency.
0: On Delta Bravo, cross 31 right Delta Bravo, and then Bravo, this 971 Heavy. Crossing Bravo, then 31 right, right to Bravo, it's 971 Heavy.
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1: American 293 Heavy, Kennedy Tower, cautionary turbulence 5 1/4 miles in travel, heavy Boeing 787, runway 4 right, clear to land.
0: Clear to land, 4 right, American 293.
1: The tug deck hold site again. JetBlue tug 2, behind the heavy, left on Bravo, short of November, call me when you're getting close to November. JetBlue 1190 Echo, cross 31 right, Bravo to the ramp.
2: Echo, cross 31 right, Bravo to the ramp, JetBlue 1190.

0: Kenny Tower, good morning, Cathay 844 Heavy, 15 miles ILS, so 04 right.
1: Cathay 844 Heavy, Kennedy Tower, caution wing turbulence 8.5 miles in 12 Heavy, Boeing 787, runway 4 right, clear to land.
0: Clear land, 4 right, check the remarks, Cathay 844.
1: F 27 and company, thank you. Allow 001 Heavy, left Foxtrot Bravo, cross runway 4 left.
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0: Via November Charlie to Terminal 8.
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0: Tower, EPS 1112 Heavy with you on the ILS runway 4 right.
1: UPS 1112 Heavy, Kenny Tower, caution, late turbulence, 9 3/4 miles until of a heavy Boeing Airbus, correction, of a heavy Airbus 350, runway 4 right, clear to land.
0: Runway 4 right, clear to land, UPS 1112 Heavy.

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1: American 1587, Kennedy Tower, cautionary turbulence, you're 10.5 miles inshore of a heavy Boeing 767, runway 4 right, clear to land.
0: Cleared to land, runway 4 right, American 1587.

0: Cathay 844 Heavy at Delta Bravo, cross runway 31 right, continue via right Bravo and monitor 1219.
1: Okay, Bravo clear, cross 0 right, and take it right.
0: Alright, then you'll turn right turn onto Bravo and monitor 1219, Cathay 844 Heavy.
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1: Kennedy Tower 020, Kennedy Tower number 2, wind 04011, runway 4 right, clear to land.
0: Clear to land number 2, runway 040, Inca 020.
1: 04 right, Avianca 20 heavy, not heavy.
0: 04 right, confirm Avianca 020.

0: UPS 1112 Heavy at Delta Bravo, cross runway 31 right, right Bravo and CO to the ramp, monitor 1419.
1: Morning Tower, JetBlue 1524, ILS 4 right.
0: JetBlue 1524, Kennedy Tower, good morning, number 3, the wind 05011, runway 4 right, clear to land.
1: Runway 4 right, clear to land, JetBlue 1524.

0: And Tower W505, we're going to need a couple minutes at the end to burn some more gas.
1: I'm sorry, one more time?
0: W505, we need a couple minutes at the end here to burn some more fuel before we can take off.
1: 505, not a problem. How long do you need? 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
0: Probably like 3-4 minutes.
1: Yeah, that's fine. 505, just let me know when you're ready.
0: All right, will do.
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0: Tower, low FedEx 1431, heavy ILS 4 right.
1: FedEx 1431, heavy Kennedy Tower, number 2, the wind 050 at 11, running 4 right, clear to land.
0: Clear to land, 4 right, FedEx 1431.

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1: American 10, Kennedy Tower, number 2, buying a heavy caution, number 2, Winston 040 at 9, runway 4 right, clear to land.
0: Number 2, clear to land, 4 right, American 10.

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1: 02 cross, runway 4 left, and left on Echo, Avianca 040. 020.
2: Kennedy Tower, UPS, 1126 heavy, ILS 4 on.
0: Keep us 1126 heavy, Kennedy Tower, number 4, wind 050 at Minor, runway 4 right, clear to land.
2: Number 4, clear to land, 4 right, UPS 1126 heavy.
3: Tower, definitely 505 is ready to go.
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0: 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Jetblue 505.
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1: JetBlue 1524, companies holding in position, cross runway 4 left, taxi via Delta Bravo.
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0: Nope, stay with me, taxi via Delta Bravo, 1524. 5505, the wind 05012, runway 4 left, cleared for takeoff.
1: Cleared for takeoff, 4 left, Delta 505.
0: 1524, cross runway 31 right at Delta Bravo, continue via right Bravo and monitor 1219.
1: Cross 31 right at Delta Bravo, then right.

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1: American 10, Delta Bravo, cross 23 and right, continue via right Bravo and monitor 119, good day.
0: Okay, Delta Bravo, cross 31 right, and continue over the ground, 219,
1: 10. Delta 709, Kennedy Tower, number 2, wind 05011, runway 4 right, clear to land.
2: All right, clear to land, Delta 709.

0: Base 1126 Heavy, continuing at Delta Bravo. You'll cross runway 3 on right, right Bravo and Sierra, monitor 129er. Have a good day.
1: All right, then we'll continue Delta Bravo, cross 3 on right, and right Bravo and Sierra, monitor ground. Good day, 1126 Heavy.

0: Morning Tower, FedEx 1712 Heavy, ILS 4-8.
1: FedEx 1712 Heavy, Kennedy Tower, number 3, 104011, runway 4-right, clear to land.
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0: Kennedy Tower, good morning, JetBlue 372, ILS 4, right?
1: JetBlue 372, Kennedy Tower, number 3, by a heavy, caution awake, turbulence 05, Sierra 12, runway 4, right, clear to land.
0: Clear to land, 4, right, copy the wake, JetBlue 372.

0: American 2996, continue Delta Bravo, cross runway 31 right, and then right Bravo, monitor 1219er. Have a good day.
1: Delta Bravo, cross 31 right, Bravo, monitor.
0: Delta 709, cross runway 4 left here, Fox Bravo, turn left onto Echo on the other side and stay with me.
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0: 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JetBlue 717 is with you, 4 right.
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0: 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Have a good day.
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0: Tower 5363, Kennedy Tower, number 3, the wind 0.011, runway 4 right, clear to land.
1: Alright, clear
0: to land. FedEx 1712 heavy, exit to the left, taxi Fox Bravo and cross runway 4 left.
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0: Tower, UPS, 1114 Heavy, 4 right.
1: 1114 Heavy, Kennedy Tower, 10-40-10, runway 4 right, clear to land.
0: 4 right, clear to land, UPS, 1114 Heavy.
1: FedEx 1712 Heavy, it'll be Delta Bravo and Charlie to the ramp, monitor 1219.
2: Delta Bravo, Charlie to the ramp.
1: Kepler 372, exit to the left, keep speed up and cross runway 4 left.

0: Cuba 717, Fox Bravo, hold short, runway 4 left.
1: Fox Bravo, short 4 left.
0: Cuba 372, you can go Delta Bravo, cross runway 3 on right, and then right Bravo to your ramp, monitor 1219.
1: Tower Delta 1909, ILS 4 right.
0: Still 1909, Kennedy Tower, number 2 behind a heavy caution on the way, terminals in 05011, runway 4 right, clear to land.
1: Little and 5 right, Delta 1909.
0: Got an A92, the wind 05011, runway 4 left, clear to takeoff.
1: 4 left, clear to go, Delta 892.
0: JetBlue 115, Kennedy Tower, runway 4 left, line up and wait.
2: 4 left, line up and wait, JetBlue 115.
0: Tower 5363, exit to the left via Fox Bravo, hold short, runway 4 left.

0: 115-105-012, runway 4 left, clear for takeoff.
1: Clear for takeoff, Zipa 115.
0: Zipa 123, Kennedy 70, 4 left, out of wait.
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0: QPS 1114 heavy, exit via Fox Bravo, hold short, runway 4 left.
1: Alright, Fox Bravo, hold short to 4 left, QPS 1114.
0: Kevin 123, 105013, runway 4 left, clear for takeoff.
1: Yep, takeoff, runway 4 left, Triple Blue, 123.
0: Trigger 5765, Kennedy 74 left, on a point.
2: Line up on way 4 left, break your 5765.
0: Kevin 115, contact next part, you're
1: gonna. Triple 115, good morning.

0: Brickyard 5765 after departure. If you can relay a base and top support to the departure controller, please. So wind 06 0613. Runway 4 left, cleared for takeoff.
1: Alright, 4 left, cleared for takeoff. Brickyard 5765.
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1: At Fox Bravo, clear cross 4 left, Delta Bravo, step blue,
0: 7-6. Number 5363, follow traffic ahead, cross 104 left. EPS 1114 heavy, cross 104 left, follow traffic.
2: Clear cross 4 left, follow the traffic ahead, EPS 1114 heavy.
0: Delta 1909, follow the heavy ahead, cross 104 left.
3: Follow the heavy, cross 4 left, 1909.
0: Copa 737, Kennedy Tower, runway 4 left, line up and wait, traffic crosses downfield.
4: Line up and wait, runway 4 left, Copa 737.
5: New York Dynasty, 5320, good morning.
0: Dynasty 5320, heavy Kennedy Tower, wind 06013, runway 4 right, clear to land.
5: Clear to land, full, right, Dynasty 5320.

0: It was 717, crossed my clear right at Delta Bravo, and then left Alpha to Fox, monitor 1219. Number 5363, follow JetBlue, cross lane 3 right, monitor 1219. UPS 1114 Heavy, follow the RJ, cross lane 3 right, and then you will taxi via right, Bravo and Sierra, monitor 1219.
1: Alright, well, that would include across the view 1 right, Bravo, Sierra, monitor.
0: No 1909, cross lane 4 left to Delta Bravo, left onto Alpha, monitor 1219.

0: Copa 737, wind 06011, runway 4 left, cleared for takeoff.
1: Clear for takeoff, runway 4 left, Copa 737.
0: Delta 2286, Kennedy Town, runway 4 left, line of
2: runway 4 left, line of 48, Delta 2286.

0: Bell 2286, 10501, runway 4 left, clear to take off.
1: Runway 4 left, clear to take off, Delta 2286.
0: Copa 737, contact near departure.
2: Departure, thank you, Copa 737.
3: Kennedy Tower, FedEx 1483, heavy ILS 4 right.
0: FedEx 1483, heavy Kennedy Tower, number 2, line of heavy, caution, the wake comes from 050 at 11, runway 4 right, clear to land.
3: Clear to land, 4 right, copy the winds and the traffic, FedEx 1483, heavy.

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1: American 954 Heavy, Kennedy Tower, number 2 behind a heavy caution, the way clear, also 1040 at 10, runway 4 right, clear to land.
0: Clear to land, 4 right, American 954 Heavy.
1: Delta 2286, contact near departure today.
2: Switch to departure, Delta 2286, good day.
3: Tower, good morning, postman 964.
1: Postman 364 Heavy, Kennedy Tower, number 3, behind a heavy caution on the wake terminal, so wind 040 at 10, runway 4 right, clear to land.
3: Okay, clear to land, 04 right, postman 364 Heavy.
1: 93-5320 Heavy, turn left, Fox Bravo, hold short of runway 4 left.
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0: Johnny C 5320 Heavy, you parking up by building 260.
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0: Johnny C 5320 Heavy, roger, cross runway 4 left, taxi via Delta Bravo and Charlie, traffic is going into position.
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1: American 1356, Kennedy Tower, good morning. Wind 04011, you're following a heavy 330, runway 4 right, clear to land, caution the way to move.
0: 4 right, clear to land, American 1356, copy all, thanks.
1: Paddock 1423 heavy, exit via Fox Bravo, hold short, runway 4 left.
2: Bravo, hold short, 4 left, Paddock 1423 heavy.
1: Paddock 2320 heavy, Charlie to the ramp, monitor
3: 119. Charlie to ramp, monitor 0.935322.
1: Target 171, wind 04011, runway 4 left, clear for takeoff.
4: That's clear for takeoff, American 171. Good morning.
1: Triple 189, Kennedy Tower, runway 4 left, 9.8.
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6: Okay, short of 4 left, JetBlue 1059, thank you.

0: Tower to 452, ILS, runway 4 right.
1: Go to 452, Kennedy Tower, wind 040 at 11, number 3, runway 4 right, clear to land.
0: Alright, we're number 3, runway 4 right, go land for Delta 452.
1: Dragon 954, heavy exit, Fox Bravo, hold short, runway 4 left.
2: Exit, Fox Bravo, hold short, 4 left, American, minus.
1: JetBlue 189, wind 040 at 11, runway 4 left, clear for takeoff.
3: 4 left, clear for takeoff, JetBlue 189.
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0: 10-59-10-5-0-1-2, runway 4 left, clear for takeoff.
1: Runway 4 left, clear for takeoff, Kepler 1059.
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0: JetBlue 1537, wind 05012, runway 4 left, clear for takeoff.
1: 4 left, clear for takeoff, JetBlue 1537.
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3: 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Tower JetBlue 264 over Zadel for 4 right.
0: For 264, Kennedy Tower number 3, wind 05011, runway 4 right, clear to land.
3: Clear to land on 4 right, JetBlue 264.

0: Jasper 3359 Heavy 105-10, runway 4 left, clear for takeoff.
1: Clear for takeoff, air transport 3359.
0: Sorry, say it again. 1537, contact near departure today.
2: Go on departure, 1537.
0: Transfer 3359 heavy, 105011, runway 4 left, cleared for takeoff.
3: Cleared for takeoff, 4 left, air transport 3359 heavy.
0: Target 1356, exit to the left via Fox Bravo, stay on Fox Bravo, hold short of runway 4 left.
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0: FedEx 1483, heavy at Fox Bravo, cross 24 left, taxi Delta Bravo and Charlie to the ramp, monitor 129, good day.
1: Okay, Fox Bravo, cross 4 left, and then Charlie Delta to the ramp, monitor point 9, FedEx 1438 heavy, at 1483 heavy.
0: FedEx 1483 heavy, it'll be Delta Bravo and Charlie.
1: Delta Bravo and Charlie, sorry about that, FedEx 1483 heavy.
0: American 954 heavy, cross 24 left, taxi via Delta Bravo, this frequency.
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0: Okay. Postman 364 Heavy, cross 24 left, taxi via Delta Bravo and Charlie, monitor 1219.
4: Postman 364 Heavy, crossing 4 left in Fox Bravo, approved Delta Bravo, Charlie, and monitor 219, have a good day.
0: American 1356, cross 24 left, taxi via Delta Bravo, this frequency for now.
5: Cross 4 left, via Delta, and Fox Bravo, then Delta Bravo, 1356.
6: Morning, Kennedy Endeavor, 5265, 4 right.
0: 5265, Kennedy Tower, number 2106, Garrett 13, runway 4 right, clear to land.
6: Clear to land, 4 right, Endeavor, 5265.
0: Delta 452, exit to the left via Fox Bravo, cross runway 4 left, this frequency.
7: Alright, Fox Bravo, cross 4 left, this frequency for Delta 452.
8: Tower, good morning, Gold 7000, 0202 to intercept, 04 right.
0: Gold 7000, heavy Kennedy Tower, number 3105012, runway 4 right, clear to land.
8: 04 right, clear to land, number 2, the Gold 7000.
0: American 954 Heavy, you may cross runway 31 right at Delta Bravo, continue via right Bravo and monitor 1219, have a good day.
9: Alright, cross 31 right at Delta Bravo, Bravo, monitor ground American 954.
0: American 1356, cross runway 31 right at Delta Bravo, join Bravo to the right to the ramp, monitor 1219, have a good day.
10: Cross 31 right on Delta Bravo, right Bravo, 2191 monitor, 5356, good one.

0: Delta 452, you'll turn left onto Echo on the other side. W264, Foxtrot exit is closed. 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
1: 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I want you to go left on to Echo and cross runway 31 right.
0: Alright, left Echo, cross 31 right, 452.
1: JetBlue 264, so once you cross runway 4 left, you'll continue via Delta Bravo, this frequency.
2: Okay, cleared to cross 4 left and Delta Bravo, this frequency, JetBlue 264.

0: Kepler 264 at Delta Bravo, cross runway 31 right. Continue via right Bravo to your ramp and monitor 1219. Have a great day.
1: Delta Bravo, cross 31 right, and then Bravo 2.
0: American 655, the wind 040 at 11, runway 4 left, cleared for takeoff.
2: Cleared for takeoff, runway 4 left, American 655.

0: Tower, JetBlue 454 inbound for ILS 48.
1: JetBlue 454, Kennedy Tower number 2, line a heavy 330, short final, caution the wake service. If you could just maintain your present speed or greater, please, for as long as you can for company and trail. The wind 040 at Niner, runway 4 right, clear to land.
0: Runway 4 right, clear to land, JetBlue 454.
2: Kennedy Tower, good morning, Augusta 696, Bravo Bravo.
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2: Ship 1966, clear to land, 4 alarm, 4 right.
1: Ship 5265, cross runway 4 left, taxi via left echo.
4: Cross 4 left, Fox Bravo, left echo, and Jabber 5265.
1: Goal 7000 heavy, exit to the left via Fox Bravo, and cross runway 4 left.
4: Bravo on across the runway for left, Golf 7000.
1: Yes, Foxtrot Bravo, so just don't slow down, please. Just continue to the next one, exit to the left.
4: Continue to the next, Fox Bravo, across runway, 4 left, Golf 7000.
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1: November 696, Bravo Bravo, Kennedy Tower Squawk 0302.
2: 0302, Jones Beach 500, looking for a transition. Eastbound check, westbound checkout.
1: November 5265, cross runway 2 right at Echo Alpha, join Alpha to your ramp and monitor 1219. Have a good day. Number 696, Bravo Bravo, radar contact, altimeter 3041, you're cleared via the shoreline at or below 500. Caution the wake turbulence, all types overhead.
2: 3041, caution wake turbulence, head approved, 6 Bravo Bravo, 500 below.
1: Goal 7000 heavy, cross runway 4 left, continue via Delta Bravo, please.
4: Delta Bravo, and cross runway 4 left, goal 7000.

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1: 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Roll
2: 7000. 8 Tower Delta 960 ILS 4 right, good morning.
0: Delta 960 heavy, contact 1 Airbus 321 traffic, wind 05010, 4 right, clear to land.
2: Clear to land, 4 right, Delta 960 heavy.
0: Triple 454, Foxtrot Bravo, hold 294 left, remain in frequency.
3: Foxtrot Bravo, hold 454 left, remain in frequency, yeah, please.

0: Good morning, Tower Delta 319 Heavy, Isla 4A.
1: Delta 319 Heavy, Kennedy Tower, following Company 767 traffic, 3.5 miles ahead. Caution, wake turbulence, wind 04013, runway 4 right, clear to land.
0: Runway 4 right, clear to land, Delta 319 Heavy.
1: Delta 19, JetBlue 1966 exit, Foxtrot Bravo, remain at frequency.
2: Foxtrot Bravo with you, JetBlue 1966.
1: Delta 319 off your right wing, westbound on the shoreline at 500 feet, you might pick up a TCAS, there's a helicopter passing underneath you.
0: Dropping Delta 319 Heavy.
1: JetBlue 454, turn left on runway 4 left, cross runway 3 on right, and you can taxi Foxtrot and Alpha to the ramp.
3: Alright, clear left on 4 left and then Fox, clear to cross 3-1 right and then right on Fox to the ramp.
1: Delta, JetBlue 1966, left 4 left, cross runway 3 on right, and then taxi Yankee Alpha and Bravo.
2: Okay, JetBlue 1966 on to 4 left on the left turn, right turn, then Yankee Alpha over to Bravo, JetBlue 1966.

0: It's Tower, American 950 Heavy, 4-8.
1: American 950 Heavy, Kelly Tower, come Heavy 767, traffic 3.5 miles, 8 Dodge, Moy Germans, wind 04012, runway 4-right, clear to land.
0: 4-right, clear to land, American 950 Heavy.
1: Delta 960 Heavy, exit Foxtrot Bravo, and remain his frequency. 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Triple 454, Foxtrot Alpha to the ramp. You could monitor ground point Anna. 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
1: JetBlue 1966, Yankee Alpha to Bravo, monitor ground point 9. Good morning.
3: Yankee Alpha to Bravo, monitor point 9, JetBlue 1966. Have a fantastic day, guys.
1: Thanks, appreciate it, you too. Ops 8, Kennedy, good morning. You're at Kilo 1 and 4 left.
4: The affirmative.
1: Ops 1, correction, make that Ops 8 at Kilo 1. Proceed on 4 left, crossing my 3 on left, crossing my 3 on right.
4: Ops 1, proceed on 4 left, full length.
1: Delta 960, heavy left turn 4 left, crossing my 3 on right.
4: Left turn 4 left, cross 31 right, Delta 960 Heavy.
5: Kennedy Tower, number 5318, inbound, ILS 4 right.
1: Number 5318, Kennedy Tower, heavy Boeing 787, traffic short, final caution, late turbulence, wind 04011, runway 4 right, clear to land.
5: 4 right, clear to land, November 5318.
1: Delta 319 Heavy, Foxtrot Bravo, remain his frequency.
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1: JetBlue 1515, Kennedy Tower, 4 miles from Trail Canada, regional jet, wind 04011, runway 4-right, clear to land.
4: 4-right, JetBlue 1515.
1: Delta 319, heavy turn, left on 4 left, cross runway 3 on right.
2: Left on 4 left, cross 3 on right, Delta 319, heavy.
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0: JetBlue 6020, good morning. 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

0: American 950 Heavy, it'll be Yankee Alpha Bravo to the ramp. You can monitor the ground point out. Good morning. Thanks. 1602 KTI, full left, line up wing.
1: Four left, line up wing. 1602 KTI, 1602 KTI, 1602 KTI, 1602 KTI, 1602 KTI, 1602 KTI, 1602 KTI, 1602 KTI, 1602 KTI, 1602 KTI, 1602 KTI, 1602 KTI, 1602 KTI, 1602 KTI, 1602 KTI, 1602 KTI, 1602 KTI, 1602 KTI, 1602 KTI, 1602 KTI, 1602 KTI, 1602 KTI, 1602 KTI, 1602 KTI, 1602 KTI, 1602 KTI, 1602 KTI, 1602 KTI, 1602 KTI, 1602 KTI, 1602 KTI, 1602 KTI, 1602 KTI, 1602 KTI, 1602 KTI, 1602 KTI, 1602 KTI, 1602 KTI, 1602 KTI, 1602 KTI, 1602 KTI, 1602 KTI, 1602 KTI, 1602

0: Kennedy Tower, American 32,000, ILS 4 right.
1: American 30, Kennedy Tower, about 220 traffic, 6 miles ahead, wind 04013, runway 4 right, go to land.
0: Roger, 4 right, clear to land, American

0: Say roger. Nova 5318, Foxtrot Bravo, hold short of runway 4 left, remain at frequency.
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2: update clear 4 left.
0: Update roger, and it's any clear 4 left.

0: JetBlue 1602, runway 4 left, lift takeoff.
1: Clear for takeoff, 4 left, JetBlue 1602.
0: JetBlue 2718, Kennedy Tower, 4 left, line of point.
2: 4 left, line up away, JetBlue 2718.

0: Jet Blue 1515, Foxtrot Bravo, hold short of runway 4 left, remain at frequency.
1: Bravo, short of runway 4 left,
0: Jet Blue 2718, runway 4 left, let's take off.
1: 4 left, cleared for takeoff, Jet Blue 2718.
0: Spokes for 369 Heavy, Kennedy County, 4 left, line of point.
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0: 4 right clear to land, Brickyard, 4357.

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0: Okay, Tower American 276 with you on the ILS, runway 4 right.
1: American 276, can you tell 5 miles from Trail Embry at 175, runway 4 right, settle in.
0: Settle in, 4 right, American 276.
1: November 5318, cross 24th at Foxtrot Bravo, turn left Delta Bravo, ground point Anna.
2: Cross 24 left, Foxtrot Bravo, Delta Bravo.
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3: Alright, cross 22 right 4 left, Foxtrot Bravo, left turn Delta Bravo.
1: American 30, Foxtrot Bravo, hold short of runway 4 left, remain its frequency.
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6: Fabric Air 4551, ILS 4 right.
1: Fabric Air 4551, Kennedy Tower Bus 321, traffic 4.5 miles ahead, wind 05015, runway 4 right, clear to land.
6: 4 right, clear to land, Fabric Air 4551.

0: JetBlue 169, runway 4 left, let's take off.
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0: Triple 3 07 K Tau 5 mile from Trail Embryo, wind 04013, runway 4 right, clear to land.
1: Clear to land, 4 right, Triple 3 07.
0: American 2643, runway 4 left, cliff takeoff.
2: Runway 4 left, cliff takeoff, American 2643.
0: Triple 169, contact near departure today.
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0: Brickyard 4357, taxi Foxtrot Bravo, hold short of runway 4 left, remain at frequency.
3: Foxtrot Bravo, short 4 left, with you, restriction 4357.

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1: Ship 948, County Tower, bus 320, traffic 4.5 miles ahead, runway 4 right, clear to land.
0: Clear to land, 4 right, Ship 948.
1: American 30, Foxtrot, Bravo, cross 94 left, turn left on a Delta, Bravo, and ground 121.9.
2: Alright, Fox, Bravo, cross 4 left, and Delta, Bravo, ground 219, American 30.
1: We got 4357, cross 94 left at Foxtrot, Bravo, turn left on a Delta, Bravo, and ground 121.9.
2: Alright, cross 4 left on Fox, Bravo, then left Delta, Bravo, ground 0.9, break here, 4357.
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0: Triple 229 KTL, there's a vehicle on a runway just performing a routine inspection on my four left line of point.
1: Not the vehicle and line of point four left, JetBlue 209.

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0: JetBlue 209, wind 050 at 10, runway 4 left, clip takeoff.
2: Clear for takeoff, JetBlue 4 left, JetBlue 209.
0: Brickyard 4671, can you tell you're going to follow this first JetBlue, the second one follows you?
3: Roger that, we'll follow the first JetBlue, Brickyard 4671.
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0: Breakout 4671, Kennedy Tai, 4 left, line of way.
2: Line of way, runway 4 left, take care of 4671.
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4: Okay, Tower, good morning, JetBlue 676, ILS 48.
0: JetBlue 676, Kennedy Tower bus 321, traffic 3 miles ahead, wind 05010, runway 4 right, clear left.
4: Clear line 4 right, JetBlue 676.
0: JetBlue 307, Foxtrot Bravo, hold short of runway 4 left, remain at frequency.
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0: Cebu 1198, can you tell? Good morning, Airbus 320 traffic, 3.5 miles ahead, runway 4-8, clear to land.
2: 4-8, clear to land, Cebu 1198.
0: Breakout 4671, runway 4-left, clear for takeoff.
1: Clear for takeoff, 4-left, breakout 4671.
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5: Breakout for the 802, Alice 4 right.
0: Breakout for the 802, Kennedy Tower. 3.5 miles in trailer, bus 220, wind 05012, runway 4 right, clear to land.
5: 4 right, clear to land, breakout for the 802.

0: Jet Blue 1, wind 05012, runway 4 left, clip takeoff.
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0: 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Good morning.
1: Heard about traffic, good morning, Brickyard 4671.
0: Blue 676, Foxtrot Bravo, hold short of runway 4 left, remain at frequency.
1: Foxtrot Bravo, short of 4 left, remain at frequency, JetBlue 676.
2: Kennedy Tower, number 5277, ILS 4 right.
0: Number 5277, Kennedy Tower, 3 miles trail, Embraer 175, wind 05013, runway 4 right, clear to land.
2: Clear to land, 4 right, number 5277.
0: JetBlue 523, runway 4 left, clear to take off.
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0: 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Turn left on runway 4 left and cross runway 3 on right.
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5: Correct.
0: JetBlue 1198, left runway 4 left, cross runway 3 on right, Foxtrot into the ramp, this frequency.
5: And left turn on runway 4 left, and then right turn Fox into the ramp with you, JetBlue 1198.
6: So 2611, just outside of Abbey for the 4 right, Alice.
0: Now this 2611, can you tell good morning, Canada, regional jet traffic 3.5 miles ahead, wind 05013, runway 4 right, clear to land.
6: Hey, good morning, clear to land, 4 right, Delta 2611.
0: Alaska 830 with the ILS 4 right. Alaska 830, heavy Kennedy Tower 737, traffic 4.5 miles ahead, wind 05013, gust 19er, runway 4 right, clear to land.
1: 4 right, clear to land, Alaska 830.
0: Brickyard 5802, Foxtrot Bravo, hold short of runway 4 left, remain as frequency.
7: Bravo, short of 4 left, with you.

0: Charlie, 26-11, wind check, please.
1: Wind, current wind 05015, gust 1-9.
2: Okay, Tower, good morning. Helicopter 600 Fox, Prospect Park, looking for the GAT inbound.
1: Avianca 043, Kennedy Tower, runway 4 left, line up and wait. You'll see traffic exiting downfield.
3: Order, runway 4 left, line up and wait, Avianca 043.
1: November 69 Foxtrot, Kennedy Tower, squawk 0303, Kennedy Altimeter 3041.
2: 741, squawk 0303, 69 Foxtrot.
4: And good gate for 1502, Golf entry.
1: Helicopter 69 Foxtrot, radar contact 900 feet as reported, cleared in as requested, out of below 1000 feet.
2: Out of below 1000 feet, 69 Foxtrot.
1: Another 5277, Foxtrot Bravo, hold short of runway 4 left, remain as frequency.
5: Foxtrot Bravo, hold short 4 left, increase
1: to 0. Avianca 043, wind 05015, gust 1-9, runway 4 left, cliff takeoff.
3: Runway 4 left, clear for takeoff, Avianca 043.
1: Delta 1322, Kennedy Tower, runway 4 left, line up and wait.
6: Runway 4 left, line up and wait, Delta 1322.

0: Kennedy, good morning. Metro 26, Governor's Island, 800 Alpha, request Prospect Park, track eastbound, check out.
1: Delta 1322, wind 05014, gust 19, runway 4 left, clear takeoff.
2: Clear takeoff, 4 left, Delta 1322.
1: JetBlue 477, Kennedy, tell us 4 left, line of point.
3: 4 left, line of point, JetBlue 477.
1: Delta 2611, Foxtrot Bravo, hold short of runway 4 left, remain its frequency.
4: Foxtrot Bravo, hold short, 4 right, this frequency, Delta 2611.
1: Delta 2611, at Foxtrot Bravo, hold short of runway 4 left.
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1: Thank you, Metro 26, squawk discrete ident, Kennedy altimeter 3041.
0: 401 discrete ident, Metro 26.
6: Tower JetBlue 604, Islands 4 right.
1: JetBlue 604, can you tell heavy 830 traffic short final, Tosh and Wake Germans, wind 05014, gust 19er, runway 4 right, clear to land.
6: 4 right, clear to land, JetBlue 604.
1: JetBlue 477, runway 4 left, cliff takeoff.
7: Clear for takeoff, 4 left, JetBlue 477.
1: American 3210, Kennedy Town, runway 4 left, line of wait.
8: 4 left, line of wait, American 3210.
1: Metro 26, Kennedy, you're ready to contact 900 feet. You cleared to the class Bravo airspace eastbound for the track running at below 1,400 feet. Kennedy, altimeter 3041.
0: Eastbound through the Bravo at below 1,400. Metro 26, appreciate it.
1: Delta 1322, contact you at departure today.
2: 1322, good day.
9: Sorry, ABEX 552 heavy on the Alice 4 right approach.
1: ABEX 552 heavy, Kennedy Tower, 4.5 miles in trail, Airbus 321, wind 05013, runway 4 right, clear to land.
9: 4 right, clear to land, ABEX 552 heavy.
1: Alaska 830 heavy, Foxtrot Bravo, hold short of runway 4 left, remain as frequency.
10: Foxtrot Bravo, hold short of 4 left, we'll stay with you, Alaska 830.
1: American 3210, wind 05014, runway 4 left, clear to takeoff.
8: 4 left, different takeoff, American 3210.
1: Delta 668 heavy, Kennedy Tower, only 4 left, line up and wait.
11: Line up and wait, 4 left for Delta 668 heavy.
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0: Delta 668 Heavy, wind 04014, runway 4 left. Cliff takeoff.
1: Cliff takeoff, 4 left for Delta 668 Heavy.
2: Shepard 254, ILS 48.
0: Shepard 254, Kennedy Tower, roger, following heavy Boeing 767, traffic 5.5 miles ahead, caution, wake turbulence, wind 04014, runway 4 right, clear to land.
2: Clear to land, 4 right, Shepard 254.

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2: 4 left, line of point, Delta 1422.
0: Brickyard 5802 at Foxtrot Bravo, cross a 4 left, turn left on a Delta Bravo and ground 121.9.
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0: Delta 668 Heavy, contact near departure today.
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0: left, JetBlue 604. Thanks, Alaska 830 Heavy, Foxtrot Bravo, cross line 4 left, turn left on a Delta Bravo, and ground will be 121.9.
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0: Delta 1422, wind 05014, runway 4 left, clear for takeoff.
1: 4 left, clear for takeoff, Delta 1422.
0: American 3221, Kennedy County, 4 left, line of point.
1: Line of point, runway 4 left, American 3221.
0: Triple 604, short of 4 left at Fox Hill Bravo, where are you parking today, do you know?
2: Short 4 left, Fox Bravo, we're going into 528.
0: Roger. Amex 552 Heavy, Foxtrot Bravo, hold short of runway 4 left, remain at frequency.
3: Bravo, hold short of runway 4 left, remain at frequency.
4: Kennedy Tower, good morning, JetBlue 359,
0: 4 right. JetBlue 359, Kennedy Tower, 5 miles from Hill Company 220, wind 05013, runway 4 right, clear to land.
4: 4 right, clear to land, JetBlue 359.

0: American 3221, wind 05013, runway 4 left, lift takeoff.
1: River takeoff, runway 4 left, American 3221.
0: Triple 75, Kennedy Tally 4 left, line of point.
2: Line of point, 4 left, triple 75.
3: Triple 1129, 4 right.
0: Triple 1129, KSL, good morning, company 220, traffic 4 miles ahead, wind 04012, runway 4 right, clear to land.
3: 4 right, clear to land, Triple 1129.
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0: Ops 25, can't even forget about you. There's a decent string of arrivals coming in, maybe another 10 minutes or so. We'll see what we got here. JetBlue 75, runway 4 left, lift takeoff.
2: Lift takeoff, 4 left, JetBlue 75.
0: Caribbean 423, Kennedy Tally 4 left, line of point.
4: Runway 4 left, and a wait runway 43.
5: Dennis Tower, good morning, Arkea 9901 Heavy, turning for the ILS approach to 04 right.
0: Arkea 991 Heavy, Kennedy Tower, good morning, 3.5 miles in trail Airbus 320, wind 05013, runway 4 right, clear to land.
5: Clear to land, runway 04 right, Arkea 9901 Heavy.
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0: JetBlue 254, Foxtrot Bravo, hold short of runway 4 left, then remain its frequency.
6: Foxtrot Bravo, short 4 left, this frequency,

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1: Runway 4 left, cliff takeoff, runway 423.
0: Delta 1406, Kennedy Tower, 4 left, line of point.
2: 4 left, line of point, Delta 1406.

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1: 4 left, clear for takeoff, Delta 1406.
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2: Line of point, 4 left, Delta 2390.
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0: Thank you. JetBlue 359, Foxtrot Bravo, hold short of runway 4 left, remain at frequency.
5: Foxtrot Bravo, short 4 left, stick with you.

0: 604, Foxtrot Bravo, crossing 4 left, turn left out of Delta Bravo and ground point enter.
1: Cross 4 left at Fox Bravo, turn at Delta Bravo, ground point 9, just lose 604.
0: Apex 552 Heavy, crossing 4 left at Foxtrot Bravo, left Delta Bravo, right Charlie to the ramp, and you can monitor ground point 9er.
2: Cross runway 4 left at Foxtrot Bravo, left on Delta Bravo Charlie, monitor ground point 9 at X 552 Heavy.
0: 2254 Foxtrot Bravo, crossing 4 left, turn left on a Delta Bravo and call ground 121.9.
3: Alright, Foxtrot Bravo, cross 4 left, left on Delta Bravo, ground, Delta 264.
0: Delta 1406, contacting your departure today.
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0: Triple 359, Foxtrot Bravo, crossing 4 left, turn left on a Delta Bravo and ground point 9.
3: Foxtrot Bravo, cross 4 left, turn left on the Delta Bravo, ground point 9, Delta 359, morning.
0: Morning.
5: Tower, good morning, Endeavour 5176, ILS 4 right.
0: Endeavour 5176, can you tell, good morning, following heavy A330 traffic, 6 miles ahead, caution, wait, trim wind 05016, and wait 4 right, clear to land.
5: 4 right, clear to land, copy, all Endeavour 5176.
6: Tower, good morning, Delta 11593 from ZTOL, 4 right.
0: Tower 1159, Kennedy Tower, Canada, regional jet traffic, 4.5 miles ahead, wind 05016, runway 4 right, clear to land.
6: Clear to land, 4 right, Delta 1159.
0: JetBlue 1129, Foxtrot Bravo, hold short of runway 4 left, remain at frequency.
7: Fox Bravo, short of 4 left, JetBlue 1129.

0: Delta 2390, wind 05016, runway 4 left, clear to take off.
1: Clear for takeoff, 4 left, Delta 2390.
0: Delta 2042, Kennedy Tide, 4 left, line of point.
2: 11-8, 4 left, Delta 2042.

0: Ops 25, caution, wake turbulence. Next arrival is on a 5 mile final at taxiway Zulu. Proceed on runway 4 right.
1: Taxiway Zulu, proceed on 4 right. Have this final altitude.
0: The 5176 star reducing the airspeed, please. There'll be a vehicle on a runway performing a routine inspection.
2: Copy, falling down at the 5176.

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1: QM991 Heavy, Foxtrot Bravo, hold short of runway 4 left, remain at frequency.
0: Foxtrot Bravo, hold short to 4 left and remain at this frequency, QM991 Heavy.
1: Delta 2042, wind 06017, runway 4 left, cliff takeoff.
2: Clear for takeoff, 4 left, Delta 2042.
1: JetBlue 246, Kennedy County, 4 left, line of point.
3: Time to wait, 4 left, JetBlue 246.
1: Aki at 991 Heavy, continue via Foxtrot Bravo. Hold short of runway 4 left. Remain this frequency.
0: Roger, continuing to 4 left and hold short and remain in this, this frequency. Aki at 991.
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1: JetBlue 246, wind 06016, runway 4 left, cliff takeoff.
3: Cliff takeoff 4 left, JetBlue 246.
1: Delta 2049, Kennedy Tower, 4 left, line of point.
6: 4 left, 5.8, Delta 2049.
1: Now 5176, empty vehicles clear.
6: Copy. And confirm clear to land for 5176.
1: 5176, runway 4 right, still clear to land.
6: 4 right, copy, clear to land, 5176.
7: Down Alaska 22, 9 miles
1: 4
7: right.
1: Alaska 22, Kennedy Tower following Boeing 757, traffic 3.5 miles ahead, runway 4 right, clear to land.
7: Alaska 22, traffic inside, clear to land, 4 right.
1: Delta 2042, contacting your departure today.
2: Departure Delta 2042, good day.

0: Delta 2049, wind 05013, runway 4 left, cliff takeoff.
1: Alright, 4 left, cliff takeoff, Delta 2049.
0: Turkish 4, Mike Lima Heavy, Kennedy Tower, runway 4 left, line of point.
2: Runway 4 left, line of point. Hello, Turkish 4, Mike Lima.
0: 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Travel 246, contact your departure today.
3: Over departure, Delta 246.
0: Delta 5176, Foxtrot Bravo, full short of runway 4 left, remain as frequency.
4: Fox Bravo, short of 4 left, as frequency, at Delta 5176.
3: Hey, Tower, helicopter 69 Foxtrot, GAT requesting combo parkway, check out to the west.
0: Helicopter 69 Foxtrot, Kennedy Tower, roger, proceed outbound as requested, out of below 1,400 feet, Kennedy altimeter 3042, and I'm sorry, make that out of below 1,000 feet.
3: On the go for combo, out of below 1,000, 69 Foxtrot.
0: Circus 4, Mike Lima Heavy, wind 05013, runway 4 left, cliff takeoff.
2: Runway 4 left, clear for takeoff, Turkish 4, Mike Lima Heavy.
0: Delta 1528, Kennedy Tower, caution, wait turn, sign 4 left,
5: left
0: line of point. Delta 1528 Kennedy Tower, caution return, sign 4 left, line of point.
6: Delta 1528.
0: No problem, Delta 1528, caution return, 4 left, line of point. You call me when you're ready, you're going to have 2 minutes anyway.
6: Alright, line of point, 1528.
0: Delta 2049, you can contact near departure today.
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7: Kennedy Tower, good morning. Tom 8180, establish an ILS, sir, 4 right. Kennedy Tower, good morning. This is TAM 8180. We are established on ILS 4 right.
0: TAM 8180, heavy Kennedy Tower 737, traffic 3.5 miles ahead. Wind 05014, runway 4 right, clear the land.
7: Runway 4 right, clear the land. TAM 8180, heavy.
0: Delta 1159, it's Foxtrot Bravo today. Foxtrot Bravo, hold short of runway 4 left and remain as frequency.
3: What's up, Fox Bravo, short 4 left, stay with you, Delta 1159.
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0: Arkia 991 heavy, Foxtrot Bravo, crossing 4 left, turn left on a Delta Bravo and ground 121.9.
9: From Foxtrot Bravo, cross 4 left, Delta Bravo, and contact ground on 1.9, Arkia 991 heavy, thank you.
0: Delta 5176, Foxtrot Bravo, crossing 4 left, turn left on a Delta Bravo and ground 121.9.
10: Foxtrot 4 left, Fox Bravo, left on Delta Bravo, ground 0.9, Delta 5176, thank you.
0: Turkish 4, Mike Lima Heavy, contact near departure, good day.
11: Good day, departure, Turkish 4, Mike Lima.
0: Delta 1159, do me a favor, just keep the speed up, please. Foxtrot Bravo, crossing 4 left, turn left on a Delta Bravo and ground will be 121.9.
3: Alright, we'll keep it up on Fox Bravo, cross 4 left, left Delta Bravo, over to ground, Delta 1159.
12: Powered up 650 heavy, 4 right.
0: Delta 650 heavy, Kennedy Tower following heavy Boeing 787, traffic 5.5 miles ahead, caution, white turbulence. Wind 06013, runway 4 right, clear to land.
12: 4 right, clear to land, Delta 650 heavy.
13: 1528, we're ready to go whenever you have time.
0: Delta 1528, I'll just continue holding position.
13: We'll continue holding Delta 1528.
0: Alaska 22, Foxtrot Bravo, hold short of runway 4 left, remain at frequency.
14: Alaska 22,

0: 25, I-14.
1: Runway 4 left, clear takeoff.
2: Runway 4 left, clear takeoff, Delta 1528.
1: Delta 699, Kennedy Italian, 4 left, line of wait.
3: Runway 4 left, line of wait, Delta 699.
0: Tower number 5445, ILS 48.
1: 5445, Kennedy Tower 767, traffic 4 miles ahead, caution, white turbulence, wind 05015, runway 4 right, clear to land.
0: Runway 4 right, clear to land, number 5445.
4: 69 Fox for the checkout.
1: 69 Fox, chart leaving Clay's Bravo Street, radar service turn, it's golf 1200, frequency change approved.
4: This is Fox, good day, sir. 69 Fox.
2: And confirm Delta 650, clear to land, 64 right.
1: Delta 650, heavy, runway 4 right, clear to land, caution, white turbulence, heavy jet rolling out.
2: 4 right, clear to land, Delta 650.
1: M8180 heavy, Foxtrot Bravo, hold short of runway 4 left, remain its frequency.
5: Foxtrot Bravo, hold short, 4 left, remain on your frequency.
1: Delta 699, wind 05014, runway 4 left, clear for takeoff.
6: 4 left, clear for takeoff, Delta 699.
1: Double 15, Kennedy Italian, 4 left, line of point.
7: Line of point, 4 left, step blue 15.
1: Thank you, TAM 8180 heavy. Just confirm it. Foxtrot Bravo, hold short of runway 4 left.
5: Hold short on the 4 left on Foxtrot Bravo for TAM 8180.
1: Delta 1528, contact near departure today.
5: Or departure, Delta 1528, good day.

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1: JetBlue 15, clear takeoff, 4 left.
0: American 33, Kennedy Town, runway 4 left, line of point.
2: Line of point, runway 4 left, American 33.
3: Kennedy Tower, JetBlue 1024, 2 outside, Abbey 4 right.
0: JetBlue 1024, Kennedy Tower, hold the speed as long as you can. Regional jet traffic is 3.5 miles ahead, wind 05013, runway 4 right, clear to land.
3: Go fast as long as possible, clear to land, 4 right, JetBlue 1024.
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5: Kennedy Tower, good morning, Brickyard 4805, ILS, runway 4 right.
0: Brickyard 4805, Kennedy Tower, 3 miles until Airbus 321, wind 05012, runway 4 right, clear to land.
5: Runway 4 right, clear to land, Brickyard 4805.
0: Delta 650 Heavy, Foxtrot Bravo, hold short of runway 4 left, remain its frequency.
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0: 650, cross runway 4 left at Foxtrot Bravo, traffic hold position.
1: Cross 4 left at Fox Bravo, Delta 650 heavy, and we're entering Kilo Fox, it's open.
0: Roger, left on echo.
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2: Left Foxtrot Bravo, short of Yankee, 5445.

0: Echo 650 Heavy, left Echo, cross 31 right, and then at Echo Alpha, left on Alpha. 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
0: At Echo, cross 31 right, at Echo Alpha, join Alpha, follow behind the LATAM, monitor ground to the ramp, have a good day.
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0: 5079, Kenny Tower, runway 4 right, clear to land.
2: 4 right, clear to land, number 5079.
0: American 33, runway 4 left, clear for takeoff.
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0: Delta, correction, Denver 5445, left Yankee, cross 2 and right, and on Yankee sure. 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
0: American 2369, Kenny Tower, runway 4 left, line of wait.
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1: 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American 33, push to departure, good day.
0: American 2369, runway 4 left, clear for takeoff.
2: Clear for takeoff, 4 left, American 2369.
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0: land. Clear land 4 right, Dip 1419.
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0: American 76, same tower with 4 left, bottom of 8.
2: Sorry, low, there, 5066, I lost the right.
0: American 76, Kennedy Tower, right, 4 left, line of 8.
3: Line of 8, 4 left, American 76.
0: It was 2769, left there, Foxtrot Bravo, and then left on Yankee, across through and right at Yankee.
4: So Bravo, Yankee.
0: Yes, across through and right at Yankee, and then on Yankee, Alpha, hold short of 4 left, JetBlue 2769.
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1: American 76, runway 4 left, clear for takeoff.
0: Clear for takeoff, 4 left, American 76.
1: American 810, Kenny Tower, 4 left, line up and wait. Traffic will be right to left downfield.
2: Runway 4 left, line up and wait, American 810.
3: Okay, Tower, good day, helicopter 69 Fox, Russell Park, inbound for the GAT, requesting park conduit.
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0: 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Queen of the Bravo has requested land GOT based on rescue by landing shirt.
1: That's a question. Only put landing shirt at 69 Fox.
0: 5079 left Fox Star Bravo and hold short of 4 left.
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2: Okay, Tower, good morning. Delta 915 Heavy ILS, 4 right.
0: 5445, traffic hold position, cross 4 left at Yankee Alpha and then left Echo.
3: Cross 4 left,
0: Yankee Alpha, left Echo, 1024, cross 4 left, Fox
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0: Break out 4805, cross 4 left, Fox Star Bravo.
1: Cross 4 left
0: to Fox Bravo, Victor 4805. The 2769 cross 4 left to Yankee Alpha, straight ahead on Bravo, monitor ground.
1: Cross 4 left to Yankee Alpha, straight ahead on Bravo, monitor ground.
0: American 76, contact new departure.
2: Departure American 76, have a great morning.
0: Mm-hmm. There 5445, Echo Alpha to Alpha, monitor ground to the ramp.
3: Echo Alpha to Alpha, monitor ground.
0: There 5079, keep your speed up, cross 4 left, Foxtrot, Bravo, left Echo.
4: Alright, cross 4 left, Foxtrot, Bravo, and then left turn on Echo, keep speed up there 5079.

0: Tippy 162, Foxtrot Bravo, short of 4 left.
1: Fox Bravo, short 4 left, Tippy 162. I just want to verify Tippy 1419, clear to land, 4 right.
0: 1419, affirmative, road 4 right, clear to land.
1: Clear to land, 4 right, Tippy 1419, thanks.
0: Tippy 1024, Delta Bravo, cross 3 on right, and then right Bravo to the ramp.
2: Bravo 3, cross 3 on right, left,
0: Tippy 4805, follow the JetBlue ahead and cross through and right Delta Bravo, monitor ground to your ramp.
1: Roger, go ahead, cross through and right Delta Bravo.
0: 5079, left Echo, cross through and right at Echo.
1: Left Echo, cross through
0: and right. American 810, runway 4 left, clear to take off.
3: Runway 4 left, clear to take off, American 810. Kenny Charlie Delta 915 Heavy, just wanted to verify we're cleared to land and when do you need us to slow?
0: American 2017, Kennedy Tower, runway 4 left, line of 8.
1: Line of 8, 4 left, American 2017.
0: Tippy 162, make the left Yankee, cross steering right at Yankee, and then on Yankee Alpha, hold short of 4 left.
1: Alright, it was Yankee, cross through on red on Yankee, and then what was the next part?
0: On the other side, on Yankee Alpha, you'll hold short of 4 left, Tippy 162.
1: Yankee Alpha, short 4 left, Tippy 162.
0: Never 5079. They're 5079, and the opposite direction JetBlue under tow will give way at Echo Alpha, left Alpha, and monitor ground.
1: Alright, JetBlue gives way to us, Echo Alpha, left Alpha, monitor ground.
3: Kennedy Tower, Delta 915 Heavy, just wanted to verify we're cleared to land, and when would you like us to slow?
0: Delta 915 Heavy, speed your discretion, runway 4 right, clear to land.
3: Okay, thanks, runway 4 right, clear to land, Delta 915 Heavy.

0: 6 Tower, 695 Fox, inbound, landing assured, GA2, clear all the coast.
1: American 2017, right 4 left, clear for takeoff.
2: Clear for takeoff, 4 left, American 2017.
1: 6 Fox, Chevrolet service turn, if you can change approval, I'll hold the code.
0: That's up to my thanks.
1: Tipo 1419, Fox up Bravo, and then hold short of 4 left.
0: Fox Bravo, short of 4 left, Tipo 1419.
1: American 810, contact new departure.
2: Going to departure, American 810, take care.
1: Delta 607, Kennedy Tower, 4 left, Lap 08.
2: Lap 08, 4 left, Delta 607.
3: Kennedy Tower, for sure, 4587, ILS 4 right.
1: 4587, Kennedy Tower, following heavy Boeing 767, 8 miles ahead, caution, turn 4 right, clear to land.
3: Clear to land, 4 right, break 4587.

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1: Clear for takeoff 4 left, Delta 607.
0: Arianka okay, 021, can you tell me 4 left, line of voice?
2: 4 left, line of voice, wait, Arianka 021.
0: American 2017, contact new departure.
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1: Clear for takeoff, 4 left, Avianca 021.
0: Alaska 21, Kenny Tower, 4 left, line of weight.
2: Line of weight, runway 4 left, Alaska 21.
0: Endeavor 5066, left on Foxtrot Bravo, then hold short to 4 left.
3: Foxtrot Bravo, hold short 4 left.
0: Delta 607 Heavy, contact, near departure.
1: Departure, Delta 607.

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1: Line of way, 4 left, Bleed 83.
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0: Zulu 884, Kennedy Tower, runway 4 right, clear to land.
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0: Yanka 021, you contact your departure.
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1: Alright, left echo, after Foxtrot Bravo, clear cross to Blue 14.
0: 566, cross 4 left at Foxtrot Bravo.
2: Cross 4 left at Foxtrot Bravo, Denver.
0: Delta 915 heavy left here, Foxtrot Bravo, left Yankee, cross 3 on right, and then on Yankee Alpha, hold short of 4 left.
1: Foxtrot Bravo, Yankee, cross 3-1 right, Yankee Alpha, short of 4 left, Delta 915 heavy.
0: Alaska 21, contact me, departure.
3: Contact departure, Alaska 21.
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1: Echo, cross three and right, Echo Alpha to ramp, JetBlue 1419.
0: JetBlue 162. Okay, 5066, cross three and right at Echo, you follow the JetBlue on the Alpha to the ramp, monitor ground. Endeavor 5066. Okay, cross three and right at Echo, Endeavor 5066. JetBlue 883, runway 4 left, clear for takeoff.
2: Let's take off 4 left, JetBlue
0: 883. Delta 915 heavy, any issue?
2: Negative.
0: Roger.
2: Negative, Delta 915, we're rolling.
0: Roger.
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0: JetBlue 884, you said land 4 right.
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0: JetBlue 57, Kennedy Tower, runway 4 left, monitor for you.
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3: Okay,
0: so we're
3: helicopter 69 Foxtrot,
0: GATB request
3: in the
0: Kyle Park,
3: with a checkout to the west.
0: 69 Foxtrot, departure GATB, turn rest clear to the brow of the conduit park, reading at below 1,000 feet.
3: At below 1,000 on the go for the conduit 69 Foxtrot.
0: Delta 915 heavy, cross 4 left Foxtrot, Bravo, left echo.
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0: Tempo 57, runway 4 left, clear for takeoff.
2: Clear for takeoff, 4 left, Tempo 57.
0: There, 4917, Kennedy Tower, runway 4 left, line of way.
3: Runway 4 left, line of way,
0: Tempo 49. 369, Fox Jet, rate of contact, 900 feet, Kennedy Assertor, 3042.
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3: Tower 9, runway 24 right, Alpha Mike Echo 4574.
1: JetBlue 884, Foxtrot Bravo, short 4 left.
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1: JetBlue 1179, runway 4 left, clear for takeoff.
0: Runway 4 left, clear for takeoff, JetBlue 1179.
1: UPS 5125, heavy, can you tell runway 4 left, line up and wait?
4: Runway 4 left, line up and wait, UPS 5125, heavy.
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6: Kennedy Tower, good morning. Kennedy 119 Heavy, localizer 4 right.
1: Kennedy 119 Heavy, Kennedy Tower, runway 4 right, clear to land.
6: Runway 4 right, clear to land, Kennedy 19.

0: Quaker 4587, cross for left Foxtrot Bravo, left Delta Bravo.
1: Alright, cross for left Foxtrot Bravo, left Delta Bravo, but 4587.
0: Tipu 884, cross for left Foxtrot Bravo, follow the Embraer ahead.
1: Alright, cross for left Foxtrot Bravo, follow the Embraer, Tipu 884.
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0: 45-87, crossing right, Delta Bravo, right Bravo, monitor ground to your ramp.
1: Bravo.
0: 284, cross 31 right at Delta Bravo.
1: Cross 31 right at Delta Bravo. Headed.
0: GPS 5125 heavy, runway 4 left, clear for takeoff.
2: Runway 4 left, clear for takeoff, GPS 5125 heavy.
0: Delta 2018, Kennedy Tower, collection returns, runway 4 left, line of point.
1: 4 left, line of point, Delta 2018.

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1: Say again?
0: You want your Blade 84 to monitor ground as well?
1: You can monitor it, you just go right in Delta Alpha.
0: Roger, your Blade 84, just go right in Delta Alpha.
1: Off mic, Echo 4574, heavy, left box, sharp Bravo, short of 4 left.
2: Left, fire, okay, Bravo, Echo 4574.
1: And hold short of 4 left, Alpha mic, Echo 4574, heavy.
2: Short of 4 left, 4574, heavy.
3: Kennedy Tower, Delta 2702, Alice 4 right.
1: So 2702, Kennedy Tower, following a heavy Boeing 777, 9 miles ahead, question returns, 34 right, clear to land.
3: Clear to land, 4 right, Delta 2702.
1: Delta 2018, right, 4 left, clear for takeoff.
4: 4 left, clear for takeoff, Delta 2018.
1: Delta 613, Kennedy Tower, right, 4 left, line of weight.
5: Runway 4 left, line of weight, Delta 613.
1: UPS 5175, heavy contact, new departure.
6: UPS 5175, heavy switch.

0: Coast 613, runway 4 left, clear for takeoff.
1: Clear for takeoff, 4 left, Delta 613.
0: FedEx 644 Heavy, Kenny Tower, runway 4 left, 548.
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2: Sorry, Blue 917, 14 miles from 4 right.
3: Tower, Delta 5284 with 4 right.
0: Delta 5284, can you tower at 4 right, clear to land?
2: Clear to land, 4 right, Delta 5284.
0: Delta 917, you here?
2: Affirmative, 13 miles per right.
0: Juba 917, Kenny Tower, 4 right, good land.
2: Good land, 4 right, Juba 917.
0: 8119, heavy, Foxtrot Bravo, short of 4 left.
4: Okay, Foxtrot Bravo, continue, control.
0: Short of 4 left.
4: Short of 4 left, there's the 19.
0: FedEx 644 heavy, runway 4 left, clear for takeoff.
5: 4 left, clear for takeoff, FedEx 644 heavy.
0: Delta 613, contact new departure.
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1: Endeavour 5356, County Tower, 4 right, clear to land.
0: 4 right, clear to land, Endeavour 5356.
1: Alpha Mike Echo 4574, heavy, cross runway 31 right at Delta Bravo.
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0: Endeavour 5052, runway 4 left, clear for takeoff.
1: 4 left, clear for takeoff, Endeavour 5052.
0: Air India 119 heavy, cross runway 31 right at Echo.
2: Cross runway 31 right at Echo, Air India 119 heavy.
3: Caddy Scorpio 976, Tango Romeo is with you. 700, Ridgewood for track routing and landing, affirmative.
0: 976, Tango Romeo, Kenny Tire. Kenny has numbers 3042, you're cleared westbound along the tracks.
3: 3042, we're clear 700.
0: Six Tango Romeo, you can make it out of below 1,000 feet if you like.
3: Okay, below 1,000 feet.
0: Any 119 heavy at Echo Alpha, make a left turn, Alpha, monitor. Any 119?
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0: 0178 heavy, Kenny Tower, 4 left, Mount of Way.
4: Mount of Way, 04 left, Seabird 178 heavy.
0: 05052, contact new departure.
1: Over to departure, Endeavour 5052, have a good one.

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1: Clear for takeoff, Seabird 178 Heavy, request service wind check.
0: Wind 05013.
1: Understood, Seabird 178.
0: Seabird 273, Kennedy Tower, runway 4 left, line of 08, caution white turbulence, traffic will be right to left downfield.
2: 4 left, line of 08, JetBlue 273.
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0: 0178 Heavy, contact near departure.
1: Part 2, bye-bye, 0178 Heavy.
2: Kennedy Tower, good morning. 69 Foxtrot helicopter, approaching Prospect Park, requesting inbound for the GNT Park conduit.
0: 69 Foxtrot, Kennedy Tower, spell 0311.
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0: 69 Foxtrot, look for 2702 Delta Bravo, cross to your right, and then left on Alpha, monitor ground to your right.
1: Delta Bravo, cross to your right, left Alpha, and monitor ground to your right, so 2702.
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4: Tower number 4660 is 4 from ZL, ILS 4 right.
0: They're 4660, Kennedy Tower, right 4 right to the land.
4: Correct, good land, 4660.
0: JetBlue 273, right 4 left, clear for takeoff.
5: Only 4 left, clear for takeoff, JetBlue 273.
0: 2459, Kennedy Tower, only 4 left, line of 8.
6: 4 left, line of 8, America 2459.
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0: 69 Foxtrot, you're cleared on the Bravo as requested. 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
0: There, 5284 Foxtrot, Bravo short of 4 left.
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0: Hey, Roger, that's on the way out there.
1: Delta 1877, right 4 left, clear for takeoff.
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2: Tower, 4657, 4 right.
0: 4657, Kennedy Tower, only 4 right, clear to land.
2: Clear to land, 4 right, break out 4657.
0: Regular 1473, only 4 left, clear for takeoff.
3: 4 left, clear for takeoff, American 1473.
0: JetBlue 1381, right heading 100, contact near departure.
2: 100 departure, JetBlue 1381.
0: Delta 791, Kennedy Tower, right 4 left, my way.
4: Line up away, 4 left, Delta 791.
0: Never 4660, left Foxtrot Bravo, left Yankee, cross through and right at Yankee, and then on Yankee Alpha, hold short for runway 4 left.
1: We got Foxtrot Bravo left and on Yankee, cross 31 right at Yankee, and then at Yankee Alpha, hold short of 22 right, 4660.

0: Delta 713 Heavy, can you tower 4 left on voice?
1: On point 4 left, Delta 713 Heavy.
0: Delta 713 Heavy, can you tower 4 left on voice?
1: 508, 4 left, Delta 713 Heavy. Kipley 616, good morning, 4 right.
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2: Departure 1473.
0: Kipley 616, Kennedy Tower, continue inbound.
1: Alright, we're continuing, Kipley 616.
0: Delta 713 Heavy, running 4 left, clear for takeoff.
1: Clear for takeoff, 4 left, Delta 713 Heavy. Kipley 302 with you on the ILS 4 right.
0: Jibba 302, Kennedy Tower, runway 4 right, clear to land.
1: 4 right, clear to land, Jibba 4 2. 302.

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1: Foxtrot Bravo, short of 4 left, JetBlue 1285.
2: Delta 791 to departure?
0: Yes, contact departure, Delta.
2: Bye-bye. Have
0: a good day.
2: Bye-bye.
0: American 1444, Kennedy Tower, right, 4 left, line of way, Boston Lake Terrace, 7-3, right, Boston Lake.
3: Forward left, line of void, American 1444.
0: Kipu 616, you requesting the left side. You wanted a 4 left?
1: Yep. If we can take 4 left, if we can get it.
0: Kipu 616, you have the field in sight?
1: Field's in sight, Kipu 616.
0: 616, traffic holding position. You cleared visual approach, runway 4 left. Runway 4 left, clear to land.
1: Alright, clear to visual, 4 left, clear to land, JetBlue 616.
0: There 5284, cross 4 left at Foxtrot Bravo. And there 4660, cross 4 left at Yankee Alpha.
4: 4 left at Yankee Alpha, 4660.
0: There 4660, left Echo, Echo Alpha to Alpha, monitor ground today.
4: Alright, left Echo, Echo Alpha to Alpha, monitor ground at 4660.
0: There 5356, cross 4 left at Foxtrot Bravo.
5: Cross 4 left at Foxtrot Bravo, there 5356.
0: Kippa 1285, cross 4 left at Foxtrot Bravo, traffic holding position, traffic on final, no delay.
1: Good across, 4 left Foxtrot Bravo, JetBlue 1285.
0: There 5284 left Echo, cross 3 and right at Echo. There 5356, follow traffic, company ahead, cross 3 and right at Echo.
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0: 5284, Echo Alpha to Alpha, monitor ground to the ramp, good day.
1: Alpha.
0: Delta 713, heavy contact, new departure.
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1: Verify, JetBlue 616, clear to land, 4 left.
0: Kippa 616, affirmative, runway 4 left, clear to land.
1: 4 left, clear to land, JetBlue 616, thanks.
0: American 1444, runway 4 left, clear for takeoff.
3: 4 left, clear for takeoff, American 1444.
0: Denver 5356, monitor ground.
5: Ground is over 5356.

0: Kip was 905, same time, right 4 left, line up away, traffic right 12 down.
1: Alright, 4 left, line up away, Kip was 905.
0: Kip was 616, you got golf.
2: Well, actually, here, golf for you, JetBlue 616.
0: 616, continue Bravo to the ramp, have a good day.
2: Bravo to the ramp, great day, thanks for the help, JetBlue 616.
0: Break up 4657, cross 4 left at Foxtrot Bravo, and then continue Delta Bravo.
3: Alright, cross 4 left at Foxtrot Bravo, and then continue Delta Bravo to get 4657.

0: Step to 905, runway 4 left, clear for takeoff.
1: Clear for takeoff, 4 left, step to 905.
0: Break up 4657 at Delta Bravo, cross 31 right, right Bravo, monitor ground 2 right.

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1: Stupid 239, Kennedy Tower, runway 4R, clear to land.
0: 4R, clear to land, Stupid 239.
1: American 2234, Kennedy Tower, runway 4R, left, 5R.
2: Runway 22R, runway 4R, left, line of American 2234.

0: American 2234, runway 4 left, clear for takeoff.
1: Runway 4 left, clear for takeoff, American 2234.
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1: Tower, good day, Etihad 1, established localizer, 04 right.
2: 284-18, runway 4 left, clear for takeoff.
1: 4 left, clear for takeoff, 284-18.
2: Do you have 1 heavy, can you tower, right, 4 right, clear to land?
1: Clear to land, 04 right, Etihad 1, thank you.
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0: Tipper 302 at Echo, cross 31 right, and then you can just continue. 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
0: Tipper 1273, runway 4 left, clear for takeoff.
2: Clear for takeoff, 4 left, just leave 1273.
0: Tenor 473, Kenny Tower, runway 4 left, line of voice.
3: Line of voice, 4 left, Tenor 473.

0: Jonah 473, wind 050 at 14, gust 20, runway 4L, cleared for takeoff.
1: Clear for takeoff, Jonah 473, thank you.
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1: Foxtrot Bravo, there's 5207.
0: There's 5207, wind 05015, gust 20, runway 4 left, clear for takeoff.
1: Clear for takeoff, runway 4 left, Endeavour 5207.
0: 75301 heavy, Kennedy Tower, runway 4 left, full length, line up and wait.
2: Call it for them, down, wait, time to 5301.
0: There's 5239, it's Foxtrot Bravo, hold short, runway 4 left.
3: Center Brick, I'm sorry, Tower Brickyard 5788, we're on the ILS 4 right.
0: Circa 5788, Canadian Tower, you're flying an Airbus 350, cautionary turbulence, with 05014, gust 20, runway 4 right, cleared to land.
3: 4 right, cleared to land, Brickyard 5788.

0: Center 5239, have a cold in position, cross my 4 with a Foxtrot Bravo, taxi left Delta Bravo.
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2: and then
1: the left
2: side,
1: Delta Bravo,
2: number 2, good night. Canada 2468, runway 4, right.
0: Number 2468, heavy Kennedy Tower, 10504, gust to 0, runway 4, right, cleared to land.
2: Clear to land, runway 4, right, number 2468, heavy.
3: Kennedy Tower, good morning, and over 5216, ILS 4-right.
0: 5216, Kennedy Tower, Falcon 767, call to my turbulence, 05014, gust to 0, runway 4-right, clear to land.
3: Clear to land, 4-right, copy all, over 5216.
0: That's odd one heavy, left on Foxtrot Bravo, hold short, runway 4-left.
4: Left Foxtrot Bravo, hold short, 04 left, that's the other one.
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1: From the departure Endeavour, 207, good day.
0: Yes. 25301 heavy, 105015, gust 20, runway 4 left, clear for takeoff.
2: Runway 4 left, clear for takeoff, 95301.
0: Virgin 26 Spec Heavy, Kennedy Towers, 4 left line up and wait, cross runway turbulence.
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0: Endeavour 5216, just let me know when you have that traffic ahead inside. It is a 767, he's about 5 miles ahead.
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0: 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Another 5216 Bird Victoria 300 on final.
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0: And Delta 532, Canadian Tower, runway 4 left, line up the lanes, caution wake turbulence.
1: 4 left, line up point, Delta 532.
2: Canadian Tower, good morning, there, 5008, ILS 4, right.
0: Endeavor, sorry, Bravo 5788, all the way down to Foxtrot Bravo, please.
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0: Bravo 5788, Foxtrot Bravo, full short, runway 4 left, traffic is short, final.
2: Foxtrot Bravo, short, 4 left, Bravo 5788.
0: Endeavor 5008, Kennedy Tower, Birds of 4300, runway 4 right, settle in.
2: Copy, all clear, land 4 right, Endeavor 5008. Brickyard 5656, 4 right, good morning.
0: Brickyard 5656, Kennedy Tower, good morning, 10504, runway 4 right, cleared, settle in.
2: Cleared, land 4 right, Brickyard 5656.

0: Delta 532 and 050 at 14, runway 4 left, cleared for takeoff.
1: 4 left, cleared for takeoff, Delta 532.
0: And Delta 403, Kennedy Tower, runway 4 left, line up and wait.
2: Runway 4 left, Delta 403.
0: Turn through 2468 heavy, exit Foxtrot Bravo, hold short, runway 4 left.
3: Foxtrot Bravo, hold short, 4 left, 2468.
0: Zero 5008, reduce to final approach speed.
4: Slow to final, 5008.
0: Zero 5656, reduce to final approach speed.
5: Reducing, Brickyard 5656.

0: Delta 403, wind 05015, runway 4 left, cleared for takeoff.
1: Cleared for takeoff, 4 left, Delta 403.
0: Delta 532, contact New York Sparks, have a good day.
2: Sparks, have a good one, Delta 532.
0: And Delta 1955, Canadian Tower, runway 4 left, line up and wait.
2: Line up and wait, 4 left, Delta 1955.

0: And American 179, you got a sequence for us?
1: Yeah, you're going to be next. There was a flight intro for the lead surveillance for the full length, but you'll be next behind the Delta that's in position there.
0: Roger that, American 179. County Tower, just to confirm, Air 5008, we're clear to land 4R.
1: Air 5008, you are clear to land runway 4R.
0: Clear land 4R, 5008, thanks.
1: Delta 1955, 1060-16, runway 4L, cleared for takeoff.
2: 4L, cleared for takeoff, Delta 1955.
1: There 5216 all the way down to Foxtrot Bravo, left on Foxtrot Bravo, then hold short runway 4L.
3: Left Fox Bravo, short 4L.
1: And Delta 403, contact near departure, have a good night.
4: Departure 403.
1: And American 179, Kennedy Tower, runway 4L at Kilo 3, line up and wait.
0: Line up, wait, 4L at Kilo 3, American 179.

0: An American 179, land 06015, runway 4 left at Kilo 3, cleared for takeoff.
1: Park Cliff is a cuff, 12 Kilo 3, American 179.
0: Delta 1955, contact near the park, have a good day.
2: Good day, Delta 1955.
0: Delta 1907, Canadian Tower, runway 4 left, full length, line up and wait, traffic right 2 left, downfield.
1: 4 left, line up and wait, Delta 1907.
0: And Endeavour 5008, Fox Bravo, hold short runway 4 left.
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0: tower, either 4932 left or right.
1: Under 4932, tonight's tower, birds reported at 300 on final, runway 48 cleared flying. That's the Had 1 Heavy, cross runway 4 left at Foxtrot Bravo, join Delta Bravo.
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1: American 179, contact New York Departure, have a good day.
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0: Delta 1907, 10503, runway 4L, clear for takeoff.
1: Takeoff 4L, Delta 1907.
0: Delta 742 heavy, 10 inch tower, runway 4L, line up and wait.
1: 4L, line up, wait, Delta 742 heavy.

0: Delta 742 Heavy, wind 05013, runway 4 left, cleared for takeoff.
1: 4 left, clear for takeoff, Delta 742.
0: This 2115 Heavy, Canadian Tower, runway 4 left, line up and wait, caution wake turbulence, traffic right 2 left downfield.
2: 4 left, line up wait, UPS 2115 Heavy.
0: Delta 1907, contact near departure, have a good day.
3: Arrow 2, departure, Delta 1907, good day.
4: Kennedy Tower, good morning. Ventilator 532 Heavy, ILS, runway 04 right.
0: Ventilator 532 Heavy, Kennedy Tower, you're following a CRJ, birds reported 300, wind 05014, runway 4 right, equivalent.
4: There to land, runway 04 right, Ventilator 532.

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0: Everyone 1,000, I'm going to go for Conduit, 6-9 Fox Charlie.
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2: Foxtrot Bravo, short of 4 left, 4932.
1: Number 6-9 Foxtrot, radar contact, altitude is 800.
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1: And number 6-9 Fox, if you can, just make it out of below 900, please.
0: Sure, Roger, I have below 900, 6-9 Fox.
1: UBS 2115 Heavy, wind 060S15, runway 4 left, cleared for takeoff.
2: 4 left, cleared for takeoff, UBS 2115 hit.
1: Pickup 4586, Kennedy Tower, runway 4 left, line up and wait, caution my turbulence.
5: 4 left, line up and wait, break carrier 4586.
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1: Chipley 1224, Kennedy Tower, flying 787, caution my turbulence, bird report at 300, runway 4 right, cut a line.
6: All right, cut a line, 4 right, you have the 1224.
1: Number 600 Fox, shout out, where are you headed?
0: Still head to the JRA at West 30th Street. Yeah, we'll need to check out to the west. That's fine.
1: Okay, Roger.

0: Number 6 in effect, are you familiar with the CFR that's in effect?
1: CFR, you're talking about the one over 6105 on the east side of Manhattan?
0: Yeah, just to make it sure that you're sure that you don't need a handoff there.
1: Yeah, no handoff for the east side. We're going west side on the JR, we're landing JRA, so the outside of CFR, but I know the CFR on the east side.
0: Okay, roger.
1: Thank you.
2: Tower number 5044, ILS 4 right.
0: 5044, Canadian Tower, Birds Deploy 300, 106019, Gus 25, runway 4 right, clear to land.
2: 4 right, clear to land, number 5044.
0: Amber got 4586, wind 060 at 20, gust 25, approaching wind turbulence, previous departure, runway 4 left, cleared for takeoff.
3: 4 left, cleared for takeoff, break yard 4586.
0: So the 1994 Kennedy Tower, runway 4 left, line of wind.
4: 4 left, line of wind, Delta 1994.
0: 2115 Heavy, contact near departure, have a good day.
4: Departure, good day, 2115 Heavy.
0: Plan 532 Heavy, make the left turn here on a Foxtrot Bravo. Pass Foxtrot, all the way down to Foxtrot Bravo, then hold short, runway 4 left.
5: Okay, turn left on Foxtrot Bravo and hold short, runway 04 left, Latitude 532.
0: Number 695, thank you, radar services terminated, squawk VFR, frequency changes approved, due to question, there's traffic at your 12 o'clock and about 3 miles at 1,000, type unknown.
1: Yep, traffic is Miami 77, thank you, switch to squawk, and good day, just out of Foxtrot.
0: Yes.
6: Yeah. So, emergency, Echo Romeo, super on heading 020 to intercept 04 right, 180 to heavy.
0: Mercedes Romeo Super Kennedy Tower, wind 07020, gust 25, birds reported 300, runway 4 right, clear the line.
6: Runway 04 right, clear the line, Mercedes Romeo.
0: And Delta 1994, wind 07020, gust 25, runway 4 left, cleared for takeoff.
4: 4 left, cleared for takeoff, Delta 1994.
0: Close 2320, Kennedy Tower, with 4 left, line of point.
4: 4 left, line of point, Delta 2320.
0: Circuit 4586, contact near the departure, have a good day.
3: Departure, good day.

0: Bristol 2320, wind 06016, gust 25, runway 4 left, cleared for takeoff.
1: 4 left, clear for takeoff, Delta 2320.
0: Delta 621, continue tower, runway 4 left, on the point.
1: 4 left, on the point, Delta 621.

0: So it's a 1994 contact near Tafar traffic, eh?
1: Departure, not to 1994, take care.
0: Yeah. Triple 1224, Foxtrot Bravo, hold short runway 4 left.
1: Foxtrot Bravo, hold short 4 left, Triple 1224.

0: Those.
1: Delta 621, wind 06012, gust 25, runway 4 left, clear for takeoff.
2: 4 left, clear for takeoff, Delta 621.
1: Delta 1574, Canadian Tower, runway 4 left, line up and wait.
3: Line up and wait, runway 4 left, Delta 1574.
1: Delta 2320, contact near departure, have a good day.
4: Departure, have a good one, Delta 2320.

0: Delta 1574, wind 05014, gust 25, runway 4 left, set to take off.
1: Clear there, runway 4 left, Delta 1574.
0: Delta 617, Canadian Tower, runway 4 left, line up and wait.
2: Land on wait, 4 left, Delta 617.
0: Delta 621, contact near departure, have a good day.
3: Departure, Delta 621, great one.
0: Yeah. Endeavour 5044, Foxtrot Bravo, hold short, runway 4 left.
4: Foxtrot Bravo, hold short, 4 left, 7.
0: Endeavour 5044, did you see the birds on the final?

0: Delta 617 with 050-16, just 25, runway 4 left, clear for takeoff.
1: 4 left, clear for takeoff, Delta 617.
0: Tipu 323, County Tower, with 4 left, line of point.
1: 4 left, line of point, Tipu 323.

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1: 5032, Canadian Tower, flush wing turbine, previous arrival was the Super, and 05016, W5, runway 4 right, clear to land.
0: 4 right, clear to land, Denver 5032.
1: Cebu 323, 10506, W5, runway 4 left, clear for takeoff.
2: 4 left, clear for takeoff, Delta 323.
1: Delta 1917, Kennedy Tower, runway 4 left, line up and wait.
3: Runway 4 left, Delta 1917.
1: I'm sorry, Delta 617, contact near Spark, have a good day.
3: Spark, have a great day, Delta 617.
1: I'm Mercedes Echo Romeo Super, do you have Foxtrot Bravo?
4: Abram, and it's Echo Romeo.
1: Okay, Foxtrot Bravo, just hold short of Yankee, please.
4: Foxtrot Bravo, hold short of Yankee, Echo Romeo.
1: Delta 617, contact near Spartak. Number Theta Columbia Super, do you have any information about your gate?
4: Alpha 7, number Theta Columbia.
1: I meant if it's open.
4: It's open, number Theta Columbia.
1: And Delta 1917, 10501, just 25, runway 4 left, cleared for takeoff.
3: Cliff takeoff 4 left, Delta 1917.
1: Cliff 699, Kennedy Tower, runway 4 left, line up and wait.
2: Line up and wait, 4 left for Cliff 699.
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2: Spark, JetBlue 323, take care.
1: Remember, Theta Gorman Super, hold short, runway 4 left at Foxtrot Bravo.
4: Hold short runway 40 left at Foxtrot Bravo, Emirates Theta Gorman.
0: Kennedy Tower, good morning, Endeavour 4959, ILS 4 right.
1: Endeavour 4959, Kennedy Tower, birds report at 300 on final, wind 05015, W25, runway 4 right, clear to land.
0: Clear to land, runway 4 right, Endeavour 4959.

0: Circa 5699, wind 05015, gust 25, runway 4 left, cleared for takeoff.
1: 4 left, set to takeoff, for Circa 5699.
0: American 1, Kennedy Tower, runway 4 left, line up and wait, traffic right 2 left, downfield.
2: All flights 4 left, American 1.
0: So the 1917 contact, near departure, have a good day.
3: Go to departure, Delta 1917.

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2: Okay, cross runway 04 left and Foxtrot Bravo, join Delta Bravo, Lentilly 532.
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0: Endeavour 4932, contact ground 1219, have a good day.
2: Good morning, New Tower, Agena 222, heavy, full right.
0: Agena 222, heavy, command tower, birds report at 300, wind 050 at 15, gust 21, runway 4 right, clear the line.
2: Good day, full right, Agena 222, heavy.
0: Endeavour 5032, Foxtrot Bravo, hold short, runway 4 left.
1: Foxtrot Bravo, short runway 4 left, there, 5032.
0: Mentally 532 heavy, contact ground, 1219er.
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0: And Endeavour 5032, just verify, hold short, runway 4 left at Foxtrot Bravo.
1: Hold it short, 4 left, Fox Bravo, Endeavour 5032.
0: Circle 5699, contact near departure, have a good day. Circle 5699, contact near departure, have a good day. Agena 222, heavy traffic at 1 o'clock and 5 miles, low of VFR target at 400, type unknown.
2: Check out Agena 222, heavy.
0: And that traffic appears to be westbound.

0: American 1, wind 05017, gust 21. Runway 4 left, cleared for takeoff.
1: Let's take a runway 4 left, American 1.
0: Delta 1845, Canadian Tower, runway 4 left, line of point.
2: Runway 4 left, Delta 1845.
0: Endeavour 5032, did you see any birds on final?
3: Just like one or two seagulls there, 5032.
0: Thank you.

0: Alright,
1: can I take it to Abby? We have traffic
2: alone. 21, runway 4 left, cleared for takeoff.
3: Block.
2: Delta 1845, Kennedy Tower, runway 4 left, cleared for takeoff.
3: Good takeoff, runway 4 left, Delta 1845.
2: Good 4388, Kennedy Tower, runway 4 left, to line up and wait.
4: 4 left, line up and wait, for good 4388.
2: Endeavor 4959, left on Foxtrot Bravo, hold short, runway 4 left.
0: Foxtrot Bravo, hold short, runway 4 left.
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6: Good morning, break up at 662, ILS 4 right.
2: 62, Kennedy Tower, you're following an Airbus 350, caution wake turbulence, bird reported at 300, runway 4 right, clear the line.
6: 4 right, clear the line, break up at 662.

0: Victor 4388, wind 050S14, runway 4 left, clear for takeoff.
1: Clear for takeoff, 4 left, Victor 4388.
0: Victor 4364, cutting tower, and 4 left, line up and wait.
2: 4 left, line up and wait, 4364.
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3: For departure, I'm going up there, 1845.

0: Pictures 4364, wind 05013, runway 4 left, cleared for takeoff.
1: 4 left, cleared for takeoff, big air, 4364.
0: Delta 683, Canadian Tower, wind 4 left, line up and wait.
1: 4 left, line up and wait, Delta 683.

0: And Delta 683, wind 06014, runway 4 left, clear for takeoff.
1: Clear for takeoff, Delta 683.
0: Triple 1107, Kennedy Tower, runway 4 left, line up and wait.
1: Runway 4 left, line up and wait, Triple 1107.
0: Trigger 4364, contact near the park, have a good day.
1: Have a good day, 4364.
0: Identity 222 Heavy, exit west on Foxtrot Bravo, hold short, runway 4 left.
2: Foxtrot Bravo and hold short 4 left, Identity 222 Heavy.

0: NW1105, N10601, runway 4L, clear for takeoff.
1: Runway 4L, cleared for takeoff, JetBlue 1107.
0: Delta 2227, Canadian Tower, runway 4L, line of buoyant.
2: 4L, runway Delta 2227.
1: Okay, Tower, helicopter 69 Foxtrot, approaching Foxtrot Park, inbound for the GAT, requested Park Conduit.
0: Delta 683, contact near departure, have a good day.
2: New York departure, Delta 683.
0: Was it 69 Fox?
1: Hey, from 69 Fox.
0: Delta 69 Fox, that Canadian Tower, Canadian Altimeter is 3042, you can squawk 0335.
1: 0335, 69 Foxtrot.

0: Airfield 2227, 10601-6, runway 4 left, cleared for takeoff.
1: Cleared for takeoff, 4 left, Delta 2227.
0: Triple 296, 10-8 tower, runway 4 left, line up and wait, traffic right, 2 left, downfield.
2: Triple 296, runway 4 left, line up and wait.
0: Number 695, rate of contact, altitude is 800, clear to enter County Class 5, where space is requested, maintain via Fraudable 1000, landing general aviation will be at your own risk, proceed as requested, use caution, point landing assured.
2: As requested, we will put landing assured, out of blow 1000, 695 Foxtrot.
0: Triple 1107, contact, near departure, have a good day.
2: 1107, our departure, we'll see you.

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0: Number 5032, cross runway 4 left at Foxtrot Bravo, join Delta Bravo.
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0: 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I'm Mercedes Echo Romeo Super, you can contact ground 1219.
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2: Alright, contact ground 219, good morning, Endeavor 4959.
0: Good morning.

0: Tower. Good morning. Flexjet 301 is on left, 4 right.
1: Flexjet 301, Kennedy Tower. Birds are reported at 300 on the final. Wind 050 at 14, runway 48, clear to land.
0: 4 right, clear to land. Flexjet 301.
1: Yes. 296, wind 050 at 14, runway 4 left, cleared for takeoff.
0: Clear for takeoff, 4 left, JetBlue 296.
1: Under 5483, Kennedy Tower, wind 4 left, line up and wait.
2: Runway 4 left, line up and wait, 5483.
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1: 4 left, clear for takeoff, Endeavour 5483.
0: Bridge 4697, cutting the tower, and we 4 left line at point.
2: 4 left line up at point, Bridge 4697.
0: Triple 296, contact near Spartavica.
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0: Pick up 4697 with 06017, runway 4 left, clear for takeoff.
1: Runway 4 left, clear for takeoff, Victor, 4697.
0: JetBlue 1111, Kennedy Tower, runway 4 left, line up and wait.
2: 4 left, line up and wait, JetBlue 1111.
0: Air 5483, contact nearest park, have a good day.
2: Departure 5483.

0: Mississippi 1111, 106016, runway 4 left, cleared for takeoff.
1: Runway 4 left, cleared for takeoff, JetBlue 1111.
0: Delta 5223, Canadian Tower, runway 4 left, line up and wait.
1: 4 left, line up and wait, Delta 5223.
0: Brickyard 4697, contact near support, have a good day.
2: Brickyard 4697, good day.

0: Tower, can you get the reverse high speed? Let's get the door.
1: Flight 3-3-1, it's approved as requested. Said you can continue hotel and then hold short on my 4 left.
0: Okay, hotel, hold short 4 left. Let's get the door.
1: Air 5223-10-16, runway 4 left, clear for takeoff.
0: 4 left, clear for takeoff, Air 5223.
1: American 1186, main tower, runway 4 left, line up and wait.
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0: Flex Canada 301, you can cross from way 4 left at Hotel. You're going to make the left on Alpha and hold short of Juliet. Just give way to the jet blue that's off your right.
1: 4 left at Hotel, left on Alpha, hold short of Juliet, give way to jet blue.
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0: Pickup 5662, cross my 4 left at Foxtrot Bravo, join Delta Bravo. Azana 222 heavy, contact ground 1219.
2: 1219, Azana 222 heavy.
0: And Pickup 5662, contact ground 1219. And Flexa 301 again, it's going to be West Alpha short of Juliet. When you get there, you can call ground on 1219.
1: West Alpha short of Juliet.
0: Near 5223, contact near departure. Have a good day.
3: Departure near 5223. Morning Tower, American 5254, right.
0: American 525, Kennedy Tower, wind 05012, gust 20, runway 4 right, clear to land.
3: 4 right, clear land, American 525.

0: American 1186, wind 05013, gust 20, runway 4 left, cleared for takeoff.
1: Runway 4 left, clear for takeoff, American 1186.

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1: JetBlue 117, Canadian Tower, runway 4 left, line up and wait.
2: Runway 4 left, JetBlue 117.
0: Neil Scott at Endel 101.
1: Kennedy 131 Heavy, Kennedy Tower, 10504, gust 20, runway 4 right, cleared to land.
0: Cleared to land, runway 04 right, Canada 101.

0: JetBlue 117, wind 050-0503, gust 20, runway 4 left, cleared for takeoff.
1: 4 left, clear for takeoff, JetBlue 117.
0: Under 5097, Canadian Tower, runway 4 left, line up the wing.
2: Runway 4 left, line up the wing, number 5097.
0: American 1186, contact me at 4, have a good day.
1: Have a great weekend coming up, American 1186.
0: Thank you, you too.

0: Windsor 597, Windsor 5015, just 20, runway 4 left, clear for takeoff.
1: 4 left, clear for takeoff, 597.
0: Delta 1166, can I tell? Runway 4 left, line of flight.
2: 4 left, line of flight, Delta 1166.
0: Delta 117, contact near 12, have a good day.
2: Good day, you too.

0: So the 1166 and 060 at 16 gust 20 runway 4 left, cleared for takeoff.
1: Clear for takeoff, 4 left, Delta 1166.
0: 3361 Kennedy Tower, runway 4 left, line up away.
1: 4 left, line up away, 3361.
0: 0597, contact near Sparta, have a good day.
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0: We have a 361 wind, 06815, gust 20, runway 4 left, clear for takeoff.
1: 4 left, clear for takeoff, Delta 361.
0: Delta 773 heavy, Kennedy Tower, runway 4 left, line up and wait.
1: 4 left, line up and wait, Delta 773 heavy.
0: Delta 1166, contact nearest Spark, have a good day.
2: Spark, Delta 1166.

0: American 525, exit Foxtrot Bravo, then hold short runway 4 left.
1: Foxtrot Bravo, short of 4 left, American 525. Hey, Tower, helicopter 69, Foxtrot of GAT, request Carnival Park, we're to check out to the west.
0: Mr. Center Foxtrot, Canadian Tower, Canadian Summer 3042, departure from the General Aviation Ramp is at your own risk. 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Maintain via FRAD below 1000.
1: Number 1000 on the go for the Condo 69 Foxtrot.
0: So 773 Heavy, 106015, gust 20, runway 4 left, clear for takeoff.
2: 4 left, clear for takeoff, Delta 773 Heavy.
0: Endeavour 4985, Kennedy Tower, runway 4 left, line up and wait, caution my turbulence.
3: Runway 4 left, line up and wait, Endeavour 4985.
0: JetBlue 361, contact near departure, have a good day.
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0: 773 Heavy, contact near Inspire traffic today.
1: To departure, Delta 773 Heavy.
0: Endeavor 4985, wind 060-17, gust 22. Caution wake turbulence, previous departure. Runway 4 left, cleared for takeoff.
2: Runway 4 left, cleared for takeoff, Endeavor 4985.
0: Endeavor 149, Kenny Tower, runway 4 left, line of point.
3: 4 left, line of point, Delta 149.
0: Randy 101 Heavy, Exit Foxtrot Bravo, hold short, runway 4 left.
4: Foxtrot Bravo, hold short on the 4 left, and 101.

0: Mississippi 149, wind 06016, gusty 2, runway 4 left, clear for takeoff.
1: 4 left, clear for takeoff, JetBlue 149.
0: Endeavor 5018, Canadian Tire, runway 4 left, line of
2: wind. Line of wind, 4 left, Endeavor
0: 5018. Endeavor 4985, contact near departure.
3: New York departure, Endeavor 4985.
0: 600 Fox, we're leaving Kennedy Cliffs, our West Street, 37 minutes, Fox, V40, frequency change is approved, have a good day.
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0: Windsor 5018, Windsor 6815, Gusters 2, runway 4 left, clear for takeoff.
1: 4 left, clear for takeoff.
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2: Ladder 8, 4 left, W2091.
0: W149, contact near departure, have a good day.
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4: Tower Papa 4 X Tango, ILS runway 4 right, 180 or greater to IP.
0: Papa 4 Echo Sierra Tango Kennedy Tower, 106016, 22, runway 4 right, clear to land.
4: Clear to land, runway 4 right, Papa 4 X Tango.

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0: And JetBlue 2091 10601 7 Gust 22 runway 4 left cleared for takeoff.
2: Clear for takeoff 4 left, JetBlue 2091.
0: JetBlue 887 cutting power runway 4 left line up for landing.
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0: Yeah. JetBlue 2091, contact near departure traffic today.
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4: Canary Tower, very good morning, Qatari 72 Papa. Look like, sir, for right.
0: Qatari 72 Papa, heavy Canary Tower, 10507-23, runway 4 right, settle in.
4: Clear to land 4 right, Qatari 72 Papa.

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2: 21.

0: Zipper 887, wind 05017, gust 23, runway 4 left, cleared for takeoff.
1: 4 left, cleared for takeoff, Zipper 887.
0: So 661 heavy, 10-8 power, runway 4 left, line up and wait.
2: 4 left, line up and wait, Delta 669 heavy.
0: Papa 4 Echo Sierra Tango, make the left on Foxtrot Bravo, please. I say again, left on Foxtrot Bravo, then hold short runway 4 left.
3: Hey, Tower, good morning. Southern Cargo 2545 Heavy, localizer 4 right.
0: Southern Cargo 2545 Heavy, can I tell you're following Heavy 777, caution wake turbulence, wind 05016, gust 23, runway 4 right, clear to land.
3: 4 right, clear to land, Southern Cargo 2545 Heavy, copy.

0: Tower Delta 2165, joining the ILS 4 right.
1: Plus 2165, Canyon Ferry, following heavy 777, call showing turbulence, and 05017, gust 23, runway 4 right, cleared to land.
0: Delta 2165, clear land 4 right.
1: Slope 669 heavy, wind 05017, gust 23, runway 4 left, cleared for takeoff.
2: 4 left, cleared for takeoff, Delta 669 heavy.
1: Postman 361 heavy, Kennedy Tower, runway 4 left, land for length, call showing turbulence.
3: Line up and wait on the far left, Postman 361 heavy.
1: Papa 4 Echo Sierra Tango, please continue taxiing away from the runway, hold short, runway 4 left.
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0: Southwest 1361 heavy, wind 05015, gust 23, runway 4 left, cleared for takeoff. Charlie 72 Papa Heavy, Foxtrot Bravo, hold short runway 4 left.
1: Alright, Foxtrot Bravo, hold short runway 4 left. Sorry, 72 Papa.
0: Still 661 Heavy, contact near departure, have a good day.
1: Go on up, 661 Heavy.
0: Investigations are heavy, Kennedy Tower, runway 4 left, line up and wait, caution, wait, turbulence. Alaska 29 Heavy, can I tire my 4 left, line up and wait, caution, wait, turbulence.
2: Alaska 29 Heavy, line up and wait, 4 left.

top of 4 Echo Sierra Tango, traffic pulls in position, cross runway 4 left at Foxtrot Bravo, taxi left on Delta Bravo. Falcon Cargo 2545 heavy, exit via Foxtrot Bravo, then hold short runway 4 left. Wilson 361 heavy, contact near departure, have a good day.

0: And Southern Cargo 2545 Heavy, where do you park?
1: Building 727.
0: Okay, thank you.
2: Takeoff 515.
0: 515, can I impact any LS Seminary 3042?
2: 3042, we're off the floor 200, make your terrace handle for Guardia, please.
0: 515, I'll work on the handle for you.
2: Appreciate it, 522. Alright, crash your 515.
0: Tori 72, Papa Heavy, crossing with Foxtrot Foxtrot Bravo, join Delta Bravo.
3: Alright, we are cleared to cross runway 4 left by a Foxtrot Bravo, join Delta Bravo, Qatari 72, Papa.
0: Southern Cargo 2545 Heavy, cross my 4 left at Foxtrot Bravo, join Delta Bravo and Charlie, monitor ground point 9.
1: Cross 4 left at Foxtrot Bravo and left for Delta Bravo Charlie, monitor ground point 9 at Southern Cargo 2545.
0: Alaska 829 Heavy, contact near 4, have a good day.
4: This is Bradshaw, Alaska 829 Heavy, good day.
0: Charlie 72, Papa Heavy again, left Delta Bravo, contact ground 1219.
3: Delta Bravo, contact ground 21.9, Charlie 72, Papa.
0: Sub 2165, exit Foxtrot Bravo, hold short, my 4 left.
5: Yeah, 2165 is on Fox Bravo, holding short, 4 left.
6: Tower is 1 in order, Mark 202 Juliet, Navy, final 4 right.
0: Fire Mark 202 Juliet, Heavy Kennedy Tower, wind 06015, gust 23, bird supported 300, runway 4 right, clear to land.
6: Clear to land, runway 4 right, Mark 202 Juliet, Navy.

0: Pan American 2557, 107015, gust 23, runway 4 left, cleared for takeoff.
1: Runway 4 left, cleared for takeoff, American 2557.
0: Clear 5330, Kennedy Tower, runway 4 left, line up and land.
2: 4 left, line up and land, there, 5330.
0: Final 15 in contact with LaGuardia Tower, 126.05, have a good day.
3: 26.5, thank you.
0: So 2428, exit Foxtrot Bravo, then hold short, runway 4 left.
4: Exit Foxtrot Bravo, short 4 left, 2428.
5: So we're going at 249, 90 miles, runway 04 right.
0: 2249, heavy Kennedy Tower, you're flying at 787, caution wake turbulence, space is reported 300, I'm sorry, the birds are reported at 300, you clear to land runway 4 right.
5: Alright, copy that, clear to land on 04 right, going at 249.
0: Right. 75330, wind 36815, runway 4 left, cleared for takeoff.
4: 4 left, clear takeoff, cleared for takeoff.
0: 223, Kennedy Tower, runway 4 left, line up and land.
1: 4 left, line up and land, 223.
0: American 2557, contact near the far side, have a good day.
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1: Go for takeoff, 4 left, JetBlue 223.
0: They're 5330, contact nearest departure, have a good day.
1: Departure, we'll see you at 5330.
0: They're 5436, change tower, runway 4 left, line up and wait.
1: 4 left, line up and wait, it's 5436.
0: Roadmark 202, Juliet Heavy exit via Foxtrot Bravo, hold short runway 4 left.
2: Juliet Heavy, Foxtrot Bravo, hold short runway 4 left, Roadmark 202, Juliet Heavy.

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1: 3249 heavy, you are clear to land.
0: Roger, clear to land, correct, 249, thanks.
1: Under 5436, wind 060 at 19, gust 23, runway 4 left, cleared for takeoff.
0: 4 left, clear for takeoff, under 5436.
1: JetBlue 215, Canadian Tower, runway 4 left, line of the way.
2: JetBlue 215, line of the way, runway 4 left.
3: Hey, Canadian Tower, good day, 69 Fox Job, back with you. Prospect Park requesting inbound for the GAT Park conduit.
1: Mr. 69 Fox, Canadian Tower, Canadian Altimeter 3042, and you can squawk 0307.
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1: JetBlue 223, contact near departure, have a good day.
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0: JetBlue 215, wind 06 at 19, gust 23, runway 4 left, cleared for takeoff.
1: JetBlue 215, clear for takeoff, runway 4 left.
0: Number 6 on SOX, our rate of contact altitude is 800, you could enter the Kenny Cliff Harbor. This is requested to make you available 1000, landing general aviation ramp is at your own risk. This is requested to use propulsion report landing short.
1: As requested, out of below 1000, report landing short, GAT, 6 on SOX. 5436,
0: contact
1: near
0: Sparta, have a good eye.
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0: JetBlue
1: 255,
0: Kennedy Tower, runway
1: 4 left, line of point. 4 left, line of point, JetBlue 255.
2: Kennedy Tower, Delta 2475, we're 8 out, 4 right.
0: Delta 2475, Kennedy Tower, birds reported at 300, wind 06017, gust 23, yeah, runway 4 right, clear line.
2: 4 right, clear land, Delta 2475, copy all.
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0: Delta 2165, you can monitor the ground, 1219.
3: Delta 2165, monitor the ground.
0: Delta 2420, monitor the ground, 1219.
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1: W255, wind 06018, gust 23, runway 4 left, cleared for takeoff.
0: Cleared for takeoff, 4 left, JetBlue 255.
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1: Travel 1018, 106016, goes 23, runway 4 left, clear for takeoff.
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0: Care Figure 4631 is Epi, 4 right, ILS.
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3: Sonar down, K by 4.
1: Kennedy Tower, good morning, zip 44, direct Ridgewood for the GAT.
0: Zip 44, you're cleared inbound conduit, park conduit route in between the 31s, landing is at your risk here, not visible from the tower, report landing assured.
1: Alright, cleared in park conduit between the 31s, report landing assured, zip 44.
0: Travel 503, 10501, got 23, runway 4 left, clear for takeoff.
2: Clear for takeoff, 4 left, jump through 503.
0: Care 54, slight S turn to the right is approved for spacing if you want a visual.
3: We've got the visual and say that again for Care 54.
0: Care 54, slight S turn to the right is approved for the spacing.
3: Okay, slight S turn to the right for K54.
0: Care 54, clear visual approach, runway 4 right, clear to land.
3: And clear the visual for 4 right, clear to land, K54.
0: American 2995, contact New York departure, great day.
1: Over departure, great day, American 2995.
0: Tower 5007, can you turn runway 4 left, line up and wait?
1: Line up and wait, 4 left, yeah, 5007. Delta 2693, ILS 4 right.
0: Delta 2693, Kennedy Tower 105017, got 23, runway 4 right, clear to land.
1: 4 right, clear to land, Delta 2693.
0: Brother Mark 202 Juliet Heavy, cross 4 left, continue Delta Bravo, please.
4: We cross 4 left, continue Delta Bravo, and Mark 202 Juliet.
0: Korean 249 Heavy, cross 4 left, follow traffic.
5: Close, runway 4 left, follow traffic, Korean at 249 Heavy.
0: Delta 2475, cross 4 left, left echo.
1: Cross 4 left on echo, Delta 2475.
0: Breakout 4631, Foxtrot is closed, all the way to Fox Bravo without delay, traffic on a mile final. Exit Fox Bravo, cross 4 left.
6: Fox Bravo, cross 4 left, Breakout 4631.
0: Travel 503, contact New York departure.
2: Shooting departure, JetBlue 503.
0: Roller Mach 202, Juliet Heavy, cross runway 31 right at Delta Bravo, right on Bravo, monitor ground, please expedite your taxi, traffic crossing behind you.
4: Expediting, we cross runway 31 right at Delta Bravo, and right on Bravo, and ground 1190, Roller Mach 202, Juliet
0: Heavy. Korean 249 Heavy, cross 31 right at Delta Bravo, right Bravo, Romeo, monitor ground.
4: Roger, cross running 4 left, Fox Bravo, Bravo, right turn, Bravo, Romeo, monitor ground, train at 249 Heavy.
0: Korean 249 Heavy, you're crossing 31 right at Delta Bravo.
4: Roger, crossing 31 right, yeah, Delta Bravo, train at 249 Heavy.
0: Travel 226, cross runway 4 left.
1: Cross 4 left at Fox Bravo, JetBlue 226.
0: Delta 2475 at Echo, cross runway 31 right, Echo Alpha to Alpha, monitor ground.
1: On Echo, cross at 31 right, Echo to Alpha, monitor ground.
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0: Travel 226, cross 31 right at Echo, follow Delta, monitor ground.
1: Cross 31 right on Echo, behind Delta, over to point 9, monitor, JetBlue 226.
0: Breaker 4631, after crossing 4 left, continue Delta Bravo.
6: After crossing 4 left, Delta Bravo, breaker 4631.
1: Tower Zip 44, landing assured, quick turn.
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0: Care 54, Foxtrot is closed and everything else is closed. So no delay to Foxtrot Bravo, traffic on the mile final.
1: Okay, no delay to Foxtrot Bravo, Care 54.

0: Care 54 on Foxtrot Bravo, hold short runway 4 left and remain this frequency. Breaker 4631 at Delta Bravo, cross runway 31 right, right on Bravo, monitor ground.
1: Alright, Delta Bravo, cross 31 right. Bravo, monitor ground. Air
0: 5007, 105016, cross 22 runway 4 left, clear for takeoff.
1: 4 left, clear for takeoff, number 5007.
0: Delta 625, can you turn runway 4 left, line up and wait.
2: Line up and wait, 4 left, Delta 625.

0: California 249 Heavy, come from Monitor Ground.
1: Korean 249 Heavy, yes. Monitor Ground, do not contact. Have a great day.
0: Roger, Monitor Ground, thank you. Korean 249 Heavy.

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1: Over to departure, Endeavour 5007, bye.
0: Excel 625-105017.22, runway 4 left, clear for takeoff.
2: 4 left, clear for takeoff, Excel 625.
0: Attention all aircraft, Kennedy, this has been changed to Echo, current altimeter is 3042. American 1814, Kennedy, clear, runway 4 left, line up and wait.
1: 4 left, line up and wait, American 1814.
0: Excel 2693, Foxtrot Bravo, hold short, runway 4 left.
1: Fox Bravo, short 4 left, Hillside, Center.

0: Ops 1, proceed on to runway 4 right at Zulu full length. American 1814 with 05017, gust 22 runway 4 left clear for takeoff.
1: 4 left clear for takeoff, American 1814.
0: Number 5370, can you turn runway 4 left, line up and wait.
1: 4 left, line up and wait, number 5370.
0: Delta 625, contact New York departure today.
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0: American 1814, contact near the park, take a day.
1: Parkback 1840, you'll see.
0: Number 5370, 105014, got 2 turn with 4 left over takeoff.
2: 4 left over takeoff,
0: Delta 2019, can you turn with 4 left, line up and wait.
3: On wait, 4 left, Delta 2019.

0: About 2019, 105013, got 62 runway 4 left for takeoff.
1: Clear for takeoff 4 left, that's 2019.
0: Number 5370, contact New York departure, sir.
2: Go departure 370, good.
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0: Got 1869, can you tell runway 4 left, line up and wait?
1: Step to 1869, runway 4 left, line up and wait.
0: Ops 1.
2: Ops 1, clear runway 4 right.
0: Ops 1, copy, clear runway 4 right. Delta 2420, you're clear to land 4 right.
1: Clear to land 4 right, Delta 2420.
0: Care 54, cross 4 left, left echo.
1: Alright, cross 4 left, left echo, care 54.
0: Delta 2693, cross 4 left, left echo.
1: Cross 4 left, left echo, Delta 2693.
0: Delta 2019, contact New York departure today.
1: Have a good day, Delta 2019.
0: Care 54 at echo, cross 31 right, echo Bravo to the ramp this frequency.
1: Echo Bravo to the ramp, stick with you and cross.
0: Delta 2693, you're crossing 31 right at echo, just follow the traffic at Foxtrot Joy now for monitor ground.
1: Cross 31 right on echo, follow the traffic, ground 18 Delta 2693. Join Alpha, Foxtrot Delta 2693.

0: 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Confirm clear to land 4 right.
1: Delta 2420, clear to land 4 right.
0: Clear to land 4 right, Delta 2420.
1: Travel 1869-105017, got to 2 runway 4 left clear for takeoff.
0: Runway 4 left clear for takeoff, JetBlue 1869.
1: Air 5015, turn runway 4 left, line up and wait.
0: 4 left, line up and wait, 5015.

0: Kennedy Tower, Zip 4 at the DAT, request conduit parked to the river.
1: Zip 44, roger, departure from the DAT, very own risk area, not visible from the tower. You can proceed outbound as requested, out of below 1,000 is approved.
0: Outbound as requested, clear to the Bravo, out of below 1,000, Zip 44.

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1: 4 left, line up and wait, Jebel 1859.
0: Shell 1859, contact New York departure, good day.
1: For the New York departure, Jebel 1859.
2: Hey, Kennedy Tower, Hotel Number 69, Fox Shell, GAT requested a conduit to the park, and we'll check out to the west.
0: Say your numbers again?
2: Helicopter 69 of Fox.
0: 69 Fox, at the park, is that you on risk? Your numbers are moving to the tower. You can proceed out on a request at below 1,000 is approved. Current altimeter 3042.
2: On the go for the conduit at below 1,000, 69 Fox.
0: Okay, 1851, 10501A, goes 2404 left for takeoff.
1: 4 left for takeoff, Jebel 1851.
0: Pickup 5733, Kennedy Tower, line up and wait 4 left.
1: Model wait 4 left, pickup 5733.
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0: Abex 880 heavy, 105013, go 24, runway 4 left, clear for takeoff.
1: 4 left, clear for takeoff, Abex 880.
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0: Mayor 5316, Kennedy Tower, with full left line of blue
2: lane. Full left line of blue lane, number 5316.
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0: Mirror 5316, 105017, bus 24, runway 4 left, clear for takeoff.
1: Runway 4 left, clear for takeoff, Endeavor 5360.
0: Mirror 4976, 93, runway 4 left, line up and wait.
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1: Nippon 110 Heavy, can you tell 1050 at 20 goes 25, runway 4 right, clear to land.
0: Runway 4 right, clear to land, Nippon 110 Heavy.
1: American 365, cross runway 4 left, continue Echo and Charlie and contact ground.
2: Alright, cross runway 4 left, Echo Charlie, switch to ground, American 365.
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0: Okay, Dodge, I'm under 6 heavy, RS 4 right.
1: 4976, 106019, I got 25 runway 4 left, clear for takeoff.
0: Right, 4 left, clear for takeoff, 4976.
1: Alaska 19, can I tell runway 4 left, line up and wait?
2: Line up and wait, 4 left, Alaska 19.
1: Japan 6 heavy, can I tell runway 106019, I got 25 runway 4 right, clear to land.
0: Japan 6 heavy, RS 4 right, clear to land.

0: Alaska 19-10-6018, go 25 runway 4 left, clear for takeoff.
1: Clear for takeoff, four left, Alaska 19.
0: Level 135, heading to runway 4 left, line up away about 90 seconds of position for neutral restriction.
2: Line up away 4 left, JetBlue 135.
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0: On upon 110 heavy, exit Foxtrot Bravo, hold short runway 4 left.
2: Foxtrot Bravo on the Jagger.
0: On upon 110 heavy, Foxtrot Bravo, hold short runway 4 left.
2: Foxtrot Bravo, short of 4 left, on upon 110 Bravo, point 110 heavy.

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0: Clear to land 4 right, JetBlue 310.

0: Hello, 135-106-016, that's 25, runway 4 left, clear for takeoff.
1: Clear for takeoff, 4 left, JetBlue 135.
0: Line up 2295, Kennedy Tower, runway 4 left, line up and wait.
2: Line up and wait, 4 left, American 2295.

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1: Clear for takeoff, 4 left, American 2295.
0: Cathay 41 heavy, Kennedy Town with 4 left, line up and wait.
2: 104 left, line up and wait, Cathay 41.
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5: Tower, good morning, Sunday 623, established on the ILS running 4 right, showing 8 miles.
0: Finest 18, current option at 3042, what's your request?
4: 423 D, level back to 4, clear line of shift.
0: Finest 18, clear as requested.
4: That's
0: Claudia 023 heavy, Kennedy Tower 106016, 25 runway 4 right, clear to land.
5: Clear line 4 right, Claudia 623.

0: Cap 841 Heavy, 10601 725, runway 4 left, clear for takeoff.
1: Runway 04 left, clear for takeoff. Cap 841.
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0: Japan 6 Heavy, cross 4 left, continue, Delta Bravo, Charlie, contact ground.
1: Japan 6 Heavy, cross 4 left, Foxtrot, Bravo, Charlie, Delta Bravo. Delta Bravo, Charlie, contact ground.
0: Cafe 41 Heavy, contact New York, departure today.
2: Spiders, good day, Cafe 41. Okay, Tower, good day, helicopter 6-9, final shot approaching Foxtrot Park. Inbound for the GST Park on the way.
0: 6-9 Foxtrot, squawk to 0303.
2: 0303,
0: 695. Cebu 310, cross 4 left to follow traffic ahead.
3: Cross 4 left to follow traffic ahead, Cebu 310.
0: Cebu 310 at Delta Bravo, you're going to cross 31 right and then Bravo to the ramp. You can stay this frequency.
3: Alright, Delta Bravo, cross 31 right and Bravo to the ramp with you, Cebu 310.
0: 6-9 Fox, are you inbound?
2: Inbound, 8-5,
0: 6-9 Fox. 6-9 Fox, you're cleared inbound, park counter route in between the 31s, landing at the VHT's, I own risk and visible from the tower, and report landing assured.
2: Tiger question, report landing assured, 6-9 Fox.
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5: Tower, under 4916, ILS 4 right.
0: Tower 4916, Kennedy Tower, 106018, left 25, runway 4 right, clear to land.
5: 4 right, clear to land, under 4916.
0: Break here at 5649, wind 06018, goes 23, runway 4 left, clear for takeoff.
3: Runway 4 left, clear for takeoff, break here at 5649.
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0: Virgo 5649, contact departure. Have a good one.
1: Departure, good day, Virgo 5649. It's Harvey here, 5720 Island, 4A.
0: 1623, runway 4 left, clear for takeoff.
1: Alex Block.
0: Travel 1737, clear for takeoff, 4 left.
1: Clear for takeoff, 4 left, Travel 1737.
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0: Virgo 5720, Kennedy Tower, 106016, 23, runway 4 right, clear to land.
1: Clear to land, 4 right, prepare for

0: Tower Max 2292 is with you, slowing to 160 and just inside of Zettel.
1: Study 023 Heavy, cross runway 4 left, continue Delta Bravo, Charlie, contact ground.
2: Continue to cross 4 left, then continue Delta Bravo to hold short. Charlie will contact ground, Study 023.
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1: American 2292, Kennedy Carrier, 3 miles in Charlotte Point, Embraer, 106015, gust 23, runway 4 right, clear to land.
0: Clear to land, 4 right, American 2292.

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1: Flip 803-105017, go 24 runway 4 left, clear for takeoff.
4: Clear for takeoff, 4 left, flip 803.
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0: Shuttle 1601, 10601A, goes through 4 runway, 4 left, clear for takeoff.
1: 4 left, clear for takeoff, JetBlue 1601.
0: Last up 227, heading 7 runway, 4 left, line up and wait.
2: 5 way, 4 left, last good 227.
0: Cope 803, contact New York departure, good day.
2: Go ahead, departure, Cope 803.
3: Tower 2969, Islet forward.
0: Tower 2969, Kennedy Tower, 10601A, goes through 4 runway, 4 right, clear to land.
3: Forward, clear to land, Tower 2969.
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0: problemi, clearance further 2969.
1: Maggot 2292, you clear to land 4 right.
2: Clear land 4 right, America 2292.
1: And I'm sorry, that was Delta 2969 verifying?
0: Yes, please.
1: Delta 2969, yes, you clear to land 4 right.
0: Thank you, ma'am. Clear to land 4 right to 2969.
1: Trigger 5720, hold shore 4 left at Fox Bravo.
3: Hold shore 4 left at Fox Bravo, bring care of 5720.
1: Alaska 2271060190, Alaska 2510, four left clear for takeoff.
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3: Departure, JetBlue 1601.
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0: American 2292, Fox Bravo, hold short, runway 4 left.
1: Fox Bravo, hold short, runway
0: 4 left. Delta 4916, cross 4 left, left echo.
2: Cross 4 left echo, Delta 4916.
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3: Cross 4 left and left on echo, Virgo 10
0: 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Alaska 227, contact New York departure, good day.
4: Going to departure, Alaska 227, take care.
0: American 2292, you can cross 4 left, continue, Delta Bravo, I'll give you 30.
1: Cross runway 4 left, continue Delta Bravo, American
0: 2292. Endeavor 4916, add echo, cross 31 right, echo Alpha to Alpha, monitor right. Ground.
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0: to Alpha, 4916. 5720, follow traffic, cross 31 right at echo.
3: Follow traffic, cross 31 right.

0: Okay, Tower Air France 2 November, heavy, ILS 4 right, 8 miles.
1: Air France 2 November, heavy, Kennedy Tower, 1060 up to 1, goes 26, runway 4 right, clear to land.
0: Clear to land, runway 4 right, Air France 2 November, heavy.

0: You can monitor the ground for Jeffrey, you sound funny. American 2290 to Delta Bravo, cross 31 right, right Bravo, monitor the ground.
1: Bravo, cross runway 31 right, monitor the ground, American
0: 2290. 767-106-020-26, runway 4 left, clear for takeoff.
2: 4 left, clear for takeoff, 767.
0: Blackjack 301, Kennedy Tower, runway 4 left, line up and wait.
2: Line up and wait, 4 left, Blackjack 301.
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3: Hey, Tower, good morning, 4808, ILS 4 right, flow in the 180.
0: We got 4808, Kennedy Tower, 107018, goes 26, runway 4 right, clear to land.
3: All right, clear to land, break out 48 choice.

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1: Zero 7016 plus 26. Okay, 627, contact departure, good day.
0: Departure, good morning, Zip 627.
1: Flexjet 301, wind 07016, plus 26, runway 4 left, clear for takeoff.
0: 4 left, clear for takeoff, Flexjet 301.
1: So 636, heavy canyon, runway 4 left, line up and wait.
2: 4 left, line up and wait, Delta 636, heavy.

0: Still 2969, cross runway 4 left, left echo.
1: Cross 4 left, left echo, Delta 2969.
0: Flight Jet 301, contact New York departure, good day.
1: Flight Jet departure, Flight Jet 301, good day.
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2: Tower, hello, Turkish 2 to Heavy, localize it established.
0: Turkish 3 Heavy, headed HR 107016, yeah, South 26, runway 4 right, clear line.
2: Turkish COVID runway 04 right, Turkish 3 Heavy.
0: South 636 Heavy, 107016, South 26, runway 4 left, clear for takeoff.
3: Clear for takeoff, 4 left, Delta 636 Heavy.
0: Cable 511, Kennedy Tower, caution wait, challenge, runway 4 left, line up and wait.
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0: So 511-10301A, Gus 26, runway 4 left, clear for takeoff.
1: 4 left, clear for takeoff, triple 511.
0: So we got 5809-10801, runway 4 left, line up and wait.
2: 4 left, line up and wait, break out 5809.
0: Break out 4808, Fox Bravo, hold short, runway 4 left.
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0: For Jeff 5809106017, go 26, runway 4 left, clear for takeoff.
1: Clear for takeoff, 4 left, regard 5809.
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0: JetBlue 183, 1080, runway 4 left, line up and wait.
1: Line up and wait, 4 left, JetBlue 183.

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0: Tower, good morning, Cranio 081 Super 10 minus final runway 48.
1: Cranio 081 Super, can any time approach runway 7, heavy 777, just touch down 106019 or gust 25 runway 48, clear to land.
0: Clear to land, runway 48, Cranio 081 Super.

0: Charlie Circus 3 Heavy, runway 04 right, vacate via Foxtrot Bravo.
1: Circus 3 Heavy, hold short, runway 4 left, that's Foxtrot Bravo.
0: Hold runway 04 left, Foxtrot Bravo holding, confirm Turkish 3.
1: Circus 3 Heavy, hold short of runway 4 left at Foxtrot Bravo.
0: 4 left will be holding Turkish 3.
1: Okay, I need a good readback because that's a safety concern. Hold short of runway 4 left at Foxtrot Bravo, Turkish 3 Heavy.
0: Hold short runway 4 left on Foxtrot Bravo, Turkish 3.
1: Thank you. 183, contact New York departure today.
2: Departure today, Copy 183.
1: Travel 1009-1060 at 22, got 25, runway 4 left, clear for takeoff.
3: Runway 4 left, clear for takeoff, JetBlue 1009.
1: Alpha Mike Echo 4574, Kennedy Tower, runway 4 left, line up and wait.
4: Line up and wait, right 4 left, following the aircraft, 145-74 heavy.

0: Surface 3 Heavy, cross runway 4 left, continue Delta Bravo, contact ground.
1: Cross runway 4 left, and continue Delta Bravo, Turkish 3.
0: Travel 1009, contact near departure, good day.
2: Travel departure, Travel 1009, good day.
3: Tower, good morning, Uzbek 101.
0: Uzbek 101, heavy Kennedy Star, cross runway 31 Super 380, touching down 1060.21, go 26. Runway 4 right, clear to land.
3: Runway 4 right, clear to land, Uzbek 101.

0: Alpha Mike Echo 4574 Heavy 1060 19 or 26 runway 4 left clear for takeoff.
1: Yeah, but they're going to the 4 left and 35 cents for heavy.
0: American 3, Kennedy, California, runway 2 left, runway 4 left, line up and wait.
2: 4 left, line up and wait, American 3.
3: Yeah, minus 18.
0: Minus 18, Kennedy, car.
3: Yes, Cunningham 500, like to go 33, back to 40, for landing, sure.
0: Minus 18, Florida, request the Colonel, 30342.
3: 42, request 518.

0: Alpha Mike Echo 4574, have you contact me and departure good day?
1: When you depart, I'm 45, 74 heavy, bye.
0: Crane 081 Super, exit Echo, hold short runway 4 left.
2: Okay, exit via Echo, holding short 4 left, Crane 081 Super.

0: American 31060 1A, go 26, runway 4 left, clear for takeoff.
1: 4 left, clear for takeoff, American 3.
0: Travel 2285, 22, runway 4 left, line up and wait.
1: Runway 4 left, travel 2285.

0: Tower 2285, 106018, goes 26, runway 4 left, clear for takeoff.
1: Clear takeoff, 4 left, Tower 2285.
0: Allow 004, heavy carrying turn, runway 4 left, line up and wait.
2: 4 left, line up and wait, allow 004.
0: American 3, contact New York departure, how are we going?
1: American 3, so on.

0: 00401060117, bus 26, runway 4 left, clear for takeoff.
1: 4 left, do hotel Copenhagen, land 004.
0: Table 2285, contact near departure, see ya.
2: Table 2285, today.
0: Table 881, Kennedy Sack, question with terms, runway 4 left, line up and wait.
3: 4 left, line up and wait, check with 880.
4: Tower Giant, 8603 Heavy, ILS, 4 left.
0: 9603 Heavy, Kennedy Tower, couple of departure, prior to your arrival, 1060180026, runway 4 left, clear to line.
4: Runway 4 left, Giant, 8603 Heavy.
0: 9603 Heavy, you can start flying.
4: Was that Giant, 8603 Heavy?
0: Korean 081 Super, cross 4 left, left on Echo, and then contact ground, just continue Echo.
5: Okay, cross on A 4 left and Echo, contact ground, Korean 081 Super.
4: Charger 8603 Heavy is, we have a final approach speed of 178, just one advice.
0: 8603 Heavy, roger.
2: 28 Tower Gray, Singapore 26 Heavy on heading 010.
0: Singapore 26 Heavy, Kennedy Tower, 107018, goes 26, runway 4 right, clear to land.
2: Clear to land, 4 right, Singapore 26 Heavy.
0: Bravo, Foxtrot is closed. Foxtrot Bravo, hold short, runway 4 left.
3: Foxtrot Bravo, Foxtrot closed, and Foxtrot runway 4 left, Uzbek 101.
0: Uzbek 101 Heavy, you're staying on Foxtrot Bravo and hold short of 4 left.
3: Bravo stay and Foxtrot 04 left is there, 101.
6: Hey, Tiger, 518, radar show left void.
0: 518, radar station frequency change is approved.
6: Let's go 518.
0: Uzbek 101 Heavy, verify hold short of runway 4 left.
3: Foxtrot runway 4 left is there, 101.
0: Allow 004 Heavy, contact New York departure, good day.
1: Departure, good day, allow 004.
0: Travel 881-107018, bus 26, runway 4 left, clear for takeoff.
3: Clear for takeoff, 4 left, jet 881.
0: Travel 341, Kennedy Tower, traffic 5 mile final, runway 4 left, line up and wait.
1: 4 left, line up and wait, jet 341.

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1: For departure, Jefferson 881.
0: Trouble 341-107-017, Gus 26, runway 4 left, clear for takeoff, traffic's 2 out.
1: 4 left, clear for takeoff, Jefferson 3 4, definitely copy.

0: Tower, morning, JetBlue 2220, Alice, 4-right.
1: No, 2220, Kennedy Tower, Portion with Jones, heavy 777, 7 miles ahead, 107017, 24, and 4-right, clear to land.
0: 4-right, clear to land, JetBlue 2220.

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0: 9603 Heavy exits, Foxtrot, right Bravo, and contact ground.
1: Exit Foxtrot, right Bravo, over to ground, 8603 Heavy.

0: Turkey 4609, wind 070, 21, gust 25, runway 4 left, clear for takeoff.
1: Runway 4 left, clear for takeoff, Turkey 4609.
0: Tower 279, Kennedy, runway 4 left, line up and wait. There's 90 seconds of position for an intro station.
1: Line up, wait, 4 left, JetBlue 279.

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1: Echo cross runway 31 right, Echo Bravo, monitor ground to that 101, thank you.
2: Kenny Tower is there, 9 at 8 5, good morning, about established for right.
0: You get there, 985 Heavy, Kennedy Tower following a 321, wind 0016, that's 25, runway 4 right, clear to land.
2: It's land, is there, 985.
0: Singapore 26 Heavy, Foxtrot Bravo, hold short runway 4 left.
3: Foxtrot Bravo, hold short runway 4 left, Singapore 26 Heavy.

0: Kappa 279 10 7016, that's 25 runway 4 left, clear for takeoff.
1: 4 left, we're clear for takeoff, Kappa 279.
0: American 142 heavy, Kennedy Tower, runway 4 left, line up and wait.
1: Convoy 4 left, American 142 heavy.
2: Tango Innovation 3 November, RS 4 right, 16 miles.
0: Horizon 3 November, heavy Kennedy Tower, caution wind turbulence following a heavy 350, wind 06015, goes 25, runway 4 right, clear to land.
2: 4 right, clear land, Horizon 3 November.

0: 142 heavy, 106015, got 25 on my call off service paper.
1: Clear to take off 4 left, American 142 heavy.
0: Travel 279, contact near departure, see ya.
2: Departure, jump at 279, see ya.
0: American 788, Canadian Tower, caution, wait for lunch on my call off, line up and wait, traffic will cross down field.
3: Runway 4 left, line up and wait, American 788.
0: Egypt Air 985 heavy, traffic along the shoreline, low level, 400 feet, type is unknown.
3: Copy, thank you.

0: Tampa 26 Heavy, cross 4 left, left echo.
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0: That was 2220 Fox Bravo, hold short runway 4 left.
3: Fox Bravo, short 4 left, jump to 2220.
0: Attention, all aircraft candidates has been changed to Fox Trucker and Ultima 3042.

0: Mm-hmm. Tower Jump, Lieutenant 17, ILS 4 right.
1: Okay, Lieutenant 17, Kennedy Tower, approaching with Channel 5350, 6 miles ahead, 105018, got 25, runway 4 right, clear to land.
0: Clear to land, 4 right, jump, Lieutenant 17.
1: American 788, 105019, got 25, runway 4 left, clear for takeoff.
2: Takeoff runway 4 left, American 788.
1: Number 5119, Kennedy Tower, runway 4 left, line up and wait.
3: 4 left, line up and wait, 5119.

0: trouble. 2220 cross 4 left, then taxi via Echo.
1: The girl over there that was taking the back road, she got adjusted.
0: Trouble 2220.
1: She was the schedule maker.
0: Trouble 2220, this is Spies. I see you're complying with the instructions. You're not transmitting though.
2: Trouble 2220, how do you hear?
0: Trouble 2220, continue Delta Bravo cross 31 right, right Bravo.
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0: I hear you loud and clear now. American 788, contact departure, good day.
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0: Eagle Spare 985 Heavy, hold short 4 left at Fox Bravo.
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0: Ops 1, Kennedy 10.
1: I'm with you, ma'am. Good morning.
0: Ops 1, good morning. Proceed on to 4 left, Kilo 1, full length.
1: Clear to 4 left, full length, Kilo 1, Ops 1.

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1: Egypt Air 985 Heavy, cross runway 4 left, continue Delta Bravo.
2: Cross 4 left, continue Delta Bravo, Egypt Air 985.
1: Virgin 3 November Heavy, cross runway 4 left, that's Delta at Foxtrot Bravo.

0: Virgin 3 November, heavy after crossing, left on Echo.
1: After crossing, left Echo, Virgin 3 November.
0: Egypt Air 985 heavy, Delta Bravo, cross runway 31 right, right on Bravo, monitor ground.
2: Delta Bravo, cross 31 right, right on Bravo, cut the ground, monitor ground, Egypt Air 985.

0: Virgin 3 November Heavy at Echo, cross 31 right. 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

0: Shout out to 1854's ILS runway 48.
1: So 1854, Kennedy Tower 105015, gust 27, runway 48, put a line.
0: Line 48, Delta 1854.
2: Kennedy Tower, American 822, ILS 48.
1: American 822, Kennedy Tower, following a 321, 4 miles ahead, 105016, gust 27, runway 48, put a line.
2: Clear land, 48, American 822.
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3: Foxtrot Bravo, hold short 4 left, jump blue.

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1: Off 1, thank you, clear of runway 4 left.
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1: Nizapu 1017, you can cross runway 4 left at Foxtrot Bravo, continue via Delta Bravo.
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0: Finest 20, just off Floyd. 200, like take up to Ridgewood, handle from Guardia, please.
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0: Endeavour 5294 is ILS 4I.
1: What's that? Endeavour 5294?
0: Yeah, ILS 4I, Endeavour 5294.
1: Endeavour 5294, wind 06016, 7, runway 4I, clear to land.
0: 4I, clear to land, Endeavour 5294.

0: Tower, morning, Brickyard, 4590, ILS 4 right, slow to 180.
1: Brickyard 4590, Kennedy Tower, wind 06815, gust 27, runway 4 right, clear to land.
0: Clear to land, 4 right, Brickyard, 4590.
1: Delta 1854, exit here via Foxtrot Bravo, cross runway 4 left, remain this frequency.
2: Foxtrot Bravo, clear cross 4 left, but you don't need to.

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0: 7:53:15, wind 06017, gust 22. Runway 4 left, cleared for takeoff.
1: 4 left, cleared for takeoff, Endeavour 6315.

0: Antarctica Blue 225.
1: 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Go ahead.
0: Yeah, we need to pull over at the pad here, if you're okay with that.
1: Antarctica Blue 225, no problem. You can enter the kilo holding area off your right. 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
0: All right, we'll enter the kilo holding area. We'll let you know. Antarctica Blue 225.

0: American 822, cross runway 4 left at Foxtrot Bravo, join Delta Bravo, remain this frequency.
1: Foxtrot Bravo, clear to cross 4 left, then Delta Bravo, remain with the American 822.

0: And if it's 294 exit via Foxtrot Bravo, hold short runway 4 left. American 822, you can contact ground 121
1: 9. 9 American 822.

0: 15-5-5-6-2-94, cross my 4 left at Foxtrot Bravo, continue via Delta Bravo.
1: Cross 4 left at Foxtrot Bravo and continue. What was it after that?
0: Delta Bravo.
1: Delta Bravo there.

0: Surface is 94, you can contact ground 121-9, have a good day. Surface 294, contact ground 121-9, have a good day.
1: Over to ground.
0: Tippet 149, I'm sorry, American 149, Kennedy Italian, number 1 for departure, runway 4 left, line up and wait.
1: American 149, line up and wait, 4 left.

0: Intercept 255, do you have any idea how long the delay will be?
1: Yeah, negative. We just have to burn an extra 300 pounds in order to be legal. That's all, Intercept 255.
0: Okay, just for future reference, that where you are, there are certain planes that aren't even able to pass you there. So for future reference, if you just tell us ground, hopefully you're in a better position of somewhere to hold.
1: Roger, Intercept 255. Yeah, we didn't know that. It was after we passed Kilo that the problem came up.
0: Okay, yeah, no, it's not a problem. Just letting you know for future.
1: Thank you.
0: If I need to move you, I'll let you know, but I'm not sure. For now, it's good.
1: Roger, Intercept 255.
0: And American 149, wind 07016, SQ3, runway 4 left, lift takeoff.
2: Lift takeoff 4 left, American 149.

0: Kennedy Tower, Delta 219 Heavy, ILS 4 right.
1: Delta 19 Heavy, Kennedy Tower, 10705, Gus 23, runway 4 right, clear line.
0: Clear line 4 right, Delta 219 Heavy.
1: Delta 767 Heavy, Kennedy Tower, runway 4 left, line of the land.
2: Runway 4 left, line of weight, Delta 767 Heavy.
1: Freak out 4590, exit Foxtrot Bravo, hold short, runway 4 left. Freak out 4590, exit Foxtrot Bravo, hold short, runway 4 left.
3: Foxtrot, 4 left, 6 4 7 8.

0: 767 heavy winds, 0703 gust 23, runway 4 left, clear for takeoff.
1: Runway 4 left, clear for takeoff, Delta 767 heavy.
0: American 149, contact near Tafarka, have a good day.
2: This is Tafarka, good day, American 149.
0: Jetblue 423, Canadian Tire, runway 4 left, Lonnie Fulwink, caution wind turbulence.
3: Alright, Lonnie Fulwink, 4 left, Jetblue 423.

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0: Step 423, 10601, gust 23, runway 4 left, cleared for takeoff.
2: Right, clear for takeoff, 4 left, step 423.
0: And JetBlue, I'm sorry, Delta 1029, coming to Utah, runway 4 left, on a point.
3: On a point, runway 4 left, Delta 1029.
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0: Delta 1029, 1060, 16023. Runway 4 left, cleared for takeoff.
1: Cleared for takeoff, runway 4 left, Delta 1029.
0: American 688, Canadian Tower, runway 4 left, line up and wait.
2: 4 left, line up and wait, American 688.
0: Delta 219 heavy, exit here via Foxtrot Bravo, then hold short, runway 4 left.
3: Fox Bravo, hold short, 4 left, Delta 219 heavy.
0: Delta 423, contact nearest park, have a good day.
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5: Delta 1034, ILS 48.
0: Delta 1034, Kevin Tower, 10608, 17 23, runway 4 right, settle in.
5: 4 right, clear to land, Delta 1034.

0: American 688, 10608, Gust 23, runway 4 left, clear for takeoff.
1: 4 left, clear for takeoff, American 688.
0: 225, 1080 power, runway 4 left, line of point.
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0: Delta 1029, contact near departure, have a good day.
2: Delta departure, good day, Delta 1029.

0: The Alabama 2341 is 8 miles from Zetel to intercept the ILS 4 right.
1: Mercury 2341, Killarney Tower, wind 06819, gust 23, runway 4 right, clear to land.
0: Runway 4 right, clear to land, American 2341.
1: Service 225, wind 06818, gust 22, runway 4 left, clear for takeoff.
2: Clear for takeoff, 4 left, JetBlue 225.
1: 3-4-6-7-8, Killarney Tower, runway 4 left, line up and wait, traffic right 2 left downfield.
2: Copy. 4 left, line up and wait, prepare 4670.
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0: For the 4590, Crosswind Solis at Foxtrot Bravo, continue via Delta Bravo, traffic holds in position.
1: Cross 31, cross 4 left of Foxtrot Bravo, and Delta Bravo, use the 4690, 4590.
0: Level 219 Heavy, Crosswind Solis at Foxtrot Bravo, continue via Delta Bravo, and contact ground 1219.
2: Alright, clear to cross runway 22 right at Foxtrot Bravo, continue on Delta Bravo and over to ground 219, good day, Delta 219 Heavy.
0: Brigade 4590, contact ground 1219.
1: Ground 0.9, Brigade 4590, good day.
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0: Delta 1034, exit via Foxtrot Bravo, then hold short, runway 4 left.
1: Fox Bravo, hold short, 4 left, Delta 1034.
0: Delta 2323, Kennedy Tower, runway 4 left, line up and wait.
1: 4 left, line up and wait, Delta 2323.

0: Delta 1034, cross my 4-5 Foxtrot Bravo, join Delta Bravo, contact ground 1219, traffic holds in position.
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2: Dapper 2, 4732 just outside Zittle for the ILS 4-right.
0: 4732, Kennedy Tower, 10604, Gus 22, runway 4-right, clear the line.
2: Clear the line 4-right, Frontier 4732.

0: 23, wind 06815, gust 22, runway 4 left, cleared for takeoff.
1: 4 left, cleared for takeoff, Delta 23, 23.
0: Delta 917, Kennedy Tower, wind 4 left, line of point.
2: Line up and wait, 4 left, Delta 917. Tower check, Blue 1002, 10 miles from Zettel, Atlas 4 right.
0: Delta 1002, Kennedy Tower, wind 06815, gust 22, runway 4 right, clear to line.
2: Delta 4 right, Delta 1002.

0: the 917 with 06016, dust 22, runway 4 left, cleared for takeoff.
1: 4 left, cleared for takeoff, Delta 917.
0: JetBlue 119, Kennedy Tower, runway 4 left, line up and land.
2: Line up, wait, runway 4 left, JetBlue 119.
0: Delta 2323, contact nearest departure, have a good day.
1: Contact departure, Delta 2323, you have a good day as well.
0: 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American 2341, exit Foxtrot Bravo, then hold short, runway 4 left.
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1: Clear for takeoff, runway 4 left, Copy 119.
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0: to the 1457, wind 05015, gust 24, runway 4 left, cleared for takeoff.
1: Cleared takeoff 4 left, JetBlue 1457.
0: JetBlue 119, contact near departure, have a good day.

0: Mercury 2341, cross Mike 4 left at Foxtrot Bravo, continue Delta Bravo, contact ground 1219, have a good day.
1: Alright, cross 4 left at Foxtrot Bravo and Delta Bravo, have a good day, American 2341.
0: Herringdale 116 heavy, County Tower, Mike 4 left, line up and wait, traffic right 2 left downfield.
2: Line up and wait, Herringdale 116 heavy, 4 left.
0: Tipper 1457, contact New York Departure, have a good day.
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0: Herringdale 116 heavy, wind 060S17, gust 24, runway 4 left, cleared for takeoff.
2: Clear for takeoff, runway 4 left, Herringdale 116 heavy.
0: I'm sorry, Frontier, 4732, exit left on Foxtrot Bravo, then hold short, runway 4 left.
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0: 7:32, cross Michael Walter, Foxtrot Bravo, join Delta Bravo, traffic will be holding in position.
1: Alright, clear to cross, 4 left at Fox Bravo, join Delta Bravo, and ground on South Frontier, 4732.
0: Frontier 4732, you're going to contact ground on 1219.
1: 1219,
0: Delta 305, Canadian Tower, only 4 left, line up and wait.
2: 4 left, line up and wait, Delta 305.
0: Turning to 116 Heavy, contact near departure, have a good day.
3: Contact near departure, good day.
2: Delta 1181.

0: Contact Lieutenant 02 exit here via Foxtrot Bravo, then hold short runway 4 left.
1: Foxtrot Bravo, hold short 4 left, Francisco.
2: Hello, Longship 50 Kilo Heavy on the localizer 4 right.
0: Longship 50 Kilo Heavy, Canadian Tower, wind 050-16W4, runway 4 right, clear the line.
2: 4 right, clear the line, Longship 50 Kilo.
0: Delta 305, wind 050-16W4, approximately turbulence for your departure, runway 4 left, cleared for takeoff.
3: Runway 4 left, cleared for takeoff, Delta 305.

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0: Cooper 10-0, thank you, you can contact ground 1219, have a good day.
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0: See ya.
3: Good morning, Tower Bridge at 4588, seat towel inbound 4 right.
0: Cooper 4588, Canadian Tower, you're flying a 787, cross runway turbulence is 05015, gust 24, runway 4 right, clear to land.
3: 4 right, clear to land, Bridge at 4588.

0: Kennedy Tower, good morning to you, Delta 267, 4 right.
1: Delta 267 heavy, Kennedy Tower, wind 05015, gust 24, runway 4 right, settle in.
0: Clear to land, runway 4 right, Delta 267 heavy.
1: Launch 50 kilo heavy, exit here via Foxtrot Bravo, then hold short runway 4 left.
2: Foxtrot Bravo, and then hold short of 4 left, less than 5 degrees.

0: Mimosa 5 Kilo Heavy, you can cross from my 4 left at Foxtrot Bravo, join Delta Bravo. Long ship 50 Kilo Heavy, cross my 4 left at Foxtrot Bravo, join Delta Bravo.
1: Cross 4 left at Fox Bravo, join Delta Bravo, long ship 50 Kilo.
2: Yeah, Tower Helicopter 69 at Fox GAT requesting Concert Park, we're check out to the west.
0: Mr. 69 Fox, at Kennedy Tower, departure from the General Aviation Airport, that's road risk, please request use caution, could enter Kennedy Plus 5 Risk, because request to maintain VFR at below 1000.
2: I'm going to go on the go for Conduit at below 1000, 69 Fox, check.
0: And 69 Fox, please use caution, there is 3 helicopters north and west of the field that I'm not talking to, altitude appears to be 800.
2: Roger, I'll be looking for that traffic, 69 Fox.
0: Troy 242.
3: Troy 242, flight is 3 tracks. Eastbound going to Farmingdale, we're at 800 feet.
0: Troy 242, thank you, you can proceed as requested. You could enter the Kennedy Plus 5, we're at Space Kennedy, on 3041.
3: 3041 as requested, Troy 242 flight.
4: Kennedy Tower, good morning, Jeff Blue 1520, Alice, rolling 4 round.
0: So the 1520 Kennedy Tower, you're following an Airbus 330, caution wing turbulence, wind 05013, gust 22, runway 4 right, for the line.
4: 4 right, equivalent.

0: Climbs 20 Kennedy, Fire Kennedy, altimeter 3041, helicopter traffic, 11 o'clock and 3 miles outbound on the park routing, 900.
1: We're looking for the traffic, Ridgewood, back to fully coal landing assured.
0: Climbs 20, approved as requested.
1: As requested, traffic in sight, maintain visual, climbs 20.
0: Number 6055, traffic at 1 o'clock and 2 miles of 700 of the helicopter southbound, does have you in sight.
2: Traffic,
0: Figure 4588, exit via Foxtrot Bravo, then hold short runway 4 left.
2: Foxtrot,
0: thank you.
3: Tower, Tory 181.
0: The American 167 heavy, wind 05017, gust 22, runway 4 left, cleared for takeoff.
4: Let's takeoff, 167 heavy, 4 left.
0: Frigate 5688, standing tower, runway 4 left, line of wind, caution me turbulence.
3: Line of wind, 4 left, frigate 5688.
0: And Tory 181, Kennedy Tower.
5: Tory 181, call a CM at 600 feet, looking for tracks, routing, reservoir, handoff to the Guardian.
0: Tory 181, do you have its street code?
5: Tory 181, affirmative, ending in 6-1.
0: Okay, Tory 181, block a street and ident for me, please.
5: Tory 181.
0: Tory 181, thank you, radar contact altitude of 600 as afforded. You're going to look for company 3 opposite direction helicopters along the track routing.
5: Tory 181, we'll keep an eye out for company and understand clear track route, track routing.
0: Not yet, I need you to block your 3 code first.
5: Tory 181, we're squawking.
6: Sorry, good morning, Kevin 9005, detail inbound LS for it.
0: We can proceed westbound along the tracks routing.
5: Yeah, Kennedy, you were stepped on, that's Tory 181, correct?
0: Yes, westbound along the tracks routing.
5: Tory 181, roger.
0: And American 167 Heavy, you can contact New York to park to have a good eye.
4: American 167 Heavy, good day.
0: And Delta's 267 Heavy, Foxtrot Bravo, hold short runway 4 left.
6: Foxtrot Bravo, short 4 left, Delta 267 Heavy.
0: Caribbean 005, Kennedy Tower, wind 05015, gust 22, runway 4 right, cleared to land.
6: That's another runway 4 right, Caribbean 005.
0: And Troy 242, you're looking for an opposite direction helicopter along the tracks, routing company at 800, he's about 5 miles ahead.
7: Troy 242, flight roger, can we get 1000?
0: Number 600 Foxtrot, traffic off your left front at 900 and 1000, type unknown.
7: Have a good day.
0: And Brickup 5688, wind 05015, gust 22, runway 4 left, cleared for takeoff.
3: Runway 4 left, cleared for takeoff, Brickup 5688.
0: And Troy 242 is through, does request.
7: 242, climbing 1000, thank you.
0: And Delta 2775, Kennedy Tower, runway 4 left, line of wait.
4: 4 left, line of wait, Delta 2775.
0: Again, it's 3 helicopters off your left front, opposite direction along the track routing. Troy 181.
5: Troy 181, we're looking for traffic. We're going to stay 500 feet.
0: Roger.
1: Minus 20, landing assured.
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5: Tower Troy 181, traffic in sight.
0: Troy 181, thank you. You said looking for a handoff to LaGuardia?
5: Troy 181, affirmative.
0: Thank you, working on it. Delta 2775, 104017, gust 22, runway 4 left, clear to takeoff.
4: 4 left, clear to takeoff, Delta 2775.
0: American 1880, Kennedy Tower, runway 4 left, line up and wait.
3: Line up, wait, 4 left, American 1880.
8: Tower Delta 2751, ILS, 4 right.
0: Delta 2751, Kennedy Tower, 104017, gust 22, runway 4 right, clear to land.
8: 4 right, clear the land, Delta 2751.
0: Brickyard 5688, contact near departure, have a good day.
3: Over departure, Brickyard 5688, good day.
0: Delta 1520, exit via Foxtrot Bravo, then hold short runway 4 left.
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0: Brickyard 4588, contact ground 1219.
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0: Double 267 Heavy, cross my 4 left at Foxtrot Bravo, join Delta Bravo, and contact ground 1219.
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1: 3,000.
0: 71520, cross my 4 left at Foxtrot Bravo, continue via Delta Bravo and monitor, I'm sorry, contact ground 1219.
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0: And Troy 181, you can contact LaGuardia Towers 126.05. Have a good day.
3: Troy 181, 126.05, thanks for that.
0: Troy 242, leaving Kennedy Class, Bravo Airspace Radar Services Terminates, plus the Aquarius frequency change is approved. Have a good day.
4: Troy 242, flight roger, thanks for the help, we'll see you.
0: Caribbean 005, it's Foxtrot Bravo, hold short on my 4 left.
5: Foxtrot Bravo, hold short, Caribbean 005.

0: American 1880, wind 060 at 18, gust 24, runway 4 left, cleared for takeoff.
1: Cleared for takeoff, runway 4 left, American 1880.
0: Number 5, Victor, Super Kennedy Tower, runway 4 left, line up and wait.
2: Number 4 left, line up and wait, American 5, Victor.

0: American 1880, contact near departure, have a good day.
1: Assistant departure, American 1880, see ya.
2: County Tower, American 9792, ILS, Fort Wright.
0: American 9792, County Tower, 10601, Gus 26, runway 4 right, clear to land.
2: 4 right, clear to land, American 9792.
0: Phillips 2751, exit Foxtrot Bravo, hold short, runway 4 left.
3: Exit Foxtrot Bravo, hold short, 4 left, Delta 2751.
0: W 121, cutting tower on 4 left, line of points, caution, wake turbulence.
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0: Caribbean 005, cross 24 left at Foxtrot Bravo, join Delta Bravo, contact ground 1219.
1: Foxtrot Bravo, Delta Bravo, cross 24 Caribbean 005.
0: Delta 2751, cross 24 left at Foxtrot Bravo, join Delta Bravo, contact ground 1219.
2: Alright, cross 4 left Hotel Bravo, Delta Bravo, and can you repeat the ground frequency, please?
0: 1219.
2: Oh, 0.9, thanks.
0: Number 5, Victor Super, contact nearest departure. Have a good day.
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1: 5404, 10 Tower, 10 Tower, 10 Tower, 17 Gus 26, runway 4 right, cleared to land.
0: 4 right, clear to land, Endeavor 5404.

0: Kenny Tower, JetBlue 384 with you, left 4 right.
1: JetBlue 121, wind 06815, gust 26, runway 4 left, clear for takeoff.
2: Clear for takeoff, 4 left, JetBlue 121.
1: Left 41, Kenny Tower, runway 4 left, line up and wait.
3: 4 left, line up and wait, left 41.
1: JetBlue 384, Kenny Tower, wind 06014, gust 26, runway 4 right, cleared to land.
0: 4 right, clear to land, JetBlue 384.

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1: Foxtrot Bravo, hold short 4 left, American 9792.
0: Alaska 41, wind 060-15, gust 26, runway 4 left, clear for takeoff.
1: 4 left, clear for takeoff, Alaska 41.
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1: American 95 Heavy, Kennedy Tower, 106015, gust 26, runway 4 right, clear to land.
0: Clear to land 4 right, American 95 Heavy.
2: Hey Tower, good day, helicopter 69 Foxtrot, back in now on the Park conduit for the GAT.
1: Cebu 2201, wind 060 at 15, gust 26, runway 4 left, cleared for takeoff.
0: 4 left, clear for takeoff, Cebu 2201.
1: Number 69 Foxtrot, Kennedy Tower, Kennedy Altimer 3041, clock 0310.
2: Cebu 0310, 69 Foxtrot.
1: Alaska 41, contact near to 4 traffic today.
0: Alaska 41.

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1: 4 left, line up and wait, Cup 363.
0: Mr. Center, Factor Radar, contact altitude 900, you could enter heading plus 4 west, please request landing at the General Aviation Room, will be at your own risk, please request to use clutch report landing assured.
2: As request, we'll report landing assured, it's not function.
3: Tower, Brickyard, 4712, ILS 4 right.
0: Center, 4712, Canadian Tower, you're following a heavy 777, caution for turbulence, 0508, gust 26, runway 4 right, clear to land.
3: 4 right, clear to land, Brickyard, 4712.
0: So the 363, 10607, gust 26, runway 4 left, cleared for takeoff.
1: 4 left, clear for takeoff, gust 363.
0: Go to 384, exit here via Foxtrot Bravo, hold short, runway 4 left.
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0: Sir, 4662, 106, 106, 26, runway 4 left, clip takeoff.
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1: Sure, GA2, request all the codes. 69 Fox, no problem. 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
0: Bye, Switzerland. 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
1: American 9792, cross my full shift, Foxtrot Bravo, continue via Delta Bravo, contact ground 1219, have a good day.
2: Alright, we'll clear to cross and via Delta Bravo, we'll contact ground American 9792,
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0: Switcher, good day.
1: And there 5404, cross my 4 left at Foxtrot Bravo, continue via Delta Bravo, contact ground 1219.
0: Cross 4 left at Foxtrot Bravo, continue via Delta Bravo, contact ground 1219. That was 442.
1: Delta 384, cross my 4 left at Foxtrot Bravo, continue via Delta Bravo, contact ground 1219.
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0: Pick up 4712, exit Foxtrot Bravo, hold short runway 4 left.
1: Bravo, short 4 left, first yard,

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1: Southern Cargo 2546 Heavy, Kennedy Tower, runway 4 left, line up and wait.
0: Runway 4 left, and wait, Southern Cargo 2546 Heavy.
1: Figure 4712, cross runway 4 left at Foxtrot Bravo, continue via Delta Bravo.
2: Cross 4 left at Foxtrot Bravo, continue via Delta Bravo, Brigade 4712.
1: Figure 4712 on the other side, you can contact ground 1219, he'll get you further to parking.
2: Alright, other side, over to ground, talk to you later, Brigade 4712.
3: Kennedy Tower, Del 336 with the ILS 4 right.
1: Del 336, Kennedy Tower, 10619, 23, runway 4 right, settle in.
3: Clear to land, 4 right, Del 336.

0: from cargo 2546 heavy, wind 06018, gust 23, runway 4 left, cleared for takeoff.
1: Runway 4 left, clear for takeoff, 7 cargo 2546 heavy.

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1: 135.9, Southern Cargo 2546, good day.
2: And Tower Hook up to the top box off the GNC, requesting Conway Parkway to check out to the west.
0: Number 6 minute Fox, the Canadian Tower departure from the General Aviation, but at your own risk, receive the request to use both, including the Canadian Flight Fireworks, which is requested out of below 1,000.
2: Go for the Conway below 1,000, 6 knot box.

0: Kennedy Tower, Care 1111, following traffic for the visual for 4 right.
1: Care 1111, Kennedy Tower, 10514, Gus 23, runway 4 right, clear to land.
0: 4 right, clear to land, Care 1111. And Tower, Care 1111, we got the notum that Foxtrot is closed. Where do you want us to turn off?
1: Well, if you make hotel, that's approved, or if you did not, you can just take it down to Foxtrot Bravo.
0: Roger that, Care 1111.
1: Whatever you need, just not Foxtrot. Qatar 3-0 Juliet Heavy, Kennedy Tower, runway 4 left, line up the lane.
2: Line up the way, 4 left, Qatari 3-0 Juliet.
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0: So 336 Westbound Boxer Bravo and hold short of 4 left.
1: Westbound Boxer Bravo, hold short of 4 left.
0: Car 3028 heavy runway 4 left, clear for takeoff.
2: Clear for takeoff 4 left, Atari 3028.
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3: So just squawk today, 6 Santa Fox.
0: Okay, 4399, Kennedy Tower, runway 4 left, line of way, caution, we're traveling, traffic will be right to left downfield.
4: 4 left, line of way, pick out 4399.

0: LT-36, cross runway 4 left, Foxtrot Bravo.
1: 4 left, cross, and then Foxtrot Bravo, Delta 336.
0: Sky 302, do the heavy contact near departure.
2: Contact departure for Sky 302, Juliet.
3: Kennedy Tower, hello, ShipBlue 1117, Isla 4X.
0: ShipBlue 1117, Kennedy Tower, runway 4X, clear to land, wind 05015, Sky 302.
3: Clear land, 4X, ShipBlue 1117.

6-3-21 heavy, can you tower room like 4 left, want to boy? Mike.

0: 221 heavy.
1: Okay, 221 heavy.
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0: Pick up 5399, contact and departure. Pick up 4399, get departure.
1: Agent 221, continue holding position, runway 4 left.
2: Alright,
1: continue
2: lining of course, I channel 221.
1: Pick up 4399, New York departure.
3: Tower to 47 heavy, 4 right.
1: Delta 47 heavy, getting tower 4 right to the left.
3: Clear line 4 right, Delta 47 heavy.
1: Agent 221 heavy, runway 4 left, clear for takeoff.
2: Clear for takeoff, channel 221.
1: Use caution, Agent 221 heavy. You might have had a stuck mic earlier.
2: I say again, Agent 221.
1: I'm saying use caution. You might have had a stuck mic earlier.
2: Roger, Agent 221.

0: Now I'm at 221 Elbert.
1: Roger. Carrier 1111, cross runway 4 left at hotel, right Bravo, monitor ground. Asiana 221 Heavy, contact near departure.
0: Departure, Asiana 221 Heavy, good day.
2: Tower, good afternoon, Delta 1411, just inside of VTOL.
1: Another 1411, Kennedy Tariff on the company Heavy Airbus 330, short final question, return runway 4 right, clear to land.
2: 4 right, clear to land.

0: Jupiter 2129, runway 4 left, clear for takeoff.
1: Clear takeoff, 4 left, Jupiter 2129.
0: With the 47 heavy, Foxtrot Bravo, short of 4 left.
2: Foxtrot Bravo, short of 4 left, no 47.
0: Alaska 35, Kennedy Tower, runway 4 left, line of way, traffic right to left downfield.
3: Runway 4 left, Alaska 35.

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2: Cross Foxtrot Foxtrot Bravo, left echo, JetBlue 1117.
0: That's a 47 heavy, cross left at Foxtrot Bravo, follow the JetBlue ahead.
3: Cross 4 left at Foxtrot Bravo, follow JetBlue for Delta 47 heavy.

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1: Alright, cross 31 right, join Echo Alpha.
0: Yeah, at Echo Alpha, left Alpha.
1: Echo Alpha, Alpha, definitely.
0: Delta 47 Heavy, cross 31 right at Echo, and follow JetBlue, monitor ground to your ramp. Monitor ground to the ramp. Alaska 35, runway 4 left, clear for takeoff.
2: Clear for takeoff, 4 left, Alaska 35.
3: Tower Care 5699, ILS, 4 right.
0: Tower Care 5699, Kennedy Tower, runway 4 right, clear land.
3: 4 right, clear land, Tower Care 5699.
0: Delta 1411, Foxtrot Bravo, short of 4 left. Delta 1514, Kennedy Tower, runway 4 left on board.
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0: Delta 1514, runway 4 left, clear for takeoff.
1: 4 left, clear for takeoff, Delta 1514.
0: American 493, can you say runway 4 left, line of wait?
2: Runway 4 left, line of wait, American 493.
0: West 35, contact new departure.
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0: Triple 92, left on Foxtrot Bravo, short of 4 left.
3: Foxtrot Bravo, short of 4 left, triple 92.

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0: American 493, runway 4 left, clear for takeoff.
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0: American 493, you said you have to you wanted to taxi back to the ramp?
1: Affirmative, we just had a light, come on.
0: All right, American 493, you can taxi down runway 4 left and exit at Foxtrot.
1: Taxi down 4 left, exit Foxtrot, American 493.
0: To the 1514, contact near departure.
2: Or departure, correct, Delta, 1514.
0: Delta, disagree. Delta 1411, traffic's taxiing down the runway, cross 4 left to Foxtrot Bravo.
3: Cross 4 left, Foxtrot Bravo, Delta 1411.
0: Delta 92, traffic's taxiing down the runway, cross 4 left to Foxtrot Bravo.
3: Cross 4 left, Foxtrot Bravo, Delta 92.
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0: Left echo, and then at echo, cross through and right, Delta 1411. American 493, where, do you know where you can enter the ramp?
1: Nope.
0: Hi, American 493, add, just left Juliet, and then go right on Bravo, I'll bring you around that way, just due to the closures.
1: Alright, left Juliet, and then right on Bravo, American 493.
0: Tip 92, follow traffic ahead and cross 3-on-right at Echo.
2: Follow traffic, cross 3-on-right at Echo.
0: Got the 1411 at Echo, Alpha, left Alpha to the ramp, monitor ground.
2: Echo, Alpha, Alpha to the ramp.
0: Figure 5699, Fox Sharp Bravo, short of 4 left.
2: Fox Sharp Bravo, short 4 left, pick your 699.
0: Got 2414, Kenny Tower, right, 4 left, on of await.
2: 4 left, on of await, Delta 2414.
3: Kennedy Tower, American 1289, ILS 4, right?
0: American 493 is right on Bravo, just continue to ramp on Bravo and monitor ground. American 1289, Kennedy Tower, 4, clear to land.
3: Clear to land, 4, right, American 1289.
0: American 493?
1: 493, sorry about that.
0: You can just continue Bravo to the ramp. Monitor ground, let them know if any changes if necessary, but if you're cleared, then just continue the ramp.
1: Roger, Bravo to the ramp, we'll monitor ground, 493.
0: Figure 5699, just to confirm, short of 4 left.
3: Short 4 left, figure 5699.
0: Delta 2414, right 4 left, clear for takeoff.
2: 4 left, clear for takeoff, Delta 2414.
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0: Carrier 8380, Kennedy Tower, 4 right, clear to land.
2: 4 right, clear to land, carrier is ready.
0: American 83, Fox Sharp Bravo, short of 4 left.
1: Fox Bravo, short left, 4 left, American 83.
5: Kennedy Tower, good day, 69 Fox Shot off the river, requesting inbound to GST Park Conduit.
0: 69 Fox Shot, Kennedy Tower, spelled 0323.
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0: 69 Foxtrot. India 11 Echo Heavy, runway 4 left, clear for takeoff.
2: Runway 4 left, clear for takeoff, India 11 Echo Heavy.
0: JetBlue 211, Kennedy Tower, call check, clear, 4 left, line of
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1: Clear land, 4 right, Delta 454.
0: Wind 040 at 16-22. Number 69 Foxtrot, Kennedy Tower, your rate of contact 800 feet. Kennedy Timbers 3040, clear to the Bravo as a request. Land of GATBS on risk, advise landing assured.
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0: Free care 5699, cross for the Foxtrot Bravo, left echo.
3: Cross 4 left, Foxtrot Bravo, left echo, reach air 5699.
0: Franken 54, correction, Endeavor 5436, cross 4 left, Foxtrot Bravo, follow the Embraer head.
4: Cross 4 left, Foxtrot Bravo, follow the Embraer head.
0: Franken 1289, Foxtrot Bravo, short of 4 left. Franken 83, cross 4 left, Foxtrot Bravo, left Delta Bravo.
5: Cross 4 left, Foxtrot Bravo, left Delta Bravo,
0: 2000. India 11 echo, heavy contact, new departure.
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0: 359, cross 3 and right at Echo Alpha, left Alpha, monitor ground.
1: Alright, cross 3 and right at Echo Alpha, Alpha.
0: 5436, follow traffic ahead, cross 3 and right at Echo Tower, monitor ground. Yeah, blue 211, runway 4 left, clear for takeoff.
2: Left takeoff, 4 left, blue 211.
0: American 83, cross 3 and right at Delta Bravo, right Bravo, monitor ground to your ramp today.
3: Cross 3 and right, Delta Bravo, Bravo, monitor ground.
0: Delta 1719, runway 4 left, line of 08.
3: 4 left, line of 08, Delta 1719.

0: Tower, how you doing? JetBlue 478, ILS 4 right.
1: JetBlue 478, Kennedy Tower, right, 4 right, clear to land.
0: 4 right, clear to land, JetBlue 478.
1: 8380, left Foxtrot Bravo, and then left Yankee, short of 3, Yankee, you can cross 2 and right, and then on Yankee Alpha, hold short of 4 left.
0: Alright, left Foxtrot Bravo, and then Yankee,
1: on Yankee Alpha, short of 4 left, care 8380. Delta 1719, only 4 left, clear for takeoff.
0: 4 left, clear for takeoff, Delta 1719.
1: Okay, 4748, runway, 4 left, line of 08.
2: 4 left, line of 08, precare, 4748.
3: Spring Road 17 Romeo Heavy, ILS, 4 right.
1: Spring 17 Romeo Heavy, Kenny Tower, 4 right, clear line.
3: Clear line, 4 right, 17 Romeo Heavy.
1: Wind 050 at 16, gust 22. 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
1: 4 left, clear for takeoff, breaker 4748.
0: Runway route 203, Juliet Heavy, getting tower right, 4 left, runway 8.
2: With an underweight, runway 4 left, Omar 203, Juliet Heavy.

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1: Rock 203 Juliet Heavy, right 4 left, clear for takeoff.
2: Clear for takeoff, runway 4 left, on Mark 203 Juliet.
1: Cable 1051, can you clarify for sure? Sorry, 4 left, one boy, traffic will be right to left downfield.
2: Jet Blue 1051.
1: Yeah, Jet Blue 1051. Caution, McTerry, right 4 left, line of away, Jet Blue 1051. Traffic will be right to left downfield.
2: 4 left, line of away,
1: Jet Blue 1051. Delta 454, Fox, your Bravo, short right 4 left.
0: Fox, Bravo,
1: 4 left. Figure 4748, contact new departure.
2: Departure is it.
0: Tower Endeavour 5330, ILS 4 right.
1: Endeavour 5330, can you tell you're following a heavy Boeing 777 6 miles ahead, caution, return 04 right, clear to land.
0: 4 right, clear to land, Endeavour 5330.

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1: Cross left at Yankee Alpha, then left Echo.
0: American 1289, cross left, Boxer Bravo.
2: Cross 4-4, left of Boxer Bravo, American 1289.
0: So the 44 cross left to Foxtrot Bravo. Delta 454 cross left to Foxtrot Bravo.
3: Hit cross 4 left Foxtrot Bravo, Delta 454.
0: Jeffrey 478 left Foxtrot Bravo, short of 4 left.
1: Left Foxtrot Bravo, hold short 4 left, Jeffrey 478.
0: Rock 203 due to heavy contact near departure.
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0: American 1289, Delta Bravo, cross 31 right, right on Bravo, monitor ground.
2: Delta Bravo, cross 31 right, right on Bravo, monitor ground.
0: Delta 454, left Echo on the other side. On Echo, you can cross 31 right. 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
3: All right, on Echo, clear to cross 4 right, and after
0: that, one more time. 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
2: 104 left, clear for takeoff, Tempo 1051.
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0: Giant 8824 heavy, runway 4 left, safe for takeoff.
2: Safe takeoff, 4 left, Giant 8824 heavy.
0: Saudi 022 heavy, can you tackle, short turn, sir, 4 left, final wait.
3: Urban 824 left, Saudi 022.
0: 017 Romeo heavy for Foxtrot Bravo, short of 4 left.
4: Foxtrot 4 left, Foxtrot Bravo, speed 170, 17 Romeo heavy.

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1: Endeavour 5052, Kenny Tower, 4-right clear to land. You're fine, heavy blind 767, 6 miles ahead, caution, short turbulence.
0: 4-right clear to land, Endeavour 5052.
1: Saudi 022 heavy, runway 4 left, clear for takeoff.
2: 2 4 left, clear for takeoff, Saudi 022.

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0: JetBlue 1603, Kennedy Tower, caution return, 4 left, line of 48, traffic right to left downfield.
2: Line of 48, 4 left, JetBlue 1603.

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0: 05330. 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
5: Hey, tower, helicopter 69, Foxtrot, GAT requesting the conduit park, with a check out to the west.
0: 69, Foxtrot, Kennedy, tower, departure from GAT, be at your own risk, clear the Bravo, clear the conduit park at about 1,000.
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1: What do you want?
0: 478 Delta Bravo, cross 3-1 right. You can make the left echo if you're able.
1: Left echo, JetBlue
0: 478, cross 3-1 right at echo. And you're going to Foxtrot. You can just do that echo alpha to alpha.
1: Right, send cross 3-1 right at echo. 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
0: 317 Romeo, heavy at Delta Bravo, cross 3-1 right. Right Bravo, monitor ground, good day.
2: Okay, Delta Bravo, cross 3-1 right. Right Bravo, monitor ground. 2-1-7 Romeo, heavy.
0: 253-30.

0: 380-250 heavy, right 4 left, clear for takeoff.
1: Lone 84 left, clear for takeoff, clear near 8250 heavy.
0: Tempo 1603, contact near departure.
2: To departure, Tempo 1603.
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0: South, speed with 7 November Yankee, localise establish 04 right.
1: 7 November Yankee, heavy Kennedy Tower, runway 4 right to the left.
0: Good line 4 right, speed with 7 November Yankee, heavy.
1: Delta 93, heavy, cross 4 left at Foxtrot Bravo.
2: Cross 4 left at Foxtrot Bravo, Delta 93, heavy.
1: 250, cross 4 left at Foxtrot Bravo, follow the Delta ahead.
3: Cross 4 left at Foxtrot Bravo, River 52.
1: Delta 93, heavy, left Echo, cross 3 on right at Echo, and then at Echo Alpha, make a left on Alpha, monitor ground.
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1: Delta 93 Heavy, just make a left on Alpha when you get there.
2: Right. Echo Alpha, left turn Alpha, contact ground, Delta 93 Heavy.
1: Thank you. And there 5052. Cross through right at Echo. Follow the Delta, monitor ground. American 2303, Kennedy Tower, runway 4 left, clear for takeoff.
5: Clear for takeoff 4 left, American 2303.

0: Endeavour 5028, Kennedy Tower, runway 4 left, line of Voight.
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0: Endeavour 5018, Foxtrot Bravo, short of 4 left.
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0: I'm taking at 7, I've got the accurate wind check. 10401, 6 gust 20.

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1: Foxtrot left, Foxtrot Bravo left.
0: American 2829, Kennedy Tower, 4 left line of weight, traffic right to left downfield.
2: 4 left line of weight, American 2829.
0: Seabird 7, November Yankee Heavy, left Foxtrot Bravo, short of 4 left.
3: Foxtrot Bravo, short of 4 left. Seabird 7, November Yankee.

0: If it's 18, echo out, cross through and right, and then echo off for the alpha, monitor ground to the ramp. American 2829, 4 left for takeoff.
1: 4 left clear for takeoff, American 2829.
0: Tipu 83, Kennedy Tower, 4 left flap 8.
2: 4 left flap 8, Tipu 83.

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1: 4 left, clear for takeoff.
0: American 2829, contact me departure.
2: Go departure, American 2829, please.
3: Kennedy Tower, Delta 205 Heavy is heavy inbound, 4 right.
0: 205 Heavy, Kennedy Tower, you were following a heavy Boeing 777, just touched down, caution, return, say 4 right, good land.
3: Good land, 4 right, Delta 205 Heavy.
0: American 101 Heavy, Foxtrot Bravo, short of 4 left.

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0: Kilo 1, Charlie Papa Heavy.
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0: Sierra 7 to Ranky Heavy at Delta Bravo, cross 2 and right, right Bravo, monitor ground. Have a good day.
1: Thanks, Delta Bravo 2 on right, monitor ground.
0: Bye-bye. 101 Heavy, follow British, cross 2 and right at Delta Bravo, and monitor ground, 3 ground. Delta 205 Heavy, Foxtrot Bravo, short of 4 left.
2: Foxtrot Bravo, short of 4 left, Delta 205 Heavy.

0: 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Good afternoon. JetBlue 2474 ILS, 4 right.
1: 2474 County Tower, you're found heavy Airbus 336 miles ahead. Caution, return, sorry, 4 right, clear to land.
0: Clear to land, 4 right, copy the wave. JetBlue 2474.
1: That was a 205 heavy at Foxtrot Bravo Cross, 4 left. Make a left on Echo.
2: At Foxtrot Bravo Cross, 4 left and left on, where'd you say left at Echo?
1: Affirmative.
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0: American 9796, Kennedy Tower, runway 4 left, Envoy, traffic right to left downfield.
1: Left wait, 4 left, American 9796.
2: Kennedy, hello, Swiss 16 Foxtrot Heavy is going to, is clear for the ILS 04 right.
0: So 16 Foxtrot Heavy, Kennedy Tower, runway 4 right, clear to land.
2: Clear to land, 4 right, Swiss 16 Foxtrot Heavy.
0: So 205 Heavy at Echo, cross your own right, and then at Echo Alpha, make a left on Alpha and monitor ground. Good day.
3: Echo Alpha, clear to cross 31 right, then Alpha, Alpha monitor ground. 205.
0: Field 1, Charlie Papa Heavy, Foxtrot Bravo, short of 4 left.
2: American 9796,
0: runway 4 left, clear for takeoff.
1: Clear for takeoff, 4 left, American 9796.

0: Pollution 604 left, side far.
1: Jet 2474, Fox Bravo, short of 4 left.
0: Bravo, short of 4 left.
1: BL1 Charlie Papa Heavy, cross 4 left, Fox Bravo. What is your gate number today? Did you find out? Did you talk to the ramp?
0: Yeah, we crossed 704 left, Fox Bravo, gate 3.
1: Gate 3 is your gate?
0: Yes, sir.
1: Okay, roger. Continuing Delta Bravo on the other side.
0: On the other side, Delta Bravo. Right. Tower, good day. Tower 602, establishing a lock 04 right.
1: Tower 602, heavy Kennedy Tower, you found a heavy Airbus 330 short, final clutch, right, 34 right, clear line.
0: Midland, runway 04 right, Tower 602.
1: Get one Charlie Papa Heavy at Delta Bravo, cross runway 31 right, then make a right on Bravo to the ramp, monitor ground.
0: Delta Bravo, 31 right, then right on Bravo, and when it's the ramp, ground, that one, that's right, Papa.
1: The 2474 cross flight to Foxtrot Bravo, and then left Delta Bravo.
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0: Cis 16 Foxtrot Heavy, Foxtrot Bravo, cross runway 4 left. Find out your gate number.
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2: Tower America 374, ILS 4 right.
0: America 374, Kennedy Tower, following heavy Airbus 330, 10 miles high, Gulfstream 034, right, clear
2: line. 4 right, clear line, America 374.
0: Cis 16 Foxtrot Heavy, just did you confirm, you 100% sure it's 6, gate 6?
1: We didn't confirm yet, but we, I will do so as soon as possible.
0: Okay, let me know, thank you. Kepler 2474, you cross 4, 31 right, at Delta Bravo, right, Bravo monitor, ground clearance.
3: Sir, cross 1 right, Delta Bravo, on Bravo, 1 monitor.

0: Fox Trot, gate number 6 is confirmed.
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0: And just to confirm, we are clear to cross 04 left, please, 1-6 Fox.
1: Affirmative. And then make a left Delta Bravo, Swiss 1-6 Fox Trot.
0: Clear to cross 04 left, and left turn Delta Bravo, please, 1-6 Fox.

0: Kennedy Tower, Lufthansa 004, Heavy Island 04 right.
1: Airbnb 04, Heavy Kennedy Tower, 4 right, clear to land.
0: Clear to land, runway 04 right, Lufthansa 004.
1: Swiss 16 Foxtrot, Heavy, cross runway 3 and right, Delta Bravo, left on Alpha, and monitor ground.
2: Right on the Bravo, then left on Alpha, monitor 1219.

0: Tower 602, cross 31 left, correction, cross 4 left at Foxtrot Bravo.
1: 04 left,

0: Kennedy, good afternoon. Rick 4687, drone on the ILS 4-right.
1: Rick 4687, Kennedy Tower. Caution, returns are following. Heavy Boeing 777, 6 miles ahead. Runway 4-right, clear to land.
0: 4-right, clear to land. Roger the triple, Rick 4687.

Tower 602 Heavy, left Delta Bravo, cross through and right, then make a right on Bravo and monitor ground. Yeah, you can monitor them to your ramp.

0: Kennedy Tower, good day. Helicopter 69 Foxtrot, approaching Foxtrot Park, inbound for the GAT, park conduit.
1: Who's left? Qualifying?
0: Helicopter 69 Fox.
1: 69 Foxtrot, Kennedy Tower, squawk 0321. You're cleared to the Bravo as requested. Landing in GAT be at your own risk. Advised landing assured.
0: Cleared in as requested. Landing assured. Squawking 0321, 69 Fox.
2: Star Delta 2380, 13 miles 4 right.
1: Delta 2380, Kennedy Tower, runway 4 right, clear to land.
2: 4 right, clear to land, Delta 2380.
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0: Tower Delta 273 with you, ILS 48.
1: Delta 273, I have a Cam Tower, wind 04015, gets 21, runway 4X, clear to land.
0: 4X, clear to land, Delta 273, heavy.
1: France 4 heavy, Foxtrot Bravo, hold short, runway 4 left.
2: Foxtrot Bravo, hold short, runway 04 left, Foxtrot 04.

0: 695, steer inbound GAT, correct?
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0: 695, Treasure. Advise landing short, and then if you want to keep the code, let me know.
1: Okay, Roger. I will advise landing short, and we'll next level hold the code. 695, Roger.

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1: Sky 255, heavy case tower 4 miles behind a heavy 330, caution, wake, turbulence, wind 04015, gust 21, runway 4 right, clear to land.

0: American 374 at Foxtrot Bravo, cross 4 left, then via Delta Bravo.
1: Cross 4 left and then Delta Bravo, alternate.
0: Trans 4 heavy, cross runway 4 to Foxtrot Bravo, continue Delta Bravo.
2: We cross runway 4 left, Foxtrot Bravo, Delta Bravo, Alpha Delta 4.
3: Low tower, JetBlue, 854 is on the Alice 4 right.
0: Breakout 4637, taxi Foxtrot Bravo, hold short runway 4 left.
4: Bravo, short runway, breakout 4637.
0: JetBlue 54, Kennedy Tower, 6.5 miles on a heavy 777, caution showing carry on to wind 03014, gust 21, runway 4 right, clear to land.
3: Clear to land 4 right, JetBlue, 854.
0: American 374, cross runway 31 right at Delta Bravo, turn around on Bravo and monitor ground. Trans 4 heavy, cross runway 3 and right at Delta Bravo, continue right on Bravo, monitor ground point 9, good day.
2: Request runway 31 right at Delta Bravo, right on Bravo and ground point 9 or Alpha 004, thank you, bye.
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0: 69 Fox, keep that code and frequency change approved, current winds 030 at 14, gust 21.
5: Hey Roger, I was hoping to wait up.
0: Frequency 4637, continue via Foxtrot Bravo, cross 4 left.
3: Foxtrot Bravo, cross 4 left, frequency 4687.

0: Delta 1654, if you hear Cole, the other tower, 239.
1: Okay.
0: Triple 854, do you have the heavy 777 ahead in sight?
2: Inside, Triple 854.
0: Triple 854, maintain visual separation of that traffic.
2: We'll maintain visual separation, Triple 854.
0: Still 273 heavy, taxi Foxtrot Bravo, hold short, runway full left.
3: Foxtrot Bravo, short of 4 left.
0: Brickyard 4687, this is tower, you can just monitor 0.9 seconds around.

0: Lander 6207, Alice 4 left.
1: Endeavour 5207, if that was you calling, they gave you the wrong frequency. 4 left is 1239, call the tower 239.
0: We'll go over there then.
2: Tower Kunish, Shamrakona 5 heavy, I left 4 right.
1: Shamrakona 5 heavy, 10 tower 104015, runway 4 right, little end.
2: Clear lands 4 right, Shamrakona 5 heavy.

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0: Delta 273 Heavy, follow company, cross runway 4 left at Fox Bravo, continue left on Echo.
1: Follow company, cross 4 left, left Echo, Delta 273.

0: Delta 380 at Echo, cross runway 31 right, then straight ahead Echo Alpha and Alpha on the other side.
1: Okay, Dallas Troy 185 AS50 helicopter 500, we're 11 miles to the northwest. I'd like the track route to the reservoir, then to Williamsburg, and then to Midtown.
0: Delta 273 Heavy, follow company and cross runway 31 right at Echo.
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0: Delta 273 crossing 31 right at Echo.
2: 31 right.
0: Chip 854, taxi Fox Bravo, left Yankee, hold short, 31 right.
3: Fox Bravo, left on Yankee, short 31 right, Chip Blue 854.
0: How is the traffic up by the Coliseum?
1: That's Troy 185, A-Star helicopter 500 feet for the track route to Midtown.
0: Troy 1858, I believe it was. You can squawk the Screak, just identify with that squawk and you play it in the Bravo westbound along the track.
1: Alright, Troy 185, you've got the ident clear in the Bravo along the track route.
4: Tower and air 5316, crossing over to Eagle for the ILS from 4A.
0: 5316, County Tower, caution by Terrence, heavy 8330, 6.5 miles ahead, wind 04014, gust 21, runway 4A. 4 right,
4: clear to land,
0: air 5316.
4: Tower and air 5316.
0: Troy 185, ready to contact 500 feet, as reported, 10 miles under northeast, and whereabouts Manhattan you're going to be, over by the UN?
1: Day firm.
0: Okay, I'll work on a handoff for you for LaGuardia, and then you'll have to talk to them as well. But westbound along the track.
1: Westbound along the track, 25-6.
0: Okay, 11-11, Caddy, Towers 1239. Chip 854, Yankee, cross 31 right, turn right on Yankee Alpha, and hold short 4 left.
3: Cross 31 right, Yankee, right on Yankee Alpha, short of 4 left, JetBlue 854.
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0: Tower 5370, ILS 4 right, slow 1017.
1: 5370, Kennedy Tower, wind 05013, gust 21, runway 4 right, clear to land.
0: Clear to land, 4 right, Tower 5370.
1: County 255 heavy at Fox Shop Bravo, cross runway 4 left, continue Delta Bravo and Charlie.
2: Foxtrot Bravo cross 4 left, continue Foxtrot Bravo Delta and Bravo Charlie.
1: Ship 854 Yankee Alpha cross 4 left, straight Bravo, monitor ground.
3: Cross 4 left at Yankee Alpha and Bravo monitor ground, JetBlue 854.
1: Air 1111. County 255 heavy, straight ahead. Turn left at Delta Bravo, right on Charlie, taxi to the ramp, monitor ground.
2: Straight ahead, left on Delta Bravo, right on Charlie, monitor ground.
4: Tower Volunteer 7654 is with you, ILS 4 right, going to Modern Aviation.
1: Volunteer 7654, Kennedy Tower, wind 050 at 14, gust 22, runway 4 right, clear to land.
4: 4 right, clear to land, Volunteer 7654.
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0: 5316, taxi Fox Bravo, left Yankee, hold short, 31 right.
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0: Cat 830, heavy Candy Terror, wind 04015, gets to 2, runway 4 right, clear land.
2: Clear land 4 right, Cat 830.

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1: Alright, Foxtrot Bravo, left turn, Yankee short of 31 right.
0: 7-53-16, cross 31 right Yankee, right on Yankee Alpha, hold short, 4 left.
2: Tower Breaker 5775, Island 4 right.
0: Breaker 5775, Kenny Tower, caution way turn 6 miles behind a heavy 777. Wind 04016, gust to 2, runway 4 right, clear left.
2: Clear left, 4 right, Breaker 5775.
0: Delta 129 Heavy, Kenny Tower, I can't remember. Did you check in?
3: We did not, sorry. Delta 129 Heavy, ready, file approach 4 right.
0: Delta 129 Heavy, Kenny Tower, wind 04016, gust to 2, runway 4 right, clear left.
3: Clear left, 4 right, Delta 129 Heavy.
0: Troy 185, you can contact LaGuardia 12605. Have a good day.
1: Alright, switch to 2605. 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
0: 75370 at Yankee, cross 31 right. Then Yankee Alpha, hold short, 4 left.
4: At Yankee, cross 31 right, hold short of.
0: Yeah, 5370, it'll be Yankee Alpha behind company there. Hold short, runway 4 left.
4: Yankee Alpha, hold short, 4 left.
0: Yeah. 5316, at Yankee Alpha, cross runway 4 left. Taxi left, Echo, and Bravo. Volunteer 6, correction, 7654, taxi Foxtrot Bravo, hold short, runway full left.

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1: American 235 Heavy, can Tower wind 04015, gusts to 2, runway 4 right, clear to land.
0: Clear to land, 4 right, American 235 Heavy.

0: Delta 129 Heavy, taxi Foxtrot Bravo, hold short, runway 4 left.
1: Foxtrot Bravo, short of 4 left, Delta 129 Heavy.
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3: Tower, good day, 69 at Foxtrot, GA2, requesting Combat Park, with a check out to the west.
0: 69 at Foxtrot, Kennedy Tower, departure, GA2 is at Germiston, now visible for tower, same squawk as before. CDOT status requested, maintain VFR out of below 1,400.
3: Below 1,400, I go with the same squawk as before for the Combat with 69 at Foxtrot.

0: Delta 129 heavy, you got to move up short of 4 left. I got someone else exiting behind you.
1: Okay, we'll move up short of 4 left, Delta 129 heavy.
0: Cafe 30 heavy, taxi Fox Bravo. Left on Yankee, hold short, 3-1 right.
2: 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Yeah, no, return.
0: Delta 4919, Kennedy Sierra, wind 03016, gust to 2, runway 4 right, clear to land, caution wake turn 6 miles behind a heavy 787.
3: 4 right, clear to land, Delta 4919.
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0: That's Fire American 2062, we're flown to 170, we're 4 miles outside of ZDO for 4-8.
1: American 2062, can you stand 4 miles on a CRJ, wind 05016, gust 21, runway 4-8, clear to land.
0: 4-8, clear to land, American 2062.
1: Cathay 30 Heavy at Yankee, cross 31 right, turn right on Yankee Alpha, hold short, runway 4 left.
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0: W5378 Yankee Alpha cross 4 left, turn left on Echo, traffic 2.5 out. Volunteer 7654 Foxtrot Bravo cross 4 left, turn left on Delta Bravo.
1: Okay, cross 4 left, just turn left on Delta Bravo, volunteer 7654.
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0: Volunteer 7654 at Delta Bravo, cross runway 31 right, then right on Bravo. Volunteer 7654, you can switch to ground 1219, good day.
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0: Break here, 5775, at Yankee, cross 31 right. Then via Yankee Alpha, hold short, 4 left.
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1: JetBlue 42, Kennedy Tower, 4 miles, 1737, wind 03016, gust 21, runway 4 right, clear to land.
0: Clear to land, 4 right, JetBlue 842.

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1: Step 1901, Kennedy Tower, wind 03016, gust 21, runway 4 right, clear to land.
0: Clear to land, 4 right, Jeff Blue, 1901.

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1: 2062, Fox Bravo, hold short, 4 left.
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1: Delta 247 Heavy, Kennedy Tower, wind 0405, gust 23, runway 4 right, clear to land.
0: Clear to land, 4 right, Delta 247 Heavy.
1: Cafe 830 Heavy, straight ahead via Bravo to the ramp, monitor ground.
2: Straight ahead Bravo to the ramp, monitor ground, got IHB, sorry, got it.
1: Delta 4919, cross 31 right at Yankee, then Yankee Alpha, hold short, 4 left. Delta 129 Heavy at Delta Bravo, cross 31 right, give way to Cafe Pacific, and then left Alpha.
3: Okay, cross Delta Bravo 31 right.
1: American 235 Heavy, Delta Bravo, cross 31 right, turn right on Bravo, monitor ground.
2: Cross 31 right, Delta Bravo, right on Bravo, monitor ground, American.
1: Cope 809, Foxtrot Bravo, hold short 4 left.
2: Delta Bravo, hold short 4 left, go Bravo, play turn.
1: Break air, 5775, Echo Alpha to Alpha, monitor ground.
2: Echo Alpha to Alpha, monitor ground, American.
1: American 2062, cross 4 left at Foxtrot Bravo, follow American.
2: Cross 4 left at Foxtrot Bravo, follow American, American 2062.
1: Endeavor 4919, a Yankee Alpha, cross runway 4 left, turn left on Echo, and hold short to Echo Alpha.
4: Jupiter 2348, Island 4 right.
1: Jupiter 2348, Kennedy Tower, caution way turn 7767, 5 miles ahead. Wind 04017, gust 23, runway 4 right, clear to land.
4: 4 right, clear to land, Jupiter 2348.

0: Give
1: 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Delta 129, yeah, do me a favor, follow them.
0: Okay, follow them, thanks.
1: Delta 129, you can monitor point 9, see ya.
0: Point 9, good day, 129.
1: Ship Laser 42, Fox Shot Bravo, and then hold short 4 left.
2: Fox Bravo, short 4 left, Jet Blue 842.
1: American 2062, cross runway 3 and right at Delta Bravo, turn right on Bravo, monitor ground.
3: Turn right on Bravo, monitor ground, American 2062.
1: Delta 4919, just straight ahead Bravo, hold short of Gulf, and contact ground. Triple 842, turn left Yankee Alpha, I'm sorry, turn left Yankee, cross 31 right, then Yankee Alpha, short of 4 left.
2: Yankee Alpha, clear cross 31 right, JetBlue, short 4 left, JetBlue, 842.
4: Kennedy Tower, Delta 263 Heavy, 4 right.
1: Delta 263 Heavy, Kennedy Tower, wind 04017, gust 23, runway 4 right, clear land.
4: Land 4 right, Delta 263 Heavy.

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1: Pitcairn 4388, Kennedy Tower. Caution, wait, jump 6.5 miles, about a heavy 767. Wind 04016, gust 23, runway 4 right, clear land.
0: 4 right, clear land, Pitcairn 4388.
2: Kennedy Troy 181, DG 1500, request Marine Parkway Bridge, pick up South Shore below the Bravo to the east.
1: Troy 181, Kennedy Tower, roger. You said shoreline eastbound, is that what you want?
2: Direct that Marine Parkway, we can get it.
1: Troy 181, proceed as requested, clear into the Bravo. As you're getting towards the shoreline, I need you out of below 500 feet eastbound along the shore.
2: Understood, Troy 181.
1: Delta 247 Heavy, taxi, Foxtrot Bravo. Left on Yankee, hold short, 31 right.
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1: Cross 31 right at Yankee, right on Yankee Alpha, hold short of 4 right Delta, sorry, 4 left Delta 247 Heavy.
2: And Sarah from Denver 1598, 2000, ILS 4 right.
0: There, 1598, Kennedy Sarah, wind 05013, guess 23, runway 4 right, clear to land.
2: Alright, copy, wind 4 right, clear to land, there, 1598.
0: Triple 2348, Foxtrot Bravo, hold short, full up.
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0: Dallas, Jeff, 2320. Turn left at Yankee, hold short, 31 right. Jeff, 2348. Turn left at Yankee, hold short, 31 right.
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0: 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Delta 263 Heavy Foxtrot Bravo, hold short for lift.
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0: Breakout 4388, caution with Jones, last arrival, heavy 767, wind 05012, jet 22, runway 4R, clear to land.
2: 4R, clear to land, breakout 4388.
0: Jet 2348, turn right on 31 right, hold short for left.
3: Right on 31 right, short for left, jet 2348.
4: Towers up to 616, ILS 4 left.
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1: Tower American 199 Heavy with you on the ILS, 4 right.
0: American 199 Heavy, Tandy Tower, wind 05012, gust 22, runway 4 right, clear to land.
1: Clear to land, 4 right, American 199 Heavy.

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0: Copa 809 on Foxtrot Bravo, cross runway 4 left.
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0: ChipBlue 842, follow Lufthansa, straight Bravo, monitor to ground.
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0: 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Copa 809, turn left on Echo, cross runway 31 right.
3: That's on my call, clear, plus 31 right to 809.
0: Endeavor 5098, you may see a UH-60 on the shoreline eastbound there, low level at 400 feet.
3: 10-5-5-9-8.
0: Freak Air 4388, taxi left on Yankee, hold short, 31 right.
4: Left Yankee, hold short, 31 right, Freak Air 4388.
5: Helicopter 69 Fox, Foxtrot parking on 58, T-Park conduit.
0: 69 Fox, County Terrace, score 0303, a dank plant to the Bravo is requested. Advise landing short at the GST, landing bay terminus not visible from the tower.
5: 0303, as requested, I didn't, and if not, we'll call landing short, 69 Fox.
6: Can you go over to Yankee 210, ILS 4 left.

0: Delta 2049, Foxtrot Bravo, left Yankee, hold short, 3-1 right.
1: Fox Bravo, left Yankee, hold short, 3-1 right, Delta 2049.
0: Brickyard 4388, cross 3-1 right at Yankee, turn right on Yankee Alpha and hold short for left.
2: Cross 3-1 right, Yankee, right on Yankee Alpha, hold short for left, 4388.
0: Culp 809, right Echo Alpha, then Alpha, monitor ground.
3: Echo Alpha, Alpha, monitor ground. So far, 809.
0: Delta 5315, County Tire, 6 miles, final heavy 777, caution, Lake Terrell, winds wind 03016, gust 21, runway 4 right, clear land. Delta 5315. Avianca 210, you
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0: Delta 5315, you up? Delta 2049, turn right on 31 right, hold short, runway 4 left.
1: Right up 3-1 right, hold short 4 left, Delta 2049.

0: 5098. Fox Bravo. And turn left on Yankee. Hold short 309.
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3: 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We are inbound for Modern Aviation.
0: 390 Hotel Fox, Kennedy Tower, squawk 0305 ident, clear into the Bravo, it's
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0: Endeavor 5315, you up?
2: Yeah, yep, but checking in, Endeavor 5315, Iowa 48.
0: Endeavor 5315, Kennedy Tower, caution, wait, challenge 7777, short final, wind 05016, gust 21, runway 4R, clear land.
2: 4R, clear land, I'll copy Endeavor 5315.
0: Endeavor 5098, Foxtrot Bravo, hold short, 4 left.
1: Flash out Bravo, let's go far left,
4: there, 5098. Air Delta 245, heavy with the
0: Island 4-8. Delta 245, heavy, Kennedy Tower, 6.5 miles on a CRG, CRJ-9, wind 05016, gust 21, runway 4-8, clear to land.
4: Clear to land 4-8, Delta 245, heavy.
0: 39 SL Fox, ready to contact 1000 feet, altimeter 3036, advised landing assured, landing center on list not visible from the tower.
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8: Kennedy Tower, SRO 608 Heavy, establishing lock 048.
0: Tower 608 Heavy, Kennedy Tower, 5 miles on a Heavy 767, 04017, gust 21, runway 4R, clear the land.
8: Clear the land, 4R, traffic inside, 608 Heavy.
0: American 199 Heavy, right Yankee, Echo, and hold short, runway 4 left.
6: Yankee, Echo, hold short to 4 left, American 199 Heavy.
9: Viva 100, depend on approach 4 left.
0: Viva 100, runway 4 left, clear to land.
9: Clear to land 4 left, Viva 1.

0: Tower number 4933, I lost 4 right.
1: Still putting out 33, Kennedy Sierra, 6 miles behind a heavy A330, Toshua Charles, wind 04016, gust 21, runway 4 right, clear line.
0: 4 right, clear line, number 4933.
1: Denver 5315, taxi, Foxtrot Bravo, turn left on Yankee, and hold short 3 on right.
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0: Kennedy Tower, 39 Hotel Fox, landing assured and request keep in the code. We got a quick turnout.
1: Del 247 heavy traffic on the runways at taxi speed at Yankee Alpha Cross 4 left.
2: Yankee Alpha Cross 4 left, double traffic, Delta 247 heavy.
1: Delta 2348 cross runway 4 left on 31 right.
3: Cross 4 left on 31.
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1: Delta 247 heavy, left Echo, Echo Alpha, and Alpha monitor ground.
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1: Delta 2348, taxi left Delta Bravo, then right on Bravo, monitor ground.
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1: 2348. Delta 263 heavy at Delta Bravo, cross 31 right, give way to JetBlue off your left.
2: Delta Bravo, cross 31 right, give way to JetBlue, Delta 263 heavy.
1: American 199 heavy, taxi Echo Charlie, contact ground.
5: Echo Charlie, ground, American 199 heavy.
6: Tower 203 heavy, approach ILS 4A.
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1: Delta 203 heavy, Kennedy Tower, wind 05016, turn right, clear right, clear land.
6: 4 right, clear land, Delta 203 heavy.
1: Endeavor 5315, cross 31 right at Yankee. Turn right on Yankee Alpha, hold short, 4 left. Endeavor 5315, cross 31 right at Yankee. Turn right on Yankee Alpha, hold short, 4 left.
7: 31 right, Yankee right, Alpha, short, 4 left.
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1: Delta 263 heavy, left Alpha, monitor ground.
2: Alpha, over the ground, Delta 263 heavy.
1: Brick up 4388, Yankee Alpha, cross runway 4 left.
8: Yankee Alpha, cross runway left, okay,
7: 3. Okay, Tower Delta 546, left 4 right.
1: Delta 546, Kennedy Tower, Caution for Channel, 6 miles on a heavy A330, runway 4 right, clear to land.
7: 4 right, clear to land, Delta 546.
1: Brick up 4388, straight ahead Bravo, that American's gonna turn the same direction you're gonna be heading. So straight ahead Bravo, monitor ground, point 9, good day.
8: Straight ahead Bravo, monitor ground, good day, 4388.
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1: 69 Fox, okay, departure with GAT, is that your run is not visible from the tower, proceed outside as requested.
9: As requested, on the go for the conduit, 69 Fox
1: Java. Delta 245 heavy, cross 31 right at Yankee, turn right on Yankee Alpha, hold short, 4 left.
5: Cross 31 right at Yankee, right Yankee Alpha, hold short 31 left, Delta 245.
1: Delta 245 heavy on Yankee Alpha, you can hold short 4 left.
5: Hold short 4 left on Yankee Alpha, Delta 245 heavy.
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10: Tower number 4933, I just want to confirm what's clear to land, 4 right.
1: Delta 4933, yes, 4 right, clear to land. Tower 608 heavy, taxi, Foxtrot Bravo, hold short Yankee.

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1: JetBlue, 1006, Kennedy Terrace, 3.5 miles, found at A321, wind 040, 14, gust 21, runway 4 right, clear the land.
0: That's 4 right, JetBlue, 1006.
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1: Ataro 608 Heavy, turn right Yankee, left Echo, hold short, runway 4 left.
3: Right Yankee, Echo and hold short for left Ataro 608 Heavy.

0: Tower 608, can you make that turn?
1: Yes, we're turning right and 8-0 short, 0-4 left.
2: Tower Delta 183 heavy ILS 4-8.
0: Delta 183 heavy Kennedy Center, 3 miles behind an Airbus 220, wind 05012, gust 21, runway 4-8, clear to land.
2: Delta 183 heavy, traffic in sight, clear to land, 4-8.
0: 749-33, taxi Fox Bravo, Ultra Yankee. Delta 546, you have the heavy Airbus short final?
3: Yeah, the traffic's inside Delta 546.
0: Delta 546, roger, maintain visual separation of that traffic.
3: Visual separation with the heavy Delta 546.
4: Six on Fox Delta to check out.
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0: And 390 till Fox scored same as before, 0305. And proceed outbound as requested, westbound Conduit Park, routing out of below 1,400.
5: Westbound Conduit Park, out of below 1,400, squawking 0305, score CC, 9 at the
0: Virgin 9 to Juliet, have you can attire 10501, gust 21, runway 4-right, clear to land.
6: Clear to land on 4-right, Virgin 9 Juliet.
0: Dev 4933, taxi Yankee, 31 right, hold short, 4 left.
7: Kennedy Tower, Saratoga 95, Mike Mike, 1-3-0.
0: November 9-5-9, Mike Mike, Kennedy, speed westbound beneath the class Bravo airspace, caution wake terminals, arrival traffic inbound from the south, all types overhead, including heavy jets, heading altimeter 3035.
7: Continue westbound below the Bravo, and we'll be looking for the traffic in service. Thank you, Mike Mike.
0: Delta 203 heavy, taxi, Foxtrot Bravo, hold short runway 4 left.
4: Foxtrot Bravo, hold short runway 4 left, Delta 203.

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1: 3035 in altimeter, and we are at 800. Sikorsky, 39er Hotel Fox.

0: 959, Mike, are you doing the 8 mile DME arc, or are you going to do the shoreline?
1: We were going to do the 8 mile. We're going to stay under the 1500 foot shelf out here and just come around into Linden.
0: Yeah, that's fine. I just didn't know which one you were doing. That's approved.
1: Thank you. Not Mike.
0: Delta 546, taxi Foxtrot Bravo, Ultra Yankee.
2: Foxtrot Bravo, Ultra Yankee, Delta 546.
0: Delta 315, traffic on the runway is exiting at Gulf, a few taxiways before you. Yankee Alpha, cross 4 left, turn left on Echo.
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0: Tower 638 Heavy at Echo, cross runway 4 left, hold short Charlie.
5: At Echo, we cross 4 left, short of Charlie, at Tower 638.
6: Tower, good afternoon, at channel 3-1077 Heavy, at rest runway 4 right.
0: Delta 546, right Yankee. Echo, hold short, 4 left.
2: Right turn, Yankee, Echo, hold short of 4 left, Delta 546.
0: China Ferry, 1077 Heavy, County Tower, 105016, Gust 21, runway 4 right, clear to land, caution, wait, Charlie.
6: Runway 4 right, clear to land, China Ferry to 1077, and we're parking at a building 260.
0: Virgin 9, Juliet Heavy, do you have the preceding traffic ahead in sight?
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0: Virgin 9, Juliet, maintain visual separation traffic.
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0: Denver 1598, cross 31 right. Echo Alpha, join Alpha, monitor ground. Delta 1006, Foxtrot Bravo, short of Yankee.
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0: Tower 608, right Charlie, contact ground point niner.
5: Right, Charlie, and ground point niner, right there, 60.
9: Tower 1073 Alpha Heavy, 13.8 miles high, left 4 right.
0: 3173 Alpha Heavy, County Tower, caution, wait, Jones, spawn, heavy 777, runway 4 right, clear to land.
9: Copy the traffic, clear to land, 4 right, 3173 Alpha.

0: China Freight 1077 Heavy, do you have the preceding traffic ahead in sight?
1: Yes, traffic inside the China Freight 1077 Heavy.
0: China Freight 1077 Heavy, maintain visual separation with traffic.
1: Copy, maintain visual separation, China Freight 1077.

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0: Delta 1006, Yankee, cross through and right, Yankee Alpha, hold short, runway 4 left.
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0: Delta 183 heavy, left on Yankee, right on 31 right, and hold short runway 4 left.
1: Delta 183 heavy, left Yankee, right on 31 right, hold short 4 left.
0: Virgin 9 Juliet heavy, Fox Bravo, hold short runway 4 left, remain in this frequency.
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3: American 43 heavy, ILS runway 4 right.
0: American 43 heavy, Canadian Tower, caution wind chill zones 3.5 miles, in short of a heavy 777, wind 03013, gust 18, runway 4 right, clear to land.
3: Clear to land, runway 4 right, American 43 heavy.

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1: Echo 43 Heavy, do you have the Heavy 777 3.25 miles ahead in sight, descending at 800 on a 1.5 mile final?
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1: America 43 Heavy, roger. Maintain visual separation with that traffic.
0: Maintain visual separation American 43 Heavy.
1: 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Hold short runway, 4 left.
0: Okay, Fox Bravo, right turn on Yankee and left turn on Echo. And hold short runway, 4 left. 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
1: Delta 107 Heavy, getting a tower, cautionary turbulence, 4 miles in trail to a Heavy 777, wind 04014, runway 4 right, clear to land.
0: Clear land 4 right, Delta 107 Heavy. Can we start bringing the speed back?
1: That's fine, like 20 knots for now. They literally have somebody right behind you.
0: Alright, we'll keep it up.

0: Tower, good afternoon, Tango 7, Bravo, Bravo, Juliet 2, established localizer 04 left, right.
1: Tango 7, Bravo, Bravo, Juliet 2, Canadian Shadowwind 040 at 15, caution, wake turbulence 6.5 miles in trails, a heavy Airbus 330, runway 4 right, clear to land.
0: Clear to land, 4 right, Tango, Juliet 2.
2: Kennedy Tower, Nassau 4.
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1: Seabird 173 Alpha Heavy, Fox Bravo, hold short. Runway 4 left, remain this frequency.
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4: Tower Breaker 4568, ILS 4 right.
1: Breaker 4568, Canadian Tower, wind 04017, runway 4 right, clear the way.
4: Good land 4 right, 4568.

0: Number 9 on Mike. Mike, traffic 1 mile south of Arizona Bridge southbound, indicated 1000, type unknown.
1: And we're looking for that traffic on Mike.
0: 9 Mike, Mike, that traffic at your 1 to 2 o'clock and 2 miles southbound, 1000.
1: Looking for traffic on Mike.
0: Okay, it's just off your right hand side now, 1 mile southbound, 1000.
1: Traffic inside, traffic no factor, not Mike Mike.
0: 9 Mike Mike, contact Newark Tower, 127.85.
1: 127.85, not Mike Mike.
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1: NASA 4, roger. Delta 107 heavy, don't hit the brakes, all the way down to Echo. Left turn, Echo, hold short, runway 4 left, traffic 2.5 miles, sauna behind you.
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0: All right, all the way down to Echo, short of 4 left, Delta 107 heavy.
2: JetBlue 116, about 12, Alpha 4 right.
1: JetBlue 116, great tower, runway 4 right, clear to land, wind 04013.
2: Clear to land, 4 right, JetBlue 116.

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0: 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Delta 203 heavy with Alpha 8, cross 4 left.
2: Cross 4 left, Delta 203 heavy.
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3: 4 left, grass, Delta 546.
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0: Delta 4933, follow the heavy, monitor ground. Delta 203 heavy, left on Echo.
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4: Tower Delta 79 heavy, 1 mile from the ZTAL, ILS 4 right, 180 till 6 out.
0: Delta 79 heavy, Canadian Tower, wind 03015, gust 21, runway 4 right, to the land.
4: Clear land, 4 right, Delta 79 heavy.
0: America 43, make a left on Yankee, a right on to runway 31 right now, and hold to the 4 left.
5: Okay, left on Yankee, right to runway 31 right, and hold short to the 4 left, American 43 heavy.
0: Delta 203 heavy, at Echo, cross runway 31 right, taxi, Echo Alpha, and Alpha monitor ground.
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6: Okay, down at the floor, you proceed northeast bound, Metro, check out.
0: Tango 7 Bravo Bravo Juliet 2 left on Echo, hold short of runway 4 left.
7: Left on Echo, hold short of 4 left, Tango Juliet 2.
0: Virgin Niner Juliet heavy, traffic 2.5 mile final at Fox Bravo, cross runway 4 left.
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0: Trying to face 1077 heavy, cross runway 4 left without delay.
8: Cross runway 4 left on Echo, channel 3 to 1077 heavy.
0: Virgin 9 Juliet heavy without delay, left on Echo.
2: Without delay, left on Echo, Virgin 9 Juliet.
0: Trying to free 1077 heavy, please no delay, traffic mile out, left on Echo.
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0: It does. Mm-hmm. JetBlue 176, 4 right.
1: Delta 79 heavy, I'd bring it back all the way if I were you.
2: 79 heavy, roger.
1: Virgin 9 Juliet heavy, at Echo, cross runway 2 and right, taxi via Echo Alpha and Alpha, monitor ground. 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Charlie 3?
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1: Break air 4568, traffic very short, final behind you. 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
0: Yes, 5096, Iowa 4 right.
1: Air 5096, approximately turbo and 5 and a half miles, intro to a heavy 767, wind 04016, gust 22, runway 4 right, clear to land.
0: Clear to land, 4 right, Endeavor 5096.
1: JetBlue 176, Kennedy Tower, wind 04016, gust 22, runway 4 right, cleared to land.
0: 4 right, clear to land, JetBlue 176.
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1: 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Please, traffic inside a mile final behind you.

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0: Delta 183 heavy, cross 4 left.
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2: Cross 4 left, Delta 107 heavy.
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0: JetBlue 116, Yankee, cross through on right, Yankee Alpha, hold short, runway 4 left.
3: Yankee, cross runway 31 right, Yankee Alpha, hold short, 4 left, JetBlue 116.
0: Delta 79 heavy, Fox Bravo, left Yankee, stay with me.
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2: 107 heavy.
5: Parallel, break air 4522, ILS 4 right.
0: Seabird 173 Alpha heavy, at Delta Bravo, cross runway 31 right, taxi right, Bravo, monitor ground.
2: Delta Bravo, cross 31 right, right to Bravo, monitor ground, Seabird 153 up heavy.
0: Delta 107 heavy, cross runway 31 right at Echo, taxi Echo Alpha and Alpha, monitor ground.
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0: Delta 79 heavy, cross through and right at Yankee, taxi Yankee Alpha, hold short, runway 4 left.
4: Delta 79 heavy, cross through and right at Yankee, Yankee Alpha, hold short, 4 left.
6: Tower, Delta 2 heavy is with you, ILS 4 right, 189.
0: Break air 4522, are you on?
5: A firm, ILS 4 right, break air 4522.
0: Break air 4522, wind 05.14, gust 22, runway 4 right, clear to land.
5: 4 right, clear to land, break air 4522.
0: Delta 2 heavy, Canada, wind 05.14, gust 22, runway 4 right, clear to land.
6: 4 right, clear to land, Delta 2 heavy.

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0: Again, Tower Brickyard 5649, 48.
1: Brickyard 5649, Kennedy Tower, wind 04016, gust 22, crossing wing turbulence intro to a heavy 330, 7.5 miles ahead, runway 4 right clear to land.
0: Runway 4 right clear to land, caution wing 5649.
1: Brickyard 4522, upon landing, expeditious down to Fox Bravo, please, for traffic and trail.
3: Well, code, Brickyard 4522.
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4: Okay, left turn, yes, Yankee, right turn, three, on 31 right, hold short of 4 left, Endeavor, for 5096.
1: JetBlue 176, Fox Bravo, short 4 left, remain in this frequency.
5: Bravo, left with you,
1: JetBlue 176. Yep, hold short of 4 left, JetBlue 176.
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0: 6-3-1 Papa Heavy, can you tell when Joe 4015 just 22 runway 4 right, Switzerland.
1: 4 right, Switzerland, 6-3-1 Papa Heavy.

0: Kennedy Tower, helicopter 3 at Bravo Lima, south of Governor's Island, requesting park conduit inbound landing GAT.
1: November 38 Bravo Lima, Kennedy Tower, squawk 0301.
0: 0301, 38 Bravo Lima.
1: Brickyard 4522, left Fox Bravo, short 4 left, remain this frequency.
0: Left Fox.
1: Bravo Lima, radar contact 10 miles northwest, 900, could enter the Bravo airspace as requested by a park and conduit routing. Landing at the J ramp at your own risk, gear not visible from the tower, use caution. Wind 05012, gust 22, report landing assured.
0: Clear to Invera Park conduit, landing at our own risk, we'll report landing assured, 3A Bravo Lima.

0: 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You got traffic on final behind you. 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
0: Delta 2 Heavy, it's going to be Fox Bravo, right Yankee, left Echo, and hold short of runway 4 left.
1: Alright, Fox Bravo, right Yankee, left Echo, hold short, 4 left, Delta 2 Heavy.
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0: Tango 7, Bravo Bravo Juliet 2, cross runway 4 left, taxi left on Echo.
4: Taxi for taxi cross runway 4 left, and left on Echo, Tango Juliet 2.
0: JetBlue 116, you're going to continue via straight ahead Bravo to the ramp and Monaco ground.
2: Bravo to the ramp, ground JetBlue 116, good day.
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0: Brickyard 4568, Delta Bravo, cross runway 31 right, right turn Bravo, Monitor Ground.
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1: Alaska 211, Alex, runway 4 right.
0: Alaska 211, Canadian Tower, caution wave turbulence 8 miles in Kyoto, heavy airbus 330, wind 06014, gust 22, runway 4 right, clear to land.
1: 4 right, clear to land, Alaska 211.
0: Tango 7, Bravo, Bravo, Juliet 2, at Echo, cross runway 31 right, turn right onto Yankee Alpha.
4: At Echo, cross runway 34 right, right on Yankee Alpha, Tango, Juliet 2.
0: Brickyard 5649, please continue down to Fox Bravo, left Fox Bravo, left Yankee, remain this frequency, traffic inside a mile final behind you.
6: Alright, left Fox Bravo, 5649.

0: Tango 7, Bravo, Bravo, Juliet 2. It'll be Yankee Alpha and Bravo, follow the vehicle.
1: Yankee Alpha, Bravo, follow the vehicle, Tango Juliet 2.
0: Tango Juliet 2 or Bravo Juliet 2, you can monitor ground on 121.9.
1: Monitor ground 121.9, Tango Juliet 2.
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0: 3-8 Bravo Lima, radar services terminated, frequency change approved.
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1: Your instructions were left Yankee, so don't pass it.
0: Verify, call Maverick Air Force Station 49 for Yankee?
1: Yep, it was Fox Bravo left Yankee, and stay with me. Can you still make the turn or no?
0: Yeah, we can still make the turn. Sorry about that. Okay, Jesse 649 left Yankee.
1: Brickyard 5649, roger. Yankee, cross 21 right. Yankee Alpha, hold short, runway 4 left.
0: Yankee, cross 21 right, and Yankee Alpha, and short, 4 left, Brickyard 5649.
1: Switch 3-1, Papa Heavy. Fox Bravo, left Yankee, remain this frequency.
0: Bravo, left Yankee. Tower, JetBlue 2786, that was 4 right.
1: JetBlue 2786, Canadian Tower, wind 04017, gust 22, runway 4 right, clear to land.
0: Four right, JetBlue 2786.

0: And good afternoon, Chapel 428 on the ILS for 4 right.
1: 631 Papa Heavy, it'll be left Yankee, right turn onto runway 31 right, hold short runway 4 left.
2: Left Yankee, right on runway 31 right, hold short runway 4 left, sorry, 4 left, 31 Papa.
1: Chapel 1408 Canadian Tower, wind 04017-22, runway 4 right, clear to land.
0: Land 4 right, Chapel 1408, copy.

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1: American 118, getting to tower wind 05018, that's 22 runway 4 right, clear to land.
0: Clear to land 4 right, American 118.
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0: Delta 5096 left on echo, follow the heavy onto Alpha, monitor ground.
2: Left on echo, follow the heavy and monitor ground, Delta 5096.
0: Delta 176 left on echo.
2: Left on echo, Delta 176.
0: Delta 2 heavy left on echo.
1: Left on echo, Delta 2 heavy.
0: Last at 211, right Yankee, left on echo and hold short runway 4 left.
3: Right Yankee, left echo, short on 4, left left at 211.
4: Powered up 979, it's about 4 miles from Zettel for 4 right.
0: JetBlue 176 at echo, cross runway 2 and right, taxi echo alpha and alpha monitor ground.
2: At echo cross, echo alpha.
0: Delta 2 heavy, follow the JetBlue ahead, cross runway 2 and right at echo, monitor ground.
1: Follow the JetBlue, cross 3 and right, monitor ground, Delta 2 heavy.
0: Delta 979 heavy, Canadian Tower, Windrow 6019, gust 23, runway 4 right, clear to land.
4: Clear to land, runway 4 right, Delta 979 heavy.
5: Kennedy Tower, helicopter 38 Bravo Lima, up the GAT requesting Conduit Park outbound for a river checkout.
0: November 38 Bravo Lima, Kennedy Tower, the Altimer 3034 departs from the GA ramp at Shorn Rest, are not visible from the tower, use caution, wind 06020, gust 23 outbound, Conduit Park, any improved.
5: Clear out Conduit Park, 38 Bravo Lima.
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2: Paolo, Condor 016 heavy, becoming a 7 short wide.
0: Condor 016 heavy, Canadian Tower, wind 06019, gust 23, runway 4 right, clear to land.
2: Condor 016 heavy, runway 4 right, clear to land.

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1: Cross zone right at Yankee Alpha, short of 4 left, if we don't like it.

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1: America 3225, today's tower crossed away, turbulence 6.5 inch, Aldo Heavy 330, runway 4 right, set a lamb, and 06016, gust 23.
0: Clear line 4 right, America 3225.
1: Shepherd 14-8, Yankee, turn right onto 31 right, and hold short, runway 4 left.
2: Okay, left Yankee, taxi on 31 right, short of 4 left, get blue, 1408.
1: American 118, please roll past Foxtrot, it's no dimmed out. 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

0: Tower, Delta 217 Heavy, we're in the right dog leg for 4 right visual.
1: Delta 217 Heavy, can I tell in 06017, Gus 23, runway 4 right, Clitterland.
0: Clitterland, 4 right, Delta 217 Heavy.
1: Number 3, Bravo Lima, leaving my airspace in northwest radar services terminated, squawk VFR, frequency change approved.
0: Squawk, Clitterland, 3, Bravo Lima.

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4: Tower 509 4 Echo, inbound, ILS 4 right.
0: November 509 4 Echo, Kennedy Sierra, wind 05013, gust 22, caution wind turbulence 7 miles intro to a heavy 767 runway 4 right, clear to land.
4: 4 right, clear to land, 509 4 Echo.
0: Alaska 211, cross zone right at Delta Bravo, JetBlue holds, right Bravo, monitor ground. Alaska 211, I lied, you're going to give way to JetBlue, monitor ground. 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
0: That's how I'm with you, Condor 016, holding shuttle peak.
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0: Tower, good afternoon. Giant 8977 approaching Zetel. Our approach speed is 170 knots today.
1: Giant 8977, heavy Kennedy Tower, wind 04019-22, runway 4 right, clear to land.
0: Runway 4 right, we are clear to land, Giant 8977.
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1: November 9, 4 Echo, be advised, Foxtrot is notified out. 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
0: Roger, we got a tank, just not for him.
2: We're going to have to go down to Echo for Delta 217.
1: Delta 217 heavy, I don't know, I thought you had Fox Bravo, so it'll be left on Echo and hold to the 4 left now.
3: Echo, hold short 4 left, Delta 217 heavy.
4: Tower Brickyard 5808 is on the ILS 4 right.
1: Brickyard 5808, Kennedy Tower, caution wait, servo 6 miles intro to a heavy 747, wind 05018, gust 22, runway 4 right, clear to land.
4: 4 right, clear to land, caution the heavy, and we know about the outage on Foxtrot.

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0: JetBlue 20, Kennedy Tower, wind 05017, gust 22, runway 4 right, clear to land.
3: 4 right, clear to land, JetBlue 20.
0: Delta 217, heavy, cross 4 left, left on echo, or continue on echo.
4: Cross 4 left, continue on echo, Delta 217 heavy.

0: Condor 016 Heavy, cross on my throwing right at Delta Bravo. Right Bravo, monitor ground.
1: Cross, runway, you on right, right Bravo, Condor 016.
0: Delta 217 Heavy, cross runway 31 right at Echo. 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
2: Twin Tower Emirates, 600 on the super. Establish normal pleasure.
0: Delta 217 Heavy, monitor ground.
2: Monitor ground, Delta 217 Heavy.
0: Emirates 69 Romeo Super, Kennedy Tower, wind 04016, gust 22, runway 4 right, clear to land.
2: Clear to land, runway 4 right, Emirates 69.

0: runway 31 right, turn right Yankee Alpha, hold short runway 4 left.
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0: 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Left on echo, hold short, runway 4 left.
1: Left on call and hold short for left, Giant turn 8977 heavy.

0: I'm at 69 Romeo Super. 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
1: 162 Abby, it's okay.
0: I'm at 69 Romeo Super. I have you showing 130 knots over the ground. That's not where you were assigned. They're vectoring somebody right behind you.
1: Roger. We increase speed 162 Abby.
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1: Lambda 007 Heavy, Southern Shop Alaska 4 right.
0: 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Please slow 20 knots.
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0: Break up at 808, left Yankee, right turn 31 right, and hold short of 4 left.
2: Left Yankee, right turn 31 right, and short of 4 left, brickyard, 5808.
0: Yep, LL007 Heavy, it's going to be slow now, or I'm going to have to pull you out, because I can't maintain visual with the Super.
1: Copy. Just let us know where what you want us to do at LL007.
0: Well, you didn't slow, I'm still showing you 150 knots over the ground.
1: We are reducing speed now.
3: Okay, that was our DS02 on view maintain, speed 160, established 0048.
0: LL007 Heavy, cancel approach clearance. You're going to turn right heading 130 and maintain, actually, 130, maintain 2000, maintain present altitude.
1: Right heading 130, maintain 2000, LL007.
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5: And Delta Tower, good afternoon, kind of 641 heavy.
3: Kennedy Tower, Nordia 021 heavy, establish 04 right, and speed 160.
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0: 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Runway 4 right, clear to land.
5: 4 right, clear to land, KLM 641 Heavy.
6: Tower, good day, Bravo 02 Delta Alpha Heavy, established at 2000 on the localizer, runway 4 right.
0: City 021 Heavy, Canadian Tower, runway 4 right, Little Lamb, and 04015, gust 20.
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0: 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Giant 8977 Heavy, traffic 3 out, cross 4 left.
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0: JetBlue 20 at Delta Bravo, cross on my doing right, taxi right Bravo behind the GA aircraft and monitor ground. 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

0: Tower, good day, Iberia 02 Delta Alpha Heavy with you.
1: Iberia 02 Delta Alpha Heavy, Canadian Tower, approximately turbulence 4.5 miles in shadow, a heavy 777, wind 04018, gust 21, runway 4 right, clear to land.
0: Clear to land, runway 4 right, 02 Delta Alpha.

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1: Delta 149 Heavy, Canadian Tower, caution, wake turbulence 5 miles in, trail 2, a heavy Airbus 330, wind 04017, gust 22, runway 4 right, clear to land.
0: Clear to land, 4 right, copy all, Delta 149 Heavy.

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2: Kennedy Tower, helicopter 38 Bravo Lima, this is off of Governor's Island, requesting park conduit inbound, landing GAT.
0: Remember 38 Bravo Lima, Kennedy Tower, the Altimeter 3034, squawk 0333.
2: 0333, 38 Bravo Lima.
3: Tower, 3 Delta Charlie, shared up Foxtrot Heavy, final 4 on.
0: November, 3 Delta Charlie, Sierra Delta Foxtrot Heavy, Kennedy Tower. Wind 04014, gust 22, runway 4 right, cleared to land, caution wake turbulence intro to a heavy 767, 4.5 miles ahead.
3: Clear land, runway 4 right, copy the traffic, 3 Delta Charlie, Sierra Delta Foxtrot.
0: Remember 38 Bravo Lima, radar contact 10 miles northwest 1000, cleared into Bravo airspace via park and conduit routing. Landing at the J ramp at your own risk, you're now visible from entire use caution, wind 04014, gust 22, report landing assured.
2: Cleared and as requested, report landing assured, 38 Bravo Lima.
0: KLM 641 Heavy, you're going to cross runway 2 and right at Yankee, turn right Yankee Alpha and hold short of runway 4 left.
1: Yankee Alpha, hold short, 4 left, KLM 641.
0: Delta 149 Heavy, do you have the Heavy 330, 4.5 miles ahead in sight, descending at a 1,200 on a 3-mile final?
4: We do, Delta 149 Heavy.
0: Delta 149 Heavy, roger, maintain visual separation with that traffic.
4: Delta 149 Heavy, we'll go.
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6: Can tower number 6, I remember super Alpha 7, Bible.
0: Charlie X-ray Bravo 767 Heavy Kennedy Tower, wind 05015, gust 22, caution wake turbulence, 5 miles in trail to a heavy Airbus 340, runway 4 right, clear to land.
2: Alex 767, good afternoon, established localizer 4 right.
0: Approved 181 Heavy Kennedy Tower, wind 05016, gust 22, runway 4 right, clear to land.
2: And Stalik 767, clear line, all right.
0: I confirm.
7: Sorry, 021 Heavy, just confirm, hold short of 4 left.
5: I thought I wanted to hold short of 4 left, sorry, 021.

0: Iberia 2 Delta Alpha, heavy turn left at Fox Bravo, hold short of runway 4 left.
1: Fox Bravo, and hold short runway 4 left, Iberia 2 Delta Alpha.
2: 3 Delta Charlie, Sierra Delta Fox, may we reduce speed now?
0: Sierra Delta Foxtrot, yeah, it's fine.
2: Reducing 3 Delta Charlie, Sierra Delta.

0: Tower, Seaver 181 heavy.
1: Seaver 181 heavy, Kennedy Tower, runway 4R, cut a land, 10516, gusting 23.
0: Go land 4R, Seaver 181 heavy. Kennedy Tower, 3A Bravo Lima is landing assured, request to keep the squawk.
1: Copy that, I'll hold the code, wind 05017, gust 23.
0: Hold the code, we're calling the way out, 3A Bravo Lima, thanks.
1: M641 heavy, no delay, cross 4 left, left echo.
2: Cross 4 left, left echo, okay.
1: 41. 321 heavy, cross 4 left, turn left echo, right Charlie.
3: No, cross 4 left, 04 left, left echo, Charlie.
1: I'm 32 South Alpha, heavy, follow traffic ahead, cross 4 left.
3: Block.
1: Iberia 2 Delta Alpha Heavy, follow traffic ahead, cross 4 left.
4: Cross 4 left, Eagle Yard, 2 Delta Alpha.
1: Charling 767 Heavy, do you have the heavy jet you're following inside on the 3 mile final 1000 feet?
5: We do, sir, Starlink 767.
1: Excellent, Starlink 787, maintain visual separation with that traffic, caution wake turbulence.
5: Roger, maintain visual, caution wake turbulence, Starlink 767.
1: IMS 600 Romeo Super, no delay, cross 4 left, continue echo, no delay, traffic 3 out.
6: No delay, cross 04 left in, continue echo, no delay, Emirates 600 Romeo Super.
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7: Tower, low again, allow 007, established, localized with a 4-right.
1: 107 of your Kennedy Tower, 4-right, cut a lane, you found a 777 about 5 miles ahead, caution, wake to roll.
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0: Speed 181 heavy.
1: Yes.
0: Confirm Foxtrot exit closed today.
1: I'm sorry, what?
0: Just confirm Foxtrot exit is closed today.
1: Fox is closed.

0: Charlie 21, continue Charlie, hold short of Victor. Iberia 2 Delta Alpha, hold short of Victor.
1: Hold short of Victor, Iberia 2 Delta Alpha.
0: Number 6 Niner Romeo
2: 6. Number 8 Romeo 6. Number 8 Romeo 6.
0: Yankee Alpha.
3: Rush to run, Viaco, and hold short of Alpha. Number 8 6 Alpha.
0: 149, have you left Yankee and hold short of 31 right?
4: Left Yankee, hold short 31 right, Delta 149.
0: And Sierra Delta Foxtrot, heavy turn left Fox Bravo, hold short of full left.
5: Left Fox Bravo, hold short of full left. Charlie here, Delta.

0: Delta 149, Abbey, cross 31 right, and then hold short of 4 left at Yankee Alpha.
1: Cross 31 right at Yankee, hold short 4 right at Yankee Alpha, Delta 149.
0: Delta 149, Heavy, you can hold short of runway 4 left, though.
1: Roger, sorry, 4 left, Delta 149, Heavy.
0: Hold short of 4 left.
1: Hold short 4 left, Delta 149, Heavy.
2: Tower 19, Delta 9887.
0: Delta 9887, Heavy, I can figure out what you need. I'm following a Heavy Airbus 350 about 5 miles ahead, caution wing turbulence, runway 4 right, to the lane.
2: All right, question I had, thanks, Delta 9887.
0: Sounds 410, Abby.

0: 32-1 Heavy, cross 13 left at Victor, taxi right Bravo, monitor ground.
1: Cross 13 left, Victor, Bravo, monitor ground, Sadia, direct targeting.
0: Barry 2 Delta Alpha Heavy, follow Sadia, cross 13 left and monitor ground.
2: We follow the Sadia, cross 13 left and monitor ground, 2 Delta Alpha, right.
0: Uptown 410 Heavy. Following 787 Heavy, turn left Fox Bravo, hold short of 4 left.
3: Left Fox Bravo, hold short of 4 left, solid set.
0: Sierra Delta Foxtrot, cross 4 left, turn left Delta Bravo.
4: Cross 4 left, turn left Delta Bravo, 3 Delta Charlie, Sierra Delta.
0: Left Towns 410 Heavy. Emirates 69 Romeo 2 for behind Alaska, turn right Echo Alpha, then Alpha and monitor to ground.
5: For Alaska, turn right on Echo Alpha, then Alpha, then monitor ground. 1219 Emirates.
0: Delta 149, heavy cross full left, follow Emirates, monitor to ground.
5: What?
0: Delta 149, cross full left, follow Emirates, monitor to ground.
5: Cross 4 left, follow Emirates, go to ground, Delta 149, thanks.
0: Times 410 heavy 4 right, go to land, following heavy 787 about 4 miles ahead, caution wake turbulence.
6: Delta 41004 for rocket land.
0: Stalling 767 heavy cross full left at Fox Bravo, turn left Delta Bravo.
3: Cross full left, turn left at Bravo. Say again, which one?
0: Follow the traffic ahead.
3: Okay, follow the traffic ahead. That's direct 767.

0: Foxtrot 181, have you to the left of Fox Bravo, hold short of 4 left.
1: Open Fox Bravo, short of 4 left, Speedbird 181.
2: Left 636, ILS 4 right.
0: 636, Kennedy 4 right, clear to land, found a heavy 767, 4 miles ahead, caution, wing turbulence.
2: Clear to land, 4 right, American 636, copy traffic.
0: Sierra Delta Foxtrot, cross 31 right, follow the vehicle and monitor ground.
1: Cross 31 right, follow the vehicle,
0: monitor ground.
1: And monitor ground, 121.
0: Solix 767 heavy, cross 31 right, when you get on the other side, follow the vehicle and monitor ground.
1: Cross 31 right, on the other side, follow the vehicle and monitor ground, Solix 767.
0: 4483, can you start?
3: Yeah, go for 43.
0: We should be on 23.9.
3: Oh, sure.
0: Speedbird 181 heavy, cross 4 left, turn left, Delta Bravo.
1: Cross 4 left, left, Delta Bravo, Speedbird 181.

0: So the 9887 heavy Kennedy Tower, so you have the traffic is following in sight. They're about a 2.5 mile final, 1,000 feet.
1: Affirmative, Delta 9887 Heavy.
0: Delta 9887 Heavy, maintain visual separation with that traffic, caution, wake their bones.
1: Delta 9887 Heavy, Wilco.
0: LL7 Heavy, turn left to Fox Bravo, hold short of 4 left.
2: Fox Bravo, hold short of 4 left, LL7 07.
0: Speedboat 181 Heavy, cross 31 right, follow that 767 and monitor ground.
3: Cross 31 right, follow the 767, monitor ground, speedboat 181.
4: Delta 429 with you in the ILS 4 right.
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1: XR97 Uniform Heavy Kennedy Tower 105017, Gus 24, runway 4R, go to land.
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1: Lufthansa 410 Heavy, left Fox Bravo, hold short of 4 left.
0: That's Fox Bravo, hold short of 4 left.

0: New York Tower, good afternoon, Air China 015 heavy on the Looklider runway 4 right approach.
1: China 015 heavy, can you carry fine, heavy Boeing 777, 4.5 miles ahead, caution wake turbulence, runway 4 right, clear to land.
0: Runway 4 right, clear to land, Air China 015.
1: Delta 9887 heavy, left Yankee, cross 31 right, and hold short of 4 left.
2: Okay, left turn Yankee, clear to cross, 31 right, and hold short of 4 left, Delta 9887 heavy.

0: Qatari 97 Uniform Heavy, you may begin reducing if you're not already.
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0: American 636, right Yankee, left Echo, hold short, 4 left.
1: Left Yankee, right Yankee, left Echo, hold short, 4 left, American 636.

0: Delta 9887 Heavy, no delay, cross 4 left, left echo.
1: Alright, no delay, clear to cross 4 left on left echo, Delta 9887 Heavy.
0: 7 Heavy, no delay, cross 4 left, taxi straight ahead and then left at Delta Bravo, no delay.
2: No delay, cross 4 left, left Delta Bravo, left at 007.
0: Yep, Delta 429, you gotta go roll all the way down to Fox Bravo, inbound traffic, a mile and a half behind you. Fox is closed, so left Fox Bravo, short of 4 left, just keep it moving.
1: Left Fox Bravo, short of 4 left, Delta 429.
3: Delta 45 Heavy, ILS 4 right.
0: Delta 45 Heavy, Kennedy Tower 4 right, clear to land, find Heavy Boeing 747, 4 and a half miles ahead, caution, wake, turbulence.
3: I'm saying caution, clear to land, Delta 45 Heavy.
0: Delta 9887 Heavy, Fox to Alpha, monitor to ground.
1: Fox to Alpha, monitor to ground, Delta 9887 Heavy.
0: Delta 429, left Yankee, short of 31 right.
4: Left Yankee, short of 31 right, Delta 429.
0: LL 7 Heavy, cross 31 right, turn left, Alpha, monitor to ground.
2: Cross 31 right,
4: Alpha, Delta 451 on the ILS 4 right.
0: Delta 451, Kennedy Tower 4 right, clear to land, found a Heavy Boeing 767 about 4 miles ahead, caution, wake, turbulence.
4: Clear to land, 4 right, Delta 451.

0: Qatari 97 Uniform Heavy, left Fox Bravo, hold short, 4 left.
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0: Delta 429, cross 31 right, but hold short of 4 left.
2: Cross 31 right, short 4 left, Delta 429.
0: Lufthansa 410 Heavy, no delay, cross 4 left, turn left, Delta Bravo, just like LL, traffic 2 out, no delay.
3: Lufthansa 2410, no delay, we cross 04 right, and Delta Bravo 411.
0: Just go straight ahead, sir, just like LL, you gotta keep moving.
3: Yeah, we can.

0: Archer 124, ILS 4 right.
1: Triple 124, Kennedy 4 right, clear to land. 10607, Gus 23.
0: Go ahead, 4 right, Triple 124.
1: Left on to 410 Heavy, nice job. Turn right, Charlie, hold short of Victor.

0: Qatari 9-7, uniform heavy, no delay, traffic exits, cross full left, turn left at Delta Bravo.
1: Cross full left, left on Delta Bravo, Qatari 9-7, uniform.
0: Delta 429, cross full left, left echo.
2: Cross full left echo, Delta 429.
0: American 636, cross full left and follow Qatar.
3: Cross four left, echo, follow Qatar, American 636.
4: Tower Alaska 24 is 5 outside of VTOL.
0: Alaska 24, Kennedy Tower, 10-5014, August 23, runway 4 right, clear to land.
4: All right, clear to land, Alaska 24.
0: Lufthansa 410 heavy, cross 13 left at Victor, taxi right Bravo, and mother to ground.
5: Taxi via Victor, crossing approved, and then over to Bravo for the phone.
0: Monitor ground.
5: Go wrong.
0: Delta 429, right Fox, left Alpha, monitor ground. Delta 429?
6: Go ahead.
0: Oh, there you are. Fox to Alpha, monitor ground.
6: Oh, sorry, that was Delta 451.
0: Delta 429.

0: 97 uniform heavy, turn right, Charlie, hold true to Victor. Triple 124, begin reducing.
1: In the reducing, Triple 124.
0: Delta 45 heavy, left Fox Bravo, hold short of 4 left.
2: Left of 4 Bravo, hold short of 4 left, make it
0: 45. 015 heavy, cross 4 left, follow American 12 o'clock.
3: Cross runway 4 left, follow the American 737.

0: China 015 heavy, left Delta Bravo, cross 31 right, and follow the vehicle.
1: Left Delta Bravo, cross 31, follow the vehicle, China 015.
0: Very good, monitor ground point 9.
1: Monitor ground point 121.9, China 015.
0: Qatari 97 uniform heavy, cross 13 left at Victor, taxi right Bravo, monitor ground.
2: Cross 13 left at Victor, Bravo, monitor ground point 974.
0: Delta 451, roll all the way out to Fox Bravo, left Fox Bravo, hold short of 4 left, inbound traffic a mile away.
3: Alright, left Fox Bravo, hold short of 4 left, Delta 451.
0: Record 636, follow the Qatar, cross 13 left, monitor the ground.
2: Follow Qatar, cross 13 left, monitor the ground, American 636.
4: Right, good afternoon, long by 70 Alpha Heavy, 04 right.
0: 05015 goes 23, runway 48, clear to land.
4: 48, clear to land, long by 70 Alpha Heavy.

0: Schiphol 124, turn left Yankee, hold short of 31 right.
1: Left Yankee, short of 31 right, Schiphol 124.
2: Kennedy Tower, good afternoon. Delta 2320, Yankee, left Schiphol 124. Quick outbound for a river ticket.
0: Delta 2320, Kennedy Tower, found heavy Boeing 787 about 6 miles ahead. Caution, wing turbulence, runway 4 right, clear to land. Delta 45, heavy cross 4 left, left Delta Bravo.
3: Okay, cross 4 left, and left Delta Bravo. Just,
0: Delta 451, file company, cross 4 left, stay with me.
4: Alright, and cross 4 left, stay with you, Delta 451.
0: And the traffic, was that 8 Bravo Lima?
4: 3-8 Bravo Lima, affirm.
0: 8 Bravo Lima, Kennedy Tower departure and risk, caution, wing turbulence, all types overhead, the altimeter is 3032, cleared via the conduit park at below 800 feet.
4: Clear, Conwood Park, out of below 800 feet, 3-8 Bravo Lima.
0: Triple 124, left Yankee, hold short, left 31 right.
4: Left Yankee, short 31 right, Triple 124.
5: Kennedy Tower, 8-4 Bravo Lima at the Ridgewood Reservoir, looking for the conduit for the GAC with Kilo.
0: 4 Bravo Lima, Kennedy Tower, caution, wing triple soul types overhead, the altimeter is 3032, direct to GAT is approved, advised landing assured, company traffic department as well.
5: Direct GT is approved, and we'll be looking for the departing traffic. We'll use caution, 8-4 Bravo Lima.
0: Alaska 2-4 left Fox Bravo, hold short of 4 left.
6: Fox Bravo, short of 4 left, Fox 24.
0: Delta 45 heavy, cross 31 right, then left Alpha, 100 to ground. Delta 451 follow company, cross 31 right, monitor ground. Jump 124, cross 31 right and hold short of 4 left.
4: Cross 31 left, 31 right and short of 4 left, Jump 124.
0: 8 Bravo Lima company traffic, 2 miles ahead, and let's see, 700 feet descending.
4: Copy, looking for traffic, 3 Bravo Lima.
0: 4 Bravo Lima, previous issue helicopter traffic, 2 miles to the southeast, 700 feet, they are northwestbound.
5: And I got that traffic set, we'll maintain visual as well, 8-4 Bravo Lima.
0: No, so you're going to cross the runway and then hold short of 4 left. I mean, you can only go one way, so how about right Yankee Alpha, hold short of 4 left.
4: Right Yankee Alpha, short of 4 left.
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8: It's our JetBlue 342 is on the ILS 4 right.
0: JetBlue 342, Kennedy Tower, 10518, Gus 24, runway 4 right, good land.
8: 4 right, good land, JetBlue 342.
0: Delta 405, heavy left at Fox Bravo, hold short of 4 left.
6: Left Fox Bravo, short 4 left, that's 4 left.

0: 10 Tower. Land assured, King Squawk stable, please. 3-4, bow down.
1: I sure will hold it. Chippewa 124, cross full left, left echo.
2: Cross full left, left echo, Chippewa 124.
1: Alaska 24, cross full left, left Delta Bravo.
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1: 8 Bravo Lima, Zimmer Bravo, Space Air Service, Terminator Squawk, VFR exchange approved.
2: Squawk split, 3-8 Bravo Lima.
4: The tower, Delta 405, heavy risk might be an Alpha 10 entry, is open and available.
1: Roger. Delta 405, heavy stand, Fox Bravo, short of full left.
4: Alright, we'll stay on it. Fox Bravo, then short 4 left, that's 405 heavy.
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0: Lobo 70 Alpha Heavy, turn left Fox Bravo, hold short of runway 4 left.
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0: Tower Delta, 233 Heavy joined in the look for 4 right.
1: Delta 233 Heavy, Kennedy Tower, 10-5017, gust 24, runway 4 right, cut a land.
0: Cut a land, 4 right, Delta 233 Heavy.
1: Delta 2320, just keep it rolling to the next one. This is closed, left Fox Bravo, hold short of 4 left.
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0: Delta 405 Heavy, cross 4 left, left Delta Bravo.
1: Cross 4 left, left Delta Bravo, Delta 405 Heavy.
0: Lobo 70 Alpha Heavy, follow traffic ahead, cross 4 left, stay with me.
1: Chris, cross 4 left, full cattle bison, sir.
0: Bracket 234, many instructions to right Yankee, left Echo, short of 4 left.
1: Right turn Yankee, left turn Echo, short of 4 left, American 234.
0: Confirm you're going to go left Echo though.
1: Alright, left Echo, American 234. 2335, 4 right.
0: American 2335, Kennedy Tower, 4 right, clear to land, you found a heavy 767, 5 miles ahead, course from Winkerbone.
1: Copy that, clear to land, 4 right, American 2335.

0: Delta 405 Heavy cross 31 right, turn left Alpha, I'm under the ground.
1: Alright, we'll cross 31 at Delta Bravo, left Alpha over the ground. You have a great day, Delta 405.
0: Take it easy. Longbow 70 Alpha Heavy cross 31 right, right Bravo on the other side, I'm under the ground.
2: There comes 31 right, ground to Bravo, I'm on the ground.
3: Targeted hot 11 Bravo, establish on localizer 4 right, speed 180.
0: Eddie had 11 Bravo Heavy, Kennedy Tower 10-4014, goes 23, runway 4 right, cut a lane.
3: That's line 04 right, had 11 Bravo.
0: 3342, stand Fox Bravo, hold short of 4 left.
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0: Far right.
1: Lot 6, November Yankee, heavy Kennedy Tower. You're following a heavy at about 350, about 4 miles ahead. Caution, wake turbulence. Wind 04014, gust 22, runway 4 right, good land.
0: Turbulence 4 right, lot 6, November Yankee.
1: Record 2335, just be advised that Fox right exit is closed.
2: Yeah, we know. Fox Bravo is what we're doing.
1: Eddie, had 11 Bravo heavy, begin reducing.
3: Affirm, we're reducing speed already.

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0: Triple 342, follow traffic, cross 4 left.
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3: Kennedy Tower, good afternoon, Delta 938 Heavy, ILS 4 right.
0: Delta 938 Heavy, Kennedy Tower, 5 and a half inch trails, heavy Boeing 787, caution wing clear Boeing, runway 4 right, clear
3: land. Clear land 4 right, Delta 938 Heavy.
0: Bracket 2335, left Fox Bravo, hold short of 4 left.
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0: Delta 2320, cross 13 left, left Alpha, monitor the ground.
1: Left Alpha, monitor the ground.
0: Triple 342, cross 31 right, right Bravo, monitor the ground.
2: Cross 31 right, right Bravo, monitor the ground. Triple 342.
0: Bracket 234, cross 31 right at Delta Bravo, follow JetBlue, monitor the ground.
1: Cross 31 left, Delta Bravo, follow JetBlue on the ground, making 10 points.

0: Eddie had 11 Bravo, heavy turn left at Fox Bravo, hold short of 4 left.
1: Fox Bravo, hold short of 4 left, behind 119 Bravo.
2: Delta 14-6, turn final from the Zettel, 4 right.
0: Delta 14-06, going to tire your 4.5-inch route to a heavy Boeing 767, caution wing turbulence, 104013, runway 4 right, Kudelin.
2: 4 right, Kudelin, Delta 14-06.

0: Delta 938 Heavy, how's the spacing low between us and the 7-8?
1: I'm sorry?
0: How's that spacing low between us and the 7-8 in front of us?
1: Beautiful, actually.
0: Okay.
1: You just landed.
0: Perfect.
1: You need 4 miles, you had 4.5 pretty much all the way in.
0: Here we go.
2: Okay, Tower, helicopter 84 Bravo Lima for CAT. Those would check out via the conduit and the Ridgewood with handoff to LaGuardia with you.
1: Delta 233 Heavy, cross 4 left, left Delta Bravo.
2: Cross 4 left, left Delta Bravo, Delta 233 Heavy.
1: American 2335, follow traffic, cross 4 left.
3: Cross 4 left, follow traffic, 2335.
1: Lot 6, November Yankee Heavy, left Fox Bravo, hold short of full left.
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0: limited parking risk, caution wake to patrol type tip ahead, maintain VFR to below 500 feet, clear by the conduit route and park.
1: Alright, click left by race space, VFR to below 504, the conduit routes for 84 by Lima.
0: And 4 by Lima, what's your destination?
1: 6 November 5 in East River.
2: Kennedy Tower, 38 Bravo Lima is coming up on Prospect Park, requesting park conduit inbound landing DAT.
0: 38 Bravo Lima, Kennedy Tower, squawk 0326.
2: 0326, 38 Bravo Lima.
0: Delta 233, heavy cross 13 left, left alpha, I'm under the ground. Bracket 2335, cross 13 left, right Bravo, I'm under the ground.
3: Right Bravo, cross 13 left, I'm under the ground.
0: 8 Bravo Lima, you're ready to contact, caution wake to patrol type superhead, altimeter 3032, direct to GAT is approved, advised landing assured.
2: Direct GAT approved, advised landing assured, 38 Bravo Lima.
4: Tower Endeavor 4944, high left, 4 right.
0: Endeavor 4944, Kennedy Tower, 4 right, clear to land.
4: 4 right, clear to land, Endeavor 4944.

0: Tower, Delta 367 is with you for 4-right.
1: Delta 367, Kennedy Tower, 4-right, clear to land.
0: Clear to land, 4-right, Delta 367.
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3: Hey Tower, 84 Bravo, just to confirm, do you want me to go park or can I go to the Ridgewood Reservoir?
1: 4 Bravo Lima, Ridgewood Reservoir is approved at below 500 feet.
3: Ridgewood Reservoir is approved at above 500 feet for 84 by Lima.

0: Triple 21 set. Delta 367.
1: Yeah, go ahead.
0: Can you increase airspeed to 020 knots for maybe about 4 miles?
1: You bet. You bet.
2: Kennedy, Delta 2110, ILS 4-right.
0: Triple 2110, Kennedy Tower 10-6017, Gust 23, runway 4-right, clear to land, reduce airspeed just 10 knots for now.
2: Clear to land 4-right, and reduce airspeed 10 knots, Delta 2110.

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0: Delta 938 Heavy, when able, turn left Yankee, hold short of 31 right.
2: Left Yankee, hold short of 31 right, when able, Delta 938 Heavy.
0: Delta 367, yeah, you can start slowing now. The guy behind you, they is going a little quick.
3: Yeah, no, we're...
0: Heady out, 11 Bravo, heavy cross, full left, left Delta Bravo.
4: Four left, then Delta Bravo, Delta 1 Bravo.
0: Last 6 November, Yankee, heavy foul traffic ahead, cross, full left.
5: Follow the traffic ahead, cross 994 left, look 6 November, Yankee ahead.
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0: Tower Delta 1918, ILS 4 right.
1: Delta 1918, Kennedy Tower, 105018, Gus 23, runway 4 right, clear to land.
0: 4 right, clear land, Delta 1918.
1: Delta 938, heavy, cross 13 left and hold short of 4 left.
2: Cross runway 13 left and hold short of runway 4 left, Delta 938.
3: Tower 38, Bravo Lima's landing, sure, request keep the squawk.
1: Any problem, I copy that, I'll hold the code, the Kennedy 105017, Gus 23.

0: Idea, 1-1 Bravo, keep moving please, left Delta Bravo, to the next taxiway.
1: Okay, that's copy, Delta Bravo. 1-1 Bravo.
0: 22110, slowest practical speed at this time, you got 30 knots in a traffic phone.
2: We're at our final part of speed now, jump over to 21-10.
0: Okay, that's your final, copy. Idiot 1-1 Bravo Heavy, cross 13 left, taxi left Alpha, I'm under the ground.
3: Cross 13, 51-5,
1: and ground, just 1-1 Bravo.
0: Lot 6, number me Yankee Heavy, cross 13 left, taxi right Bravo, I'm under the ground.
4: Bring you on right,
0: Bravo, number 4944 left, Fox Bravo, short of 4 left.
1: Fox Bravo, short of 4 left, there, 4944.
0: Delta 367, minimal time on a runway for internal traffic. Fox Trot is close, you gotta go to Fox Bravo.
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0: News 7 clears requested. 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

0: Delta 367, just keep it moving left, Fox Bravo, when able, and hold short of 4 left inbound traffic just about a half mile, Fox.
1: Okay, clear, Fox Bravo, and short of 4 left, Delta 367.

0: Delta 367, many instructions. Turn left Yankee, cross 31 right, and hold short of 4 left.
1: Left Yankee, clear to cross 31 right, hold short of 4 left, Delta 367.
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3: Tower low, Delta 115, heavy visual for it.
0: Delta 115, heavy Kennedy Tower, 1050, 17624, runway 4 right, clear to land.
3: Clear land, 4 right, Delta 115, heavy.

0: Central Kenny Exchange at Lima, altimeter 3031. 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

0: Pleasant Day, Alaska 20 with you, visual ILS 4 right.
1: Alaska 20, Kennedy Tower 4 right, clear to land, find heavy 767 about 5 miles ahead, course your length turbulence.
0: Roger, clear to land, 4 right, Alaska 20.
1: Delta 1918, turn left Yankee, hold short of 31 right.
2: Turn left Yankee, hold short of 31 right, Delta 1918.
0: Wind check for Alaska 20?
1: The wind is 05016, gust in 24.
0: Right.
1: Delta 938 heavy, cross 4 left, left echo.
2: 4 left, left echo, Delta 938 heavy.
1: Delta 367, follow company, cross 4 left. Delta 367, follow company, cross 4 left, here we go.
3: Clear to cross 4 left, Delta 367.
1: Delta 1406, cross 4 left, left echo.
2: 4 left, left, cross 4 left, left echo, Delta 1406.
1: Delta 4944, follow traffic ahead, cross 4 left.
2: Follow traffic ahead, cross 4 left, there, 4944.
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1: Delta 1918, cross 31 right and hold short of 4 left.
2: Cross 31 right, hold short of 4 left, Delta 1918.
5: Tower, number 5262, 10 miles final. Alaska 4 right.
1: Number 5262, Kennedy Tower, 4 right, clear to land, 05016, gust 24.
5: 4 right, clear to land, number 5262.
1: Delta 938 heavy, continue left echo, then Bravo, monitor ground.
2: Left echo, then Bravo, monitor ground,
1: good day. Delta 367, follow company, monitor ground.
3: Right, follow company over the ground, Delta 367.
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0: Kennedy Tower, Triple 1382, Alice 4 right.
1: Triple 1382, Kennedy Tower, wind 05015, gust 24, runway 4 right, settle in.
0: Clear line 4 right, Triple 1382.

0: Alaska, 22 left, Fox Bravo, hold short of 4 left.
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0: 20. Delta 1918, cross 4 left echo.
1: Cross 4 left turn echo, Delta 19.
0: Delta 115, heavy, cross 4 left echo.
2: Cross 4 left one echo, Delta 115 echo.
3: Tower, good afternoon, Delta 231, I'm heavy with you on 4 right.
0: Delta 231, heavy Kennedy Tower, 4 right, clear to land, the wind 0505, gust 24.
3: Clear to land, 4 right, Delta 231.

0: Delta 1918, left echo, then Fox, then Alpha, monitor the ground. Delta 115 heavy, cross 31 right and follow the 73.
1: Cross 31 right, follow the 73, Delta 115
0: F. Correction, Delta 1918, echo, then Fox, then Alpha, monitor the ground.
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0: And Delta 115 heavy, if I didn't say, you can monitor the ground.
1: Monitor ground, Delta 115 F.

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2: Endeavour 5262.
0: Gary Tower, NASA 4. NASA 4, Canadian Tower, caution, wing triple throat type, overhead, altimeter 3031, to request.
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3: JetBlue 524 with you, 12 out, 4 right.
0: JetBlue 524, Kennedy Tower, 6 in trail to heavy Airbus 330, caution wing terminal, 10517, goes 24, runway 4 right, good land.

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0: Roger. Triple 1382, left Fox Bravo, hold short of 4 left.
3: Fox Bravo, hold short of 4 left, Triple 1382.
0: Alaska 20, cross 4 left, left Delta Bravo.
4: Cross 4 left Delta Bravo, Alaska 20.
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0: Delta 1792, Kennedy Tower 10, 5017, goes 24, runway 4 right, cut line.
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0: Endeavor 5262, left Yankee short 31 right.
1: Left Yankee short 31 right, Endeavor 5262.
0: Alaska 20 cross 31 right, right Bravo, monitor the ground. Endeavor 5262, cross 31 right and hold short of 4 left.
1: Cross 31 right and hold short of 4 left. Endeavor 5262.
2: Kennedy Tower, hello, Pritchard 5262 is ILS 4 right.
0: Break up 688 Kennedy Tower, 10506, gust 24, runway 4 right, cut away.
2: Clear line 4 right, break up 5688.
0: Delta 231 heavy, you gotta go to Fox Bravo. Left Fox Bravo, short of 4 left, that one's closed.
3: Left Fox Bravo, short of 4 left, Delta 231 heavy.
4: I will look.
5: Captain 7, we're complete. We can get a hand up to LaGuardia.
0: I'm sorry, who is this?
5: New Captain 7.
0: New 7, copy, I'll work on that handoff.
5: Thank you, sir.

0: Break out 5688, if able, increase airspeed 10 knots.
1: We can. Oh, we can do that for 5688.
0: Yeah, just 10, so should be alright.
1: Hello, Tower, American 67 Heavy, ILS 4-right.
0: American 67 Heavy, Kennedy Tower, 15017, gust 24, runway 4-right, clear to land.
1: Clear to land, 4-right, American 67 Heavy.
2: Tower Delta, 231 Heavy, gate is open, still on all the way over short, left.
0: Well, we don't really have any many options, but you got to go this way, yeah. So short ahead, hold short of 4-left, half the airport is closed for construction.
2: Alright, thanks.
0: Yep. We have like two taxiways that we could put you guys at.
2: I saw that, you guys are doing a great job.
0: Thanks. Triple 524, left Fox Bravo, ultra to Yankee.
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0: Good day, Air France 6 Heavy, established localizer 48.
1: Air France 6 Heavy Kennedy Tower, you are following a heavy Boeing 777 about a little over three miles ahead, caution wing terminal, check the traffic and follow in sight.
0: ACM Air France 6 Heavy, we are just in sight.
1: Air France 6 Heavy, maintain visual separation with that traffic, caution wing terminal.
0: Caution wing terminal, let's copy Air France 6 Heavy.
1: And Air France 6 Heavy, clear to land on 48. Air France 6 Heavy cleared to land 4 right.
0: Clear to land 4 right, Air France 6 Heavy.
2: Kennedy Tower, helicopter 3, Bravo Lima is at the GAT, requesting conduit park outbound for a risk checkout.
1: 8 Bravo Lima, Kennedy Tower, departing risk, caution wing, triple toll types overhead, the altimeter 3030, cleared conduit park out of below 800 feet.
2: Cleared conduit park out of below 800 feet, 3 Bravo Lima.
1: Delta 1792, left Fox Bravo, short of Yankee.
2: Fox Bravo, short of Yankee, Delta 1792.
3: Kennedy Tower,
1: Nassau
3: 4, finish up the checkout to the northeast.
1: Nassau 4, clear the Bravo Space Air Service Terminator, Fusion
3: approved.
2: Fusion approved,
3: Nassau
2: 4. Kennedy Tower, 520.
1: 520, ready to contact, caution wait to the flow type, super ahead, super close.
2: 520 is going to be operating Jamaica Bay, say Rockaway for the moment. We have your arrivals inside, maintain visual separation.
1: 520, that's copied. You got to be on the shoreline, you can't go any more north than the shoreline. So shoreline, I have a little faster thing I can do for you.
2: 520, ready.
1: Delta 1792, left Yankee short of 31 right.
4: Left Yankee short of 31 right, Delta 1792.
5: York Tower, Mexico 402, IFS, runway 4 right.
1: Mexico 402, Kennedy Tower, 5.5 inch route through 777, caution wing turbulence, runway 4 right, clear to land, and report traffic in sight.
5: Clear to land 4 right, and we have traffic in sight at Mexico 402.
1: Mexico 402, maintain visual separation with that traffic, caution wing turbulence.
5: This is our approach, and with caution, Arreco 432. Runway 4 right.
1: Delta 1792, cross 31 right, hold short of 4 left.
4: Cross 31 right, short 4 left, Delta 1792.
1: Break off at 688, just keep it rolling to Fox Bravo, this one's closed, and left Fox Bravo, short of 4 left.
4: 4 left, take care of this,
2: 688. Okay, Tower 520.
1: Yes, sir.
2: Yeah, we're going to be changing the plans. We're going to be working on the station, just the 3-1s. We're going to be picking up the package. It's going to be heading northbound.
1: 520, I'm not sure where that is. Just northbound is fine, and report on station if you can.
2: 520, we'll report on station.
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1: Left Fox Bravo, short of 4 left, American
0: 7. 5262, traffic exiting inbound traffic behind them, cross 4 left, left Echo.
2: Cross 4 left, left Echo.
0: 1382, traffic exits inbound, traffic behind them, cross 4 left, left Delta Bravo.
3: Left Delta Bravo, clear cross 4 left, Delta 1382.
0: 5524, cross 4 left, follow company of Fox Bravo.
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0: Break out 5688, cross 31 right, hold short of 4 left.
5: Cross 31 right, hold 4 left, break out 5688.
0: 8 Bravo Lima is looping in Bravo West Base for a service terminated squad VFR, option improved, seal it up.
6: Fox, that's 3 Bravo Lima, thank you.
0: Endeavor 5262, Echo, then Fox, then Alpha, monitor the ground.
2: Echo, Fox, Alpha, monitor
0: ground. 45 Whiskey Heavy showing VFR traffic 1,000 feet off the left side, northwestbound, not talking to them, type unknown.
7: Virgin 45 Whiskey, TCAS, RA.
8: Okay, Tower 5-2-0 is going to transition across the 3013 approach and take up the van with northbound.
0: Alright, 5-2-0, you can proceed northwest, northbound. It's remained at least 2 miles to the northwest of the 4 left departures.
8: We got your departure table, mean clear.
0: Triple 1382, cross 13 left, left Alpha, I'm under the ground.
3: 13 left, left Alpha.
0: So, triple 524, cross 13 left, right Bravo, I'm under the ground.
4: Alright, coming across 13 left, and right on Bravo, I'm under the ground. Triple 524.
7: Virgin 45 Whiskey Echo, we have TCAS RA continuing 4 right.
0: Virgin 45 Whiskey Echo, that's copied. 4 right, clear to land, you require assistance.
7: Negative, 4 right, clear to land, Virgin 45 Whiskey Echo.
0: And 6 heavy left, Fox Bravo, short of 4 left.
2: Fox Bravo, short of 4 left, and from 3rd. Tower, with afternoon, go by 19 on localizer runway 04 right.
0: Copy 19, Kennedy Tower, found heavy about 350, about 5.5 miles ahead, caution wing turbulence, runway 4 right, clear to land.
2: Clear to land, runway 4 right, go by 19.
3: We check.
0: 05014 August 23.
6: Tower America 307, Atlas 4 right.
0: America 307, Kennedy Tower, 4 right, clear to land. Wind 05014 August 23.
6: 4 right, clear to land, America 307.
0: So 1792, no delay, cross 4 left, left Echo, traffic is exiting, traffic inbound behind them.
1: Cross 4 left, left Echo, no delay, Delta 1792.
0: Delta 231 Heavy, cross 4 left, left Echo, traffic exits, traffic behind them.
4: Cross 4 left, left of Echo, Delta 231 Heavy.

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1: Echo Alpha to Alpha, Delta.
0: Delta 231 Heavy, cross 31 right at Echo and hold short of Yankee Alpha.
2: Okay, cross 31 right at Echo and hold short of Yankee Alpha, Delta 231.

0: Hey, Mexico 402 left Fox Bravo, hold short of 4 left.
1: Fox Bravo, short of 4 left, para Mexico 402.
0: Copy 819, you have a heavy jet you following in sight?
2: Traffic inside, go by 190.
0: Copy 819, maintain visual separation with that traffic, caution wake turbulence.
2: Caution wake turbulence, go by 190.
0: Delta 231 heavy right, echo alpha, then left alpha, opposite direction traffic waves, monitor ground.
3: Great, Yankee alpha, left alpha, Delta 231.
1: Tower speed for 24 alpha heavy, look like established 24 right.
0: 21 alpha, 4 alpha heavy, Kennedy Tower, runway 4 right, clear to land, 10504, gust 23.
1: Clear to land 24 right, speed for 24 alpha.

0: Mexico 402, cross 31 right and hold short of 4 left.
1: Cross 31 right, short of 4 left, I don't know. 4-0.
0: Persian 45 Whiskey Heavy, turn left at Fox Bravo, hold short of 4 left.
1: Fox Bravo, hold short 4 left, Persian 45 Whiskey Heavy.
2: Good afternoon, Kennedy Tower, Brickyard 4592, 6 outside of VTOL, ILS 4 right.
0: Brickyard 4592, Kennedy Tower, wind 05014, gust 23, runway 4 right, clear to land, you found a heavy Boeing 777 about 6 miles ahead, caution wing turbulence.
2: Clear to land, runway 4 right, Brickyard 4592.

0: Break up at 688, cross 4 left, left echo.
1: Cross 4 left, left echo, break up at 688.
0: Hey, Mexico 402, foul traffic, cross 4 left.
2: Whatever, traffic, cross 4 left, out of Mexico
0: 402. American 67 Heavy, cross 4 left, left Delta Bravo.
3: Cross 4 left, left Delta Bravo, American 67 Heavy.
0: Air France 6 Heavy, foul traffic, cross 4 left.
4: Follow traffic, cross 4 left, Air France 6 Heavy.
0: Virgin 45 Whiskey Heavy, foul traffic ahead, cross 4 left, stay with me.
5: Cross 4 left, Heavy, Virgin 45 Whiskey Heavy.

0: Copy 819, left Fox Bravo, hold short of full left.
1: Hold short of 4-5-1.
0: Breakout 5688, right Fox, left Alpha, monitor to ground. Speed 4 off, have you slowest practical speed, I'm showing you gaining on that traffic.
2: Slowing down, speed 4 off, have
0: you? New Mexico 402, follow traffic, monitor to ground.
2: American
0: 67 heavy, cross 13 left, right Bravo, monitor to ground.
3: Cross 13 left, Bravo, monitor to ground, American 67 heavy.
0: Air France 6 heavy, follow American, cross 31 right, monitor to ground. Virgin 45 Whiskey heavy, cross 13 left, Delta Bravo, turn left Alpha and monitor to ground. DB left Alpha, yes.
2: Alpha, 4-5.

0: Afternoon, Kennedy Tower, JetBlue 280 is inbound, ILS 4 right.
1: Triple 280, Kennedy Tower 4 right, clear to land on A320.
0: Clear to land 4 right, JetBlue 280.
2: Sherbrooke 1 Lima Hotel, localize at 4 right.
1: Sherbrooke 1 Lima Hotel, Kennedy Tower, runway 4 right, clear to land.
2: Clear to land 4 right, Sherbrooke 1 Lima Hotel.
1: Breakout 4592 for traffic and trail, maintain maximum forward speed.
0: Alright, we will increase brick here at 4592.
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1: Jupiter 120, Kennedy Tower 10503, runway 4 right, good line.
0: 4 right, clear line, Jupiter 120.
1: American 307, turn right Yankee, left Echo, hold short of 4 left.
2: Yankee Echo, hold short of 4 left, American 307.
1: Super 4 Alpha, heavy left, Fox Bravo, hold short of 4 left.
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0: Beta Zero 4 Alpha Romeo Fox Bravo to hold short for left.
1: Very good, yes, so stay on this one, hold short of 4 left.
0: Thanks, sir.
1: Speed 4 Alpha, just confirm hold short of 4 left.
0: Hold short 4 left, apologies, Speed 4 Alpha.

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2: York Tower, hello, we hit 1680 pilot, 4 right.
0: Watch out 1680, Kennedy Tower, 4 right, could have landed with 0502.
2: Clear to land 4 right, watch out 1680.

0: Super 4 Alpha Heavy, cross 4 left, left Delta Bravo.
1: Cross 4 left, left Delta Bravo, speed boost, Super 4 Alpha.
0: Breaker 307, cross 4 left, follow British Airways.
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0: Metro 26, Kennedy Tower, course, wing, triple, type, server, head, the altimeter 3030, clear direct to GAT, advise landing ashore, landing at your own risk, altimeter 3030 again.
3: Clear direct to GAT, and we'll advise landing ashore, Metro 26.
0: Breakout 4592, left echo, short of 4 left.
3: Left turn echo, short of 4 left, Picard 4592.
0: Chemo 1, Lima Hotel, left back, Bravo, short of 4 left.
4: Once Bravo, hold short on my Chemo.
5: 314, I left 4 right.
0: Your pocket, exit 314, Kennedy Terry, found a Boeing 737, wind 05010, gust 17, runway 4 right, clear to land.
5: 4 right, clear to land, exit 314.

0: 24 Alpha Heavy, cross 31 right, right Bravo, monitor to ground.
1: Cross 31 right, Bravo, and the ground.
0: Breaker 307, follow British Airways, cross 31 right, monitor to ground.
2: I'm on British Airways, cross 31 right, I'm on the ground, I'm in control, 407.

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0: 4-8, good land, Juppler 316.
1: Exit 314, just let me know when you want to start to slow, because there's going to be traffic behind you, and just be advised, Foxtrot's closed, so you got to go to Fox Bravo.
2: All right, copy, we're holding 160 currently, exit 314.
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1: Triple 280, many instructions, turn left Yankee, hold short 31 right.
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1: Triple 280, when you get there, enter 31 right and hold short of 4 left on the runway.
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4: Kennedy Tower, Helicopter 3A Bravo Lima, just off of Governor's Island, requesting park conduit inbound landing TAT.
1: 3A Bravo Lima, Kennedy Tower, score 0331.
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1: Triple 120, left Fox Bravo, holding for 11. Hey Bravo Lima, is ready to contact, course away, triple slow type, server ahead, altimeter 3030, direct TAT is approved, vise landing short, landing at your own risk.
4: Cleared in as requested, park conduit,
5: advise
4: landing
5: short 3A Bravo. Hey Tower, 520 is down on station, light ticket northbound, heading out to LaGuardia, please.
1: 520, clear as requested.
5: As requested, 520.
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0: Four shot 1680 left, Fox Bravo, hold short of 4 left.
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0: Finest 20, contact with Guardia Tower 2605. 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
2: Tower Delta 53 Heavy, ILS 4 right.
0: Delta 53 Heavy, Canadian Tower 4 right, could have land, wind 04014, gust 21.
2: 4 right, could have land, Delta 53 Heavy.

0: Devil 280, got 31 right, crossing light, 4 left.
1: I'm 31 right, cross 4 left, Devil 280.
0: Shamrock on Lima Hotel, cross 4 left.
2: Cross 4 left, Shamrock. 1 spot 10.
0: Breakout 4592, cross 4 left, echo, follow Aer Lingus at Foxtrot Bravo.
3: I cross 4 left and follow Aer Lingus to Foxtrot Bravo, breakout 4592.
0: Is at 314, left on Foxtrot Bravo, it's right off. Is at 314, remains frequency, hold short, runway 4 left. Jumper 280, turn left Delta Bravo, right Bravo, monitor ground.
1: Delta Bravo, Bravo, monitor ground, Jumper 280.
0: Shamrock Columbia, La One Lima Hotel, left on Delta Bravo, cross 3 and right, turn right Bravo, give way to JetBlue, monitor ground.
2: Delta Bravo, cross your 1 turn left, just give the way to JetBlue and on the Bravo, monitor ground, Shamrock.
0: Breakout 4592, taxi Delta Bravo, cross 3 and right, monitor ground.
3: Delta Bravo, cross 3 and right, monitor ground, breakout 4592.
4: Kennedy Tower, helicopter 38 Bravo Lima's landing, sure, request keep the squawk.
0: 38 Bravo Lima, radio service terminated, squawk VFR, correction, radio service terminated, you can keep the code, call me back out.
4: Keep the code, calling on the way out, 38 Bravo Lima, thanks.

0: Edward 316, turn left, Foxtrot Bravo. Taxi left, Yankee.
1: Alright, left on Fox Bravo and left on Yankee, JetBlue 316.
0: JetBlue 316, cross through and right at Yankee.
1: Cross through and right at Yankee, JetBlue 316.
0: JetBlue 316 at Yankee Alpha, hold short, runway 4 left.
1: Yankee Alpha, hold short, 4 left, JetBlue 316.
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0: 5035,
1: Iowa 4 right. Denver 5035, can you turn 4-7, calling heavy 787, wind 0401, 3 gusts 214 right, clear land.
0: Clear land, 4 right, Denver 5035.
1: New 7 traffic, 11 o'clock, 4 miles westbound, police helicopter, there with LaGuardia.
0: Okay, New 7 is looking.
1: New 7 traffic is at your 11 o'clock, 3 miles westbound, 700 now.
0: Okay, we just picked up by the same crew, maintain visual at 7.
1: Delta 53 heavy, left Foxtrot Bravo, turn left Yankee.
2: Foxtrot Bravo.
1: Delta 53 heavy, cross your United Yankee. Delta 53 heavy, Dentec Yankee Alpha, hold short, runway 4 left.
2: Yankee Alpha, hold short, runway 4 left.
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1: American 2485, Yankee Tower, wind 040 at 11, gust 21, runway 4 right, clear line.
3: Left, 4 right.

0: ramp here. This is 10-minute holdout for our case.
1: Yield 53 heavy, roger in that case.
2: At Yankee left, runway 31 right.
0: At Yankee left turn on the runway 31 right.
1: Qantas 3 heavy, turn left, Foxtrot Bravo.
0: Foxtrot Bravo, Qantas 3.
1: Qantas 3 heavy, so you're going to turn, correction, Delta 53 heavy, turn left on runway 31 right now, and hold short, Yankee Alpha. Qantas 3 heavy, continue, Foxtrot Bravo, turn right on Yankee, I say again, turn right Yankee.
0: Foxtrot Bravo, right on Yankee,
1: Qantas 3 heavy, taxi Yankee. Echo, hold short, runway 4 left.
0: Thank you, Yankee, hold short, 4 left.

0: It's our current 2217 ILS 4 right.
1: Current 2217 Kane Terminal 4 right, wind 06 Z 11 following the 319, clustering terminal set speed or greater. If you can, and when able, report that 319 in sight, please.
0: Roger, I think we got a bunch of sights and current speed or greater, current 2217.
1: And you said you see it?
0: Yeah, we got it, sight, current 2217.
1: Current 2217, Roger, maintain visual separation from that traffic. Also, if you could make hotel taxiway upon landing, it's the second left. I'm not sure if you're familiar, the traffic in trail would appreciate it.
0: Yep, we can make that one, current 2217.
1: Current 2217, Roger, clear land 4 right.
0: No, 4 right, current 2217.
2: Good afternoon, sir.
1: Good afternoon, guys.
2: Yeah, we're complete. If we could take it down to 500, take it to Marine Parkway Bridge, and then we'll take it eastbound on the South Shore.
1: Good 7, stand by. Good 7, say the request again.
2: Yeah, we're going to take it South Shore 500, and then we'll be eastbound over to the Rockaway.
1: Good 7, Roger, exit class Bravo at Floyd Bennett Field. Call to make sure we full type ahead.
2: Roger, we will caution this.
1: Number 635 left on Fox Trout Bravo, show of Yankee.
3: Kennedy Tower, good evening, American 1890, ILS 4 right.
1: American 1890, Kennedy Tower 4 right, clear to land.
3: Clear to land 4 right, American 1890.
1: Number 316, cross 4 left.

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1: Clear land, 4 right, Delta 289 Heavy.
0: American 2899, can you turn on 4 right, if you hear, caution your turbulence, clear the land. American 2045, left Foxtrot Bravo, hold short of Yankee.
5: Foxtrot Bravo, 38,
0: American 2045. Jet 314, continue Delta Bravo, cross 31 right, turn right onto Bravo.
4: Right, Foxtrot Bravo, then Delta Bravo, cross
0: 31 right. Jet 314, cross 31 right at Delta Bravo, then right Bravo.
4: Bravo, for Delta Bravo.
0: Jet 314, monitor ground. Qantas 4 Heavy follows the Embraer Air in front of you, cross 31 right, monitor the ground. Qantas 3 Heavy.
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0: You see that Embraer Air?
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0: Follow it, Qantas 3 Heavy, cross 31 right, over.
2: Follow the Embraer, cross 31 right, Qantas 3 Heavy.
0: Qantas 3 Heavy, monitor the ground.
2: Monitor the ground, Qantas 3 Heavy.
0: Denver 5035, turn left on Yankee, cross 31 right.
1: That's Yankee cross 31 right, Bear 5035.
0: Bear 5035, Yankee Alpha, hold short, runway 4 left.
1: Yankee Alpha, short 4 left, Bear 5035.
0: Delta 289 Heavy's clear to land.
1: Yeah, clear to land, Delta 289 Heavy 4.
0: American 2899, can you tower course, make turbulence, 4 left, correction 4 right, clear to land.
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0: 2717, Roger, Juliet, hold short, runway 4 left.
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2: Remain clear, caution, 27.

0: Kennedy Tower, American 105 Heavy, inbound ILS 4 right.
1: American 105 Heavy, Kennedy Tower, American 4 right, clear to land, wind 06015, gust 19er.
0: 4 right, clear to land, American 105.
1: American 1890, left Foxtrot Bravo, hold short, runway 4 left.
2: Left turn, Foxtrot Bravo, hold short, 4 left,
1: Colonel 2217, course in jet blast, cross 4 left, taxi straight ahead, Alpha. Colonel 2217, hold short of taxiway Lima Alpha, monitor 1219er. Endeavour 5035, cross runway 4 left.
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0: Delta 9 Heavy, stay on Foxtrot Bravo, hold short, runway 4 left.
1: Foxtrot Bravo, short 4 left, Delta 289 Heavy.
2: Kennedy Tower, Helicopter 3, Bravo Lima, is that the GAT requesting Condo Park outbound for river checkout?
0: 3 Bravo Lima, Kennedy Departure, Modern Return, requesting request Bravo at about 1000 via Conduit Park, Altimeter 29er, correction 3029er.
2: Cleared out, Conduit Park at our own risk at below 1000, 3 Bravo Lima.

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0: Delta 289 heavy, cross runway 4 left, Foxtrot Bravo, turn left on echo.
3: Cross 4 left, Foxtrot Bravo, left echo, Delta 289 heavy.
0: American 1890, taxi Delta Bravo, cross 31 right, right Bravo, monitor ground.
2: Cross 31 right on Delta Bravo, and then right turn Bravo, and monitor ground, American 1892.
4: Kennedy Tower, this is Foxtrot Alpha Charlie Hotel 1, good afternoon on ILS, runway 4 right.
0: Foxtrot Alpha Charlie 1, heavy Kennedy Tower, runway 4 right, clear to land.
4: Clear to land, runway 4 right, Foxtrot Alpha Charlie Hotel 1.
0: Delta 3 heavy, roger right, Yankee Alpha, hold short, runway 4 left. Delta 289 heavy, cross 31 right at Echo, taxi Echo Alpha to Alpha, monitor ground.
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0: Tower, good day. Canaver 915 Heavy, established on local at 34 right.
1: Canaver 915 Heavy, can you turn on 4 right? Caution, my turn, calling Heavy 767, wind 070 at 15, clear line.
0: Split land, 4 right, Canaver 915 Heavy.
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1: Delta 1966, expedite cross 4 left.
0: Expedite cross 4 left, Delta 1966.
1: American 105 Heavy on 31 right, hold short, runway 4 left. American 105 Heavy, on runway 31 right, hold short, runway 4 left.
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1: Delta 1966, turn left, Echo, cross 31 right, taxi Echo Alpha, pushing Echo, Echo Alpha, Alpha.
0: Right, cross 31 left, Echo, Echo Alpha, Alpha.
1: Delta 1966, cross 31 right at Echo.
0: Right.
1: Delta 1966, monitor ground. New 7, you leaving?
3: Yeah, just about to call you. We'll go ahead and check out now, Squawk, VFR, if we could.
1: New 7, approved, radar service terminal.
3: Okay, thank you.
6: Tower Delta 934 Heavy, 3 outside, Heavy 4 right.
1: Delta 934 Heavy, can you tower call some returns, calling Heavy 330, runway 4 right. Wind 06 at 15, clear land.
6: Clear land, 4 right, Delta 934 Heavy.
7: Can you tower, minus 22?
1: Minus 22, can you tower radar contact 100, altimeter is 3029er.
7: 3029 off of Floyd 200 is going to work momentarily at the base of the Cross Bay Bridge, please.
1: Fine, C2, go ahead, question.
7: That's a question, thanks.
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1: Delta 265 Heavy, can you turn away 4 right, and 060 at 1, 457.
10: Fairland 4 right, Delta 265 Heavy.
1: 522, are you going on the bay or are you trying to go through the final here?
7: 522 is on station low level, power position.
3: Tower Delta 2661 ILS 4 right.
1: Delta 2661, can you tower call strength terminal, calling Heavy 330, runway 4 right, wind 060 at 13, clear line.
3: Clear land, Delta 2661.
1: Delta 265, call strength terminal, calling 330.
3: Copy the wake, Chairman, Delta 2661.
1: Foxtrot Alpha Charlie Hotel 1 Heavy, taxi Foxtrot Bravo, hold short, runway 4 left.
9: Foxtrot Bravo, and we hold short of runway 4 left. Foxtrot Bravo, 1001.
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3: Can tower, just 1539, ILS 4 right.
1: Triple 1539, can you turn runway 4 right, and 0450 at 11-20, clear line.
3: Clear land 4 right, triple 1539.
1: Canaver 915 Heavy, turn left, Foxtrot Bravo, taxi right on Yankee. Canaver 915 Heavy, then left onto Echo, hold short, runway 4 left.
3: Left on Echo, hold short.

0: Delta 934, have you left Foxtrot Bravo, turn left Yankee.
1: Left Foxtrot Bravo, left Yankee, Delta 934.
0: Delta 934, have you crossed Norway 31 right, and then taxi Yankee Alpha.
1: Truck 31 right, and Yankee Alpha.
0: Delta 934, have you on Yankee Alpha, hold short, runway 4 left. Delta 934 Heavy, Yankee Alpha, hold short, runway 4 left.
1: This is Yankee Alpha, and then hold short of 4 left, Delta 934 Heavy.

0: L265 Heavy, turn left, Foxtrot Bravo, taxi left, Yankee.
1: Foxtrot Bravo, left on Yankee, Delta 265 Heavy.
0: Delta 265 Heavy, cross runway 3 and right at Yankee, then taxi Yankee Alpha.
1: Cross 3 and right at Yankee, then Yankee Alpha, left.
2: Now, finance 22, we're clear to clear up to the northwest here.
0: 22 Roger, and company appears to be back home. They're still with LaGuardia, just 2 miles north of you, southeastbound at 500. Radio service terminated, free change approved.
2: Yeah, we got them in sight down there, free change approved, 22.
0: 105 Heavy, cross runway 4 left.
1: Cross 4 left, American 05 Heavy.
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3: Cleared to cross 4 left, Canberra 915 Heavy.
0: Foxtrot Alpha Charlie, Hotel 1 Heavy, cross runway 4 left, taxi Delta Bravo.
4: Delta Bravo, Foxtrot 1, roger, crossing runway 4 left and continue Delta Bravo.
0: Delta 934 Heavy, cross runway 4 left, Yankee Alpha.
5: Cross 4 left at Yankee Alpha, Delta 934 Heavy.
0: American 105 Heavy left, Delta Bravo, right, Bravo, monitor the ground.
1: Left Delta Bravo, right Bravo, monitor the ground, American 105 Heavy.
0: Delta 934 Heavy, left on Echo, Echo Alpha to Alpha, monitor the ground.
5: Echo, Echo Alpha, the Alpha, monitor, Delta 934 Heavy.
0: Canberra 915 Heavy, give way to the Heavy 767 at Foxtrot Bravo, follow it.
3: Give way to the Heavy 767 and follow it. Foxtrot Heavy.
0: Foxtrot Alpha Charlie Hotel 1 Heavy, taxi left Delta Bravo, cross runway 31 right.
4: Delta Bravo and cross runway
0: 31
4: right.
0: Foxtrot Charlie 1, taxi right onto Bravo behind the vehicle. Follow it, monitor 1219er.
4: The vehicle inside and we will monitor frequency 1.9.
0: Delta 265 Heavy, hold short, runway 4 left at Yankee Alpha.
1: Hold short, 4 left at Yankee Alpha, Delta 265 Heavy.
0: Canberra 915 Heavy, cross through on right, turn right Bravo, monitor the ground.
3: 2-1 there, right, and right turn Bravo, and 1-2-1.
0: Delta 2661, left Foxtrot Bravo, hold short Yankee.
1: Foxtrot Bravo, short Yankee, Delta 2661.
0: Delta 235 Heavy, can you turn off the air, 4 right, go to land, wind 06012, gust 20.
1: 35 Heavy, copies all clear to land, 4 right.
0: 2934, can you turn off the air, 4 right, go to land, close to turbines, fall on the Heavy 330.
1: Roger, clear to land, 4 right, Delta 2934.
6: Kennedy, Metro 26 of the VAT, can we get a Baisley, Cunningham, and up LaGuardia?
7: Oh, hello, this is 14 Victor Heavy, ILS 4 right.
0: This 14 Victor Heavy, can you turn wind 06011, gust 20, 4 right, clear to land.
7: 4 right, clear to land, this 14 Victor Heavy.
0: And Metro, say again.
6: Metro 26 of the VAT, looking for Baisley, Cunningham, and up LaGuardia.
0: Metro 26, unable to squawk 0333.
6: 0333.
0: Delta 2661, left Yankee, cross 3 on right.
1: Yankee cross, 31 right, Delta 2661.
0: Metro 26, departure from Modern Beach, under ascendant class Bravo via Baisley, and cross runway 31 right at the departure end.
6: Crossing 31 right, departure end, outside Baisley, Metro 26.
8: Okay, Tower 520, landing is short, Floyd Bennett.
0: 520, radar service terminated for exchange proof.
8: For exchange proof.
0: Jibble 1539, left Foxtrot Bravo, hold short, Yankee.
8: Left Fox Bravo, hold short, Yankee, just blue, 1539.
9: Okay, Tower 84 Bravo, landing at the Ridgewood Reservoir, looking for the conduit for the DAT with Mike.
0: 84 Bravo, landing at Kennedy Tower, altimeter 3030, Clayton Class Bravo, report landing short, minor deviation, will be at your own risk.
9: All right, clear the Class Bravo and land DP 520, support landing assured for 84 Bravo Lima.
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0: Delta 2661, Yankee Alpha, hold short, runway 4 left.
1: Yankee Alpha, short 4 left.
0: Jet Blue 1539, right 31 right, and hold short, runway 4 left.
6: Right 31 right, hold short of 4 left, JetBlue 1539.
0: Dotcom 535, can you start up to here, course 27 4 right, clear the land, fall in the Heavy 330. And Metro 26, you want to hand off to LaGuardia?
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0: Go 235 heavy, turn left Foxtrot Bravo, hold short of taxiway Yankee.
2: Left Fox Bravo, short of Yankee, Delta 235 heavy.
10: Good day, Tower Air Transport, 3327 heavy is ILA 4 right.
0: Transport 3327 heavy, King Tower, wind 05010, gust 174, clear line.
10: Clear line 4 right, Air Transport, 3327 heavy.
0: Delta 235 heavy, left Yankee, cross 31 right.
2: Left Yankee, cross 31 right, Delta 235
0: heavy. Delta 235 heavy, then Yankee Alpha, short runway 4 left.
2: Yankee Alpha, short of 4 left, Delta 265 heavy.
0: And confirm Delta 235 heavy, Delta 235 heavy.
2: Alpha Delta 235 heavy, Yankee Alpha short of 4 left.
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1: RS-22 Kennedy.
0: Good afternoon, Coney 500. Like to go South Shore, east to the Atlantic Beach Bridge, reverse course back to Floyd Landing Strip.
1: RS-22, as requested, caution wake turbulence.
0: As requested, caution wake, and we'll be low level.
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1: 964. Delta 265 heavy, crossing way 4 left.
3: Cross 4 left, Delta 265.
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1: Delta 265 heavy, 265 heavy, Delta, taxi left, Echo, Echo Alpha to Alpha.
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1: Triple 1539, left Echo, follow the Delta 220, monitor 1219er.
6: Alright, left on Echo, follow the Delta 220.
1: Delta 2934, left Yankee, cross runway 31 right.
7: Left Yankee, cross 31 right, Delta 2934.
1: Delta 157 heavy, can you tarp? You hear runway 4 right, clear the land, course runway turbulence, following heavy jets.
8: Clear the land, 4 right, Delta 157 heavy.
1: Delta 2934, Yankee Alpha, hold short, runway 4 left. Delta 2934, Yankee Alpha, hold short, 4 left, over.
7: Roger, Yankee Alpha, short of 4 left, Delta 2934.
1: Swiss 14 Victor heavy, left Foxtrot Bravo.
9: Foxtrot Bravo, Swiss 14 Victor heavy.
1: Swiss 14 Victor heavy, hold short, runway 4 left.
9: Hold short, 4 left, 14 heavy.

0: Kennedy Tower, helicopter 3A Bravo Lima, Suffolk Governor's Island, requesting park conduit inbound landing GAT.
1: Say again.
0: 3A Bravo Lima, Suffolk Governor's Island, requesting park conduit inbound GAT.
1: 3A Bravo Lima, can you spoke 0305?
0: 0305, 3A Bravo Lima.
1: Bravo Lima, radar contact 900, Cleveland class Bravo, at a blow 1000. Park conduit, report landing short, modern aviation, be shown risk.
0: Cleared in, park conduit, at a blow 1000, report landing assured, 3A Bravo Lima.
2: And Tower Delta 157, we could take a side step to 4 left if this spacing is tight.
1: Say again?
2: If the spacing looks a little tight, we could take a side step over to 4 left for Delta 157 heavy.
1: The spacing is adequate, Delta 157 heavy.
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1: Southcom 3617, Kennedy Tower, close to a turbulence, airway 4 right, good landfall, Navy 330.
3: Alright, clear to land, 4 right, Southcom 6317.
1: Delta 167 heavy, final pro speed.
2: Alright, we're slowing Delta 157 heavy.

0: Kennedy Tower, America, on 168 Heavy is 16 DME.
1: Mark 168 Heavy, Kennedy Tower, runway 4 right, 050 at 13, clear to land.
0: 4 right, clear to land, America, on 168 Heavy.
1: SATCOM 535, left, Foxtrot Bravo, remain this frequency, hold short. Runway 4 left.

0: 10-8 Tower, helicopter A4 Bravo Lima at the DAT. Let's check out to the northwest. We have the conduit parked with Mike.
1: A4 Bravo Lima, Kennedy, departure, Mike returners, clear and request Bravo at a blow 1000. He's crossing company inbound 4 miles to the north at the south.
0: Alright, departing GT Bethune, clear request Bravo via the conduit parked VFR blow 1000. Looking for the inbound for A4 Bravo Lima.
1: 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Departing Modern is the company.
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1: Pencil 3327 Heavy, left Foxtrot Bravo, turn left Yankee, short of 31 right.
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4: Tower Delta 49 Heavy, ILS 4 right, 160 on the speed.
1: Delta 49 Heavy, Kane Tower, course wing thermal stolen Heavy 787. Wind 050 at 13, runway 4 right, clear land.
4: Clear land, 4 right, Delta 49 Heavy.
2: Tower 3 at Bravo Lima, we got departing traffic inside of the step and we're landing. Sure to quit, keep the squawk.
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1: This is 14 Victor Heavy, cross 3 and right at Delta Bravo, taxi right Bravo, monitor 1219.
2: Right, Delta Bravo, right on Bravo, Delta 1219.
1: Delta 157 Heavy, left Foxtrot Bravo, turn left Yankee.
2: Fox Bravo, Yankee, Delta 157.
1: Transport 3327 Heavy, right 31 right, hold short, runway 4 left.
3: Right turn 31 right, hold short of 4 left, here, transport 3327 Heavy.
1: Delta 157 Heavy, cross runway 31 right, taxi Yankee Alpha.
2: Clear to cross 31 right, take Yankee Alpha, Delta 157 Heavy.
1: Delta 157 Heavy at Yankee Alpha, hold short, runway 4 left.
2: Hold short 4 left on Yankee Alpha Delta 157 Heavy.

0: Tower, good evening, Delta 1822 ILS 4 right.
1: Delta 1822, can you turn runway 4 right, course mark turbulence, fall on the heavy 330, wind 05012, clear to land.
0: Clear to land, 4 right, Delta 1822.
1: American 168 heavy, no response necessary, traffic off your right, the police helicopter, they're clear up to class Bravo, 2 miles, 300 westbound.

0: Comp 3617 left on Foxtrot Bravo, hold short, runway 4 left, remain at frequency. Hold 2934, cross 4 left, exit right.
1: Cross 4 left, Delta 2934.
0: Getting transport 3327, heavy exit right, cross runway 4 left.
2: Right, cross runway 4 left, air transport 3327.
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2: Bravo, cross 4 left.
0: Delta 2934, taxi left echo, echo alpha to alpha, monitor ground.
1: Left echo, echo alpha to alpha and over to ground, Delta 2934.
0: Transport 3327 heavy, continue 31 left. Left on Delta Bravo, turn right onto Bravo.
2: Alright, Delta Bravo, Bravo air transport 3327.
0: Delta transport 3327 heavy, right Bravo, monitor 1219er.
2: Captain, right turn on Bravo, 219 here, transport 3327.
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0: 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I say again, right turn, Yankee Alpha. 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
0: American 168, heavy, then echo, hold short, runway 4 left.
4: Foxtrot Bravo, Yankee, left turn, echo, hold short, 4 left, American 168.
3: 520.
0: 520, Kennedy Radar Contact 300.
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0: 520, clear as requested, altimeter 3029, standby for the handoff.
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0: Echo 4740, Echo 0 on the 4 right turn left. 49 heavy left, Foxtrot Bravo.
1: Yes,
0: back to you, left, Yankee.
2: Foxtrot Bravo, left, Yankee, Delta 4.
0: Delta 49 heavy, Yankee cross 31, right? Delta 49 heavy, then Yankee Alpha short, runway 4 left.

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1: Tabric Airport 748 is on the ILS 4 right.
2: Tabric Airport 748, KTR 4 right, wind 030 at 12 Gust 17, clear line. They just put you?
1: Yep, they did.
2: Delta 620, KTR 4 right, clear line, wind 030 at 12 Gust 17.
0: Alright, clear to land, 4 right, Delta 620.
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1: Delta 1822, left Fox, drive Bravo, turn left Yankee.
2: Left Fox, drive Bravo, left down Yankee, Delta 1822.
1: Delta 1822, turn left on taxi, a Yankee, short, 3-1 right.
3: Yankee, short, 3-1 right, Delta 1822.
4: Tower Triple 156 is ILS 4 right.
1: 156 gain terminal 4 right, clear the land, wind 030 at 14, gust 18.
4: Clear the land 4 right, Triple 156.
1: Delta 157 AV, cross 4 left.
5: Cross 4 left, Delta 157.
1: Delta 3063 17, cross runway 4 left. American 168 heavy, cross 4 left.
5: Cross 4 left, American 168
1: heavy. Delta 49 heavy, cross runway 4 left, on Alpha, monitor ground.
4: Delta 49 heavy, cross runway 4 left.
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1: 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American 168 heavy, follow the corporate jet on your left, cross 31 right, monitor the ground.
5: Follow the corporate jet, cross 31 right, straight, monitor the ground, American, Delta 163.
1: Delta 1822, taxi Yankee, cross 31 right, Yankee Alpha.
3: Alright, clear cross, 31 right on Yankee Alpha, are we holding short 4 left?
1: I don't want to give you too much, Delta 1822, Yankee Alpha, hold short, runway 4 left.
3: Alright, Yankee Alpha, hold short 4 left, Delta 1822.
1: Breakout 47-48, turn left, Foxtrot Bravo, hold short, runway 4 left.
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1: Delta 1829, Kennedy Tower, wind 040 at 15, gust 21, use caution, similar sounding call sign, and company on the frequency, Quickland.
0: Quickland, 4 right, Delta 1829, copy, thanks.

0: Kennedy Tower, helicopter 38 Bravo Lima is at the DAT, requesting Conduit Park outbound for river checkout.
1: 13 Bravo Lima, came departure from Monterey Beach, North Clinton Class Bravo, altimeter 3029er.
0: Cleared at my own risk, Conduit Park outbound, 3 Bravo Lima.
1: 0620, turn left, Foxtrot Bravo, taxi left Yankee.
2: Foxtrot Bravo, left.
1: 0620, cross 309 to Yankee, taxi Yankee Alpha, short runway 4 left.
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0: Jetblue 156, turn left on Foxtrot Bravo, hold short, runway 4 left.
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0: Delta 1822, caution Jetblast at Yankee Alpha Cross, 4 left.
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0: Breakout 4748, taxi Foxtrot Bravo, cross 31 right.
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0: Delta Bravo, right Bravo, monitor the ground.
1: Alright, Foxtrot Bravo, cross 31 right at Delta Bravo, and then right up Bravo, contact ground breaker, 4748.
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1: American 1058, can you turn only 4 right? Wind 04012, gust 21, clear to land.
0: Runway 4 right, clear to land, American 1058.
1: Delta 1829, left Foxtrot Bravo, turn left Yankee.
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1: Delta 1829, cross through and right at Yankee, Yankee Alpha.
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1: Delta 1833, Kennedy Tower, runway 4 right, wind 04012, got 21, clear to land.
0: 4 right, cleared to land, Delta 1833.

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0: Right there, 58 10 left, Foxtrot Bravo. Hold short, runway 4 left.
1: Foxtrot Bravo, hold short, runway 4 left. I'm going to get that 58.
0: Still 620, cross runway 4 left.
2: Cross runway 4 left, you take the altitude.
0: Jeff 156, cross runway 4 left, Foxtrot Bravo.
1: Cross 4 left, Foxtrot Bravo, Jeff 156.
0: Market 1058, continue Foxtrot Bravo, hold short, runway 4 left.
1: Foxtrot Bravo, hold short, runway 4 left, American 1058.
0: Jet Delta 620, taxi left Echo, Echo Alpha, Alpha behind the jet blue off the direction, monitor the ground.
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3: Tower Market 9603, heavy on the ILS, 4 right.
0: Market 9603, heavy, can you tower, runway 4 right, and 030 at 13 Cleveland.
3: Cleveland, American 9603, heavy.
4: Hello, Virgin 127, Charlie, fully established, 4 right at 8 miles.
0: Virgin 127, Charlie, heavy, can you tower, course showing turbulence, falling heavy 787, runway 4 right, clear land.
4: Clear land, 4 right, wind check, Virgin 127, Charlie.
0: Wind 040 at 13.

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3: Tower Sharp 2, we're complete, sir. If we could head back towards the Williamsburg Bridge with a handoff of LaGuardia.
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4: JetBlue 2019, ILS 4R.
0: JetBlue 2019, Kennedy Tower, runway 4R. Caution wake turbulence, flowing the heavy 330, wind 0401, 3 clear to land.
4: Clear to land 4R, JetBlue 2019.

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0: Delta 185 Heavy, can you tower 10402 on the 4 right, clear to land?
2: 4 right, clear to land, Delta 185 Heavy.
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0: Triple 2901, can you tower course strength turbulence, fall on the heavy 767, runway 4 right, clear land.
2: Clear land 4 right, Delta 2901.

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0: Can you turn on Air 5151, 2000 and I left 4 right?
1: Air 5151, can you turn on way 4 right? Wind 0403, clear to land.
0: 4 clear to land, Air 5151.

0: Air 5399, crossing away 4 left Yankee Alpha, expedite.
1: 4 left,
0: Yankee Alpha, 127 Charlie Heavy, expedite, cross 4 left.
2: Expedite 4 left, sir, and Lucky Central.
0: Air 5399, left onto Echo, Echo Alpha to Alpha, monitor the ground. Virgin 127, Charlie Heavy, continue down, runway 31 right, expedite, this traffic 2 mile final, 4 left.
3: 31 right, expedite, Virgin 127, Charlie.
4: American 96, look free.
0: Yes, sir.
4: Hi, got anything for us?
0: I do not.
4: Okay. Can you tell you just 2114 Heavy, left 4 right?
0: Delta 185 Heavy, 2 left, Foxtrot Bravo, host of Yankee.
4: 2 left, 55 from Foxtrot Bravo, Ultra
0: Yankee. GPS 2114 Heavy, can you turn runway 4 right? Wind 0501, 2 clear land.
4: 4 right, clear landing, GPS 2114 Heavy.
0: Virgin 127 Charlie Heavy, continue 31 right, left Delta Bravo, left onto Alpha, monitor ground.
3: Delta Bravo, Alpha, monitor ground, Virgin 127 Charlie.
4: Tower Delta 29 Heavy with you, 2007 for Pete, top of the Atlas 4 right.
0: 29 Heavy, can you tell course 27, swollen heavy 7674 right, clear to land, wind 0402.
4: Delta 29 Heavy, clear to land 4 right.
0: Delta 185 Heavy, left on Yankee, cross 31 right.
4: Left on Yankee, cross 31 right, Delta 185 Heavy.
0: Delta 185 Heavy, then taxi Yankee Alpha, hold short, runway 4 left.
4: Alright, Yankee Alpha, then hold short of 4 left, Delta 185.
5: That's Tower Chopper 2, you need us to hold for LaGuardia.
0: Chopper 2, contact LaGuardia 126.05.
5: 2605, Chopper 2.

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1: Left turn Yankee, hold short, 31 right, Kepler 20901.

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1: Left on Foxtrot Bravo and left on Yankee, Tempo 297.
0: Tempo 2901, cross 3 and right at Yankee, taxi Yankee Alpha.
2: Cross 3 and right at Yankee, then Yankee Alpha, Tempo 2901.
0: Tempo 2901 on Yankee Alpha, hold short, runway 4 left.
2: On Yankee Alpha, hold short of runway 4 left.
0: Tempo 297, taxi Yankee, right 31 right.
1: Yankee, right 31 right, Tempo 297.
0: Tempo 297 on 31 right, hold short, runway 4 left.
1: On 31 right, short of 4 left, Tempo 297.
3: JetBlue 58 ILS, 4 right.
0: JetBlue 58 KHR, go with joint turbulence. Correction, JetBlue 58, runway 4 right, clear to land, wind 040 at 14, gust 19.
3: Clear to land, 4 right, JetBlue 58. Start up the 1957, 4 right.
0: So the 1957 KHR, call strike turbulence, falling a heavy 767, 4.5 miles ahead, wind 040 at 14, gust 19, runway 4 right, clear to land.
3: 4 right, clear to land, Delta 1957.

0: Sir, 5151, turn left Yankee, cross 3-1 right.
1: Left Yankee, cross 3-1 right.
0: Sir, 5151, taxi Yankee Alpha, hold short, runway 4 left.
1: Yankee Alpha, hold short, 4 left, 5151.
0: Delta 1833, Yankee Alpha, cross 4 left.
1: Yankee Alpha, cross 4 left, Delta 1833.
0: Delta 185 Heavy, follow the company, cross 4 left.
1: Follow the company, cross 4 left.
0: Jibble 2901, cross runway 4 left, follow the Heavy 767. Jibble 297, cross runway 4 left.
1: Cross 4 left, Jibble 297.
0: American 9603 Heavy, cross 4 left.
2: Cross 4 left, American 9603 Heavy.
0: Jibble 2019, follow the Heavy American, cross runway 4 left.
3: Follow the Heavy American, cross 4 left, Jibble 299.
0: Delta 1833, taxi left on Yankee, Kirsten left on
1: 999,
0: Alpha to Alpha, monitor ground.
1: Echo Alpha to Alpha, monitor ground, Delta 1833.
0: Delta 185 Heavy, monitor ground.
1: Monitor ground, Delta 185 Heavy.
0: Triple 2901, monitor ground.
4: Monitor ground, Delta.
0: UPS 2114 Heavy, left Foxtrot Bravo, hold short, runway 4 left.
4: Foxtrot Bravo, short of 4 left, UPS 2114 Heavy.
0: Triple 297 left, Delta Bravo, right Bravo to the ramp, monitor ground.
1: Delta Bravo, Bravo ramp, monitor ground, Triple 297.
0: American 9603 Heavy, Foxtrot Bravo, Delta Bravo, cross 2 and right, then right Bravo, monitor ground.
2: Okay, Foxtrot Bravo, Delta Bravo, cross 3-1 right, Delta Bravo.
0: Triple 2019, cross 3 and right, Delta Bravo, monitor ground.
3: Cross 3-1, Delta Bravo, monitor ground, Triple 20.
0: Delta 333, can you start up here, 4 right, good land.
2: 4 right, clear and land. Thanks, Delta 333.
0: Turkish 1 Heavy, can you turn away? 4 right, good land. If you...
5: Kennedy Tower, helicopter 3 at Bravo Lima is at Prospect Park, requesting park conduit inbound landing, GAT.
0: 3 Bravo Lima, can you squawk 0302?
5: 0302, 3 Bravo Lima.
6: Kennedy Tower, hello, Turkish 1 Heavy on 4 right and speed 165.
0: Turkish 1 Heavy, getting turn, runway 4 right, clear to land, wind 040 at 12, gust 19er, clear to land.
6: Clear to land, runway 4 right, Turkish 1 Heavy, thank you.
0: Delta 29 Heavy, turn left Foxtrot Bravo, turn left Yankee.
4: Left Fox Bravo, left Yankee, Delta 29.
0: 3 Bravo Lima, Zeta, contact 800, clear to class Bravo, out of below 1000, via park under report lane, short modern aviation, be generous.
5: Cleared in out of below 1000, when they enter on risk, 3 Bravo Lima.
0: Delta 29 Heavy, continue Yankee, cross 3 on right. Delta 29 Heavy, Yankee Alpha, hold short, runway 4 left.
4: Delta 29 Heavy, say it again, the holding point for us.
0: Delta 29 Heavy, at Yankee Alpha, hold short, runway 4 left.
4: At Yankee Alpha, hold short, 4 left, Delta 29 Heavy.

0: Level 5151, Yankee Alpha Cross, Runway Polar. UPS 2114, Heavy Foxtrot Bravo, cross 4 left. Taxi Delta Bravo.
1: Foxtrot Bravo, cross 4 left, and
0: Delta 29 Heavy, cross 4 left, follow the RJ. Delta 29 Heavy, cross runway 4 left, follow the RJ.
1: Delta 29 Heavy, cross 4 left, follow the RJ.
0: UPS 2114 Heavy, continue Foxtrot Bravo, Delta Bravo, cross 3 on right.
1: Okay, Foxtrot Bravo, Delta Bravo, cross 1 right, 3 1 right, UPS 2114.
0: Number 5151, left on Echo, Echo Alpha, Alpha. Number 5151, monitor ground. Delta 29 Heavy, monitor ground.
1: Push ground, Delta 29 Heavy.
0: UPS 2114 Heavy, taxi right, Bravo, monitor ground.
1: Right, right on Bravo, monitor ground, UPS 2114 Heavy.
0: Delta 1957, Yankee Alpha, Carson Yankee, cross 3 on right. Yankee Alpha, short of 4 left, if I didn't tell you that.
2: Okay, Yankee cross 3 right and Yankee Alpha, hold short of 4 left, open night vision.
3: Kennedy Tower, helicopter 3 Bravo Lima is landing in short, request to keep the squawk.
0: 3 Bravo Lima, approved, ready to service terminate, call me back out.
3: Okay, on the way out, 3 Bravo Lima.
0: Table 58, taxi Foxtrot Bravo, left Yankee, cross 3 on right.
4: So Bravo, left Yankee, clear to cross 31 right, ship blue.
0: Table 2726, can you interrupt you here? Coast strike terminus, runway 4 right, yeah. Clear to land.
5: Hey, caution away, can clear land, 4 right, ship blue 2726.
6: Alright, good day, this is BF 500 Kievia, stop us on the localizer, 04 right.
0: Sir, runway 4 right, wind 05010, gust 19, clear to land. SBA 500 Heavy, can you turn runway 4 right, clear to land, over.
6: Clear to land, copy there, SBA 04 right, SBA 500.
0: 58 taxi Yankee, cross 31 right, Yankee Alpha, hold short, runway 4 left.
4: Yankee clear to cross 31 right, Yankee Alpha, short 4 left, chip blue 58.

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1: Foxtrot Bravo, Yankee for Delta 333.
0: Delta 333, cross runway 3 and right at Yankee, back to Yankee Alpha.
1: Cross 31 right on Yankee, right turn Yankee Alpha for Delta 333.
0: Delta 333, thank you, on Yankee Alpha, hold short, runway 4 left.
1: Hold short, 4 left on Yankee Alpha, Delta 333.
2: 520, prospect heading back to Floyd.
0: 520, Canyon Tower, altimeter 3028, clear as requested.
2: As requested, 520.

0: Turkish 1 Heavy, turn left on Foxtrot Bravo. Remain this frequency. Taxi. Hold short, runway 4 left at Foxtrot Bravo.
1: Roger,

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Jekyll 27, 26, turn left, Foxtrot Bravo, taxi right onto Yankee. JetBlue 2726, affirmative. JetBlue 2726, left echo, hold short runway 4 left.

0: Okay, Tower Delta 606, 10 mile left 4 right.
1: 606, Kane Tower, only 4 right, course Mike Turbine's falling heavy 330, wind 0412, clear to land.
0: Clear to land, 4 right, Delta 606. Tower Delta 612, sequence 5.090, 04 right, Atlas.
1: Confirm Delta 612.
0: Affirm, I do.
1: Delta 612, Kane Tower, wind 0401, 24 right, clear to land.
0: Clear to land, 4 right, Delta 612.
1: Delta 1957, Yankee Alpha cross, 4 left.
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1: 758, cross, 4 left, Yankee Alpha, follow Delta.
2: And Delta, cross, 4 left, Yankee Alpha.
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3: Cross, runway 4 left, target 1 heavy.
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1: Turkish 1 heavy, taxi Foxtrot Bravo, Delta Bravo, cross 31 right.
3: Taxi Foxtrot Bravo, Delta Bravo, cross runway 31 right, Turkish. Confirm cross 31 right.
1: Turkish 1 heavy, cross 31 right at Delta Bravo, yes, affirmative.
3: Thank you, cross runway 31 right at Delta Bravo, Turkish 1 heavy.
1: Air Sabre 500 heavy, turn right on Yankee, I say again, right Yankee.
4: Right Yankee, Air Sabre 500.
1: Number 500 heavy, turn left onto Echo and hold short, runway 4 left.
4: Right.
1: Serbia 500 heavy, left Echo, hold short, 4 left.
4: Right on Yankee, then left Echo, hold short, 4 left, Serbia 500.
1: Turkish 1 heavy, taxi right, Bravo, monitor the ground.
3: Clear ground, Turkish 1 heavy.
0: 27 checking in.
1: 27 Roger, altimeter 3028, third request.
0: If we could track then Belmont and then cut over to the incinerator on station.
1: 27 cleared, requested, altimeter 3028.
0: 028, thank you.

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0: I thought that's what I heard. Upjet 652, wind 040 at 11, runway 4 right, clear to land.
2: Clear to land, 4 right, Upjet 652.

0: Target 8 Delta 532 is established. Localizer, runway 4 right.
1: Delta 532, Kennedy Tower, runway 4 right, clear to land.
0: Runway 4 right, clear to land, Delta 532.
1: Delta 606, turn left on Foxtrot Bravo, hold short of runway 4 left, remain the frequency.
2: Left Foxtrot Bravo, short of 4 left, this frequency, Delta 606.
3: Hello Tower, Delta 958, headed just to you, ILS 4 right.
1: Delta 958 Heavy, Kennedy Tower, runway 4 right, clear to land.
3: Clear to land, Delta 958 Heavy.

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1: On Yankee Alpha, clear cross 4 left, Yankee Alpha, Echo, Echo Alpha Alpha, monitor ground, Delta 333, how we going?
0: JetBlue 2726, cross runway 4 left here on Echo, hold short of runway 318, remain this frequency.
2: Hey, cross 4 left, yeah, Echo, hold short 318 with you, JetBlue 2726.
0: Serbia 500 heavy, follow JetBlue, cross runway 4 left and hold short of runway 318.
3: Follow JetBlue, cross 4 left by Echo and hold short 318, Serbia 500, remain with you.
0: And Delta 606, amend your instructions, turn left to your Yankee, cross runway 318 and then hold short of runway 4 left on Yankee Alpha.
4: Left Yankee, cross 318, hold short 4 left at Yankee Alpha, Delta 4606.
0: Delta 612, turn left Fox Bravo, hold short of runway 4 left, remain in this frequency.
4: Bravo, short.

0: Couple 2726, crossing away 31 right, and then make the right onto Yankee Alpha to Bravo and mod at the ground.
1: Hey, we'll cross the right on Echo, and right on Yankee Alpha, on Bravo, and mod at the ground.
0: Air Serbia 500 Heavy, I'm in the instructions. Taxi Echo and Charlie, hold short of Victor.
2: Echo and Charlie, hold short of Victor, Air Serbia 500.

0: Temperature 7, can we take it direct to the incinerator?
1: New 7, second, please.
0: Can we take it direct to Oceanside over there?
1: New 7, sure, proceed as requested.
0: New 7, thank you.
1: Flown up to 652, nodal lay down the runway, turn left on Fox Bravo, hold short of runway 4 left.
2: Nodal lay, Fox Bravo, hold short of 4 left.
1: And New 7, what heading takes you directly there?
0: Yeah, we are looking at a, probably a 100.
1: New 7, roger, proceed on that 100 heading, and I'll call further turn to the south.
0: Roger, after New 7.
3: Tower, Hunter 5280, ILS 4 right.
1: Endeavour 5280, Kennedy Tower, runway 4 right, cleared to land.
3: Could have land 4 right, there 5280.
1: And up to 652, remain this frequency. Air Serbia 500 heavy, continue. Charlie, Victor, Bravo, cross runway 13 left, and monitor ground.
4: Charlie, Victor, Bravo, cross runway 13 left, Air Serbia 500.
1: Air Serbia 500, cross 13 left.
4: 13 left, sir.
5: Start Delta 1166, ILS 4 right.
1: Delta 1166, Kennedy Tower, runway 4 right, clear to land.
5: 4 right, clear to land, Delta 1166.
1: Delta 2775, turn left Foxtrot Bravo, left Yankee, hold short of runway 31 right.
5: Foxtrot Bravo, Yankee, hold short, turn right, Delta 2775.
6: County DC Hour, Sing 424 Heavy. Good evening. On an IOS, runway 4 right.
1: Sing 424 Heavy, Kennedy Tower, runway 4 right, cleared to land.
6: Cleared to land, runway 4 right. Sing 424 Heavy.

0: over 2775, cross runway 31 right, turn right on Yankee Alpha, and hold short over runway 4 left.
1: Okay, Yankee, cross 31 right, Yankee Alpha, short of 4 left, over 2775, was it?
0: So 2775, affirmative, hold short of 4 left on Yankee Alpha.
1: Short of 4 left on Yankee Alpha, over 2775.
2: Lieutenant, can we start our turn to the right?
0: On Yankee, hold short over runway 31 right.
3: Bravo, left on Yankee and short of runway 31 right, Delta 562.
0: Delta 606, cross runway 4 left on Yankee Alpha, turn left Echo and then Echo Alpha to Alpha, monitor ground.
1: Cross 4 left Yankee Alpha, left Echo, Echo Alpha to Alpha, monitor ground, Delta 606.
0: I'm area 6 heavy, cross runway 4 left on Echo, taxi Echo and Charlie, hold short of Victor, follow the vehicle.
4: Cross 4 left on Echo, Echo Charlie, short of Victor, follow the vehicle, I'm area 6.
0: Delta 612, cross 4 left here on Fox Bravo, turn left Echo, hold short, over runway 31 right.
5: Fox Bravo, Echo, short 31 right, Delta 612.
0: Delta 532 at Yankee, cross runway 31 right, and then turn right Yankee Alpha, hold short of runway 4 left.
3: At Yankee, cross runway 31 right, as in right Yankee Alpha, hold short runway 4 left, Delta 532.
6: SRBA 500 and steering Bravo, should we monitor ground?
0: SRBA 500 heavy, yes, Bravo to the ramp and monitor ground.
6: Bravo to the ramp, monitor ground, take care, 0500, bye.
0: Delta 612, cross runway 31 right and then taxi Echo Alpha Alpha, they are behind the JetBlue tug and monitor ground.
5: Cross 31 right, Echo Alpha, Echo Alpha, monitor ground.
0: Delta 958 heavy, turn left Foxtrot Bravo, hold short of runway 4 left, remain the frequency.
1: Foxtrot Bravo, short of 4 left, stay with you, Delta 958.
0: Delta 1166, if you're not already, reduce your final approach speed.
1: Reducing now, Delta 1166.
0: I'm here, E6 heavy, continue, Charlie, Victor, Bravo, cross runway 13 left.
4: Charlie, Victor, Bravo, cross 13 left, I'm here 6 heavy.
0: And I'm here 6 heavy, monitor ground, 121.9er.
4: Ground point 9, I'm here 6, thank you.
0: New 7, and you're going to continue eastbound, do you want to just terminate?
2: Yeah, we're going to continue another mile to the east, sir.
0: New 7, radio service is terminated, squawk VFR, frequency change, prove, good day.
2: System, thanks, good day.

0: Endeavour 5280, no delay down to Foxtrot Bravo, hold short of runway 4 left and remain this frequency.
1: Foxtrot Bravo, hold short of 4 left and remain this frequency.
0: Delta 2775, cross runway 4 left on Yankee Alpha, turn left on Echo and hold short of Echo Alpha.
2: Okay, cross 3 and left at Yankee Alpha, left Echo, short of Echo Alpha Delta 2775.
0: Up, Jet 652, cross runway 4 left on Fox Bravo, taxi via Echo and Charlie, hold short of Victor.
3: 654 left, Echo, Bravo, short of Victor,
0: and up, Jet 652, Echo, Charlie, short of Victor.
3: Echo, Charlie, short of Victor.
0: And over 2775, you're going to cross 4 left there, and then you'll join Alpha behind the LATAM tug, monitor ground. Actually, join Alpha behind the JetBlue and monitor ground.
2: Okay, cross 4 left, join Alpha behind JetBlue, over the ground, 2775.

0: and Delta 958 Heavy, continue straight ahead, hold short of 4 left.
1: Continue straight ahead, short of 4 left, Delta 958 Heavy.
2: Good day, Alaska 26, just past VTOL for right.
0: Alaska 26, Kennedy Tower, caution, wait 7, you're in trail of a heavy Airbus 350, runway 4 right, clear to land.
2: 4 right, clear to land, Alaska 26.
0: Delta 1166, taxi Foxtrot Bravo and Yankee, hold short of runway 31 right.
1: Alright, Foxtrot Bravo, Yankee, short of 31 right, Delta 1166.
0: UpJet 652, continue. Charlie Victor Bravo, cross runway 13 left and monitor ground.
3: Charlie Victor Bravo, cross 13 left, monitor ground, point
0: Delta 1166, call the ramp, advise the status of your gate.
1: Alright, we'll give him a shout, Delta 1166.

0: final at 626. Do you have that traffic short final in sight? They're descending out of 300.
1: We do, Alaska 26.
0: Alaska 26, roger. Maintain visual separation and you are clear to land, runway 48.
1: Okay, maintain visual separation, clear to land, runway 48, Alaska 26.
0: And of 1166, I see you have a gate, so you can cross runway 31 right, turn right on Yankee Alpha, and hold short of runway 4 left.
2: Alright, clear to cross runway 31 right, right turn to Yankee Alpha, hold short of 4 left, Delta 1166. And we just called ramp, and they said it's still occupied, but should be opening soon. We're entering on Gulf.
0: Delta 1166, roger. Yeah, I see they cleared you in for Gulf.
2: Thanks.
3: Okay, tower, good afternoon. It's good. 15 kilo heavy, coverage 04 right.
0: Speedboat 15 kilo heavy, Kennedy Tower, runway 4 right, clear to land.
3: Runway 4 right, clear to land, good, 15 kilo heavy.
0: Singapore 24 heavy, turn left on Foxtrot Bravo, hold short of runway 4 left, remain in this frequency.
4: Okay, Foxtrot Bravo, and hold short of 4 left, remain on this frequency. Singapore 24 heavy,

0: Alaska 26, turn left on Foxtrot Bravo, hold short of taxiway Yankee, and remain this frequency.
1: Next on Fox Bravo
0: and Pegasus. And Alaska 26, hold short of taxiway Yankee, remain this frequency.
2: Third taxiway Yankee, we'll stay to you, Alaska.

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1: 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Delta 532 at Yankee Alpha, cross runway 4 left, turn left on Echo and join Alpha at Echo Alpha behind JetBlue.
2: Echo Alpha, left on Alpha, okay, cross it, runway 4 left, we're crossing at Yankee Alpha, turn left on Echo, right Echo Alpha, behind JetBlue, Delta 532.
1: Delta 958 Heavy, cross runway 4 left on Fox Bravo, left Echo and hold short of runway 318.
3: Cross 4 left at Fox Bravo, left Echo, hold short of 318, Delta 958 Heavy.
1: Endeavour 5280, cross 4 left on Fox Bravo, follow traffic ahead, hold short of runway 318.
0: From 4 left on Fox Bravo, follow traffic ahead and hold for 31 right, and number 5280.
1: Delta 1166, cross 4 left on Yankee Alpha, follow company and monitor ground 219.
4: Third cross 4 left, Yankee Alpha, follow company, monitor ground, Delta 1166.
1: Alaska 26, turn left here, Yankee, right on runway 31 right and hold short of runway 4 left.
5: Left turn Yankee, right turn 31 right, hold short 4 left, Alaska 26.
6: Step 424, 4 right.
1: JetBlue 424, Kennedy Tower, cross point 7, steering travel, heavy Boeing 777, runway 4 right, clear to land.
6: Clear to land on 4 right, JetBlue 424.
1: Delta 958 heavy, cross runway 31 right, you're going to follow that company 73 there off your left and monitor ground.
3: Alright, we'll cross 31 right, follow company.
1: Endeavour 5280, cross runway 31 right on Echo, follow the 76 ahead onto Alpha and monitor ground.
0: Cross 31 right, follow the traffic ahead, and follow the Alpha, hold short, and this is
1: 285. People 15 Kilo Heavy, continue down the runway, turn left on Echo, and hold short of runway 4 left.
6: 58 straight, left Echo, hold short, 4 left, 3 left.

0: Tower, Delta 1514, ILS 4 right.
1: Delta 1514, Kennedy Tower, runway 4 right, clear to land.
0: Runway 4 right, clear to land, Delta 1514.
2: The Tower, New 7 is with you. We're east of the incinerator there by a couple miles. If we could, South Shore, hand off to Newark for Linden.
1: New 7, Kennedy Tower, roger. Proceed along the shoreline westbound at or below 500 and squawk 0333.
2: 33 and at or below 5, New 7.
1: New 7, radar contact at 800, Kennedy altimeter is 3028.
2: 28, thank you.
3: Sounder 527, Corey.
1: Endeavour 5027, Kennedy Tower, runway 4 right, clear to land.
3: 4 right, clear to land, there, 5027.

0: Alaska 26, cross runway 4 left, taxi straight down the runway, hold short of Victor.
1: Alright, taxi cross 4 left, straight down the runway, hold short of Victor, Alaska 26.
0: Singapore 24 heavy, cross runway 4 left on Fox Bravo, turn left Echo and hold short of runway 18.
2: Cross runway 4 left on Fox Bravo and turn left on Echo, hold short of runway 31 right. Singapore 24 heavy.
0: Speed 15 kilo heavy, cross runway 4 left on Echo, taxi Echo Charlie, hold short of Victor.
3: Cross 4 left, Echo Charlie, hold your Victor speedbird, 15
4: kilo. Delta 305, 4 right.
0: Delta 305, Kennedy Tower, runway 4 right, clear to land.
4: 4 right, clear to land, Delta 305.

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1: Affirm Victor to Bravo, monitor ground on Alaska 26.
0: Singapore 24, cross runway 31 right on Echo. Turn right Echo Alpha, left Alpha.
1: Cross runway 31 right, turn left Echo Alpha, then Alpha. Singapore
0: 24. And Singapore 24, it's right Echo Alpha and then a left Alpha.
1: Okay, right on Echo Alpha, left on Alpha. Singapore 24.
0: And Singapore 24 Heavy, monitor ground.
1: Monitor ground, Singapore 24 Heavy.
0: Speedbird 15 Kilo Heavy, continue. Charlie, Victor, Bravo, cross runway 13 left.
2: Charlie, Victor, Bravo, and cross 13 left, Speedbird.
0: And Speedbird 15 Kilo Heavy, monitor ground, 1219.
2: 1219, Speedbird 15.
3: Kennedy Tower, under 5296, silo 48.
0: Endeavour 5296, Kennedy Tower, runway 48, clear to land.
3: 48, clear to land, and they're 5296.
0: Delta 1514, Foxtrot Bravo, left Yankee, and hold short of runway 31 right.
4: Foxtrot Bravo, Yankee, short of 31 right, Delta 1514.
0: And Delta 1514, call the ramp, advise the status of your gate.
4: Copy, we'll call the ramp, 1514.

0: Endeavour 5296, as you approach the shoreline on final, there will be a low-level helicopter westbound below the Bravo at 500.
1: Roger, Endeavour 5296.

0: End of 1514, I see your gate's not available, is that what the ramp's telling you?
1: Affirmative, they said we'll hold the ground about 10-15 minutes, 1514.
0: So the 1514, roger, turn left here onto runway 31 right and hold short of Yankee Alpha, just let me know once you're ready.
1: Alright, we're going to go left on 31 right and short of Yankee Alpha, Delta 1514, let you know.
0: Endeavour 5027, turn left on Foxtrot Bravo, left on Yankee, hold short of runway 31 right, remain this frequency.
2: Foxtrot Bravo, Yankee, hold short.

0: Four 24, cross runway 4 left on Fox Bravo, turn left Echo and hold short, upper runway 31 right.
1: Turn cross 4 left, left Echo, hold short 31 right, Jefferson 424.

0: Delta 305, turn left here, Fox Bravo, left Yankee, and hold short over runway 31 right. Call the ramp, advise the status of your gate.
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0: Endeavour 5027, roger, cross runway 31 right, taxi Yankee Alpha, hold short over runway 4 left.
2: Alright, clear to cross runway 31 right at Yankee, right turn Yankee Alpha, hold short, 4 left, Endeavour 5027.
0: 424, cross runway 3 on right and taxi Echo to Bravo to the ramp, mod at the ground.
3: Clear to cross runway right, Echo Bravo to the ramp, mod at the ground.
0: News 7, you are cleared into the Bravo airspace, out of below 1,400.
3: Okay, cleared in 1.4, thank you.
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2: Alright, clear to cross runway 4 left, ET Alpha, Echo, Foxtrot, Alpha, monitor ground, Endeavour 5027.
0: Delta 305, cross runway 31 right, taxi right on Yankee Alpha, and hold short of runway 4 left.
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0: Endeavour 5301, Kennedy Tower, runway 4 right, clear to land.
6: Clear to land, 4 right, Endeavour 5301.
8: Kennedy Tower, Triple 1736, ILS 4 right.
0: Triple 1736, Kennedy Tower, runway 4 right, clear to land.
8: 4 right, clear to land, Triple 1736.
0: Endeavour 5296, left Fox Bravo, left on Yankee, and hold short of runway 31 right. Call the ramp, advise the status of the gate.
9: Ground for Delta 305, says the gate is occupied, but he can get us another ramp.
0: Delta 305, copy.

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1: Endeavour 5296, Roger, Sam Fox Bravo, hold short, runway 4 left.
0: Sam Fox Bravo, hold short, runway 4 left, Endeavour 5296.

0: Kennedy Tower, helicopter 3, Bravo Lima is at the THT, requesting Conduit Park outbound for a rubber checkout.
1: November 3, Bravo Lima, Kennedy Tower, departure from the ramp of Via Twin Ridge, proceed outbound Conduit and Park at below 1,000.
0: Cleared outbound Conduit and Park at below 1,000, 3-8 Bravo Lima.
1: Triple 1528, taxi Fox Bravo, hold short of runway 4 left, remain in the frequency.

0: Tower, good evening, Air France 8, Foxtrot Heavy.
1: Air France 8, Foxtrot Heavy, Kennedy Town, runway 4 right, clear land.
0: Clear land, runway 4 right, Air France 8, Foxtrot Heavy.
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1: Delta 305, cross runway 4 left, taxi Echo, Echo Alpha to Alpha, and monitor ground.
2: Okay, Echo, Echo Alpha to Alpha, and cross the 4 left, Delta 305.
1: Endeavor 5296, cross 4 left on Fox Bravo, turn left on Echo, hold short of runway 318.
0: Cross runway 4 left on Fox Bravo, left Echo, short. Runway 4318 for the 5290.
1: Delta 1528, cross runway 4 left, follow traffic ahead, hold short of runway 318.
3: Cross 4 left, following traffic short of 31 right, JetBlue,
1: 1520. American 2, cross 4 left on Echo, and hold short of runway 31 right, follow the first JetBlue at Fox Bravo.
4: Okay, cross 4 left on Echo, follow JetBlue at Fox Bravo, from American 2.
0: Kennedy Tower, American 238, ILS, 4 right, T-Town.
1: American 238, Kennedy Tower, cross 47, 6 miles in trail of heavy Boeing 777, runway 4 right, clear to land.
0: Clear to land, 4 right, American 238.
1: Endeavor 5296, cross runway 3 on right, taxi Echo Alpha to Alpha, and monitor ground.
0: Cross runway 3 on right, Echo Alpha to Alpha.
1: Triple 1528, cross runway 3 on right, right on Yankee Alpha to Bravo, and monitor ground. American 2, cross runway 31 right, Yankee Alpha to Bravo, behind JetBlue, and monitor ground.
4: Okay, cross 31 right, behind JetBlue, and then Bravo, monitor ground, American 2.
1: Endeavor 5395, left on Yankee, hold short of runway 31 right, call the ramp, and advise the status of your gate.
0: Left Yankee, hold short 31 right, we'll call ramp, and advise 395.
5: JetBlue 1188, 6 miles from Zeno.
1: JetBlue 1188, Kennedy Tower, runway 4 right, clear to land.
5: Clear to land, 4 right, JetBlue 1188.
1: Endeavor 5301, left Fox Bravo, left Yankee, hold short of runway 31 right. Call the ramp and advise the status of the gate.

0: 6301, Alpha 10 is open available.
1: And 5301, Roger, copy. And 5395, Roger, turn right on runway 31 right, hold short of runway 4 left.
0: Right on 31 right, short of 4 left.
1: Endeavour 5301, cross runway 31 right, turn right on Yankee Alpha, and hold short of runway 4 left.
0: Cross 31 right, right turn Yankee Alpha, short of 4 left, Endeavour 5301.
1: Air France 8 Foxtrot Heavy, continue down the runway, turn left Echo, hold short of runway 4 left.
2: Down the runway, left Echo, to hold short of runway 4 left, and Echo 7.

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1: JetBlue 190, Kennedy Tower, runway 4-right, clear to land.
0: Clear to land, 4-right, JetBlue 190.
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2: Pulling the final, JetBlue 317.
1: American 238, turn left Fox Bravo, hold short of runway 4 left, remain in this frequency.
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0: Kennedy, get a Virgin 153 Heavy.
1: Say again, please.
0: Virgin 153 Heavy with you.
1: Virgin 153 Heavy, Kennedy Tower, runway 4 right, cleared to land.
0: Please, 4 right, Virgin 153 Heavy.

0: Endeavour 5395, cross runway 4 left, taxi straight down 31 right and hold short of Delta. Let ground know once your gate's available. JetBlue 1188, taxi left on Yankee, hold short of runway 31 right, remain the frequency.
1: Left on Yankee, short of 31 right with you, JetBlue 1188.
0: And American 238, just verify, hold short of runway 4 left.
2: Affirm, we'll hold short of 4 right, American, or 4 left, American 238.
0: JetBlue 1736 behind the CRJ, you can cross runway 31 right, right on Yankee Alpha to Bravo, and monitor ground.
3: Behind the RJ, cross 31 right, Yankee Alpha to Bravo to ground, JetBlue.
0: Air France, Foxtrot Heavy, cross runway 31 right, turn right on Yankee Alpha, then Bravo, monitor ground.
4: Good to cross runway 31 right, then Yankee Bravo, monitor ground, Air France, Air France.
0: JetBlue 317, turn left on Foxtrot Bravo, left on Yankee, hold short of runway 31 right. JetBlue 1188, turn right on runway 31 right, hold short of runway 4 left.
2: Alright, turn right on 31 right, hold short of 4 left, JetBlue 1188.
0: JetBlue 317, you can cross 31 right on Yankee, right on Yankee Alpha, and hold short of runway 4 left.
2: Alright, cross 31 right, Yankee Alpha, hold short 4 left, JetBlue 1188.

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0: It's land 4 right, 936.
1: Triple 190, turn left Fox Bravo, left Yankee, hold short of runway 31 right.
0: Fox Bravo, Yankee, and we're going to hold short of 31 right, Triple 190.
2: Tower Endeavour 49785, 4 right.
1: Endeavour 49785, Kennedy Tower, runway 4 right, cleared to land.
2: Clear to land 4 right, Endeavour 49785.

0: Sorry, 1514, we got new gate, Alpha 10 entry.
1: Delta 1514, roger, turn right on Yankee Alpha and hold short of runway 4 left.
0: Right on Yankee Alpha, short of runway 4 left, Delta 1514.
2: Kennedy Tower, helicopter 38 Bravo Lima is coming up on Prospect Park, requesting park conduit inbound landing GAT.
1: November 3, Bravo Lima, Kennedy Tower, squawk 0324, cleared into the Bravo airspace, out of below 1000, proceed inbound via conduit and park.
2: 0324, cleared in, out of below 1000, conduit and park, 38 Bravo Lima.
1: November 3, Bravo Lima, ready to contact that 900, altimeter is 3029.
2: 3029, 38 Bravo Lima.
1: 180, turn right on runway 31 right and hold short of runway 4 left.
3: Okay, we'll go on to the runway 31 right, but hold short of runway 4 left, JetBlue 190.
1: Virgin 153 Heavy, hold short of runway 4 left on Fox Bravo, remain this frequency.
4: Hold short, sir, 4 left on Fox Bravo, okay, Virgin 153 Heavy.
2: Tower Breaker 5853, ILS 4 right.
1: Breaker 5853, Kennedy Tower, runway 4 right, clear the land.
2: Clear the land, 4 right, Breaker 5853, are we following a Heavy?
1: Negative, you're following a CRJ-9er.
2: Copy.
1: 029 and report the landing short at the GAT.
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1: That's 4 left, Echo Alpha to Alpha and monitor ground.
0: Delta 1514, cross runway 4 left, follow the JetBlue head, Echo Alpha to Alpha and monitor ground.
2: Cross 4 left, follow JetBlue head, Echo Alpha to Alpha and monitor ground, 1514.
0: JetBlue 1188, cross runway 4 left, taxi Delta Bravo to Bravo and monitor ground, good day.
1: Alright, cross 4 left, JetBlue 1188, good day.
0: American 238, cross runway 4 left, taxi Delta Bravo, hold short on runway 318.
1: Cross 4 left, Delta Bravo, hold short, 31 right, American 238.
0: Virgin 153 Heavy, cross runway 4 left on Fox Bravo, taxi via Echo, hold short, over runway 31 right.
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0: JetBlue 190, cross runway 4 left, turn left on to Echo and follow Delta.
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0: QX936, hold short, over runway 4 left on Fox Bravo, remain this frequency.
5: Kennedy Tower FedEx 764 Heavy, on the localizer only for 4 right.
0: FedEx 764 Heavy, Kennedy Tower, caution for turbulence, you're in trouble, heavier bus 330, runway 4 right, clear to land.
5: Alright, 4 right, clear to land, you can give us clear for the approach too, the last guy forgot to.
0: I don't know if you can, established on the localizer?
5: We are on the low, but we can see the airport too.
0: FedEx 764 Heavy, roger, clear visual approach, and you are clear to land, runway 4 right.
5: Clear visual, cleared to land, 4-8, FedEx 764 Heavy.
4: Kennedy Tower, helicopter 3, Bravo Lima is landing assured, request keep the squawk.
0: American 238, cross runway 31 right, right Bravo, monitor ground.
1: Cross 31 right, right Bravo, over to ground, American 238.
0: November 3, Bravo Lima, radio services terminated, keep your code, frequency change proof.
4: Keep the code, frequency change proof, 3 Bravo Lima.
0: Endeavor 4975, left Fox Bravo, left Yankee, hold short of runway 31 right. Virgin 153 Heavy, cross runway 3 on right, straight ahead, and hold short of Echo Alpha.
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0: Endeavour 4975, cross runway 3 on right, taxi via Yankee Alpha and hold short of runway 4 left.
1: Clear to cross, 3 on right, then Yankee Alpha, hold short of 4 left, Endeavour 4975.
0: And Virgin 153 Heavy behind left ham under tow, you can taxi Echo Alpha to Alpha, monitor ground.
2: On the left ham, off to the right hand side, Echo Alpha, Alpha, okay, Virgin 153 Heavy.
3: Sorry, good evening, American 2339, we're inbound for right.
0: American 2339, Kennedy Tower, cross runway 7, you're in trail of a heavy Boeing 767, runway 4 right, clear to land.
3: 4 right, clear to land, American 2339.
0: Brickyard 5853, Fox Bravo Yankee, hold short of runway 31 right.
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0: ISR 615, Kennedy Tower, runway 4 right, clear to land.
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0: Rampage 5853. Call the ramp, advise the status of the gate.
1: All right, we'll call Rampage 5853.
0: Blue 1112, turn left Fox Bravo, hold short of runway 4 left, remain in the frequency.
1: Bravo, hold short of runway 4 left. 1900, go
0: to Kennedy Tower, finest 2-2. Finest 2-2, Kennedy Tower.
1: Off Floyd 200, taking that out to the west, going to be on station, calling you, we'll call on station.
0: Fine, to 2, roger, proceed as requested, and Kennedy altimeter is 3028.
1: 3028 is requested.
2: Roger, Bay 1052,
0: Figure 5853, roger, turn right on 31 right, and hold short of runway 4 left.
1: Right on 31 right, short 4 left, Figure 5853.
0: Fine, it's 2-2, ready to contact at 300, altimeter is 3028.
1: 3028,
0: minus 2-2. Minus 2-2, there is traffic about 3 miles there to your southwest. Altitude indicates 1100, type unknown.
1: Roger, we'll be looking. Minus 2-2.
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1: W2068, Kennedy Tower, runway 4R, clear land.
2: Clear land, 4R, W2068.
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1: 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Athletic 764 Heavy, no need to respond, long landing is approved, at your discretion, you can plan an echo exit off the runway.
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1: Nope, there's space behind you. Go down to the end, please.
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1: 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Taxi via Echo and Charlie, short of Victor. Remain this frequency. Breaker 5853, cross runway 4L, turn left on to Echo, follow the CRJ and monitor ground.
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1: Finest 22, copy, and that traffic's about a mile to your west now, indicating 1100.

0: Roger, Bacon 62, where do you want us, Fox Bravo or Echo?
1: Say again?
0: Yeah, 1852. 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
1: Fox Bravo.
0: Right.
1: Athletic 764 Heavy, turn left on Echo, hold short over runway 4 left, remain this frequency.
2: Echo 4 left, this frequency, FedEx 764
1: Heavy. Athletic 764, hold short of runway 4 left.
2: Hold short of 4 left, FedEx 764.
1: JetBlue 112, cross runway 31 right at Delta Bravo, just give way to that that traffic, and then right Bravo to the ramp, on at the ground. QX936, continue Charlie Victor and Bravo, cross runway 13 left, monitor ground. And QX936, monitor ground, 1-4-9er.
3: Kennedy Tower, Air 4453 is with you, 4-right.
1: Quick, 4453, Kennedy Tower, runway 4-right, clear land.
3: Good land for Africa.

0: Shamrock 107 Heavy, cross from way 4 left, on taxi via Echo and Charlie, hold short of Victor.
1: 4 left, Echo and Charlie, hold short of Victor, Shamrock 107 Heavy.
0: FedEx 764 Heavy, cross from way 4 left, on taxi Echo and Charlie, pass behind Aer Lingus, monitor the ground.
2: Cross 22 right, Echo Charlie behind Aer Lingus, monitor the ground, FedEx 764 Heavy.
3: Kennedy Tower, helicopter 38 Bravo Lima, said the GAT requesting conduit park outbound for a river checkout.
0: November 3, Bravo Lima, Kennedy Tower, departure from the, ramp will be a turn risk, proceed outbound, conduit and park at a below 1,000.
3: Good outbound, conduit and park at a below 1,000, 3 Bravo Lima.

0: Kennedy Tower, load up the 209 Heavy approaching detail 4 right.
1: Delta 209 Heavy, Kennedy Tower, runway 4 right, clear to land.
0: Clear to land 4 right, Delta 209 Heavy.
1: ISIS 615, taxi via Foxtrot Bravo, left on Yankee, hold short of runway 31 right.
2: Taxi via Foxtrot Bravo, left on Yankee, hold short 31 right, ISIS 615.
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1: Finders 2-2, roger, report landing assured, winds at Kennedy 030 at 1-4.
3: Roger, 2-2.
1: November 8, Bravo Lima, ready to contact at 400, the altimeter is 3028.
3: 3028, 8 Bravo Lima.
1: Shamrock 107 Heavy, cross from, continue to the ramp, Charlie and Victor, cross from way 13 left, monitor ground.
4: Continue to the ramp, we'll clear to cross 13 left and over the ground, Shamrock 107 Heavy, take care.
1: ISIS 615, turn right on runway 31 right, hold short of runway 4 left.
2: Turn right on runway 31 right and hold short of runway 04 left, ISIS 615.
5: Kennedy Tower, Shipley 819 ILS 4 right.
1: 8819, Kennedy Tower, cross Mark Terminus, turn travel, heavy Boeing 767, runway 4 right, clear to land.
5: 4 right, clear to land, Shipley 819.
1: Triple 1852, Foxtrot Bravo left Yankee, hold short of runway 31 right.
6: Foxtrot Bravo left

0: Blade 1852, cross runway 31 right on Yankee, and then taxi Yankee Alpha, hold short of runway 4 left.
1: Cross 31 right at Yankee Alpha, short of 4 left, JetBlue 1852.

0: Kennedy Tower, Loyalty Airport 229, good evening.
1: Say again, please.
0: Romeo Tango Alpha Foxtrot 229, good evening.
1: Romeo Tango Alpha Foxtrot 229, heavy Kennedy Tower, runway 4R, cleared to land.
0: Send me a full right, clear to land, Romeo Tango Alpha Foxtrot 229.
1: 222068, back to via Foxtrot Bravo, hold short, over runway 4R, remain this frequency. November 3, Bravo Lima, exit in the Bravo airspace, radar surface is terminated, squawk via FAR, frequency change, prove good day.
2: Squawk switch, good day, 3, Bravo Lima.

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1: Breakout 4453, turn left on Fox Bravo, left on Yankee, hold short, over runway 318.

0: Couple 1852, cross runway 4 left on Yankee Alpha, straight ahead Bravo, monitor yeah. ground.
1: Cross 4 left, Yankee Alpha, straight ahead Bravo, 219, good day, Couple 1852.
0: ISO 614, cross runway 4 left, taxi straight ahead, hold short of Delta Bravo.
2: Cross runway 4 left, taxi straight ahead, hold short of Delta Bravo, I stand ahead,
0: American 2339, cross runway 4 left, taxi Delta Bravo, hold short of runway 31 right.
3: Okay, cross runway 4 left and Delta Bravo, short of 13 left, American 2339.
0: Breakout 4453, turn right on Delta Bravo, hold short of runway, I'm sorry, breakout 4453, turn right on runway 31 right and hold short of runway 4 left.
3: Right turn onto 31 right and short 4 left, breakout 4453.
4: Sandy, good evening, Zipper 1448, checking on ILS, runway 4 right.
0: And Roman Tango Alpha Foxtrot 229, reduce your final approach speed.
5: Final approach speed, layout at 4229.
0: JetBlue 1448, Kennedy Center, cross runway 7, clear over heavy Airbus 340, runway 4 right, clear to land.
4: Clear to land, runway 4 right, rush the traffic.
0: JetBlue 209 heavy, Foxtrot Bravo Yankee, hold short of runway 31 right.
3: Foxtrot Bravo Yankee, short 31 right, JetBlue 209 heavy.
0: ISTAR 615, turn left Delta Bravo, right Bravo, behind JetBlue, monitor ground.
2: Left at the Bravo, at left Bravo behind JetBlue, monitor ground at Conflict.
0: American 2339, follow Iceland Air, cross runway 3 on right, right Bravo, monitor ground.
6: Iceland Air, cross 31 right,
0: Delta 209 heavy at Yankee, cross runway 3 on right, turn right on Yankee Alpha, hold short of runway 4 left.
3: Clear to cross 31 right at Yankee, join Yankee Alpha, short 4 left, Delta 209 heavy.
7: At Tower, JetBlue 2510, inbound 04 right.
0: JetBlue 2510, Kennedy Tower, runway 4 right, clear land.
7: 4 right, clear land, JetBlue 2510.

0: Juppa 1440, average is final approach grid.
1: Slow and final for Juppa 1440.
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3: Jump 819. Canada Tower, hello, Pinair 15 Heavy,
0: Island Tower 4 right. Pinair 15 Heavy, Canada Tower, good evening, wind 03013, runway 4 right, clear to land.
3: Runway 4 right, clear to land, Pinair 15 Heavy.
0: Triple 2068, cross name follow for the Foxtrot Bravo, straight ahead Delta Bravo.
4: Foxtrot left Foxtrot Bravo, straight ahead Delta Bravo, Jeff 3, 2068.
0: Delta 29 heavy, cross name follow left at Echo, excuse me, cross Yankee Alpha, left on Echo.
5: Clear to Delta left Yankee Alpha, left on Echo, Delta 29 heavy.
0: Record 4453, cross name follow left, hold short of Delta Bravo.
6: Cross 4 left short, Delta Bravo, record 4453.
0: Jeff 819, left Yankee, hold short, runway 31 right.
7: Yankee, hold short, 31 right, Jeff 819.

0: Royal Thai Air Force, left 229 heavy, left Fox Shot Bravo, hold short runway 4 left. Regard 4453, left Delta Bravo, right Bravo, monitor the ground, point on.
1: Left Delta Bravo, right Bravo, monitor the ground, Richard 4453, good day.
0: Delta 229 heavy at Foxtrot, join Alpha, monitor the ground, point on.
2: Alpha, monitor point 9, Delta 20.
0: Delta 2068, cross runway 3 and right at Delta Bravo, follow the Ember out to Bravo, monitor the ground, point on. Jump 819, cross runway 3 and right at Yankee, right Yankee Alpha, hold short, runway 4 left.
3: Cross 3 and right at Yankee, right Yankee Alpha, hold short, 4 left there, jump 819.

0: Tower, American 2124 for a 4 right.
1: American 2124, Kennedy Tower, good evening. Caution, Mike Chibbins, on a heavy airbus over Eddy. 102011, runway 4 right, clear to land.
0: Copy that, clear to land, 4 right.

0: Tower, good evening. Emirates 4, Papa Victor, Super, RLS 4, right.
1: Emirates 4, Papa Victor, Super, Kennedy Tower, good evening. Wind 030 at 10, runway 4, right, clear to land.
0: Clear to land, 4, right, Emirates 4, Papa Victor, for your information, we'll be vacating at the end of echo.
1: Thank you, sir.

0: Triple 1448 left, Yankee right, runway 31 right, hold short, runway 4 left.
1: Okay, Yankee 31 right, short 4 left, JetBlue 1448.
0: Triple 2510 exit left, Foxtrot Bravo, left on Yankee, remain as frequency.
2: Foxtrot Bravo left on the Yankee, and it remain on the frequency to

0: Hey, Tower Delta 4 Heavy, 4-8.
1: That's 4 Heavy, Kennedy Tower, good evening. Call Strike Service on a Super Airbus. I know it's DMC out, but you're going to get a fluctuation of localizer because they're going to rotate into the runway. Wind 02012, runway 4-right, settle land.
0: I clear to land 4-right, and what was that beginning part, Delta 4 Heavy?
1: You're going to get a fluctuation of the localizer because you're going to rotate the critical air for it.
0: Roger.
1: Spin out 1-5 Heavy, exit left box, drop Bravo, hold short, runway 4 left.
2: Watch the problem, hold it. Tower Jet Blue 2510, do we have any other further instructions for the Yankee after the Yankee?
1: Triple 2510, you can cross when I turn right at Yankee, right Yankee Alpha, hold short, runway 4 left.
2: Alright, cross 3-1 right to Yankee, and Yankee Alpha, hold short, full left Jet Blue 2510.

0: Kennedy Tower, helicopter 3, Bravo Lima, just off of Governor's Island, requesting park conduit inbound, landing GAT.
1: Helicopter 3, Bravo Lima, Kennedy Tower, squawk 0331, clear to the nearest class, Bravo as requested.
0: 0331, cleared in as requested, 3, Bravo Lima.
1: Triple A 19, traffic holds in position, cross mid 4 left, Yankee Alpha, left turn on Echo.
2: Yankee Alpha, left turn Echo, clear across 4 left, JetBlue 819.
1: Triple 1448, cross mid 4 left, hold short of Delta Bravo.
3: Cross 4 left, short of Delta Bravo, JetBlue 1448.
1: We're at Tyler Force 229 Heavy, cross when I fall off at Foxtrot Bravo, continue Delta Bravo.
4: Cross when I fall left, we have a Papa Walk and Delta Bravo, like at 229.
1: Delta 4 Heavy, reduce final approach speed.
5: So the final Delta 4 Heavy.
1: Mercury Bravo, Lima, ready to contact 900, Kennedy, estimate of 3028, land in GAT, keep at your own risk, and have visible from the towers, as far as landing assured.
0: Alright. I advise landing assured, 3 Bravo, Lima, landing at our own risk.
1: American 2124, left turn Foxtrot Bravo, left on Yankee, remain this frequency.
6: Left turn Foxtrot Bravo, left on Yankee, remain this frequency, American
1: 1. AAA19, left on Echo, right Foxtrot.
2: Echo and then right Foxtrot, AAA19.
1: Triple 1448, left Delta Bravo, left Alpha, monitor ground point on.
3: Bravo Alpha, monitor ground point on, 1448.
1: American 2124, left Foxtrot Bravo, left Yankee, remain this frequency.
4: Civilian Kennedy Tower, Japan Air 4 Heavy, inbound, I just runway 4 right.
1: Japan Air 4 Heavy, Japan Air, Kennedy Tower, good evening. Caution, wake turbines following heavy Airbus with a similar sounding call sign. They are Delta 4. So Japan Air, Heavy Japan Air, wind 02012, runway 4 right, clear to land.
4: Japan Air 4 Heavy, runway 4 right, clear to land.
1: We're at Tyler Force 229 Heavy, cross runway 31 right at Delta Bravo, taxi right Bravo.
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1: JetBlue 380, Kennedy Tower, good evening, continue.
7: Continuing.
1: JetBlue 2510, cross near 4 left, Yankee Alpha, straight ahead, Bravo, traffic holds in position.
8: Yankee Alpha Bravo, cross 4 left, and our gate is not occupied right now, JetBlue 2510.
1: That's fine, just do it. And at 15 heavy, cross near 4 left, and Foxtrot Bravo, continue Delta Bravo.
9: Cross 4 left, Foxtrot Bravo, Delta Bravo, continue.
1: And with 4 Papa Victor Super, left on Echo, left on Yankee, remain this frequency.
10: Left Echo, left Yankee, remain frequency, and with 4 Papa Victor.
1: Number 20, American 2124, cross runway 31 right at Yankee, right Yankee Alpha, hold short, runway 4 left.
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8: Bravo, hold short at Delta, couple 2510.
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1: Couple 380, caution, make turbines on a heavy Airbus, 103013, runway 4 right, clear to land.
7: Clear to land, 4 right, JetBlue 380, yeah, we're in his wake.
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1: Triple 2510, right Delta, left runway 31 right, hold short of Whiskey.
8: Tower Triple 2510, we'll be cleared for our gate there, Delta Alpha re-entry.
1: Triple 2510, left turn, good night.
8: Left turn on Delta Alpha, good night, Triple 2510, thank
4: you. And Tower, evidence is going to Zulu, just passed, we're going to please continue south, we're going to light flip, and 1300.
1: Cherokee 2152 Zulu, Kennedy Tower, good evening, Kennedy altimeter 3028, proceed eastbound on the shoreline, maintain VFR at or below 500.
4: Below 500, eastbound, 2152 Zulu.
0: Kennedy Tower, helicopter 38 Bravo Lima is landing, sure, request to keep the squawk.
1: Helicopter 38 Bravo Lima, wind 02011, radar services terminated, keep the code, fix change approved, talk in a bit.
0: Change approved, keep the code, talk in a bit, 38 Bravo Lima.

0: Comet 4 Papa Victor, super turn right, runway 31 right, hold short, runway 4 left.
1: Right on runway 31 right, hold 4 left, Everett 4 Papa Victor.
0: Delta 4 Heavy, exit left, Foxtrot Bravo, and hold short of Yankee.
1: Fox Bravo, hold short of Yankee, Delta Heavy.
0: Delta 380, what's the current airspeed?
2: 160 assigned.
0: Thank you.

0: Okay, Tower Jebu 1004 checking in, 4 right.
1: Jebu 1004, Kennedy Tower, good evening. 102010, runway 4 right, clear to land.
0: Clear to land, 4 right, Jebu 1004.
2: Kennedy Tower, good afternoon, India 03, Sierra Delta Heavy, 13 miles right side.
1: Avia 3 Sierra Delta Heavy, Kennedy Tower, good evening. 102011, runway 4 right, clear to land.
2: Clear to land, runway 04 right, Avia 03 Sierra Delta.
1: Shuffle 380, traffic 12 o'clock, a mile and a half, eastbound, altitude in the case 400 beneath the Bravo.
3: Yeah, we got him.
1: Delta 4 Heavy, hold short, runway 4 left at Foxtrot Bravo.
4: Hold short, 4 left at Fox Bravo, Delta 4 Heavy.

0: Japan Air 4 Heavy, exit left on Foxtrot Bravo, and hold short of runway 4 left.
1: Foxtrot Bravo, hold short of runway 4 left, Japan Air 4 Heavy.

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1: Slow down all the way, JetBlue 1004.
2: Tower hello, LL009R, heavy established ILS 4-8.
0: LL9 heavy Canada Tower, good evening, caution wing turbines final heavy Airbus, wind 02013, runway 4, right, clear to land.
2: Clear to land 4 right, LL009R.

0: Tower Agent Seabird, 33 kilo heavy at 2,000 feet on the localizer for 4 right.
1: Seabird, 33 kilo heavy, Kennedy Tower, good evening. Caution, wake turbine spawn, a heavy Boeing 787, wind 020 at 12, runway 4 right, clear to land.
0: So land 4 right, Seabird, 33 kilo heavy.
2: Kennedy Tower, Augusta 696, Bravo Bravo.
1: Augusta 696, Bravo Bravo, Kennedy Tower, good evening, squad 0332.
2: 0332, Jones Beach 500, looking for a transition westbound, Flatbush, check out.
1: Number 6 Bravo Bravo, proceed as requested beneath the Florida class Bravo, radar contact 500.
2: Continue beneath the class Bravo 500, keep Bravo Bravo.
1: Jumbo 380, exit left Foxtrot Bravo, left on Yankee, remain this frequency, company's a mile up behind you.
3: Foxtrot Bravo, we'll get it.

0: LR 9 Heavy, traffic 11 o'clock, 2 miles eastbound, Cherokee 400 beneath Bravo airspace.
1: LR 009, second for the traffic.
0: LR 9 Heavy, traffic 11 o'clock, 2 miles eastbound, Cherokee 400 beneath the Class Bravo airspace.
1: Copy, LR 009.
0: Cherokee 52 Zulu, traffic 3 o'clock, a mile and a half northeastbound, ascending out of 2000, heavy bone 787, caution Mike Airborne.
2: Yeah, we see that a lot. Shalom, don't want to talk to Zulu.
0: Triple 1004, to left Foxtrot Bravo, hold short to Yankee.
3: Left Foxtrot Bravo, hold short to Yankee, just Zulu.

0: Shuffle 380, let me know when you get out of space to make a left on Yankee.
1: I think we can make it for JetBlue 380.
0: Japan Air 4 Heavy, just move up a little closer to traffic ahead, please.
2: Roger, move a little bit forward, Japan Air 4 Heavy.
0: JetBlue 380, left Yankee, hold short, runway 31 right.
1: Left Yankee, short of 31 right, JetBlue
0: 380. Jet American 2124, traffic edges downfield, crossing the 4 left of Yankee Alpha, straight ahead, Bravo.
3: Alright, cross 4 left Yankee Alpha, straight ahead, Bravo, American 2124.
0: Number 4, Papa Victor, super, cross runway 4 left, hold short of Delta, Bravo.
4: Cross 4 left, hold short, Delta, Bravo, American 4, Papa Yankee.
0: Delta 4 Heavy, cross runway 4 left, continue Delta Bravo.
3: Cross 4 left, continue Delta Bravo, Delta 4 Heavy.
0: LR 9 Heavy, previous call traffic, no factor.
4: Copy the traffic inside.
0: JetBlue 380, cross runway 3 right at Yankee, right Yankee Alpha, hold short, runway 4 left.
1: I cross 31 right on Yankee Alpha, short of 4 left.
0: JetBlue 1004 left, Yankee, hold short, runway 31 right.
5: Left Yankee, hold short, 31 right, JetBlue 1004.
0: American 2124, straight ahead, Bravo, model to ground 49, good night. American 2124, straight ahead, Bravo, model to ground 49, good night. Airbus 4, Papa Victor, super, turn left Delta Bravo, left on Alpha.
4: Left Delta Bravo, left Alpha, Airbus 4, Papa Victor.
0: We have 3 Sierra Delta Heavy, exit left Foxtrot Bravo, and hold short of runway 4 left. Delta 4 Heavy, cross runway 3 and right at Delta Bravo, follow the super.
4: Cross 3 and right at Delta Bravo, follow the super Delta 4.
3: Tara, New Zealand Heavy, localizer 4 right.
0: New Zealand 2 Heavy, Catalyst Tower, good evening, caution, wing turbines, final heavy jet, wind 020 at 11, runway 4 right, clear to land.
3: 4 right, clear to land, New Zealand 2 Heavy.
6: Chinese Tower, good evening, White Mark, turn out November Heavy, established localizer on the way 4 right.
0: Royal Mark 200 November Heavy, Catalyst Tower, good evening, wind 020 to 11, caution, wing turbines, final heavy, Boeing 787, runway 4 right, clear to land.
6: Yes, we're on the runway 4 right, White Mark, turn out November Heavy.
0: Cherokee 520, do you want further flight following for Islip, or are you checking out?
7: Yeah, we'll go Islip approach at 15 Zulu.
0: Cherokee 520, Zulu, turn into the New York 5 Bravo, maintain VFR below 1,500, Kennedy altimeter 3028.
7: Zulu Bravo, 1,500, at 15 Zulu.
0: Number 6 Bravo, Bravo, Kennedy altimeter 3028, caution wing turbulence outside, Sim, Mount Kennedy overhead from the southwest.
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0: Jump 1004, cross runway 31 right at Yankee, right Yankee Alpha, hold short, runway 4 left.
5: Cross 31 right at Yankee, right Yankee Alpha, hold short of 4 left, JetBlue 1004.
0: Anybody at 3 Sierra Delta Heavy, amend instructions, turn left on Yankee, remain this frequency.
3: Left on Yankee, maintain this frequency, we have 3 Sierra Delta.
0: LL9 Heavy, exit Foxtrot Bravo, left turn Yankee, remain this frequency.
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1: Europa 091 Heavy, Kennedy Tower, good evening. Caution, Mike Turbulence following heavy Boeing 787, wind 020 at 13, runway 4 right, clear to land.
0: Copy information, on clear to land, 04 right, Europa 091.
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1: Evo DF 3 Sierra Delta Heavy, turn right, runway 31 right, hold short, runway 4 left.
3: Right, runway 31 right, hold runway 4 left, Evo DF 3 Sierra Delta.
1: You want Delta 4 over to the ground. Delta 4 Heavy, you can monitor the ground, 4 9, good night. Super 33 Kilo Heavy, exit left, Foxtrot Bravo, hold short, runway 4 left.
2: Foxtrot Bravo, hold short, 4 left, Seabird.
1: MS4 Papa Victor Super, give it to the CRJ here at Golf, then continue Alpha, monitor 121.9, good night.
4: Keep it to the CRJ, and then continue monitor 121.9, with 4 Papa Victor, good night.
1: Who wants to call?
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6: Tower Delta 791, we're on 200 final for 4 right.
1: Delta 791, Kennedy Tower, good evening. Caution, Mike Turbulence, following heavy Boeing 787, wind 020 at 13, runway 4 right, clear to land.
6: 4 right, clear to land, Delta 791.
1: LA 9 heavy, 1 able, turn right, runway 31 right, hold short, okay. Runway 4 left.
3: Right, on 31 right, hold short, 4 left, LA 9er.
6: And Delta 790, we never actually got an approach clearance. We do have the field in sight, though. Can we just do the visual?
1: Delta 791, you're 8 from Abbey, maintain 2000 to establish. Caution, Mike Turbulence, final heavy 787, clear at ILS 24, right approach.
6: Okay, maintain 2000 to establish, clear for the ILS 4, right approach, Delta 791, thank you.
1: Europa 091, heavy, say airspeed.
7: 51, 55.
1: And Delta 791, say airspeed.
6: Doing 160, Delta 791.
1: Roger, Delta 791, you can maintain 160 knots to 5 DME.
6: 160 to 5 DME, Delta 791.
1: New Zealand 2 Heavy, exit left, Foxtrot Bravo, hold short, runway 4 left.
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1: Gorilla Mirage 200, I'm a heavy exit, left Foxtrot Bravo, hold short, runway 4 left.
2: Left Foxtrot Bravo, hold short, 4 left, left Foxtrot Bravo.
1: Cafe 3298, heavy Kennedy Tower, good evening, wind 030 at 13, runway 4 right, clear to land.
0: Runway 4 right, clear to land, Cafe 3298.
1: LR9 heavy, turn right, actually you should stay there, I understand that Iberia is blocking it.
3: Go for it, right up. Sure.
1: Juppa 380 crossing their 4 left Yankee Alpha, straight ahead Bravo, traffic 2.5 out.
4: Cross 4 left Yankee Alpha, join Bravo, Juppa.
1: Hey, buddy, you got 3-0 Delta Heavy crossing their 4 left at 13 left here.
4: Okay,
1: Delta
4: Heavy
1: 4
4: left
1: here. Japan Air 4 Heavy crossing their 4 left at Foxtrot Bravo, straight ahead Delta Bravo.
2: Crossing runway 4 left, down left Delta Bravo, Japan Air 4 Heavy.
1: Juppa 380, straight ahead Bravo, monitor 121.9.
2: Good night. 6 Bravo Bravo, ready to check out.
1: Number 6 Bravo Bravo, to the nearest last Bravo to the northwest, radar service terminus, block VFR, Scotia Link turbine, LaGuardia doing the ILS to 4 there, and frequency changes approved.
2: Yeah, Bravo, frequency change, thank you very much. Just confirm we are clear to land.
1: The frequency.
2: Block through Bravo, remain the frequency of the box, here I want.
1: Everybody at 3-0 Delta Heavy, exit left Delta Bravo, right turn Bravo.
5: Left Delta Bravo, right turn Bravo, we are 3-0 Delta.
2: Hit tower Delta 791, just confirm we're cleared to land.
1: Delta 791, runway 4 right, clear to land.
2: 4 right, clear to land, Delta 791.
6: Kennedy Tower, helicopter 3 Bravo Lima, is at the GAT, requesting conduit park outbound for river checkout.
1: Runway 3 Bravo Lima, call your back. Juppa 1004, cross near 4 left of Yankee Alpha, straight ahead Bravo, traffic 3.5 out.
7: Cross 4 left Yankee Alpha, straight ahead to Bravo, Juppa 1004.
1: Supercross 33 Kilo Heavy, cross near 4 left at Foxtrot Bravo, straight ahead Delta Bravo.
8: Cross 4 left, straight ahead, Delta Bravo, Seabird, 50
1: kilo. LR9 heavy, crossing their 4 left on 31 left, on 31 right, and hold short to Delta Bravo.
9: Cross 4 left and hold short Delta Bravo, LR9er.
1: Royal Limerick 200 November heavy, continue left on Yankee, hold short runway 31 right.
2: Left Yankee, 31 right, Royal Limerick 200 November heavy.
1: Japan Air 4 heavy, cross runway 31 right at Delta Bravo, turn right on Bravo.
2: Cross runway 31 right at Delta Bravo, turn right on Bravo, Japan Air 4 heavy.
10: Kennedy Tower, good evening, Tower 610, stop at Delta 04 right.
1: Hey Tower 610, heavy Kennedy Tower, good evening, wind 020-15, caution wake turbines following heavy Boeing 747, runway 4 right, clear to land.
10: Kennedy 104 right, Tower 610.
1: LR9 heavy, hold short at Delta Bravo.
11: Hold short at Delta Bravo, LR9er.
1: 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Triple 1004, roger, hold short of Delta Bravo so this clears up here.
12: Hold short of Delta Bravo, Triple 1004.
1: Triple 380, Kennedy. Royal Limerick 200 November Heavy, exit, turn right on runway 31 right, hold short runway 4 left.
2: Turn right on 31 right, hold short runway 4 left, Royal Limerick 200 November Heavy.
1: Seabird 33 Kilo Heavy, continue Delta Bravo, hold short runway 31 right.
2: Continue Delta Bravo, hold short 31 right, Seabird.
1: Get up at 091 Heavy, turn left Yankee, hold short runway 31 right.
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2: Right to Bravo, 1219, Japan Air 4 Heavy.
1: Delta 791, exit left on Foxtrot Bravo, left on Yankee, remain this frequency, traffic 1.5 out.
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14: Delta 213 Heavy is 2.5 from Z-Tel, 4 right.
1: Delta 213 Heavy, Kennedy Tower, good evening, caution wake, turbulence, final heavy airbox, wind 030 at 13, runway 4 right, clear to land.
14: 4 right, clear to land, Delta 213 Heavy.
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1: Seabird 33 Kilo Heavy, cross runway 31 right at Delta Bravo, taxi right Bravo.
2: Cross 31 right at Delta Bravo, and then right at
1: Bravo. Seabird 091 Heavy, cross runway 31 right at Yankee, turn right Yankee Alpha, hold short, runway 4 left.
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1: Delta 791, left Yankee, hold short, runway 31 right.
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16: That tower, good evening, Bravo 4629, inbound 4 right.
1: Aircraft 4629, Kennedy Tower, good evening, caution, wake turbulence, found a heavy Airbus, wind 03014, runway 4 right, clear to land.
16: Alright, copy all, clear to land, 4 right, Aircraft 4629.
1: LL 9 heavy, turn left Delta Bravo, left Alpha behind the American.
9: Left Delta Bravo, left Alpha behind the American, LL 9er.
1: Cathay 3298 heavy, exit left Echo, hold short, runway 4 left.
0: Cathay, hold short, runway 4 left, Cathay 3298.

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1: My bad, Delta 3, November 3, Bravo Lima, Catalyst Tower, 1-0-2-0-1-3, departure cheese, DBJ on risk, air now visible from the tower, clear out of the nearest class, Bravo is requested.
0: Clear out of the 3, Bravo Lima.
1: Delta 791, cross on the 3 right at Yankee, right Yankee Alpha, hold short, runway 4 left.
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4: Left Alpha, 1991, and good night, thank you.
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5: Target evening, KLM 643 Heavy on the localizer 04 right.
1: KLM 643 Heavy, Canada Tower, good evening, wind 030 at 13, runway 4 right, settle in.
5: Land 4 right, KLM 643 Heavy.

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1: Radar below 1000, 3 Bravo Lima.
0: 8610 heavy, exit left Fox Trot Bravo, hold short, runway 4 left.
2: Leaving 2200

0: Pick up 4629, yeah. Cadiz final approach, please.
1: Phone to final, pick up 4629.
2: Here's Alaska 18, 17 out in the ILS 4 right.
0: Alaska 18, Kennedy Tower, good evening. Wind 02013, call showing turbulence on a heavy Boeing 787. Runway 4 right, clear to land.
2: Copy all 4 right, clear to land, Alaska 18.
0: Mr. Air Bravo Lima, call showing turbulence over the East River. LaGuardia's descending out of 2000 on the ILS there, and then you've got Black Hawk traffic. North of Willie B, southeastbound. I'll be talking to him momentarily at 600.
3: Copy, we're looking for that traffic, and we'll caution wake for LaGuardia traffic here, Bravo Lima.

0: So Tower JetBlue 224, ILS 4 right.
1: Triple 224, Canada Tower, good evening. Wind 0204, runway 4 right, clear to land.
0: Clear to land 4 right, JetBlue 224.

0: 1080 Tower, Charlie 173 is over the reservoir, 600 feet, slowly looking for track riding toward Republic.
1: Charlie 173, Kennedy Tower, good evening. Kennedy altimeter 3028, cleared as requested. You can maintain VFR below 1,500.
0: 3028, and as requested below 1.5, Charlie 173.

0: Tower, good evening there. 5289 ILS 4 right.
1: Straight 4629, keep the speed up, left Foxtrot Bravo. Traffic's inside of a mile behind you.
0: Alright, keep the speed up, Foxtrot Bravo, Straight 4629.
1: Who is that checking on?
0: There, 5289 ILS 4 right.
1: There, 5289, Kettley Tower, continue.
0: Continue there, 5289.

0: Officer, 5289, Quincy 02015, running 4 right, clear to land.
1: 4 right, clear to land, there, 5289.
2: Roger, 46, clear to land, Fox Bravo.
0: We've got 46, clear to land, appreciate that. Continue Fox Shot Bravo, hold short, runway 4 left.
2: Continue Fox Bravo, hold short, runway 4 left, Roger, 46, clear to land.
0: And shuffle 224, never move the strip of yard, clear to land, runway 4 right, 102015.
1: Clear to land, 4 right, please, 224.
0: And Del 213, I don't know if I told you, but you are holding short of runway 4 left on 31 right.
1: Holding short on the 31 right.
0: No, I know the guy's tail is kind of back there, but when you get a chance, you can just make the right turn on 31 right, Delta 213 heavy, and hold short of runway 4 left.
1: Do that. We make a right on 31 right and hold short of runway 4 left. That's 2-1.
0: Aircraft 46, 209, do me a favor, make the left turn here at Yankee, short of 31 right.
2: Okay, left turn right now on Yankee, hold short of 31 right, break here at 46.
0: KLM 643, heavy exit, Foxtrot Bravo, hold short of runway 4 left.
3: Foxtrot Bravo, hold short of 4 left, KLM 643, heavy.
2: Tower Del 1316, ILS 4 right.
0: Del 1316, Kettle Tower, good evening, wind 02014, runway 4 right, clear to land.
2: 4 right, clear to land, Delta 1316.

0: Tower, hello, Lima Victor, Victor Echo Golf. Four right. Hi, that's four right.
1: Lima Victor, Victor Echo Golf, Kennedy Tower, good evening. Wind 02014, runway 4 right, Little M.
0: Little M, 4 right, Victor Echo Golf.
1: Adi, Europa 091 Heavy, cross runway 4 left at Yankee Alpha, left turn on Echo, remain this frequency.
2: Yankee Alpha, crossing on Echo, remain on this frequency, Europa 091.
1: Parallel Rock 200 over, Heavy, cross runway 4 left, continue down the runway.
3: Cross 4 left, continue down the runway, what am I trying to remember?
1: New Zealand 2 Heavy, cross runway 4 left at Foxtrot Bravo, straight ahead, Delta Bravo.
4: Cross 4 left, Foxtrot Bravo, say Delta Bravo, in New Zealand 2.
1: Cathay 3298 Heavy, cross runway 4 left at Echo, remain this frequency.
5: Cross 4 left, I can't stay with you, Cathay 3298 Heavy.
1: Foxtrot 4629, when you get enough space, cross runway 2 right at Yankee, hold short, runway 4 left at Yankee Alpha.
6: Cross runway 2 right at Yankee, hold short, 31 right Yankee Alpha, for your bridge.
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1: Parallel Mirage 200 Roma Heavy, exit left Delta Bravo, right turn Bravo.
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7: That's confirmed, Troy 173.
1: Roger. Alaska 18, exit left Foxtrot Bravo, hold short to Yankee.
8: Bravo, hold short to Yankee, left.
1: New Zealand 2 Heavy, cross runway 3 and right at Delta Bravo, turn right on Bravo.
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1: Cathay 3298 Heavy, taxi Echo, Charlie, and Delta Bravo, cross runway 31 right.
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7: Tower, Brickyard, Brickyard 4379, ILS 4 right.
1: Brickyard 4379, Kennedy Tower, good evening, wind 03015, runway 4 right, clear the land.
7: 4 right, clear the land, Brickyard 4379.
1: New Zealand 2 Heavy, taxi right Bravo, monitor 121.9, good night.
4: Bravo 219, New Zealand 2 Heavy, thanks.
1: Alaska 18, left Yankee, hold short, runway 31, right?
8: Yes, Yankee, hold short, 31, right, Alaska 18.

0: Cathay 3298, heavy, I confirm, cross runway 3 and right at Delta Bravo, then a right turn Bravo, traffic off the left, we'll be waiting for you. Shuffle 224, left Foxtrot Bravo, left on Yankee, remain this frequency.
1: Left Fox Bravo, left Yankee, remain with you, JetBlue 224.
0: Cathay 3298 heavy, once you're on Bravo, you can taxi Bravo, then Sierra, monitor 12149, good night.
2: Bravo Sierra, I'll monitor 12149, Cathay 3298
0: heavy, good night. Alaska 18, right runway 318, hold short runway, what do we got here? Now you know what, I've got to stage you guys pretty strategically here. Alaska 18, turn left on 13 left, exit right at Yankee Alpha.
3: Left on 13, yeah, left, right on Yankee Alpha, Alaska 18.
0: Charlie 173, clear to nearest last 5 miles to the northeast, air radar service is terminated, however, keep the code, contact a public tower, 11818, good night.
4: Over to public, keep the code, Charlie 173, thank you.
5: Okay, tower breaker 5779, 4 right.
0: Breaker 5779, Kennedy Tower, good evening, 1030 to 12, runway 4 right, clear to land.

0: Number 5289, exit left on Foxtrot Bravo, left on Yankee, remain this frequency, traffic's a mile and a half up on you.
1: Left Foxtrot Bravo, left Yankee, 052.
0: A little faster than that, the traffic off the closure off the left is not enclosed there, so you just keep moving.
1: I'll keep moving at 5289.
2: Tower Cathay 840 is about to establish localizer, four right.
0: Cathay 840, have a Cathay Tower, continue.
2: Cathay 40.
0: Alaska 18 right, Yankee Alpha, hold short of runway 4 left.
3: Yankee Alpha, hold short of 4 left, Alaska 18.
0: Shuffle T24 left on runway 13 left, turn right on Yankee Alpha.
4: Left 13 left, right on Yankee Alpha, JetBlue 224.
0: Number 5289, Fox Bravo left Yankee, remain this frequency.
4: Fox Bravo left Yankee, this frequency, number 5289.
0: And jump with 224 minute structures. Make the right turn on third right if you can, please.
4: Right turn on the runway. Jump through 224.
0: Delta 791 traffic exits downfield. Crossing there 4 left, Yankee Alpha, left turn echo.
5: Cross 4 left, Yankee Alpha, left turn echo, Delta 791.
0: Delta 213, if you think it is. Crossing there 4 left at 31 right, left on Delta Bravo.
6: On 21 right, cross 4 left on Delta Bravo. 213.
0: Out of 610 heavy, crossing there, follow up at Foxtrot Bravo, continue Delta Bravo.
3: Crossing 04 left, continue on Delta Bravo, it's out of 610.
0: KLM 643 heavy, crossing there, follow up at Foxtrot Bravo, follow traffic ahead.
7: Cross 04 left at Bravo, Foxtrot Bravo, follow traffic ahead, KLM 643.
0: Record 4629, crossing there, follow up at Yankee Alpha, straight ahead Bravo.
8: Cross 4 left, Yankee Alpha, straight ahead Bravo, break here 46.
0: Delta 213 heavy, hold short of Delta Bravo.
6: Hold short of Delta Bravo, 21.
0: Shuffle 224, crossing there 4 left, left on Delta Bravo.
4: Cross 4 left, left on Delta Bravo, JetBlue 224.
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0: Cathay 840 heavy, Kennedy Tower, good evening, wind 030 at 13, runway 4 right, clear to land.
2: 4 right, clear to land, Cathay 40.
9: JetBlue 662, ILS 4 right.
0: Shuffle 662, Kennedy Tower, good evening, wind 030 at 13, caution wake turbines, find a heavy Airbus, runway 4 right, clear to land.
9: All right, clear to land, JetBlue 662.
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2: And Cathay 40 is engaging speed.
0: Brickyard 4629, straight ahead Bravo, monitor ground point on.
8: Straight ahead Bravo, ground point on, Joe 40, example
0: light. Tato 610, heavy hold, short runway 31, right? Delta 610 heavy, hold short of 31 right.
8: Hold short of 31 right.
0: Delta 213 heavy, left box, Delta Bravo, left on Alpha.
6: Bravo, Delta Bravo, and then Alpha, Delta 213 heavy.
0: Lima Victor, Victor Echo Golf, exit left box, Foxtrot Bravo, hold short, runway 4 left. Shuffle 224 left, Delta Bravo, left on Alpha.
4: Left Delta Bravo, left Alpha, JetBlue 224.
0: Number 5289, right on runway 31 right, hold short runway 4 left.
4: Right on 31 right, short 4 left, number 5289.
0: Delta 1316, left on runway 13 left, exit right Yankee Alpha.
4: Left on 13 left, exit Yankee Alpha, Delta 1316.
0: Get out of 610 heavy, give way to JetBlue, then cross runway 31 right at Delta Bravo, follow American on Bravo. KLM 643 heavy, 1 able, cross runway 13 left, turn left on Alpha.
7: Cross 13 left, turn left on Alpha, KLM 643 heavy.
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4: JetBlue 224 on the ground for gate 514.
0: Tower.
4: Good
0: day. Brickyard 4379, exit left Foxtrot Bravo, remain the frequency.
6: Foxtrot over here.
0: Lima Victor, Victor Echo Golf, please continue taxiing. Traffic's exiting the runway behind you.
6: Okay, continue taxiing Lima Victor, Victor Echo Golf, exiting the runway.
0: Correct. Hold short of runway, fall off the Foxtrot Bravo. I need you to get away from this runway that you just landed.
6: Hold short of, fall left. Foxtrot left.
10: Roger, Mark 200 November, heavy approach in November to continue to gate.
0: Roger, Mark 200 November, heavy taxi to the ramp and monitor once, excuse me, switch over, good night.
10: To the ramp, Roger, Mark 200 November, have a good one, bye-bye.
9: Tower Market 16 outside Zoodle for 4 right.
0: American 16, Kennedy Tower, good evening. Traffic just off the left descending at a 2200. Airbus lands the parallel runway, 103013, runway 4 right, clear to land.
9: Clear to land 4 right, American 16.
0: Push up with 662, reduce the final approach speed.
9: Okay, we'll slow down algebra 662.
0: Breakout 4379, left on Yankee, hold short, runway 31 right.
11: Left Yankee, short through and right, break at 4379.
0: Delta 1316, hold short of runway, 4 left of Yankee Alpha.
4: Hold short, 4 left of Yankee Alpha, Delta 1316.
0: Breakout 4379, left Yankee, right runway, 31 right, hold short, runway, 4 left.
11: Alright, left Yankee, right, 31 right, hold short, 4 left, breakout 4379.
0: Breakout 5779, exit left Foxtrot Bravo, left on Yankee, remain this frequency, traffic a half mile out behind you.
8: Left Foxtrot Bravo, left Yankee,
10: this frequency, breakout 5779. Tower, Flexjet 395, ILS
0: 4 right. Flexjet 395, Kennedy Tower, good evening, wind 03012, runway 4 right, clear to land.
10: 4 right, clear to land, Flexjet 395.
9: Kennedy Tower, helicopter 38 Bravo Lima, south of Governor's Island, requesting park conduit inbound landing GAT.
0: Helicopter 38 Bravo Lima, Kennedy Tower, squawk 0322, send it to the nearest class Bravo as requested.
9: 0322, cleared in as requested, 38 Bravo Lima.
0: Reach up to 662, what's the final approach speed today?
9: Like 144.
0: American 16, what's your final approach speed today?
9: We're doing 150.
0: And what is your final approach speed?
9: Yeah, it's going to be about 145.
0: Roger, American 16, reduce final approach speed.
9: We're reducing American 16.
0: Breakout 5779, left Yankee, hold short, runway 31 right.
8: Left Yankee, short 31 right, break here, 5779.
0: From 3 Bravo Lima, right at contact 900, Kennedy altimeter 3027, clear as requested. Landing at the GAT, but you're on risk, you're now visible from the tower, just advise landing assured.
9: Clear as requested, landing at our own risk, and we'll advise landing short 38 Bravo Lima.
0: Cafe 840 Heavy, exit left Foxtrot Bravo, hold short, runway 4 left. Breakout 5779, left runway 13 left, exit right at Yankee Alpha.
8: Left 31, left and Take after.
0: Breakout 5779, left on runway 13 left, exit right Yankee Alpha.
8: Alright, left 31 right, and then exit Yankee Alpha.
10: Delta 415, ILS 4 right.
0: Delta 415, Kennedy Tower, good evening, wind 04012, runway 4 right, clear to land.
10: Clear to land on 4 right, Delta 415.
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2: Tower, Brickyard 5814, Outlaws 4 right.
0: Brickyard 5814, Catalina Tower, good evening. Wind 040 at 12, runway 4 right, clear to land.
2: 4 right, clear to land, Brickyard 5814.

0: Tower, Portugal 29 Kilo Heavy, Southbound localized on runway 04 right.
1: Yeah, Portugal 209 Kilo Heavy KHR, wind 03011, runway 4 right, clear line.
0: Runway 04 right, please land at Portugal 209 Kilo Heavy.

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1: 58-14, go ahead.
0: Breakout 58-14, runway 4 right, you clear the line. Wind 04011.
1: 4 right, clear the line, breakout 58-14.
0: American 16 to left on Foxtrot Bravo, hold to the Yankee, remain as frequency.
2: Foxtrot Bravo, Yankee, short.